0: black, sat under a tent reserved for Metcalf's school, and refused to leave. Ahead of the first FIFA World Cup game in Southern California Friday, thousands of workers could walk off the job.
1: No one would get fed. No food, no any kind of hospitality, no food, no drink, no smiley faces, no good camaraderie.
0: Yolanda Ferraro is one of about 2,000 hospitality workers at SoFi Stadium who voted Friday night to authorize a strike. They say they want more money, along with the promise that ICE agents won't be involved in World Cup security. ICE is expected to provide security support, but has promised it won't be doing immigration enforcement during the event. Contract talks are set to resume Monday. Snoop Dogg has been rapping about Long Beach, the LBC, since he made his debut over 30 years ago. And tonight, he'll headline the opening of the new Long Beach Amphitheater. Snoop Dogg tells NBC Los Angeles what tonight's performance will be about.
2: Thanking my city for everything that they taught me, everything that I've learned. And then I'm incorporating a lot of my homeboys from Long Beach, from the rap scene, from the music world, that, you know, happen to be a part of this growth and development that we did as far as the Long Beach music scene.
0: The 11,000-seat F&M Bank Amphitheater is right on the water in front of the iconic Queen Mary cruise ship. The New York Knicks lead the San Antonio Spurs 2-0 in the NBA Finals. They beat the Spurs 105-104 in a nail-biter in San Antonio last night to win their 13th straight playoff game. The Spurs' Victor Wembanyama led the scoring with 29 points in the losing effort. Game 3 heads back to Madison Square Garden Monday night. I'm Rob Martier.
3: A flesh-eating screwworm has been confirmed in the U.S. The parasite burrows into the flesh of living animals. It was eradicated in America about 60 years ago. But on Wednesday, the USDA said a screwworm had been detected in a 3-week-old calf in South Texas. State and federal officials say they're working to contain and eradicate the infestation. A Massachusetts high school is under investigation after several teachers were diagnosed with breast cancer. The State Department of Public Health visited Oxbridge High School on Thursday to conduct an air quality test, several tests, in fact. Several female teachers have been diagnosed with breast cancer or precancerous breast conditions over the past few years. The school has 600 students. Health update, I'm Sarah Lee Kessler.
4: 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That ticket? That was nothing. 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
12: Hey, Bible readers, I'm Tara Lee Cobble, and I'm your host for The God Shot. After making purification for sins, he sat down at the right hand of the majesty on high, having become as much superior to angels as the name he has inherited is more excellent than theirs. Hebrews 1:3b-4. The book of Hebrews tells us a lot about who Jesus is. In this section, the author spends a lot of time comparing Jesus with angels, but it's not a one-to-one comparison at all. The author makes it clear that Jesus is far superior to the angels. Angel means messenger, so these are God's messengers, but Jesus is God. In fact, Colossians 1:16 says Jesus made the angels, so they definitely aren't his equal. And angels weren't made in God's image. That distinction belongs to humans. Angels can't purify us from our sins, but Jesus can and did. Angels can't sit at the right hand of the Father, but Jesus can and does. He is supreme over all his creation, and he's where the joy is.
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14: For tonight, we'll have mostly cloudy skies with an overnight low around 65. For Sunday, cloudy skies, we'll have a high near 85. Sunday night, mostly cloudy with an overnight low around 67. For Monday, chance of rain in the morning, chance of showers and thunderstorms in the afternoon. Otherwise, mostly cloudy skies and a high near 85. Monday night, rain likely, possibly a thunderstorm. Slight chance of rain overnight, mostly cloudy skies and a low of 68. Tuesday, chance of showers in the morning, chance of showers and thunderstorms throughout the day, mostly cloudy and 83. I'm Chris Keith from the LiveWire Weather Center. Count on it.
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21: 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I'm Daryl Moody reporting.
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24: This week we are celebrating our 1,000th episode of the series, and we have jumped back to the very beginning of our curriculum to answer the most basic question of all, how to get rich in the first place. So far, we have eliminated inheritance, lotteries, celebrity careers, and every other unlikely path. 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I'll tell you what it is right after this.
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24: 87% of millionaires are first-generation millionaires. 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
2: 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The United States men's soccer team will be opening up the World Cup on Friday, June 12th, when they take on Paraguay at SoFi Stadium in Los Angeles. The United States hosting a World Cup game in the men's division for the first time since 1994. The U.S. playing out of Group D, along with Paraguay, Turkey, and Australia. The Green Bay Packers have extended the contract of wide receiver Christian Watson, 4 years, $100.5 million, with $31 million guaranteed. Watson has developed into one of Green Bay's top deep threats, averaging over 17 yards per catch during his career. The Steelers have signed defensive end Nick Herbig to a 4-year, $100 million contract extension. Herbig is coming off a breakout season for Pittsburgh last year, had 7.5 sacks, and has 16 sacks in 45 career games. College football, the North Carolina State Virginia game that was set to take place in Brazil to be the first college football game played in South America is now being relocated to the Cavaliers' home field after they determined the game would not be conducted in Rio de Janeiro. The game was set to take place on August 29th as part of the Week Zero schedule. The game became logically unworkable after a review by the ACC. Any size fountain drink for 99 cents with any purchase using Quick Stop Rewards. 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
26: More and more Americans are retiring earlier, and for many of them, they're choosing to retire outside the U.S. But where? Cost of living, healthcare access, and of course, access to transportation are three of the big considerations. The most popular place to retire? It's still Portugal. And Portugal is followed by Ireland and Spain. And a new entrant on the list, Malta. But there's a caution. Some of these countries require a significant financial investment over a period of years before they'll grant you full residency. 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
3: For tonight, we'll have mostly cloudy skies with an overnight low around 65. For Sunday, cloudy skies, we'll have a high near 85. Sunday night, mostly cloudy with an overnight low around 67. For Monday, chance of rain in the morning, chance of showers and thunderstorms in the afternoon. Otherwise, mostly cloudy skies and a high near 85. Monday night, rain likely, possibly a thunderstorm. Slight chance of rain overnight, mostly cloudy skies and a low of 68. Tuesday, chance of showers in the morning, chance of showers and thunderstorms throughout the day, mostly cloudy and 83. I'm Chris Keith from the LiveWire Weather Center. 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
6: J.F. Tony was a merchant and civic leader and was bestowed the honorary title of Colonel. He was born in Carter County in 1857, right before the Civil War. His father died while in custody of the Confederates in 1864, leaving Tony fatherless at just 7 years of age. Frank began his career as a farmer at 10 years of age and became a merchant at 17 years of age, which led to his own business, J.F. Tony & Company in Irwin and Flag Pond in 1879. He married Fanny and had four children. Tony founded the first Irwin newspaper, The Magnet, in 1891. He was county and circuit court clerk of Unicoi County and was a representative in the state legislature. He was deputy collector of internal revenue during McKinley's administrations. He was a devout Baptist and Mason. For Irwin's 150th anniversary, we are remembering some of the people who made our town great.
7: 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We're throwing it back to the golden age of outdoor cinema for the National Day Spotlight on June 6th.
8: While we celebrate National Drive-In Movie Day with nostalgic fondness, the entire industry's survival once depended on an infectious animated musical number. In the 1950s, drive-in owners made almost zero profit on actual movie ticket sales, meaning their entire livelihood relied on cash flow during intermission. Theaters began running a legendary 40-second animated trailer titled Let's All Go to the Lobby, featuring a stylized box of popcorn, a candy bar, a soda cup, and a pack of gum marching in a rhythmic, cheerful loop. The simple jingle became a massive cultural phenomenon. It created an immediate collective craving that emptied out the parking lot, prompting thousands of families to storm the concession stand and single-handedly cementing the drive-in as a multi-million dollar food empire.
7: A drive-in movie is still fun, isn't it? We still love to go.
8: Let's all go to the lobby. Let's ran the dancing popcorn, and I'm just like, I remember this as a kid.
7: And you went and you got popcorn, didn't you? Because it's still your favorite.
8: It is.
7: We're also celebrating National Higher Education Day and National Applesauce Cake Day. I'm Alice Anderson.
8: And I'm Marlo Anderson with the National Day Calendar, reminding you to celebrate every day.
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3: This is a Bloomberg Money Minute. Despite surging jet fuel prices, sending airfares higher, and a lot of economic uncertainty right now, there's been no letup in demand to travel.
4: Well, we've seen tremendous demand in the first quarter. American Airlines year-over-year revenue improved 10-11%, and we're forecasting revenue to improve 15%, you know, year-over-year.
3: That's Robert Isom, CEO of American Airlines, speaking with Bloomberg TV, saying it's not just one kind of flyer either.
4: And it's business, it's leisure, it's domestic, and also international is still leading the way. Premium is still outpacing leisure, but I really like what I see.
3: And he's not alone. United Airlines CEO Scott Kirby also expressing a lot of optimism about his carrier's future, predicting double-digit margins next year on continued demand, echoing the upbeat outlook from American's Isom.
4: But right now, demand is very robust. We're going to close out the second quarter in a really strong fashion.
3: As Americans keep flying, Tom Busby, Bloomberg Radio.
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6: 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Citgo. 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They've really struck oil. With the Success Journal, I'm Chris Whitting.
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12: Over 250 years ago, in 1772, the settlers negotiated a land lease with the Native Americans. But some natives did not like this. And near the beginning of the Revolutionary War, England convinced them to attack the settlers at Fort Watauga. Anne Robertson mobilized the women of the fort to pass cauldrons of boiling water to pour on the attackers from her position overlooking the walls of the fort. Although she sustained several injuries, Robertson continued at her post until the Indians retreated. Anne went on to be the first woman to be given a land grant. She eventually migrated west with Donelson's party on flatboats and was the first woman teacher in Tennessee. 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
15: CENTCOM says U.S. forces shot down 7 ballistic missiles over the Persian Gulf that were fired at Kuwait and Bahrain. Iran's Islamic Revolutionary Guard Corps claims the missiles were fired at enemy bases after American attacks on Iranian soil. The alleged attack was in retaliation after the U.S. reportedly shot down Iranian drones and struck several sites inside Iran on Friday. President Trump plans to start cutting jobs from the Office of National Intelligence. The Wall Street Journal reports incoming acting director of National Intelligence, Bill Pulte, was told by Trump to start the process of cutting employees from the office. Trump said the firings would be part of a shakeup. Pulte was tapped to replace outgoing DNI Tulsi Gabbard on a temporary basis, according to President Trump. Golden Tempo is the winner of the 158th Belmont Stakes. The horse took first in the Kentucky Derby earlier this year, but the Preakness Stakes. Commandment took second and Renegade took third at New York's Saratoga Racecourse. I'm Rob Martier.
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0: Exploring your family tree when you're on vacation this summer. Hey, it's Mike Austin. I don't know about you, but my family tree's got some squirrels in it. We'll check into that here on today's Radio Dad Minute. As you're planning family trips this summer, maybe you have a family reunion coming up. That's a golden time to get the kids in touch with ancient members of the family that maybe they didn't even know it existed or they've only heard stories about. What about planning a family trip to a place where you are actually from, your roots?
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23: Amazon is unveiling a new AI robot that obeys verbal commands. Monica Nelson explains.
24: The global giant revealed its new mobile robot at an Amazon fulfillment center near London and said the next generation Proteus can respond to conversational prompts. The vice president of Amazon Robotics says you tell it what needs to be done and it figures out the priority, the route, and the timing. The new Proteus will be rolling through Amazon fulfillment centers across Europe starting early next year. The current Proteus models are being used in 25 U.S. warehouses where it operates only in the docking areas.
23: Meta says hackers use the Meta AI support chatbot to infiltrate Instagram accounts. The hackers are getting the chatbot to change the passwords to some major accounts. The company claims the problem has been fixed, but some users say the hack is still happening. And Uber says they're putting 500 vehicles on the road with a plan to collect data. They'll use specialized cars to scoop up real-time driving data to share with partners like Waymo. Tech Report, I'm Mark Mayfield.
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6: For tonight, we'll have mostly cloudy skies with an overnight low around 65. For Sunday, cloudy skies, we'll have a high near 85. Sunday night, mostly cloudy with an overnight low around 67. For Monday, chance of rain in the morning, chance of showers and thunderstorms in the afternoon. Otherwise, mostly cloudy skies and a high near 85. Monday night, rain likely, possibly a thunderstorm. Slight chance of rain overnight, mostly cloudy skies and a low of 68. Tuesday, chance of showers in the morning, chance of showers and thunderstorms throughout the day, mostly cloudy and 83. I'm Chris Keith from the LiveWire Weather Center. 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
8: 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College football, the North Carolina State-Virginia game that was set to take place in Brazil to be the first college football game played in South America, is now being relocated to the Cavaliers' home field after they determined the game would not be conducted in Rio de Janeiro. The game was set to take place on August 29th as part of the Week Zero schedule. The game became logically unworkable after a review by the ACC. The Texas Longhorns once again champions of college softball, capturing their second straight championship, beating Texas Tech in two games, winning on Thursday 4-1. Texas had to battle through the elimination bracket the rest of the way, beating Tennessee twice to reach the finals. Pitcher Tegan Caven was the most outstanding player, finishing with two shutouts and two saves in the tournament. The United States men's soccer team will be opening up the World Cup on Friday, June 12th, when they take on Paraguay at SoFi Stadium in Los Angeles. The United States hosting a World Cup game in the men's division for the first time since 1994. The U.S. playing out of Group D, along with Paraguay, Turkey, and Australia. Get three 20-ounce Pepsi products for just $6. 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
10: 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I'm just a dad like you. 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
13: Appalachian History 101. In the Over Mountain region, trees played an important role in history. One of the most famous in our area was the Daniel Boone Bar Tree, a beech tree where the 25-year-old carved his name in 1760. The Treaty Oak of Jonesboro was the location Jacob Brown signed a treaty with Cherokee chiefs for land along the Nolichucky River. In present-day Elizabethton, the Watauga Treaty Sycamore is the place settlers established the first free government in North America in 1772 as they formed the Watauga Watauga Association. Under this sycamore, the first court of the Watauga Association convened. The Pemberton Oak in Bristol was where soldiers of five wars encamped under its branches. The most famous were members of a Revolutionary War pioneer muster on their way to Sycamore Shoals and then Kings Mountain. Happy 250, America.
0: The spring housing market has been somewhat disappointing for both buyers and sellers. However, renters across the U.S. are finding more bargaining power this spring as landlords increasingly offer incentives to fill vacant units. That according to a new Zillow analysis. Nearly 40% of rental listings on Zillow featured concessions this spring. The Federal Trade Commission and State of Nevada have reached a settlement with the operators of an alleged tax relief scheme that regulators charged deceived consumers with false and misleading claims. Under the proposed court order, the defendants will be required to turn over cash and assets valued at nearly $10 million. Champion Foods has issued a recall for certain batches of its Motor City Pizza Company 5 cheese bread after learning that an ingredient used in the product may be contaminated with salmonella. The product was sold nationwide. I'm Mark Huffman. 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
15: For tonight, we'll have mostly cloudy skies with an overnight low around 65. For Sunday, cloudy skies, we'll have a high near 85. Sunday night, mostly cloudy with an overnight low around 67. For Monday, chance of rain in the morning, chance of showers and thunderstorms in the afternoon. Otherwise, mostly cloudy skies and a high near 85. Monday night, rain likely, possibly a thunderstorm. Slight chance of rain overnight, mostly cloudy skies and a low of 68. Tuesday, chance of showers in the morning, chance of showers and thunderstorms throughout the day, mostly cloudy and 83. I'm Chris Keith from the LiveWire Weather Center. 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
17: This is a Bloomberg Money Minute. To the chagrin of bar owners, young people are upending an old tradition, happy hour.
18: Unlike going to a bar, there's no hangovers. They just feel better after a gym class.
17: Yes, Bloomberg Pursuit's journalist Sarah Rappaport said after a gym class. She's talking about new research from market intelligence firm Mintel showing spending by young people on gym memberships and classes jumped 30% last year.
18: It's both a health decision, and they're also looking for a community and places that they can't find at the bar because more and more young people don't drink.
17: Meaning younger people at the bar tend to see mostly older people. Rappaport says another reason for the switch is COVID.
18: For the Gen Z who went to college from the pandemic and they had to, you know, work out from home with YouTube videos, they really want to go work out with other people.
17: Some are even organizing social gatherings around workouts.
18: They're hiring out the whole studios, spending thousands of dollars to rent out the equipment, have mocktails instead of going to the bar. They'll bring their girlfriends to a Pilates class.
17: That's a different happy hour. Andrew O'Day, Bloomberg Radio.
19: 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A good setup presets the positions you want to achieve during the swing. We often talk about grip, posture, and alignment, but here's the trick. Don't overlook the right foot. Its position at address affects how far the hips can turn on your backswing and ultimately how much power you deliver to the ball. At address, angle your right foot out about 20 degrees. Most golfers already do this to some extent with their left foot. In this position, you open the knees, which creates a solid base of support. On the backswing, the right hip easily rotates away from the ball, setting up a full turn. This foot position also keeps your hips level with a flexed right leg throughout the swing. If the right foot is perpendicular to the target line, the right hip tends to slide and raise up, leading to a reverse pivot. So remember, flare your right foot out for a much fuller turn. 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
24: 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The 2026 Pinnacle 5K will be run on Saturday, August 1st. 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The race will feature two main events, starting with a kids' half-mile run at 8 in the morning, with the adult 5K starting at 8:30. 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I'm Lisa Ruckman.
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30: It was the dark of the moon on the 6th of June in a Kenworth pulling logs.
27: As said by C.W. McCall on his hit Convoy. 1962, the Beatles records their first four sides for EMI Records, including P.S. I Love You, Ask Me Why, and the original Love Me Do. Producer George Martin admitted they were pretty awful, but he would agree to work with the band the following month.
31: Oh, the times they are.
27: 2003, Justice Lewison, a high court judge in London, throws out a copyright infringement case and a derogatory treatment charge. He concludes that rap lyrics as used by the Ant Hill Mob and a Heartless Crew should be treated as a foreign language. Quote, this led to the faintly surreal experience of three gentlemen in horsehair wigs examining the meaning of such phrases as mish mish man and shizzle my nizzle.
35: What do you mean?
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6: It's 9 o'clock.
7: President Trump says the Iran war will end in a deal or finish the hard way. Trump said ultimately Tehran has no choice but to reach an agreement. He told NBC News Iran hasn't made a deal yet because prior administrations haven't asked for as much out of the regime. Trump added they're strong and they're proud, so it's a very hard thing for them. A senior Iranian official described talks with the United States as being in a deadlock. Defense Secretary Pete Hegseth is urging European leaders to remain vigilant against the threat of dangerous ideologies posed by modern-day immigration. Speaking at an American cemetery in Normandy today, the 82nd anniversary of D-Day, Hegseth warned Western allies' beaches are now being stormed by boatloads of immigrants bringing different ideologies to the continent. Golden Tempo is the winner of the 158th Belmont Stakes. The horse took first in the Kentucky Derby earlier this year, but skipped the Preakness Stakes. Commandment took second and Renegade took third at New York's Saratoga Racecourse. Golden Tempo was ridden in both the Belmont and Derby by Jose Ortiz. Trainer Cherie DeVoe is now the first female trainer to win two Triple Crown races in the same year. The body of an Auburn University student who had been missing in Japan for a week has been found. Lisa Carton reports.
8: James Higginbotham was on a family trip when he disappeared, leading to a search by police and local volunteers. He was last seen at the Kyoto train station on May 29th. His mother, Nancy Higginbotham, shared on social media Saturday that his body had been found by a volunteer search and rescue group. His mother said he walked away from his parents after she used ChatGPT to help find restaurants and sites in the area.
7: McDonald's is modernizing more than just its menu. Restaurant Business Magazine reports the fast food giant is testing a new AI order-taking system at its drive-thrus called Arshik at five locations across the country. The initiative is part of the company's new brand strategy called McDonald's Next. I'm Rob Martier.
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7: The United States can rely on a papal blessing for the World Cup. Speaking to reporters aboard his flight to Madrid, the Chicago-born Pope Leo said he will certainly support the U.S. as it prepares to compete on soccer's biggest stage. Leo said he doesn't know how many games he'll be able to see, but he'll try his best. The Pope made the comments before arriving in Spain to begin a week-long visit. Leo was greeted by huge crowds in Madrid, where he was welcomed by the King at the Royal Palace. Maybe a papal blessing will be a good idea ahead of the first FIFA World Cup game in Southern California on Friday. Thousands of workers could walk off the job. More from Jason Nathanson.
14: Thousands of hospitality workers who work at SoFi Stadium in Inglewood voted Friday night to authorize a strike.
15: No one would get fed. No food, no any kind of hospitality, no drink.
14: Yolanda Fierro works at the stadium. She and others want more money and a promise that ICE agents won't be involved in World Cup security. ICE is expected to provide security support, but has promised it won't be doing immigration enforcement. Contract talks are supposed to continue Monday. I'm Jason Nathanson.
7: Snoop Dogg has been rapping about Long Beach, the LBC, since he made his debut over 30 years ago, and tonight he'll headline the opening of the new Long Beach Amphitheater. The rapper tells NBC Los Angeles that the honor means a lot.
16: This is definitely a love letter to the city. We love you, Long Beach. Thank y'all for having me open this place up.
7: The 11,000-seat F&M Bank Amphitheater is right on the water in front of the iconic Queen Mary cruise ship. This summer, Lil Wayne, Luke Bryan, Nas, The Roots, Deep Purple, Motley Crue, and more will hit the stage. Target is voluntarily recalling some of their Up and Up baby wipes due to potential contamination. Recalled wipes include Up and Up fragrance-free baby wipes in 20-count, 72, 216, 800-count, and 1200-count packages, as well as Up and Up fresh cucumber-scented baby wipes. They were sold in Target stores nationally and online. I'm Rob Martier.
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0: hope that it becomes more memorable to you. And today's date is June the 6th, or 6-6, and our verse for 6-6 is Proverbs 6-6. Proverbs 6-6 says, "Go to the ant, you sluggard, consider her ways and be wise." Proverbs 6:6. Solomon loved to use animals to teach crucial life lessons, and to the one who is lazy, a sluggard, a waster of precious time, Solomon says, go to the ant, the amazing ant, to learn and become wise, because an ant is a diligent self-starter who prepares their food for the future. Today on 6:6, let an ant motivate you to be responsible.
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3: For tonight, we'll have mostly cloudy skies with an overnight low around 65. For Sunday, cloudy skies, we'll have a high near 85. Sunday night, mostly cloudy with an overnight low around 67. For Monday, chance of rain in the morning, chance of showers and thunderstorms in the afternoon. Otherwise, mostly cloudy skies and a high near 85. Monday night, rain likely, possibly a thunderstorm. Slight chance of rain overnight, mostly cloudy skies and a low of 68. Tuesday, chance of showers in the morning, chance of showers and thunderstorms throughout the day, mostly cloudy and 83. I'm Chris Keith from the LiveWire Weather Center. Count on it.
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15: 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We share Sullivan County with Kingsport Housing. 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
14: 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I'm Daryl Moody, reporting.
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4: From the Quick Stop Market Sports Desk. The United States men's soccer team will be opening up the World Cup on Friday, June 12th, when they take on Paraguay at SoFi Stadium in Los Angeles. The United States hosting a World Cup game in the men's division for the first time since 1994. The U.S. playing out of Group D, along with Paraguay, Turkey, and Australia. The Green Bay Packers have extended the contract of wide receiver Christian Watson, 4 years, $100.5 million, with $31 million guaranteed. Watson has developed into one of Green Bay's top deep threats, averaging over 17 yards per catch during his career. The Steelers have signed defensive end Nick Herbig to a four-year, $100 million contract extension. Herbig is coming off a breakout season for Pittsburgh last year, had 7.5 sacks, and has 16 sacks in 45 career games. College football, the North Carolina State-Virginia game that was set to take place in Brazil to be the first college football game played in South America is now being relocated to the Cavaliers' home field after they determined the game would not be conducted in Rio de Janeiro. The game was set to take place on August 29th as part of the Week Zero schedule. The game became logically unworkable after a review by the ACC. Any size fountain drink for 99 cents with any purchase using Quick Stop Rewards. 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
22: 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Today's quote was submitted by Don. Tina Turner said, "Living a joyful life, I've found, is not about trying to avoid the unavoidable. Joy comes from summoning a strong life force to overcome problems." This is a great way to look at things. Now think of the problems Tina Turner had to overcome. She was an amazing talent, and I believe we will someday look back to realize that she didn't get as much credit as she deserved for all of the things she did in her amazing career. She did well. She was a force to be reckoned with, but she wasn't fighting for her chance in the spotlight on the same even ground as others. Everything she did was an uphill battle, but she made it through a very racially divided time in American history. She let her voice shine through a very abusive relationship with Ike Turner. She let her voice shine through. She passed away in 2023. I still don't think we realized what we had in Tina Turner. The motivation needed. This has been the Motivation Minute. I'm John Small. Thanks for listening. Your favorite motivational quotes can be submitted for upcoming programs at motivationminute.org.
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0: of showers and thunderstorms in the afternoon. Otherwise, mostly cloudy skies and a high near 85. Monday night, rain likely, possibly a thunderstorm. Slight chance of rain overnight. Mostly cloudy skies and a low of 68. Tuesday, chance of showers in the morning. Chance of showers and thunderstorms throughout the day. Mostly cloudy and 83. I'm Chris Keith from the LiveWire Weather Center. 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
5: This is a Bloomberg Money Minute. Despite surging jet fuel prices sending airfares higher and a lot of economic uncertainty right now, there's been no letup in demand to travel.
6: Well, we've seen tremendous demand in the first quarter. American Airlines year-over-year revenue improved 10-11%, and we're forecasting revenue to improve 15%, you know, year-over-year.
5: That's Robert Isom, CEO of American Airlines, speaking with Bloomberg TV, saying it's not just one kind of flyer either.
6: And it's business, it's leisure, it's domestic, and also international is still leading the way. Premium is still outpacing leisure, but I really like what I see.
5: And he's not alone. United Airlines CEO Scott Kirby also expressing a lot of optimism about his carrier's future, predicting double-digit margins next year on continued demand, echoing the upbeat outlook from American's Isom.
6: But right now, demand is very robust. We're going to close out the second quarter in a really strong fashion.
5: As Americans keep flying, Tom Busby, Bloomberg Radio.
7: You've likely seen the sign at Exit 40 on Interstate 26, Jackson Love Highway. Back when Irwin was called Greasy Cove, Colonel Robert Love owned a racetrack along the Nolichucky River. Around 1788, a young Andrew Jackson came to the area to practice frontier law. The future president loved sports and gambling and had an obsession for the rich man's sport of horse racing. He owned a superior racing steed, but Colonel Love's own horse was known as the fastest around. A challenge was issued by Jackson to Love, and Love took him up on it. Jackson's jockey took ill, possibly with a little help from Love's liquor, and the red-haired Jackson decided to race his own horse. Settlers came from all around to place bets and corrals. Jackson was so furious when he lost the race that the men exchanged insults, nearly leading to a duel. As we celebrate the 150th anniversary of Unicoi County in Irwin, Jet Broadcasting is exploring Irwin's past.
8: Hi, I'm Pamitha Stewart Clark, and this is Wedding Planning with Pim. In the beginning, bride knights is what groomsmen were called. Their most important duty, to help the groom capture the bride or to defend her from would-be kidnappers. Today, the most obvious duty of groomsmen is seating guests before the ceremony, standing near the groom during the wedding, and decorating the newlywed's car. The groom may request other kinds of assistance, such as planning the bachelor party, also called a stag do or buck's night, depending on where you're from. Did you know that another traditional role of groomsmen is helping make the wedding pleasant for guests by visiting with people who are alone or dancing with unaccompanied guests and bridesmaids at the reception? The earliest written use of the term best man occurred in 1782. The best man is the chief groomsman and assists the groom at the wedding, just as the maid of honor assists the bride. In addition to helping the groom dress, toting luggage and gifts, tending to unexpected complications, providing transportation for the groom, and keeping the wedding ring safe until the ceremony, the best man is expected to give an outstanding, usually humorous speech, often in the form of a toast, sometime during the wedding celebration. My love note for today. In Eastern Orthodox weddings in Greece, tradition holds that the best man pays for most of the wedding expenses. Yowza!
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1: This is a Bloomberg Money Minute. With the FIFA World Cup right around the corner, analysts have been kicking around the numbers to gauge the potential financial impact of the event.
2: The estimates this year are that the World Cup around the world could be result in $80 billion worth of spending.
1: Jennifer Bartashas is a senior analyst at Bloomberg.
2: The United States, we're not such a big soccer country, so it's going to be very interesting to see how having the tournament here plays out with regards to that anticipated spend.
1: She says Nike and Adidas stand to benefit if fans go out and buy jerseys.
2: Adidas and Nike are the ones who have the kits, the uniforms, for the most teams that are in the cup.
1: But seeing a game in person won't come cheap, and Bartashas says that for the average fan, the price of entry is way out of reach.
2: As we get closer to the tournament, part of what we'll be seeing is, you know, do those prices come down to help improve engagement and get people in the stadia and get them excited about the tournament?
1: The World Cup starts June 11th and runs through July 19th. Gina Cervetti, Bloomberg Radio.
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6: 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It stood among the most attractive buildings in any of the state. This is how a reporter described the Limestone Depot in 1888. You can still see the ruins of this depot as part of the railroad Appalachian road trip. Starting around 1855, trains became popular for passengers in addition to transport of goods. Small depots were built to accommodate rural towns. One such depot stood in Chucky. Fullen's Depot, later called Chucky Depot, was built in the late 1800s and burned in 1905. A new depot was built a year later and had two public waiting rooms, a ticket window, and a freight warehouse. 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It is the perfect place to learn more about railroad history, and it's free. 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
19: I am by for news.
20: President Trump says the Iran war will end in a deal or finish the hard way. Trump said ultimately Tehran has no choice but to reach an agreement. He told NBC News Iran hasn't made a deal yet because prior administrations haven't asked for as much out of the regime. Defense Secretary Pete Hegseth is urging European leaders to remain vigilant against the threat of dangerous ideologies posed by modern-day immigration. Speaking at an American cemetery in Normandy today, the 82nd anniversary of D-Day, Hegseth warned Western allies beaches are now being stormed by boatloads of immigrants bringing different ideologies to the continent. Golden Tempo is the winner of the 158th Belmont Stakes. The horse took first in the Kentucky Derby earlier this year, but skipped the Preakness Stakes. Commandment took second and Renegade took third at New York's Saratoga Racecourse. Golden Tempo was ridden in both the Belmont and Derby by Jose Ortiz. Trainer Cherie DeVoe is now the first female trainer to win two Triple Crown races in the same year. I'm Rob Martier.
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1: 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It's Dadpreneur. Hi, I'm Mike Austin with today's Radio Dad Minute. Brent Emily has a couple of businesses. He's a stay-at-home dad, runs it all out of his house.
2: I own another business, inflatable rental business, so we do kids' birthday parties.
1: So you got like an inflatable bouncy house business, but what Brent does on the side of that even is he makes jewelry out of coins and shotgun shells and bullets. 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
2: Being able to still pay attention to the kids when I've got so much to do. And last night was a perfect example. My kids came in here, you know, I'm trying to print shipping labels, and, you know, all of a sudden they're standing at the stairway saying, Dad, we left you two Nerf guns there, and you can come attack us anytime.
1: That's a total dad thing, though, isn't it? 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I'm Mike Austin, the Radio Dad.
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26: 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I have seen a couple of problems on the tongue, one of which was a kind of scarring that's called a keloid.
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7: For tonight, we'll have mostly cloudy skies with an overnight low around 65. For Sunday, cloudy skies, we'll have a high near 85. Sunday night, mostly cloudy with an overnight low around 67. For Monday, chance of rain in the morning, chance of showers and thunderstorms in the afternoon. Otherwise, mostly cloudy skies and a high near 85. Monday night, rain likely, possibly a thunderstorm. Slight chance of rain overnight, mostly cloudy skies and a low of 68. Tuesday, chance of showers in the morning, chance of showers and thunderstorms throughout the day, mostly cloudy and 83. I'm Chris Keith from the Live Wire Weather Center. Count on it.
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14: 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He drove at insane speeds, endangered the lives of others, and showed off in insanely stupid ways, like popping wheelies on the freeway. When police arrested him, they noticed a video camera attached to his helmet, which had conveniently captured every crime he committed. The incriminating videos also showed police that our motorcyclist friend had been speeding at more than twice the speed limit. 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
1: For 6 years, George Washington's Continental Army fought a defending war, hiding whenever possible and striking the British where and when he could. But when General Cornwallis established his camp in Yorktown, Virginia, all that changed. The British were now on a narrow peninsula with the Continental Army in front of them and the York River behind. Cornwallis was expecting the British fleet to reinforce him, but it was the French Navy who sailed into the bay. After undergoing weeks of continuum bombardment and with no escape route, on October 19, 1781, General Cornwallis surrendered and the United States of America was born. This has been The Making of America. I'm Michael Emerson, and you can visit us at jeffersonmediagroup.com.
2: From the Quick Stop Market Sports Desk. College football, the North Carolina State-Virginia game that was set to take place in Brazil to be the first college football game played in South America is now being relocated to the Cavaliers' home field after they determined the game would not be conducted in Rio de Janeiro. The game was set to take place on August 29th as part of the Week Zero schedule. The game became logically unworkable after a review by the ACC. The Texas Longhorns once again champions of college softball, capturing their second straight championship, beating Texas Tech in two games, winning on Thursday 4-1. Texas had to battle through the elimination bracket the rest of the way, beating Tennessee twice to reach the finals. Pitcher Tegan Caven was the most outstanding player, finishing with two shutouts and two saves in the tournament. The United States men's soccer team will be opening up the World Cup on Friday, June 12th, when they take on Paraguay at SoFi Stadium in Los Angeles. The United States hosting a World Cup game in the men's division for the first time since 1994. The U.S. playing out of Group D, along with Paraguay, Turkey, and Australia. Get three 20-ounce Pepsi products for just $6. 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
16: Emerson said that if I have lost confidence in myself, then I have the universe against me. People lose confidence based on a combination of their genetics and what happens during childhood and teenage years. Bad parenting or bullies can destroy a person's self-confidence to a point where they can't even accept a compliment. Issues of self-esteem are based on false narratives. Nasty comments from parents and others become neural connections. That negativity is like a walking path that grooves itself within the brain with automatic negative thoughts. When you feel this way, write it down on paper, then argue on paper as to why that really isn't true. You need to widen out that mental path. Practice it over and over, and you will feel better. So when you learn to believe in yourself, you can be successful, and you can be happy.
20: Appalachian History 101.
21: The race of the rebel, wilderness run, the race for a nation just begun. Thus wrote John Trotwood Moore about Jimmy Blair. At the age of 17, Jimmy felt the call to join in the Patriot fight against the British, serving under 16 different commanders by war's end. When he was 19 years old, he joined Colonel McDowell's regiment and became an express rider. In early October 1780, word reached Fort Defiance that Ferguson and his troops were positioning themselves on King's Mountain, preparing to take on the much smaller unit of Patriots. Colonel McDowell called upon James to make a dangerous ride of over 24 hours to warn the colonists. The gathering of Patriot troops at Kings Mountain was made possible by the daring and bravery of Jimmy Blair, who risked his life to sound the alarm. Happy 250, America.
0: With America 250 and the World Cup, July is getting pretty crowded. So Amazon has officially announced that Prime Day 2026 will run from June 23rd through the 26th, marking a major shift from its traditional July timing. The sale will once again last 4 days. Florida's Attorney General has filed a civil lawsuit against OpenAI and its chief executive, accusing the company of knowingly releasing a dangerous artificial intelligence product while downplaying its risk to consumers. Officials say it's the first state-led legal action against the maker of ChatGPT. McDonald's this week unveiled McDonald's Next, a new strategic framework aimed at accelerating growth, improving productivity, and modernizing operations across its restaurant network. The company plans to leverage technology to improve efficiency. I'm Mark Huffman. 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
5: For tonight, we'll have mostly cloudy skies with an overnight low around 65. For Sunday, cloudy skies, we'll have a high near 85. Sunday night, mostly cloudy with an overnight low around 67. For Monday, chance of rain in the morning, chance of showers and thunderstorms in the afternoon. Otherwise, mostly cloudy skies and a high near 85. Monday night, rain likely, possibly a thunderstorm. Slight chance of rain overnight, mostly cloudy skies and a low of 68. Tuesday, chance of showers in the morning, chance of showers and thunderstorms throughout the day, mostly cloudy and 83. I'm Chris Keith from the LiveWire Weather Center. 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
24: In many ways, what a business needs to do is just put out this incredibly bizarre flavor concept, whatever it might be. And then the consumers themselves are the ones to sort of ripple and create that multiplier effect on behalf of the brand. The more absurd, the more they can catch on to this kind of social media circularity.
23: Taco Bell seeing some of the fastest sales growth in the industry as it churns out treats like Poppin' Candy Burrito and Mountain Dew Baja Pie. And the flavor maxing continues to grow as Gen Z spends big on so-called swavery, swicy, or swangy flavor blends. 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
25: 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I'm Mike Austin, the Radio Dad.
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11: 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The 2026 Pinnacle 5K will be run on Saturday, August 1st. 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The race will feature two main events, starting with a kids' half-mile run at 8 in the morning, with the adult 5K starting at 8:30. 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
30: John Deere's massive right to repair settlement could change how modern farm equipment is serviced across America. Deere agreed to a $99 million settlement tied to claims that farmers faced higher costs because software restrictions limited independent repairs on tractors and combines. Under the agreement, Deere also pledged broader access to diagnostic and repair tools for the next decade. American Farmland Owner reports, supporters believe the case represents a major shift in the growing right to repair movement, especially for agriculture, where downtime during planting and harvest can quickly become financially devastating for many independent farming operations nationwide. I'm Ken Chester.
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2: It's 10 o'clock.
5: President Trump says the Iran war will end in a deal or finish the hard way. Trump said ultimately Tehran has no choice but to reach an agreement. He told NBC News Iran hasn't made a deal yet because prior administrations haven't asked for as much out of the regime. A senior Iranian official described the talks with the United States as being deadlocked. Democrat Javier Becerra has officially received enough votes to make the November ballot for California governor. But with thousands of primary votes still being counted, Republican Steve Hilton and Democrat Tom Steyer are vying for the second spot. Hilton spoke with Fox News today.
6: I think there's no way realistically that Tom Steyer, the billionaire climate fanatic, is going to catch up. I've been leading for most of the last 3 days, right up until last night. It's still incredibly close, me and Javier Becerra. I'm very confident I'll be there in the final.
5: Meanwhile, Los Angeles Mayor Karen Bass will also advance with Spencer Pratt and Nithya Raman, both hoping to join her. The vote counting in California will continue for days as mail-in ballots postmarked on or before Election Day can still be counted. Golden Tempo is the winner of the 158th Belmont Stakes. The horse took first in the Kentucky Derby earlier this year, but skipped the Preakness Stakes. Commandment took second and Renegade took third at New York's Saratoga Racecourse. Golden Tempo was ridden in both the Belmont and the Derby by Jose Ortiz. Trainer Cherie DeVoe is now the first female trainer to win two Triple Crown races in the same year. The United States can rely on a papal blessing for the World Cup. Speaking to reporters aboard his flight to Madrid, the Chicago-born Pope Leo said he will certainly support the U.S. as it prepares to compete on soccer's biggest stage. Leo said he doesn't know how many games he will be able to see, but he'll try his best. The Pope made comments before arriving in Spain today to begin a week-long visit. Leo was greeted by huge crowds in Madrid, where he was welcomed by the King at the Royal Palace. I'm Rob Martier.
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5: Subaru is recalling nearly 70,000 vehicles for a defect that could cause the moonroof glass panels to detach. The recall includes nearly 70,000 2026 Subaru Forester and Forester hybrid vehicles. If you have kids, especially teens, then you may have heard them squealing about 6-7 and seeing it all over social media. Well, you're not alone, and this weekend is exactly why it's back. Monica Nelson reports.
13: 6-7.
14: June 7th or 6-7 lines up with a viral meme that blew up on TikTok a couple years ago. It started with a clip from a rap track where the words 6-7 repeat, and a video of a kid yelling it courtside pushed it into full-blown internet chaos. The joke is that it doesn't really mean anything at all, and that's what makes it funny. Now every year when the calendar hits 6-7, the meme gets a second life. People post it just to be in on the joke. So if you hear 6-7 this weekend, don't overthink it. It's just the internet being the internet.
13: 6-7.
14: I'm Monica Nelson.
5: Over 1,000 people are reportedly being invited to the wedding of Taylor Swift and Travis Kelce. TMZ says the celebrity couple will be taking their vows at Madison Square Garden in New York City and that it's scheduled for July 3rd. The report says Swift and Kelce have gone to great lengths to ensure privacy, which includes communicating with invitees by text rather than by physical invitations. It says Madison Square Garden was chosen because it has no windows and it has underground parking for guests guests seeking privacy. New Yorkers can expect streets around the venue to be closed off during the event. The Swift-Kelsey wedding may stop traffic. If the Knicks win the NBA title, that will stop the city. The Knicks stole home court in the NBA Finals. The team took down the Spurs 105-104 from San Antonio to take a 2-0 lead in the best-of-seven series. Knicks coach Mike Brown.
4: Obviously, they made their run towards the end, and, you know, we could have folded.
5: Game 3 is at Madison Square Garden on Monday. The cheap tickets are going for well into the five figures. I'm Rob Martier.
13: Amazon is unveiling a new AI robot that obeys verbal commands. Monica Nelson explains.
14: The global giant revealed its new mobile robot at an Amazon fulfillment center near London and said the next generation Proteus can respond to conversational prompts. The vice president of Amazon Robotics says you tell it what needs to be done and it figures out the priority, the route, and the timing. The new Proteus will be rolling through Amazon fulfillment centers across Europe starting early next year. The current Proteus models are being used in 25 U.S. warehouses where it operates only in the docking areas.
13: Meta says hackers use the Meta AI support chatbot to infiltrate Instagram accounts. The hackers are getting the chatbot to change the passwords to some major accounts. The company claims the problem has been fixed, but some users say the hack is still happening. And Uber says they're putting 500 vehicles on the road with a plan to collect data. They'll use specialized cars to scoop up real-time driving data to share with partners like Waymo. Tech Report, I'm Mark Mayfield.
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16: 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Here's Chris Whitting.
17: Unlike most folks today, a fellow named Roland Hill used to hate getting his mail. The reason? Back in Roland's time, delivery costs were always paid for by the person who got the mail. Just the opposite of today. 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Even worse, there was no standard delivery system, so the prices were all over the map. Being clever, Roland decided to change all that. He created something that's really stuck around. The prepaid adhesive postage stamp. Ever since then, the sender of the mail had to pay for delivery, which licked Roland's sticky delivery problem. Roland Hill truly put his stamp on history by canceling one of life's little annoyances. His idea really delivered. With the Success Journal, I'm Chris Whitting.
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22: Hey, Bible readers, I'm Tara Lee Cobble, and I'm your host for The God Shot. Long ago, at many times and in many ways, God spoke to our fathers by the prophets, Hebrews. But in these last days, he has spoken to us by his Son, whom he appointed the heir of all things, through whom also he created the world. Hebrews 1:1-2. Did you know that Jesus existed long before he was born on earth as a human? Jesus is God the Son, and he has always existed. When he came to earth 2,000 years ago and took on the name Jesus, Scripture says he came to dwell on the earth he created. He is the one who did the manual labor of creation. Not only did he create it all, but he will inherit it as well. The Father appointed him as the heir of all things. And according to Romans 8:17, you and I are his co-heirs. Jesus built creation, inherits it, and shares it with all of God's adopted children forever.
0: He is so generous. He's where the joy is.
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3: For tonight, we'll have mostly cloudy skies with an overnight low around 65. For Sunday, cloudy skies, we'll have a high near 85. Sunday night, mostly cloudy with an overnight low around 67. For Monday, chance of rain in the morning, chance of showers and thunderstorms in the afternoon. Otherwise, mostly cloudy skies and a high near 85. Monday night, rain likely, possibly a thunderstorm. Slight chance of rain overnight, mostly cloudy skies and a low of 68. Tuesday, chance of showers in the morning, chance of showers and thunderstorms throughout the day, mostly cloudy and 83. I'm Chris Keith from the LiveWire Weather Center. Count on it.
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30: 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Now, they do that sometimes based on the competitive nature of granting, and sometimes, depending on the type of fund we hold for them, just cut them a check based on the definition of organizational endowment. We're holding money and investing money for.
29: 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I'm Daryl Moody, reporting.
31: 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The U.S. National Science Foundation has launched a new initiative to engage the next generation AI-ready STEM workforce. The collaboration brings together the interdisciplinary science of learning, deep experiences in education practice and teaching, and innovations in the use of data science, AI, and technology. The Collaboratory to Advance Mathematics and Learning, or CAML, will create new research networks that generate or enhance high-value AI-ready datasets to advance understanding of K-12 mathematics learning. The networks will include experts in the basic science of learning, education practitioners, and data scientists. NSFSBE Assistant Director Kay Husbands Feeling said, quote, "The knowledge and skills supported through this program are essential for student success and for building a workforce prepared to lead in artificial intelligence, biotechnology, and quantum technologies," end quote. A second phase of CAML will bring the collaboration to a national level, establishing a socio-technical platform designed to build community, strengthen capacity, and sustain a united effort to advance math learning and education in K-12. This unique platform will ultimately equip our nation's youth with the foundational knowledge and skills necessary to be the next generation of American AI innovators and propel our nation to new heights of scientific and economic achievement. Learn more about advancements in AI education in NSF's Discovery Files podcast.
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2: The United States men's soccer team will be opening up the World Cup on Friday, June 12th, when they take on Paraguay at SoFi Stadium in Los Angeles. The United States hosting a World Cup game in the men's division for the first time since 1994. The U.S. playing out of Group D, along with Paraguay, Turkey, and Australia. The Green Bay Packers have extended the contract of wide receiver Christian Watson, 4 years, $100.5 million, with $31 million guaranteed. Watson has developed into one of Green Bay's top deep threats, averaging over 17 yards per catch during his career. The Steelers have signed defensive end Nick Herbig to a four-year, $100 million contract extension. Herbig is coming off a breakout season for Pittsburgh last year, had 7.5 sacks, and has 16 sacks in 45 career games. College football, the North Carolina State-Virginia game that was set to take place in Brazil to be the first college football game played in South America is now being relocated to the Cavaliers' home field after they determined the game would not be conducted in Rio de Janeiro. The game was set to take place on August 29th as part of the Week Zero schedule. The game became logically unworkable after a review by the ACC. Any size fountain drink for 99 cents with any purchase using Quick Stop Rewards. 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
4: 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I'm just a dad like you. 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
11: 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And for road trips, they planned well before gas prices spiked and then decided to travel anyway. 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I'm Peter Greenberg, and this is today's Worldwide Travel Minute.
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1: For tonight, we'll have mostly cloudy skies with an overnight low around 65. For Sunday, cloudy skies, we'll have a high near 85. Sunday night, mostly cloudy with an overnight low around 67. For Monday, chance of rain in the morning, chance of showers and thunderstorms in the afternoon. Otherwise, mostly cloudy skies and a high near 85. Monday night, rain likely, possibly a thunderstorm. Slight chance of rain overnight, mostly cloudy skies and a low of 68. Tuesday, chance of showers in the morning, chance of showers.

0: 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A new study published in the Journal of Adolescence found that more than 60% of American teenagers have used AI chatbots. While these chatbots can be very useful, nearly half of the teens experienced at least one form of harm, which, said Connect Safely Education Director Carrie Gallagher, included
1: being asked for uncomfortable personal information, feeling manipulated or pressured, experiencing encouragement to do unethical or even illegal behavior, and being exposed to messages encouraging self-harm or suicide.
0: Gallagher encourages parents to have conversations with their teens about AI boundaries, the need to monitor personal data, and the fact that AI can make mistakes and be biased. 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
8: While we celebrate National Drive-In Movie Day with nostalgic fondness, the entire industry's survival once depended on an infectious animated musical number. In the 1950s, drive-in owners made almost zero profit on actual movie ticket sales, meaning their entire livelihood relied on cash flow during intermission. Theaters began running a legendary 40-second animated trailer titled Let's All Go to the Lobby, featuring a stylized box of popcorn, a candy bar, a soda cup, and a pack of gum marching in a rhythmic, cheerful loop. The simple jingle became a massive cultural phenomenon. It created an immediate collective craving that emptied out the parking lot, prompting thousands of families to storm the concession stand and single-handedly cementing the drive-in as a multi-million dollar food empire.
7: A drive-in movie is still fun, isn't it? We still love to go.
8: Let's all go to the lobby. Let's ran the dancing popcorn, and I'm just like, I remember this as a kid.
7: 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Because it's still your favorite.
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7: 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I'm Alice Anderson.
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12: This is a Bloomberg Money Minute. Despite surging jet fuel prices sending airfares higher and a lot of economic uncertainty right now, there's been no letup in demand to travel.
3: Well, we've seen tremendous demand in the first quarter. American Airlines year-over-year revenue improved 10-11%, and we're forecasting revenue to improve 15%, you know, year-over-year.
13: That's Robert Isom, CEO of American Airlines, speaking with Bloomberg TV, saying it's not just one kind of flyer either.
3: And it's business, it's leisure, it's domestic, and also international is still leading the way.

0: premium is still outpacing leisure, but I really like what I see.
1: And he's not alone. United Airlines CEO Scott Kirby also expressing a lot of optimism about his carrier's future, predicting double-digit margins next year on continued demand, echoing the upbeat outlook from American's ISM.
0: But right now, demand is very robust. We're going to close out the second quarter in a really strong fashion.
1: As Americans keep flying, Tom Busby, Bloomberg Radio.
2: Now, the Success Journal. Here's Chris Whitting.
3: Years ago, a man named Orla Watson noticed something. Grocery stores in his hometown of Kansas City were building big parking lots for all the people driving their cars to the stores. Orla also noticed what a mess those parking lots were, with empty shopping carts scattered all over the place. 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That's when Orla Watson had a great idea. 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It made carts easy to store and easy to bring back from outside. Clever Orla Watson's little idea earned him plenty. He soon carted away a big fortune. With the Success Journal, I'm Chris Whitting.
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11: 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He then moved on to the Grand Ole Opry and a recording career. Archie was a charter member of the cast of Hee Haw on CBS TV from its beginning in 1969, where he also served as head writer. From the show's inception, Archie was the comedic foundation of some of its most popular skits and characters.
12: 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So they got married and lived happily after him.
11: Today you can travel down 11W through Bulls Gap, which was renamed Archie Campbell Highway in his memory. His childhood home on Main Street in Bulls Gap has been preserved, and you can see that as you explore what remains of the old downtown. 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
2: Stand by for news.
3: President Trump says the Iran war will end in a deal or finish the hard way. Trump said ultimately Tehran has no choice but to reach an agreement. He told NBC News Iran hasn't made a deal yet because prior administrations haven't asked for as much out of the regime. A senior Iranian official described the talks with the United States as being deadlocked. Golden Tempo is the winner of the 158th Belmont Stakes. The horse took first in the Kentucky Derby earlier this year, but skipped the Preakness Stakes. Commandment took second, and Renegade took third at New York's Saratoga Racecourse. Trainer Cherie DeVoe is now the first female trainer to win two Triple Crown races in the same year. The United States can rely on a papal blessing for the World Cup. Speaking to reporters aboard his flight to Madrid, the Chicago-born Pope Leo said he will certainly support the U.S. as it prepares to compete on soccer's biggest stage. The Pope made comments before arriving in Spain today to begin a week-long visit. I'm Rob Martier.
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4: For more information, visit growfreetn.org. I'm Daryl Moody reporting.
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9: 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Neil Chethick's a good friend. 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
13: Mitch Anthony here with today's Daily Dose. Recently, while talking to a group of junior high school teachers, I noticed hanging on the wall of the school a big banner called The Ladder of Achievement. The ladder had 10 steps and illustrated the 10 steps we must climb over in our attitude in order to achieve anything of significance in our lives. At the bottom of the ladder was, I won't. Step number one, I can't. Number two, I don't know how. Number three, I wish I could. Number four, ask, what is it? Step five, I think I might. Step six, I might. Seven, I think I can. Eight, I can. Nine, I will. Step 10, I did. Not just for school children are these steps. Many adults get their feet stuck on one rung or another on this ladder of attitude. And sometimes these adults stop climbing altogether. Big kids and little kids need to remember that in life, all good journeys and achievement starts with a good attitude. This is Mitch Anthony reminding you once again that life is whatever you make it.
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16: For tonight, we'll have mostly cloudy skies with an overnight low around 65. For Sunday, cloudy skies, we'll have a high near 85. Sunday night, mostly cloudy with an overnight low around 67. For Monday, chance of rain in the morning, chance of showers and thunderstorms in the afternoon. Otherwise, mostly cloudy skies and a high near 85. Monday night, rain likely, possibly a thunderstorm. Slight chance of rain overnight, mostly cloudy skies and a low of 68. Tuesday, chance of showers in the morning, chance of showers and thunderstorms throughout the day, mostly cloudy and 83. I'm Chris Keith from the LiveWire Weather Center. 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
3: 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Like most crossovers in this market segment, it seats five, has front-wheel drive, and rides on a now-traditional McPherson strut front and torsion beam rear suspension. 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
9: 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College football, the North Carolina State-Virginia game that was set to take place in Brazil to be the first college football game played in South America is now being relocated to the Cavaliers' home field after they determined the game would not be conducted in Rio de Janeiro. The game was set to take place on August 29th as part of the Week Zero schedule. The game became logically unworkable after a review by the ACC. The Texas Longhorns once again champions of college softball, capturing their second straight championship, beating Texas Tech in 2 games, winning on Thursday 4-1. Texas had to battle through the elimination bracket the rest of the way, beating Tennessee twice to reach the finals. Pitcher Tegan Caven was the most outstanding player, finishing with 2 shutouts and 2 saves in the tournament. The United States men's soccer team will be opening up the World Cup on Friday, June 12th, when they take on Paraguay at SoFi Stadium in Los Angeles. The United States hosting a World Cup game in the men's division for the first time since 1994. The U.S. playing out of Group D, along with Paraguay, Turkey, and Australia. Get 3 20-ounce Pepsi products for just $6. 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
12: Many kitchen sinks have a pump-style soap dispenser, which is installed in place of a spray nozzle. The problem with these dispensers is that they only hold about a pint of liquid soap, so you're constantly refilling them. And refilling isn't that easy because you can't really see how much you're pouring in, so it typically overflows. Instead, try this solution. Remove the existing pint-sized bottle from the soap dispenser. Then pull off the rigid fill tube from the pump mechanism and replace it with a long length of flexible quarter-inch diameter tubing. Route the tube down to the bottom of the sink cabinet where you can insert it into a large economy-sized jug of soap. No more refilling, just simply replace the jug when it's empty. I'm Danny Lippard with tips for today's homeowner.
14: It at least sets a dangerous example to the people of America of forming government distinct from and dependent of His Majesty's authority. Lord Dunsmore. The Watauga Association was a semi-autonomous government created in 1772 by frontier settlers living along the Watauga River in what is now Elizabethton, when settlers signed a 10-year lease directly with the Cherokee, and being outside the claims of any colony, established the Watauga Association to provide basic government functions. Theodore Roosevelt later wrote that the settlers were the first men of American birth to establish a free and independent community on the continent. With the outbreak of the American Revolutionary War, the settlers organized themselves into the Washington District, loyal to the United Colonies, marking the end of the Watauga Association. Happy 250, America.
15: The spring housing market has been somewhat disappointing for both buyers and sellers. However, renters across the U.S. are finding more bargaining power this spring as landlords increasingly offer incentives to fill vacant units. That according to a new Zillow analysis. Nearly 40% of rental listings on Zillow featured concessions this spring. The Federal Trade Commission and State of Nevada have reached a settlement with the operators of an alleged tax relief scheme that regulators charged deceived consumers with false and misleading claims. Under the proposed court order, the defendants will be required to turn over cash and assets valued at nearly $10 million. Champion Foods has issued a recall for certain batches of its Motor City Pizza Company 5 cheese bread after learning that an ingredient used in the product may be contaminated with salmonella. The product was sold nationwide. I'm Mark Huffman. 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
17: For tonight, we'll have mostly cloudy skies with an overnight low around 65. For Sunday, cloudy skies, we'll have a high near 85. Sunday night, mostly cloudy with an overnight low around 67. For Monday, chance of rain in the morning, chance of showers and thunderstorms in the afternoon. Otherwise, mostly cloudy skies and a high near 85. Monday night, rain likely, possibly a thunderstorm. Slight chance of rain overnight, mostly cloudy skies and a low of 68. Tuesday, chance of showers in the morning, chance of showers and thunderstorms throughout the day, mostly cloudy and 83. I'm Chris Keith from the LiveWire Weather Center. 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
19: This is a Bloomberg Money Minute. To the chagrin of bar owners, young people are upending an old tradition, happy hour.
20: Unlike going to a bar, there's no hangovers. They just feel better after a gym class.
19: Yes, Bloomberg Pursuit's journalist Sarah Rappaport said after a gym class. She's talking about new research from market intelligence firm Mintel showing spending by young people on gym memberships and classes jumped 30% last year.
20: It's both a health decision, and they're also looking for a community and places that they can't find at the bar because more and more young people don't drink.
19: Meaning younger people at the bar tend to see mostly older people. Rappaport says another reason for the switch is COVID.
20: For the Gen Z who went to college from the pandemic and they had to, you know, work out from home with YouTube videos, they really want to go work out with other people.
19: Some are even organizing social gatherings around workouts.
20: They're hiring out the whole studios, spending thousands of dollars to rent out the equipment, have mocktails instead of going to the bar. They'll bring their girlfriends to a Pilates class.
19: That's a different happy hour. Andrew O'Day, Bloomberg Radio.
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23: There's more than one wavelength of sunlight, and certain of the wavelengths can burn the skin. 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And then there's a wavelength that also ages the skin. It causes dilated blood vessels, the skin to be mottled, to wrinkle, and to lose elasticity.
22: Ultraviolet B light burns. Ultraviolet A ages and increases cancer risk. 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
33: 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I'm Lisa Rutman.
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5: It was the dark of the moon on the 6th of June in a Kenworth pulling logs.
2: As said by C.W. McCall on his hit Convoy. 1962, the Beatles records their first four sides for EMI Records, including P.S. I Love You, Ask Me Why, and the original Love Me Do. Producer George Martin admitted they were pretty awful, but he would agree to work with the band the following month.
6: Oh, the times they are.
2: 2003, Justice Lewison, a high court judge in London, throws out a copyright infringement case and a derogatory treatment charge. He concludes that rap lyrics as used by the Anthill Mob and a Heartless Crew should be treated as a foreign language. Quote, this led to the faintly surreal experience of three gentlemen in horsehair wigs examining the meaning of such phrases as mish mish man and shizzle my nizzle.
7: What do you mean?
2: That's rap slang for one at the center of the social world and for sure, my friend.
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6: It's 11 o'clock.
7: CENTCOM says U.S. forces shot down seven ballistic missiles over the Persian Gulf that were fired at Kuwait and Bahrain. Iran's Islamic Revolutionary Guard Corps claims the missiles were fired at enemy bases after American attacks on Iranian soil. The alleged attack was in retaliation after the U.S. reportedly shot down Iranian drones and struck several sites inside Iran on Friday. President Trump plans to start cutting jobs from the Office of National Intelligence. The Wall Street Journal reports incoming Acting Director of National Intelligence Bill Pulte was told by Trump to start the process of cutting employees from the office. Trump said the firings would be part of a shakeup to the U.S. intelligence community. Pulte was tapped to replace outgoing DNI Tulsi Gabbard on a temporary basis, according to President Trump. Democrat Javier Becerra has officially received enough votes to make the November ballot for California governor. But with thousands of primary votes still being counted, Republican Steve Hilton and Democrat Tom Steyer are vying for the second spot. Meanwhile, in Los Angeles, the gap is narrowing for second place in the mayoral primary. Phil Farrar has the latest numbers.
8: The latest election results show Councilmember Nithya Raman trailing former reality TV star Spencer Pratt by 7,500 votes. Incumbent Mayor Karen Bass appears to be in the November runoff. She leads with nearly 35% of the vote. The Registrar Recorder County Clerk's Office shows Pratt with 27%, Raman just 1 point behind, with 26%, 77% of the vote has been counted. I'm Phil Farrar.
7: Golden Tempo is the winner of the 158th Belmont Stakes. The horse took first in the Kentucky Derby earlier this year, but skipped the Preakness Stakes. Commandment took second, and Renegade took third at New York's Saratoga Racecourse. Trainer Cherie DeVoe is now the first female trainer to win two Triple Crown races in the same year. I'm Rob Martier.
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7: A male student who witnessed the stabbing of Austin Metcalf took the stand at the Carmelo Anthony murder trial in Texas. The student testified, "We only knew what happened when he lifted his shirt and saw a big hole." Anthony was arrested last year and charged in connection with the stabbing of Metcalf during an altercation at a high school track meet in Frisco, Texas. Anthony has pleaded not guilty. The witness said the altercation started after Anthony, who is black, sat under a tent reserved for Metcalf's school and refused to leave. Ahead of the first FIFA World Cup game in Southern California Friday, thousands of workers could walk off the job.
14: No one would get fed. No food, no any kind of hospitality, no food, no drink, no smiley faces, no good camaraderie.
7: Yolanda Ferraro is one of about 2,000 hospitality workers at SoFi Stadium who voted Friday night to authorize a strike. They say they want more money, along with the promise that ICE agents won't be involved in World Cup security. ICE is expected to provide security support, but has promised it won't be doing immigration enforcement during the event. Contract talks are set to resume Monday. Snoop Dogg has been rapping about Long Beach, the LBC, since he made his debut over 30 years ago. And tonight, he'll headline the opening of the new Long Beach Amphitheater. Snoop Dogg tells NBC Los Angeles what tonight's performance will be about.
6: Thanking my city for everything that they taught me, everything that I've learned. And then I'm incorporating a lot of my homeboys from Long Beach, from the rap scene, from the music world, that, you know, happened to be a part of this growth and development that we did as far as the Long Beach music scene.
7: The 11,000-seat F&M Bank Amphitheater is right on the water in front of the iconic Queen Mary cruise ship. The New York Knicks lead the San Antonio Spurs 2-0 in the NBA Finals. They beat the Spurs 105-104 in a nail-biter in San Antonio last night to win their 13th straight playoff game. The Spurs' Victor Wembanyama led the scoring with 29 points in the losing effort. Game 3 heads back to Madison Square Garden Monday night. I'm Rob Martier.
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17: 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It should take the same amount of time to roll a 3-foot putt as it does a 60-foot putt. The difference is the pace of the stroke. A 60-footer requires a longer stroke at a faster pace. A 3-footer requires a shorter stroke at a slower pace. Finding the right pace is critical in controlling the distance of your putts. After reading your putt, uphill, downhill, left to right, etc., determine the speed. Do you want to dive the ball into the hole or ram it in? Then take one or two practice strokes each time at the same length back and through at the pace you plan to use for the actual stroke. Your practice stroke tells your muscles how much energy is required to reach the hole. After your final practice stroke, take one final look to confirm your feel for the distance and then pull the trigger. So remember, to help make more putts, concentrate more on the pace of the stroke and you'll drop a lot more putts. For the Golf Minute, I'm Dennis Silvers.
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24: 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Proverbs 6-6 says, "Go to the ant, you sluggard, consider her ways and be wise. Proverbs 6:6. 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Today on 6:6, let an ant motivate you to be responsible.
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4: For tonight, we'll have mostly cloudy skies with an overnight low around 65. For Sunday, cloudy skies, we'll have a high near 85. Sunday night, mostly cloudy with an overnight low around 67. For Monday, chance of rain in the morning, chance of showers and thunderstorms in the afternoon. Otherwise, mostly cloudy skies and a high near 85. Monday night, rain likely, possibly a thunderstorm. Slight chance of rain overnight, mostly cloudy skies and a low of 68. Tuesday, chance of showers in the morning, chance of showers and thunderstorms throughout the day, mostly cloudy and 83. I'm Chris Keith from the LiveWire Weather Center. Count on it.
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33: Saving consistently, investing intelligently, avoiding debt, staying married, and letting compound interest work for decades has created millions of wealthy Americans. It's not sexy, but it is effective. The problem is being patient enough, maybe 3 or 4 decades, for it to work. 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Then this method is for you.
0: From the Quick Stop Market Sports Desk. The United States men's soccer team will be opening up the World Cup on Friday, June 12th, when they take on Paraguay at SoFi Stadium in Los Angeles. The United States hosting a World Cup game in the men's division for the first time since 1994. The U.S. playing out of Group D, along with Paraguay, Turkey, and Australia. The Green Bay Packers have extended the contract of wide receiver Christian Watson, 4 years, $100.5 million, with $31 million guaranteed. Watson has developed into one of Green Bay's top deep threats, averaging over 17 yards per catch during his career. The Steelers have signed defensive end Nick Herbig to a 4-year, $100 million contract extension. Herbig is coming off a breakout season for Pittsburgh last year, had 7.5 sacks, and has 16 sacks in 45 career games. College football, the North Carolina State Virginia game that was set to take place in Brazil to be the first college football game played in South America is now being relocated to the Cavaliers' home field after they determined the game would not be conducted in Rio de Janeiro. The game was set to take place on August 29th as part of the Week Zero schedule. The game became logically unworkable after a review by the ACC. Any size fountain drink for 99 cents with any purchase using Quick Stop Rewards. 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
12: 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Today's quote was submitted by William. Rachel Carlson said, "If there is poetry in my book about the sea, it is not because I deliberately put it there, but because no one could write truthfully about the sea and leave out the poetry." What a beautiful quote. It actually reminded me of a scene in a movie from 1997 called Contact. It's based on the Carl Sagan book. Jodie Foster's character, Dr. Ellie Arroway, is a scientist. She's being sent through a portal that takes her into a wormhole to another place in the universe. After they interpret a message from a Vegas star system. Anyway, she's looking at the beauty of the universe with her eyes wide open. She says, "They should have sent a poet." This line is actually picked as a favorite line in any movie by many people. It was the perfect line at the perfect time. I can't imagine any other words that would have been better. I need to watch this movie again. The Motivation Minute. This has been The Motivation Minute. I'm John Small. Thanks for listening. Your favorite motivational quotes can be submitted for upcoming programs at motivationminute.org.
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16: For tonight, we'll have mostly cloudy skies with an overnight low around 65. For Sunday, cloudy skies, we'll have a high near 85. Sunday night, mostly cloudy with an overnight low around 67. For Monday, chance of rain in the morning, chance of showers and thunderstorms in the afternoon. Otherwise, mostly cloudy skies and a high near 85. Monday night, rain likely, possibly a thunderstorm. Slight chance of rain overnight, mostly cloudy skies and a low of 68. Tuesday, chance of showers in the morning, chance of showers and thunderstorms throughout the day, mostly cloudy and 83. I'm Chris Keith from the LiveWire Weather Center. Count on it.
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4: 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My love note is a money-saving tip. To maximize your budget, choose a monochromatic color scheme and use mirrors to make centerpieces look larger.
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9: This is a Bloomberg Money Minute. With the FIFA World Cup right around the corner, analysts have been kicking around the numbers to gauge the potential financial impact of the event.
10: The estimates this year are that the World Cup around the world could be result in $80 billion worth of spending.
9: Jennifer Bartashas is a senior analyst at Bloomberg.
10: The United States, we're not such a big soccer country, so it's going to be very interesting to see how having the tournament here plays out with regards to that anticipated spend.
9: She says Nike and Adidas stand to benefit if fans go out and buy jerseys.
10: Adidas and Nike are the ones who have the kits, the uniforms, for the most teams that are in the cup.
9: But seeing a game in person won't come cheap, and Bartasha says that for the average fan, the price of entry is way out of reach.
10: As we get closer to the tournament, part of what we'll be seeing is, you know, do those prices come down to help improve engagement and get people in the stadia and get them excited about the tournament?
9: The World Cup starts June 11th and runs through July 19th. Gina Cervetti, Bloomberg Radio.
11: 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Are you looking for more distance? Duh. Having a violent swing is not the answer. Too many players try to create

0: distance by either pulling their hands down too quickly or by lurching towards the target with their upper body. Both swings rob the swing of its power key, the gradual acceleration of the club on the downswing. One way to groove a more gradual descent is by maintaining your head position until after impact. Learn to do this by hitting balls with your feet together. From this stance, you can't move your head forward on the downswing without losing your balance. 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This will also help you get rid of the lurch move at the ball by helping to create a nice smooth acceleration. So remember, think gradual descent to build speed through the ball. For the Golf Minute, I'm Dennis Silvers.
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8: Darling Jones applied for a Revolutionary War pension while living in Washington County, Tennessee, about 50 years after America gained its independence. He was born in North Carolina in 1764 and moved to what is now Upper East Tennessee at an early age. As a teenager, Darling enlisted in Captain Landon Carter's company, serving under Isaac Shelby to fight the British and their allies. He later participated in John Sevier's Cherokee campaigns. Although there is a tradition that Jones fired the shot that killed Major Ferguson at Kings Mountain, he did not mention being present at the battle on his pension application. Darling and his wife Nancy lived in a cabin near the Clinchfield Railway and the Asbury Bridge, which was later moved to the Girl Scout camp on Oakland Avenue in Johnson City. His final resting place is a nearby forgotten cemetery off Clinchfield Street in Johnson City. 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
8: CENTCOM says U.S. forces shot down seven ballistic missiles over the Persian Gulf that were fired at Kuwait and Bahrain. Iran's Islamic Revolutionary Guard Corps claims the missiles were fired at enemy bases after American attacks on Iranian soil. The alleged attack was in retaliation after the U.S. reportedly shot down Iranian drones and struck several sites inside Iran on Friday. President Trump plans to start cutting jobs from the Office of National Intelligence. The Wall Street Journal reports incoming acting director of National Intelligence Bill Pulte was told by Trump to start the process of cutting employees from the office. Pulte was tapped to replace outgoing DNI Tulsi Gabbard on a temporary basis, according to President Trump. Golden Tempo is the winner of the 158th Belmont Stakes. The horse took first in the Kentucky Derby earlier this year, but skipped the Preakness Stakes. Commandment took second, and Renegade took third at New York's Saratoga Racecourse. I'm Rob Martier.
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9: 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I'm Tim Moody. Bristol House serves elderly, disabled, and low-income citizens. 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
10: We own and manage 354 subsidized public housing apartments. 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
9: 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I'm Daryl D. reporting.
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15: A flea-eating screwworm has confirmed in the U.S. The parasite grows in the flesh of living animals. It was eradicated in America about 6 years ago. But on Wednesday, the USDA said a screwworm

0: Worm had been detected in a three-week-old calf in South Texas. State and federal officials there working to contain and eradicate the infestation. A Massachusetts high school is under investigation as several teachers were diagnosed with breast cancer. The Department of Public Health visited Oxford High School Thursday, conducted an air quality test. In fact, several female teachers have been diagnosed with breast cancer or pre-cancer breast conditions over the past few years. The school has 600 students. Health update, I'm Sarah Kessler.
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3: 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Our industry is that area of the city of kids that not school is something we as a country and we as parents and good parents be addressed.
2: School buses are the safest mode of transport now. 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
7: For tonight, mostly cloudy skies with an overnight low around 65. For Sunday, cloudy skies of a high 85. Sunday, mostly cloudy with a night low around 67. For my chance of rain morning, chance of shower thunderstorms in the afternoon. Otherwise, mostly cloudy skies a high near 85. Monday night, likely possibly a storm. Slight chance of rain overnight. Cloudy skies in a low of 68. Tuesday, chance of showers in the morning. Chance of showers and storms 3. Mostly cloudy 83. 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There's said, count on it.
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2: Following the outbreak of this war, both sides tried to use telegraph to improve their war communications, but the North did it more effective. In 1860, they established the United States Military Telegraph Corps. Crews ran wire over bushes, on fences, and through trees to get to the places where the actual battles were fought. This provided Union leadership and President Lincoln battlefield dates almost immediately. The South, however, limited the telegraph reach to pre-war stabouts, denying the Confederates access to real-time knowledge of ongoing battles. The time novel. 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
3: The quick market sports stat. The Green Packers ended the contract of wide receiver Christian Watson for $100.5 million with $30 million guaranteed. Watson has developed on a Green top threats, averaging over 17 yards per catch during his career. The Stars have signed defensive end Nick to a fourth $100 million contract extension. Herbig is coming off a breakout season for Pittsburgh last year, had 7.5 sacks and 16 in 45 career games. The United States men's soccer team will be opening World Cup on Friday. Golf will take on Kuwait's SoFi Stadium, Los Angeles. The States host a World Cup game in men's division for the first time since 1994. U.S. being out of D, along with Uruguay, Turkey, and Australia. College ball, the Carolina State-Virginia game that's set to take in Brazil to be the first college ball game in South America is now relocated to the Cavaliers' home field after they determined the game would not be conducted in Rio de Janeiro. And was set to take place August 29th as the week zero schedule and became logically unworkable after review by the CC. Energy tablet and folks with Blue Energy. Crisp out, juicy engine Pingo now available. Quick sign in, you route. 5Y1039, I'm Desiree. 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
5: Emerson said, if I've lost confidence in myself, I have the universe in me. People lose confidence based on a combination of their genetics and what happens during childhood. Teenagers, bad parents, or bullies can destroy self-confidence to a point where they can't even accept a compliment. Issues of self-esteem are based on false narratives. Nasty comes from parents and others, from near actions. That negativity is like a warpath that grooves itself within the brain with automatic negative thought. When you feel this way, write it down on paper, then argue on paper as to why that really isn't true. You need to write down the mental path. Practice it over and over, and you will feel better. So when you learn to believe yourself, you can be successful, and you can be happy.
9: Remember generals, battles, even local militia, but we fully overlooked the child soldiers that stood for American liberty. Children 16 years old, as young as 9, vital roles in our fight for independence. Underage boys frequently joined Frontier Fife and Corps, using music to commute commands on the battlefield, and some went to fight. William Ross at Kingston never started his service before. Also, at Mountain Guns, the first person Pfeiffer won prize, who was just 13, his 15-year-old son, Shane. You can doubt more at Silver Shoals State Historic Site and visit the memorial with over 200 of child soldiers at Hook Fam Park in Elizabethan. 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
10: The America 50, the World Cup July, is getting pretty crowded, so Amazon officially announced that day 2020 will run from 23rd through the 26th, making a major shift its traditional July timing. The sale once again lasts 4 days. Florida's Attorney General has filed a civil

0: lawsuit against OpenAI and its chief executive, accusing the company of knowingly releasing dangerous artificial intelligence product, downplaying its to consumers. Officials say it's the state-led legal action against the maker of ChatGPT. McDonald's this week unveiled McDonald's Next Day new strategic framework aimed at accelerating growth, improving productivity, and modernizing operations across the restaurant network. The company plans to leverage technology to improve efficiency. I'm Kaufman. 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
2: For tonight, mostly skies and overnight low around 65. For Sunday, cloudy skies, we'll have a high 85. Sunday, most cloudy with a night low around 67. Day chain in the morning, chance stars and thunderstorms in the afternoon. Wise, mostly cloudy skies and a high 85. Night rain, likely play a thunderstorm. Sense of rain overnight, mostly skies and 60. 2 day chances in the morning, chance of showers and thunderstorms throughout the day. Mostly cloudy and 83. I'm Chris Keith from the Livewire Weather Center. 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

0: The Parks and Recreation Department's Lakeside Concert Series will be back with four nights of great entertainment. The concerts take place from 7 to 9 each Thursday in June at Wing Deer Park's Golding Amphitheater. 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The 2026 Pinnacle 5K will be run on Saturday, August 1st. The Pinnacle's 5K proceeds will support regional United Way organizations. The race will feature two main events, starting with a kids' half-mile run at 8 in the morning, with the adult 5K starting at 8:30. More info at runsignup.com. I'm Lisa Ruckman.
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6: Defense Secretary Pete Hegseth is urging European leaders to remain vigilant against the threat of dangerous ideologies posed by modern-day immigration. Speaking at an American cemetery in Normandy on Saturday, the 82nd anniversary of D-Day, Hegseth warned Western allies beaches are now being stormed by boatloads of immigrants bringing different ideologies to the continent. President Trump says the Iran war will end in a deal or finish the hard way. Trump said ultimately Tehran has no choice but to reach an agreement. He told NBC News Iran hasn't made a deal yet because prior administrations haven't asked for as much out of the regime. Trump added they're strong and they're proud, so it's a very hard thing for them. A senior Iranian official described the talks with the United States as being in a deadlock. 17 people are facing charges and an NYPD officer was assaulted after the Knicks watch party outside Madison Square Garden Friday turned rowdy. Lisa Salvati reports.
7: Police say around 6,500 fans were there watching the Knicks win Game 2 of the NBA Finals against the Spurs in San Antonio. The New York Post reports a woman allegedly punched a female cop in the face and bit another officer on the wrist. Police say the cop was left with a bloody face and required stitches. 29-year-old Carolee Reyes was arrested and charged with assault. Cops say Reyes had jumped a barricade and refused their orders to get back to the right side. Others were arrested for jumping on vendor carts, climbing light poles, and blocking traffic. In New York, I'm Lisa Salvati.
6: Enhanced security measures will be in place at Madison Square Garden for Game 3 of the NBA Finals Monday night. The New York Knicks announced today that MSG and the U.S. Secret Service are enforcing TSA-style screening procedures and a strict no-bag policy. President Trump is expected to attend the game as the Knicks host the San Antonio Spurs. The Knicks have a 2-0 series lead following their 105-104 win in San Antonio. I'm Rob Martier.
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6: The United States can rely on a papal blessing for the World Cup. Speaking to reporters aboard his flight to Madrid, the Chicago-born Pope Leo said he will certainly support the U.S. as it prepares to compete on soccer's biggest stage. Leo said he doesn't know how many games he'll be able to see, but he'll try his best. The Pope made the comments before arriving in Spain to begin a week-long visit. Leo was greeted by huge crowds in Madrid, where he was welcomed by the King at the Royal Palace. Maybe a papal blessing will be a good idea ahead of the first FIFA World Cup game in Southern California on Friday. Thousands of workers could walk off the job. More from Jason Nathanson.
11: Thousands of hospitality workers who work at SoFi Stadium in Inglewood voted Friday night to authorize a strike.
12: No one would get fed. No food, no any kind of hospitality, no drink.
11: Yolanda Fierro works at the stadium. She and others want more money and a promise that ICE agents won't be involved in World Cup security. ICE is expected to provide security support, but has promised it won't be doing immigration enforcement. Contract talks are supposed to continue Monday. I'm Jason Nathanson.
6: Snoop Dogg has been rapping about Long Beach, the LBC, since he made his debut over 30 years ago, and tonight he'll headline the opening of the new Long Beach Amphitheater. The rapper tells NBC Los Angeles that the honor means a lot.
13: This is definitely a love letter to the city. We love you, Long Beach. Thank y'all for having me open this place up.
6: The 11,000-seat F&M Bank Amphitheater is right on the water in front of the iconic Queen Mary cruise ship. This summer, Lil Wayne, Luke Bryan, Nas, The Roots, Deep Purple, Motley Crue, and more will hit the stage. Target is voluntarily recalling some of their Up and Up baby wipes due to potential contamination. Recalled wipes include Up and Up fragrance-free baby wipes in 20-count, 72, 216, 800-count, and 1200-count packages, as well as Up and Up fresh cucumber-scented baby wipes. They were sold in Target stores nationally and online. I'm Rob Martier.
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16: Ultraviolet B light burns. 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
22: Hey, Bible readers, I'm Tara Lee Cobble, and I'm your host for The God Shot. He is the radiance of the glory of God and the exact imprint of his nature, and he upholds the universe by the word of his power, Hebrews 1:3a. The book of Hebrews tells us a lot about who Jesus is. This information may sound poetic, but it's far more than that. This beautiful description is actually foundational to our faith. What does it mean that Jesus is the radiance of the glory of God? It means he is the outgoing demonstration for the world to see the magnitude of who God the Father is. What does it mean that Jesus is the exact imprint of the Father's nature? It means they share the same character, personality, and will. God the Son shows us what God the Father is like. If you want to see the Father's heart, look to Jesus. Jesus isn't some lesser version of God. This passage says he upholds the universe. Wow. He created it, and he upholds it, and he's where the joy is.
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4: For the rest of the morning, partly cloudy, low 64. Sunny as we head today, high 88. Partly cloudy skies tonight, low again 64. Monday, mixed clouds and sun, scattered showers and thunderstorms developing, the high 84. Partly cloudy with an isolated shower thunderstorm Monday night, the low 64. Tuesday, partly sunny, stray morning shower, scattered showers and thunderstorms for the afternoon, high 84. Wednesday, partly sunny with a shower thunderstorm in spots, the high 82. I'm meteorologist Jim Minaldi from the Live Wire Weather Center. Count on it.
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0: The United States men's soccer team will be opening up the World Cup on Friday, June 12th, when they take on Paraguay at SoFi Stadium in Los Angeles. The United States hosting a World Cup game in the men's division for the first time since 1994. The U.S. playing out of Group D, along with Paraguay, Turkey, and Australia. The Green Bay Packers have extended the contract of wide receiver Christian Watson, 4 years, $100.5 million, with $31 million guaranteed. Watson has developed into one of Green Bay's top deep threats, averaging over 17 yards per catch during his career. The Steelers have signed defensive end Nick Herbig to a 4-year, $100 million contract extension. Herbig is coming off a breakout season for Pittsburgh last year, had 7.5 sacks, and has 16 sacks in 45 career games. College football, the North Carolina State Virginia game that was set to take place in Brazil to be the first college football game played in South America is now being relocated to the Cavaliers' home field after they determined the game would not be conducted in Rio de Janeiro. The game was set to take place on August 29th as part of the Week Zero schedule. The game became logically unworkable after a review by the ACC. Any size fountain drink for 99 cents with any purchase using Quick Stop Rewards. 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
1: 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I'm just a dad like you. 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
7: How is the war in Iran and the general performance of the U.S. economy impacting travel in America? The latest research is in. 40% of Americans traveling say that gas prices will greatly impact their travel plans in the next 6 months. In April, that figure was just 33%. Back in March, just 21%. Of those planning to travel, 36% are now saying they'll choose destinations closer to home. 37% are reducing the number of trips they'll take. But almost a third of American travelers say they'll plan to spend more on travel. Not a really good combination. 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I'm Peter Greenberg, and this is today's Worldwide Travel Minute.
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4: For the rest of the morning, partly cloudy, low 64. Sunny as we head today, high 88. Partly cloudy skies tonight, low again 64. Monday, mixed clouds and sun, scattered showers and thunderstorms developing, the high 84. Partly cloudy with an isolated shower thunderstorm Monday night, the low 64. Tuesday, partly sunny, stray morning shower, scattered showers and thunderstorms for the afternoon, high 84. Wednesday, partly sunny with a shower thunderstorm in spots, the high 82. I'm meteorologist Jim Rinaldi from the Live Wire Weather Center. Count on it.
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2: It is a state known for its rugged frontier spirit, but its official nickname actually honors a legendary group of historical rule breakers. Welcome to the National Day Spotlight for June 7th.
3: The deep frontier pride we celebrate on National Oklahoma Day is tied directly to the sheer, unbridled chaos of the Great Land Run of 1889. On April 22nd, a sea of over 50,000 eager settlers lined up along the border, waiting for a military cavalry pistol to fire. The moment the shot echoed, a frantic race began to claim 2 million acres of unassigned territory. However, a notorious group of settlers decided to cheat the system. They slipped past military guards the night before, hiding out in creeks and bushes to claim the prime homesteads early. Early bird line jumpers were nicknamed Sooners. The name was reclaimed over time, transforming a word that once meant cheater into the official identity of the Sooner State.
2: That is just such a fun story, and what a great thing to learn today.
3: It is. I always wondered about the Sooner State. I just thought maybe they just showed up before everybody else. I don't know.
2: I know.
3: I guess kind of that is what it is.
2: I know what it is. We're also celebrating National Chocolate Ice Cream Day and National VCR Day. I'm Alice Anderson.
3: And I'm Marlo Anderson with National Day Calendar, reminding you to celebrate every day.
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9: Electricity will be the constraint for AI expansion.
8: Ted Shi is executive vice president at Delta Electronics, the third heaviest weight company on the Taiwan Stock Exchange. In an exclusive conversation with Bloomberg's Stephen Engel, Shi says one of the biggest constraints in scaling up AI expansion is the electricity crunch.
9: Bring your own power for the new data center. 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This also creates another business opportunity. What is that? Microgrid system.
8: She explains the new Trump administration rule to bring your own power means more microgrid system opportunities. And it's not just in Taiwan. Surging power requirements for artificial intelligence are causing a massive global energy crunch, including in the U.S. Research by S&P Global finds while power grids have excess generating capacity for now, U.S. data center electricity consumption is projected to more than double by 2030, and that will outpace grid capacity. Amy Morris, Bloomberg Radio.
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0: 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With the Success Journal, I'm Chris Whitting.
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19: Defense Secretary Pete Hegseth is urging European leaders to remain vigilant against the threat of dangerous ideologies posed by modern-day immigration. Speaking at an American cemetery in Normandy on Saturday, Hegseth warned Western allies beaches are now being stormed by boatloads of immigrants bringing different ideologies to the continent. President Trump says the Iran war will end in a deal or finish the hard way. Trump said ultimately Tehran has no choice but to reach an agreement. He told NBC News Iran hasn't made a deal yet because prior administrations haven't asked for as much out of the regime. Enhanced security measures will be in place at Madison Square Garden for Game 3 of the NBA Finals Monday night. The New York Knicks announced today that MSG and the U.S. Secret Service are enforcing TSA-style screening procedures and a strict no-bag policy. President Trump is expected to attend the game as the Knicks host the San Antonio Spurs. The Knicks have a 2-0 series lead. I'm Rob Martier.
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14: As a community foundation, we're nationally accredited and one of the top 40 or so in the nation as far as assets under leadership, meaning assets that we receive in donations and steward in the marketplace and then distribute in grants.
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12: 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I'm Daryl Moody, reporting.
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23: 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Hi, Mike Austin with today's Radio Dad Minute. I've talked before about farming and homesteading and rural life, if you can get in touch with that, the benefits thereof. I grew up, my dad's best friend was a farmer, and we helped take care of that farm, and boy, I learned some good life lessons there. I would encourage you to, whatever level you're at, whether you're in a city, you can have a couple of plants in the window, or if you're in a rural area, maybe some chickens. Chickens have a lot of benefits raising them. I mean, it helps the kids know where their food comes from, teaches responsibility. I mean, they've got to clean the pens, they've got to feed the chickens, they've got to look for eggs, and they can watch the eggs hatch, the circle of life kind of thing. Yeah, raising chickens has a lot of side benefits besides eggs and meat. 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I'm Mike Austin, the Radio Dad.
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0: 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GPT and LLM, NLP and RLHF. 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And with the rise of artificial intelligence, there seems to be more than ever to confuse, perplex, and annoy us all. 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
1: Mitch Anthony here with today's Daily Dose. The ability to accept and move with change is the thing that keeps you current, relevant, alive, and meaningful in our world. But all people have difficulty accepting a different view even when presented with undeniable evidence. The story is told about Leonardo da Vinci, who for years had doubted the universally accepted theory that heavier objects fall faster than lighter ones. Da Vinci assembled a group of leading scientists at the Leaning Tower of Pisa. He then ascended to the top of the tower and pushed two rocks off the edge at exactly the same moment. One of the rocks was significantly heavier than the other, and yet they hit the ground at the very same time. The scientists all witnessed the historic event. The long-held theory was shattered. Did they accept it? No. They accused Da Vinci of trickery, of some sleight of hand. They refused to believe what their eyes had just seen. Change is not easy to accept, but it is necessary if we want to live illuminated lives. 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
3: For the rest of the morning, partly cloudy, low 64. Sunny as we head today, high 88. Partly cloudy skies tonight, low again 64. Monday, mixed clouds and sun, scattered showers and thunderstorms developing, the high 84. Partly cloudy with an isolated shower thunderstorm Monday night, the low 64. Tuesday, partly sunny, stray morning shower, scattered showers and thunderstorms for the afternoon, high 84. Wednesday, partly sunny with a shower thunderstorm in spots, the high 82. I'm meteorologist Jim Rinaldi from the Live Wire Weather Center. Count on it.
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11: From the Quick Stop Market Sports Desk. The Green Bay Packers have extended the contract of wide receiver Christian Watson. 4 years, $100.5 million, with $31 million guaranteed. Watson has developed into one of Green Bay's top deep threats, averaging over 17 yards per catch during his career. The Steelers have signed defensive end Nick Herbig to a 4-year, $100 million contract extension. Herbig is coming off a breakout season for Pittsburgh last year, had 7.5 sacks, and has 16 sacks in 45 career games. The United States men's soccer team will be opening up the World Cup on Friday, June 12th, when they take on Paraguay at SoFi Stadium in Los Angeles. The United States hosting a World Cup game in the men's division for the first time since 1994. The U.S. playing out of Group D, along with Paraguay, Turkey, and Australia. College football, the North Carolina State-Virginia game that was set to take place in Brazil to be the first college football game played in South America is now being relocated to the Cavaliers' home field, after they determined the game would not be conducted in Rio de Janeiro. The game was set to take place on August 29th as part of the Week Zero schedule. The game became logically unworkable after a review by the ACC. Boost energy, metabolism, and focus with Bloom Energy. Crisp apple, juicy orange, and peach mango now available. Quick Stop, run in when you run out. 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
13: The great thing about a brick house is that the surface requires almost zero maintenance. But painting bricks has become popular because, let's face it, some of the old brick colors leave a lot to be desired. This job used to require a masonry primer and multiple coats of latex paint. That's a lot of work, and the coating sealed moisture inside the bricks, which could only escape into the house. Mineral paint is a much easier option that still allows the bricks to breathe. It's applied just like any other paint, with a brush, roller, or sprayer. Another advantage of mineral paint is that rather than creating a plastic film over the bricks that might peel over time, the minerals bond with the masonry to form a hard, long-lasting finish. I'm Danny Lipford with Tips for Today's Homeowner.
15: With soldiers like him, no wonder the frontiersman won. Legend has it that General Washington said this about Joseph Greer after his legendary journey to deliver the news of victory at King's Mountain to the Continental Congress in Philadelphia. Hailing from the Watauga settlement, clad in buckskin and standing 6.5 feet tall, Joseph Greer had covered 600 miles through rugged wilderness and perilous conditions in just 30 days. Chosen by John Sevier for the near impossible task, he left just hours after demonstrating his valor fighting alongside the Overmountain. Armed with a musket, a compass, and some essential supplies, he dodged British patrols and hostile natives to deliver the good news and boost the morale of the Patriots. He became known as the King's Mountain Messenger. Happy 250, America.
16: The spring housing market has been somewhat disappointing for both buyers and sellers. However, renters across the U.S. are finding more bargaining power this spring as landlords increasingly offer incentives to fill vacant units. That according to a new Zillow analysis. Nearly 40% of rental listings on Zillow featured concessions this spring. The Federal Trade Commission and State of Nevada have reached a settlement with the operators of an alleged tax relief scheme that regulators charged deceived consumers with false and misleading claims. Under the proposed court order, the defendants will be required to turn over cash and assets valued at nearly $10 million. Champion Foods has issued a recall for certain batches of its Motor City Pizza Company 5 cheese bread after learning that an ingredient used in the product may be contaminated with salmonella. The product was sold nationwide. I'm Mark Huffman. 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
3: For the rest of the morning, partly cloudy, low 64. Sunny as we head today, high 88. Partly cloudy skies tonight, low again 64. Monday, mixed clouds and sun, scattered showers and thunderstorms developing, the high 84. Partly cloudy with an isolated shower thunderstorm Monday night, the low 64. Tuesday, partly sunny, stray morning shower, scattered showers and thunderstorms for the afternoon, high 84. Wednesday, partly sunny with a shower thunderstorm in spots, the high 82. I'm meteorologist Jim Minaldi from the Live Wire Weather Center. Count on it.
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19: This is a Bloomberg Money Minute. It's costing a lot more to host that summer cookout. Anyone who has had folks over for a barbecue recently has almost certainly noticed higher prices at the grocery store. The cost of hot dogs are up more than 18% from a year ago. Ground beef has risen almost 15%, and soda has soared north of 11%, according to retail data provider Spins. Even barbecue sauce has jumped close to 12%. Stu Leonard Jr. of Northeast Grocers, Stu Leonard, says he's caught in the middle between his suppliers and his shoppers.
20: Sales are brisk. Customers are buying, but they're also complaining. Okay, they're complaining about the prices of food right now. And not only just food, but I think their overall expenses in their normal lives.
19: A combination of factors, including the Iran war to bad weather, are pushing up grocery prices. Cal Poly agribusiness professor Ricky Volpe says food is going to become less affordable and consumers should be prepared for it. Courtney Donahoe, Bloomberg Radio.
21: 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Here's Chris Whitting.
22: When you're having a bad day, just remember one thing. 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Consider a guy named Al Parkhouse. 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And when he finally got there, every coat hook was taken. 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Al worked at the Timberlake Wire Company of Michigan. 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His co-workers were impressed, and so was the boss, who soon put Al's creation on the market. 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
33: 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I'm Lisa Rutman.
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5: WLW Cincinnati gets FCC permission to experiment with 500,000 watts on its 700 kilocycle frequency. It takes 2 years for WLW to fire up its new half million watt RCA1 transmitter at a cost of $500,000, nearly $12 million today. But interference with several radio stations, neighboring buildings with gutters rattled loose, and with other problems caused by the excessive power output, WLW scales back to 50,000 watts in 1939. 1983, Graceland in Memphis opens to the public and in no time becomes the second most visited home in the United States, behind the White House. The bathroom where Elvis died is off limits, however.
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5: With Cynthia Johnson on lead vocal, that is Lip Sync, in their second of 4 weeks at number one, June 7, 1980.
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12: The White House says there's still no end in sight for the ongoing war in Iran, but President Trump says the Iran war will end in a deal or finish the hard way. Trump said ultimately Tehran has no choice but to reach an agreement. He also told NBC News Iran hasn't made a deal yet because prior administrations haven't asked for as much out of the regime. Trump added, quote, they're strong and they're proud, so it's a very hard thing for them. A senior Iran official described talks with the U.S. as being in a deadlock. Defense Secretary Pete Hegseth is urging European leaders to remain vigilant against the threat of, quote, dangerous ideologies posed by modern-day immigration. Speaking at the American Cemetery in Normandy on Saturday, Hegseth warned Western allies beaches are now being stormed by boatloads of immigrants bringing different ideologies to the continent. The Pentagon chief was in France to mark the 82nd anniversary of D-Day. In Los Angeles, the gap is narrowing for second place in the mayoral primary. Phil Farrar has the latest numbers.
13: The latest election results show Councilmember Nithya Raman trailing former reality TV star Spencer Pratt by 7,500 votes. Incumbent Mayor Karen Bass appears to be in the November runoff. She leads with nearly 35% of the vote. The Registrar Recorder County Clerk's Office shows Pratt with 27%, Raman just 1 point behind, with 26%, 77% of the vote has been counted. I'm Phil Farrar.
12: And Democrat Javier Becerra has officially received enough votes to make the November ballot for California's governorship. But with the thousands of primary votes still being counted for Republican Steve Hilton and Democrat Tom Steyer, they're vying for the second spot. The vote counting in California will continue for days as mail-in ballots postmarked on or before Election Day can still be counted. I'm Jim Forbes.
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12: President Trump plans to start cutting jobs from the Office of National Intelligence. The Wall Street Journal reports incoming acting director of National Intelligence, Bill Poldy, was told by Trump to, quote, start the process of cutting employees from the office. Trump said the firings would be part of a shakeup to the U.S. intelligence community, Pulte was tapped to replace outgoing DNI Tulsi Gabbard on a temporary basis, according to President Trump. The official social media account for Elmo responded to critics of a post he made about the NBA Finals. Rob Martier has this story.
5: In a previous post, the Sesame Street character said he hopes the New York Knicks and San Antonio Spurs have fun in their NBA Finals matchup. On Thursday, Elmo posted on X, "Knicks, that last message, Elmo didn't mean to spur you on." Knicks spelled K-N-I-C-K-S, of course. Some social media users were upset with the red puppet over the fact that Sesame Street is mainly filmed and set in New York City. A few went as far as calling Elmo a traitor. I'm Rob Martier.
12: A Los Angeles jury has sided with Johnson & Johnson in a lawsuit from the families of three women who claim the company's products caused ovarian cancer. The jury on Friday found that J&J was not negligent when selling cosmetic products. The lawsuit was filed by the families of Mary Owens, Bonnie Tinkin, and Geneva Williams, who all died of ovarian cancer after using talc-based baby powder. Over 67,000 plaintiffs have sued J&J, alleging its baby powder and other talc products cause ovarian cancer. J&J stopped selling talc-based powder in the U.S. in 2020, switching to a cornstarch product. And the 2026 edition of the world's best 50 beaches includes several in the U.S. The top American entry on the list is Siesta Beach in Florida, which ranks seventh globally. I'm Jim Forbes.
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23: Welcome to Date the Word, where we connect today's date to God's Word with the hope that it becomes more memorable to you. And today's date is June the 7th, or 6-7. And our verse for 6-7 is Galatians 6-7. Galatians 6-7 says, "Do not be deceived. God is not mocked. For whatever a man sows, that will he also reap." Galatians 6:7. This may be the greatest life principle a person will ever learn, as God's word clearly teaches the law of sowing and reaping. Crucial words open this verse. Do not be deceived. God is not mocked. While you may think you can live however you want, sin always comes with a price tag. On 6-7, let us remember Galatians 6-7 and learn the lesson of sowing and reaping.
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26: For the rest of the morning, partly cloudy, low 64. Sunny as we head today, high 88. Partly cloudy skies tonight, low again 64. Monday, mixed clouds and sun, scattered showers and thunderstorms developing, the high 84. Partly cloudy with an isolated shower or thunderstorm Monday night, the low 64. Tuesday, partly sunny, stray morning shower, scattered showers and thunderstorms for the afternoon, high 84. Wednesday, partly sunny with a shower or thunderstorm in spots, the high 82. I'm meteorologist Jim Minaldi from the Live Wire Weather Center. Count on it.
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33: 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I'm Daryl Moody reporting.
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2: This week we are celebrating the 1,000th episode of this series, and we are jumping back to the very beginning of our curriculum to answer one of the most basic questions that there is. How to get rich in the first place. 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So far, we've told you what not to do. Don't count on an inheritance and don't hope to win the lottery. That's not going to help you. Right after this, I'll tell you another way that people try to get rich all the time.
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2: I wasn't a great athlete, actor, or entertainer, musician, but maybe my child can be. The challenge isn't talent. The challenge is competition. There are tens of thousands of people who can do it just as well. A young athlete may be number one or two in their state and will still never be close to a professional contract. Don't count on the athletics to get you there.
5: From the Quick Stop Market Sports Desk. The United States men's soccer team will be opening up the World Cup on Friday, June 12th, when they take on Paraguay at SoFi Stadium in Los Angeles. The United States hosting a World Cup game in the men's division for the first time since 1994. The U.S. playing out of Group D, along with Paraguay, Turkey, and Australia. The Green Bay Packers have extended the contract of wide receiver Christian Watson, 4 years, $100.5 million, with $31 million guaranteed. Watson has developed into one of Green Bay's top deep threats, averaging over 17 yards per catch during his career. The Steelers have signed defensive end Nick Herbig to a 4-year, $100 million contract extension. Herbig is coming off a breakout season for Pittsburgh last year, had 7.5 sacks, and has 16 sacks in 45 career games. College football, the North Carolina State Virginia game that was set to take place in Brazil to be the first college football game played in South America is now being relocated to the Cavaliers' home field after they determined the game would not be conducted in Rio de Janeiro. The game was set to take place on August 29th as part of the Week Zero schedule. The game became logically unworkable after a review by the ACC. Any size fountain drink for 99 cents with any purchase using Quick Stop Rewards. 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
17: For the rest of the morning, partly cloudy, low 64. Sunny as we head today, high 88. Partly cloudy skies tonight, low again 64. Monday, mixed clouds and sun, scattered showers and thunderstorms developing, the high 84. Partly cloudy with an isolated shower thunderstorm Monday night, the low 64. Tuesday, partly sunny, stray morning shower, scattered showers and thunderstorms for the afternoon, high 84. Wednesday, partly sunny with a shower thunderstorm in spots, the high 82. I'm meteorologist Jim Minaldi from the Live Wire Weather Center. Count on it.
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20: Taco Bell seeing some of the fastest sales growth in the industry as it churns out treats like Poppin' Candy Burrito and Mountain Dew Baja Pie. And the flavor maxing continues to grow as Gen Z spends big on so-called swavery, swicy, or swangy flavor blends. 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
9: This is a Bloomberg Money Minute. Artificial intelligence is here, but is it coming for your job? The debate is on. Maybe you've seen this video of a humanoid robot sorting packages for more than a week straight without breaking a sweat. But even workers with cushy six-figure jobs might not want to get too comfortable.
10: It's these sort of white-collar jobs that really are prevalent in finance that are the most exposed to AI.
9: Bloomberg's Charlie Wells is talking about a new analysis from Bloomberg Economics. It shows about 27% of jobs in the so-called knowledge economy are the most AI vulnerable.
10: Now, when you move to another part of the economy, you see a less exposed sector. That is these sort of more manual jobs, the likes of kitchen helpers, construction workers.
9: The report notes this hasn't been tested in the real world. Apollo chief economist Torsten Slok says AI will create more jobs through new businesses.
11: Yes, some of them will probably only be one employer, namely the founder, but a lot of these businesses will also result in a lot more jobs.
9: Nathan Hager, Bloomberg Radio.
12: 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Don't overlook the right foot. Its position at address affects how far the hips can turn on your backswing and ultimately how much power you deliver to the ball. At address, angle your right foot out about 20 degrees. Most golfers already do this to some extent with their left foot. 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On the backswing, the right hip easily rotates away from the ball, setting up a full turn. This foot position also keeps your hips level with a flexed right leg throughout the swing. If the right foot is perpendicular to the target line, the right hip tends to slide and raise up, leading to a reverse pivot. So remember, flare your right foot out for a much fuller turn. 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
5: In 1780, British commander Major Ferguson sent a threat to the settlements to the west of the Appalachians. If you do not detest your opposition to the British arms, I shall march this army over the mountains, hang your leaders, and lay waste to your country. The threatened militia leaders decided it was best if they crossed the mountains on their own terms and defeated Ferguson on the east side of the mountains. The Patriot militia gathered at Sycamore Shoals near Fort Watauga. They would become known as the Over Mountain Men. At a mill near the fort, Mary Patton was known to make the highest quality black powder around. Mary earned her place in history by providing over 500 pounds of gunpowder to the over 850 Over Mountain Men. Her gunpowder was essential to the victory over Ferguson at Kings Mountain and a turning point in the Revolutionary War. You can see some of her kettles she used when making powder at Sycamore Shoals. 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
8: 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Mr. Neth will share his knowledge of the various types of antique weapons used during the bloody war between the states. Those interested in Civil War subjects are encouraged to attend this unique program about our nation's darkest days. 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
15: Defense Secretary Pete Hegseth is urging European leaders to remain vigilant against the threat of, quote, dangerous ideologies posed by modern-day immigration. Speaking at American University in Normandy on Saturday, Hegseth warned Western allies' beaches are now being stormed by boatloads of immigrants bringing different ideologies to the continent. The Pentagon chief was in France to mark the 82nd anniversary of D-Day. And in Los Angeles, the gap is narrowing for second place in the mayoral primary. Phil Farrar has the latest.
16: The latest election results show Councilmember Nithya Raman trailing former reality TV star Spencer Pratt by 7,500 votes. Incumbent Mayor Karen Bass appears to be in the November runoff. She leads with nearly 35% of the vote. The Registrar Recorder County Clerk's Office shows Pratt with 27%. Raman just 1 point behind with 26%. 77% of the vote has been counted. I'm Phil Farrar.
15: And I'm Jim Forbes.
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24: 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Artificial intelligence may be helping Microsoft take a leap in the world of quantum computing. CEO Satya Nadella at the Build Conference touting the power of its Discovery AI.
25: We ourselves, in fact, use this Discovery
0: agentic loop to accelerate the work in quantum, compressing years of research into this last year.
24: And that research paying off with the next generation of Microsoft's Majorana quantum computing chip.
0: Majorana 2 implements the next generation material stack that we use discovery to discover and build and help fabricate.
24: The company claims this could mean more widespread use of quantum computing before the decade is done.
0: It is never about tech for tech's sake. It's about tackling those pressing challenges of people and planet.
24: With Tech Trends, Dave Packer, ABC News.
1: This is the Bloomberg Business of Entertainment Report. Broadway is gearing up for its biggest night. The Tony Awards will be held Sunday at Radio City Music Hall. Brian Donovan, assistant professor of theater studies at Duke University, says there'll be plenty of surprises.
2: There's a toss-up for best play and best musical, which almost never happens. There's no clear front runner in a lot of the big races, so it's going to be a really exciting night.
1: Donovan says best play could come down to Giants, starring John Lithgow, and Liberation, which won the Pulitzer. And when it comes to best musical,
2: the race really seems to have narrowed between Schmigadoon, based on the Apple TV series, and The Lost Boys, based on the vampire movie from the 1980s.
1: Both Lost Boys and Schmigadoon are likely to win something, as both earned a leading 12 nominations. The awards will be hosted by Pink, and they come as the 2025-26 Broadway season set a new box office record for the second year in a row. However, attendance was down, and the average paid admission was higher. Karen Moscow, Bloomberg Radio.
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27: For the rest of the morning, partly cloudy, low 64. Sunny as we head today, high 88. Partly cloudy skies tonight, low again 64. Monday, mixed clouds and sun, scattered showers and thunderstorms developing, the high 84. Partly cloudy with an isolated shower thunderstorm Monday night, the low 64. Tuesday, partly sunny, stray morning shower, scattered showers and thunderstorms for the afternoon, high 84. Wednesday, partly sunny with a shower thunderstorm in spots, the high 82. I'm meteorologist Jim Minaldi from the Live Wire Weather Center. Count on it.
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33: 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I'm Dr. Catherine Albrecht, back to tell you who it is after a brief message.
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7: This is The Making of America from the Jefferson Media Group. He was the first public enemy number one. As a crime boss, Alfonso Gabriel Capone was ruthless. He turned Chicago into a city of murders and bombing, culminating in the infamous St. Valentine's Day Massacre. The young Capone had gotten into a knife fight, earning him the nickname Scarface, although there's no record of anyone ever calling him that and living. Despite a life of illegal gambling, prostitution, rum running, and murder, it wasn't the police who brought the crime czar to justice. It was the IRS. In 1931, he was convicted of tax evasion and sentenced to 11 years in a federal prison. This has been The Making of America. I'm Michael Emerson, and you can visit us at jeffersonmediagroup.com.
8: From the Quick Stop Market Sports Desk. The Green Bay Packers have extended the contract of wide receiver Christian Watson, 4 years, $100.5 million, with $31 million guaranteed. Watson has developed into one of Green Bay's top deep threats, averaging over 17 yards per catch during his career. The Steelers have signed defensive end Nick Herbig to a 4-year, $100 million contract extension. Herbig is coming off a breakout season for Pittsburgh last year, had 7.5 sacks, and has 16 sacks in 45 career games. The United States men's soccer team will be opening up the World Cup on Friday, June 12th, when they take on Paraguay at SoFi Stadium in Los Angeles. The United States hosting a World Cup game in the men's division for the first time since 1994. The U.S. playing out of Group D, along with Paraguay, Turkey, and Australia. College football, the North Carolina State-Virginia game that was set to take place in Brazil to be the first college football game played in South America is now being relocated to the Cavaliers' home field, after they determined the game would not be conducted in Rio de Janeiro. The game was set to take place on August 29th as part of the Week Zero schedule. The game became logically unworkable after a review by the ACC. Boost energy, metabolism, and focus with Bloom Energy. Crisp apple, juicy orange, and peach mango now available. Quick Stop, run in when you run out. 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
9: 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I'm not Dr. Mike. I'm just a dad like you. Moms like the show, too. 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
12: It's been 250 years since Tennessee got involved in the American Revolution. The first battle in the West was at Island Flats in present-day Kingsport, just days after the Declaration of Independence was adopted. Sycamore Shoals in present-day Elizabethton was the rallying point for the Overmountain Men before Kings Mountain in what would become the turning point of the Revolution. In our area, we see the names associated with the war every day. Washington County was the first place to be named for General George Washington, and Greene County for Washington's second-in-command, General Nathaniel Greene. Sullivan County was named for General John Sullivan, and Carter County was named for General Landon Carter. Sevierville and Sevier County were named for local war hero General John Sevier, who was the only governor of the failed state of Franklin, and then first governor of Tennessee. Happy 250, America.
13: With America 250 and the World Cup, July is getting pretty crowded, so Amazon has officially announced that Prime Day 2026 will run from June 23rd through the 26th, marking a major shift from its traditional July timing. The sale will once again last 4 days. Florida's Attorney General has filed a civil lawsuit against OpenAI and its chief executive, accusing the company of knowingly releasing a dangerous artificial intelligence product while downplaying its risk to consumers. Officials say it's the first state-led legal action against the maker of ChatGPT. McDonald's this week unveiled McDonald's Next, a new strategic framework aimed at accelerating growth, improving productivity, and modernizing operations across its restaurant network. The company plans to leverage technology to improve efficiency. I'm Mark Huffman. 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
27: For the rest of the morning, partly cloudy, low 64. Sunny as we head today, high 88. Partly cloudy skies tonight, low again 64. Monday, mixed clouds and sun, scattered showers and thunderstorms developing, the high 84. Partly cloudy with an isolated shower thunderstorm Monday night, the low 64. Tuesday, partly sunny, stray morning shower, scattered showers and thunderstorms for the afternoon, high 84. Wednesday, partly sunny with a shower, thunderstorm and spots, the high 82. I'm meteorologist Jim Minaldi from the Live Wire Weather Center. Count on it.
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18: This is a Bloomberg Money Minute. McDonald's wants to make fast food feel less like fast food.
19: This is a whole new strategy that McDonald's is unveiling.
18: Daniela Sartori wrote the story for Bloomberg News.
19: It really centers around improving their food, make it higher quality, improving the feel of the restaurants, making them easier to run.
18: As for how soon customers will start seeing new menu items,
19: according to our reporting, the timeline is still being set. That being said, some of the items are already in testing.
18: All of this as McDonald's steps up its game to take on rivals that have a single focus, such as Raising Cane's.
19: McDonald's right now is competing against many firms that McDonald's refer to as specialists, right? But basically, these are brands that all they do is, for example, sell chicken. All they do is sell coffee.
18: McDonald's is also upgrading its restaurants, including making layouts airier and more open. I'm Charlie Pellett, Bloomberg Radio.
1: 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A good setup presets the positions you want to achieve during the swing. We often talk about grip, posture, and alignment, but here's the trick. Don't overlook the right foot. Its position at address affects how far the hips can turn on your backswing and ultimately how much power you deliver to the ball. At address, angle your right foot out about 20 degrees. Most golfers already do this to some extent with their left foot. 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On the backswing, the right hip easily rotates away from the ball, setting up a full turn. This foot position also keeps your hips level with a flexed right leg throughout the swing. 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So remember, flare your right foot out for a much fuller turn. 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
23: 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I'm Lisa Ruttman.
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5: Carbon Robotics has introduced what it calls the world's first large plant model, designed to help artificial intelligence systems more accurately identify crops, weeds, and field conditions at scale. The company says the technology could improve precision agriculture by enabling robotic systems to make faster, more accurate decisions directly in the field. Supporters believe large plant models may eventually function much like large language models, but for farming operations and agricultural data. FutureRide reports that the system represents another step toward increasingly autonomous equipment and data-driven crop management. I'm Ken Chester.
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5: The White House says still no deal between Iran and the United States. President Trump says the Iran war will end in a deal or finish the hard way. Trump said ultimately Tehran has no choice but to reach an agreement. He also told NBC News Iran hasn't made a deal yet because prior administrations haven't asked for as much out of the regime. Trump added, quote, they're strong and they're proud, so it's a very hard thing for them. A senior Iran official described talks with the U.S. as being in a, quote, deadlock. President Trump plans to start cutting jobs from the Office of National Intelligence. The Wall Street Journal reports incoming acting director of national intelligence, Bill Pulte, was told by Trump to, quote, start the process of cutting employees from the office. Trump said the firings would be part of a shakeup to the U.S. intelligence community. Pulte was tapped to replace outgoing DNI Tulsi Gabbard on a temporary basis, according to President Trump. Game 3 of the NBA Finals between the Knicks and the Spurs at Madison Square Garden is shaping up to be one of the most expensive tickets in American sports history. And President Trump will be there. Jonathan O'Halloran has more.
6: The Garden is warning fans to prepare for TSA levels of security due to President Trump's attendance. They say to get to the arena at least 2 hours early and that no bags will be allowed. In the meantime, with the Knicks up 2-0 in the series, Game 3 is one of the most expensive sporting events in history, with the average ticket price topping $9,000. Courtside is up to $100,000. The Knicks are looking to secure a 3-0 lead in the best-of-7 series on Monday night. Tip-off at 8:30. In New York, I'm Jonathan O'Halloran.
5: And the Vegas Golden Knights won a thrilling double overtime Game 3 of the Stanley Cup Final to take a series lead over the Carolina Hurricanes. I'm Jim Forbes.
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5: Defense Secretary Pete Hegseth is urging European leaders to remain vigilant against the threat of, quote, dangerous ideologies posed by modern-day immigration. Speaking at an American cemetery in Normandy on Saturday, Hegseth warned Western allies beaches are now being stormed by boatloads of immigrants bringing different ideologies to the continent. The Pentagon chief was in France to mark the 82nd anniversary of D-Day, the Allied invasion that ultimately led to the defeat of Nazi Germany and the end of World War II. A new study finds higher odds of pregnancy complications for women who spend more time sitting. More now from Lisa Carton.
12: Researchers say those include high blood pressure, preeclampsia, and preterm birth. The study's lead researcher from West Virginia University School of Public Health in Morgantown said the big finding was that women who are sitting for over 10 hours a day develop twice as many complications. The results showed that 2 out of 5 women who sat for 10 hours or more a day had a pregnancy complication. I'm Lisa Carton.
5: Senate Democratic candidate Graham Plattner is denying allegations from ex-girlfriends that he was physically abusive. The New York Times interviewed several women who spoke about their unsettling experiences with the embattled Maine Democrat. One said Plattner twisted her arm and shoved her into a bedroom, while another claimed the combat vet fantasized about killing people he considered a threat. Plantner has denied all allegations of physical abuse while acknowledging his struggles with PTSD and drinking following combat duty in Iraq and Afghanistan. And McDonald's is modernizing more than just its menu. Restaurant Business Magazine reports the fast food giant is testing new AI order-taking systems at its drive-thrus called Arch IQ at 5 locations across the country. I'm Jim Forbes.
7: A flesh-eating screwworm has been confirmed in the U.S. The parasite burrows into the flesh of living animals. It was eradicated in America about 60 years ago. But on Wednesday, the USDA said a screwworm had been detected in a 3-week-old calf in South Texas. State and federal officials say they're working to contain and eradicate the infestation. A Massachusetts high school is under investigation after several teachers were diagnosed with breast cancer. The State Department of Public Health visited Oxbridge High School on Thursday to conduct an air quality test, several tests, in fact. Several female teachers have been diagnosed with breast cancer or precancerous breast conditions over the past few years. The school has 600 students. Health update, I'm Sarah Lee Kessler.
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13: Hi, I'm Dennis Overs, the Golf Guru, with another Golf Minute and a tip to improve your short game. Whenever you make a less than full swing, control of the club face becomes critical. Trying to reduce power by freezing the body and making a steep hands and arms motion promotes a downswing that often is too quick. This burst of speed makes contact and distance too unpredictable. Think about the length of the shot you want to make and how that translates to the backswing. For instance, a 50-yard wedge shot requires about half of your normal backswing. 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And guess what? 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For the Golf Minute, I'm Dennis Silvers.
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19: Hey, Bible readers, I'm Tara Lee Cobble, and I'm your host for The God Shot. After making purification for sins, he sat down at the right hand of the majesty on high, having become as much superior to angels as the name he has inherited is more excellent than theirs. Hebrews 1:3b through 4. The book of Hebrews tells us a lot about who Jesus is. In this section, the author spends a lot of time comparing Jesus with angels, but it's not a one-to-one comparison at all. The author makes it clear that Jesus is far superior to the angels. Angel means messenger, so these are God's messengers, but Jesus is God. In fact, Colossians 1:16 says Jesus made the angels, so they definitely aren't his equal, and angels weren't made in God's image. That distinction belongs to humans. Angels can't purify us from our sins, but Jesus can and did. Angels can't sit at the right hand of the Father, but Jesus can and does. He is supreme over all his creation, and he's where the joy is.
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21: For the rest of the morning, partly cloudy, low 64. Sunny as we head today, high 88. Partly cloudy skies tonight, low again 64. Monday, mixed clouds and sun, scattered showers and thunderstorms developing, the high 84. Partly cloudy with an isolated shower thunderstorm Monday night, the low 64. Tuesday, partly sunny, stray morning shower, scattered showers and thunderstorms for the afternoon, high 84. Wednesday, partly sunny with a shower thunderstorm in spots, the high 82. I'm meteorologist Jim Minaldi from the Live Wire Weather Center. Count on it.
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28: 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We also have 200 Section 8 housing choice vouchers, and those are throughout the city and through part of Sullivan County. We share Sullivan County with Kingsport Housing. 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
27: 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I'm Daryl Moody, reporting.
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29: Thank you all very much. 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
0: The United States men's soccer team will be opening up the World Cup on Friday, June 12th, when they take on Paraguay at SoFi Stadium in Los Angeles. The United States hosting a World Cup game in the men's division for the first time since 1994. The U.S. playing out of Group D, along with Paraguay, Turkey, and Australia. The Green Bay Packers have extended the contract of wide receiver Christian Watson, 4 years, $100.5 million, with $31 million guaranteed. Watson has developed into one of Green Bay's top deep threats, averaging over 17 yards per catch during his career. The Steelers have signed defensive end Nick Herbig to a 4-year, $100 million contract extension. Herbig is coming off a breakout season for Pittsburgh last year, had 7.5 sacks, and has 16 sacks in 45 career games. College football, the North Carolina State-Virginia game that was set to take place in Brazil to be the first college football game played in South America is now being relocated to the Cavaliers' home field after they determined the game would not be conducted in Rio de Janeiro. The game was set to take place on August 29th as part of the Week Zero schedule. The game became logically unworkable after a review by the ACC. Any size fountain drink for 99 cents with any purchase using Quick Stop Rewards. 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
13: For the rest of the morning, partly cloudy, low 64. Sunny as we head today, high 88. Partly cloudy skies tonight, low again 64. Monday, mixed clouds and sun, scattered showers and thunderstorms developing, the high 84. Partly cloudy with an isolated shower thunderstorm Monday night, the low 64. Tuesday, partly sunny, stray morning shower, scattered showers and thunderstorms for the afternoon, high 84. Wednesday, partly sunny with a shower thunderstorm in spots, the high 82. I'm meteorologist Jim Minaldi from the LiveWire Weather Center. Count on it.
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21: It is a state known for its rugged frontier spirit,

0: were 50,000 eager settlers lined up along the border, waiting for a military cavalry pistol to fire. The moment the shot echoed, a frantic race began to claim 2 million acres of unassigned territory. However, a notorious group of settlers decided to cheat the system. They slipped past military guards the night before, hiding out in creeks and bushes to claim the prime homesteads early. These early bird line jumpers were nicknamed Sooners. The name was reclaimed over time, transforming a word that once meant cheater into the official identity of the Sooner State.
1: That is just such a fun story, and what a great thing to learn today.
0: It is. I always wondered about the Sooner State. I just thought maybe they just showed up before everybody else. I don't know.
1: I know.
0: I guess kind of that is what it is.
1: I know what it is. We're also celebrating National Chocolate Ice Cream Day and National VCR Day. I'm Alice Anderson.
0: And I'm Marlo Anderson with National Day Calendar, reminding you to celebrate every day.
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7: Electricity will be the constraint for AI expansion.
6: Ted Shi is Executive Vice President at Delta Electronics, the third heaviest weight company on the Taiwan Stock Exchange. In an exclusive conversation with Bloomberg's Stephen Engel, Shi says one of the biggest constraints in scaling up AI expansion is the electricity crunch.
7: Bring your own power for the new data center. What does that mean? This also creates another business opportunity. What is that? Microgrid system.
6: She explains the new Trump administration rule to bring your own power means more microgrid system opportunities. And it's not just in Taiwan. Surging power requirements for artificial intelligence are causing a massive global energy crunch, including in the U.S. Research by S&P Global finds while power grids have excess generating capacity for now, U.S. data center electricity consumption is projected to more than double by 2030, and that will outpace grid capacity. Amy Morris, Bloomberg Radio.
8: 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Here's Chris Whitting.
9: When you're having a bad day, just remember one thing. 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Consider a guy named Al Parkhouse. 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And when he finally got there, every coat hook was taken. There was no place to hang up his jacket. 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Al worked at the Timberlake Wire Company of Michigan. 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His co-workers were impressed, and so was the boss, who soon put Al's creation on the market. 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His creative bent helped him hook up with a product that's really hung around. 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
13: President Trump says the Iran war will end in a deal or finish the hard way. Trump said ultimately Tehran has no choice but to reach an agreement. He also told NBC News Iran hasn't made a deal yet because of prior administrations. And game three of the NBA Finals between the Knicks and the Spurs at Madison Square Garden is shaping up to be one of the most expensive tickets in American sports history. Jonathan O'Halloran has more.
14: The Garden is warning fans to prepare for TSA levels of security due to President Trump's attendance. They say to get to the arena at least 2 hours early and that no bags will be allowed. In the meantime, with the Knicks up 2-0 in the series, Game 3 is one of the most expensive sporting events in history, with the average ticket price topping $9,000. Courtside is up to $100,000. The Knicks are looking to secure a 3-0 lead in the best-of-seven series on Monday night, tip-off at 8:30. In New York, I'm John. Jonathan O'Halloran.
13: And I'm Jim Forbes.
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19: Rings and stuff out of shotgun shells and bullets. It's Dadpreneur. 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Brent Emily has a couple of businesses. He's a stay-at-home dad, runs it all out of his house.
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19: That's a total dad thing though, isn't it? 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I'm Mike Austin, the Radio Dad.
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23: Mitch Anthony here with today's Daily Dose. My wife and I had decided to play a round of golf and to take the young children along. On the first hole, I had a slippery downhill putt from about 15 feet. I just hammered it. The ball rolled 25 feet past the hole. I was mad at myself for my lack of finesse. What a way to start your round, I thought. Go from a potential birdie to a bogey, maybe worse. My pessimism, however, was interrupted by my young children's enthusiastic response to the putt. "Good shot, Daddy," my four-year-old daughter yelled with glee. "Yeah, Daddy, good shot," piped my two-year-old son. They were just ecstatic. My wife and I looked at each other and busted up laughing. They understood the purpose of being here better than we did. We should be out here just having fun and not letting any circumstance spoil it. The laughter relaxed me. Their ignorantly blissful attitude refocused me. I walked up to the 25-foot uphill putt and knocked it into the middle of the cup. Now when I hit an errant shot, I can hear my children's echo yelling, "Good shot, Daddy." Mitch Anthony reminding you once again that life is whatever you make it.
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2: For the rest of the morning, partly cloudy, low 64. Sunny as we head today, high 88. Partly cloudy skies tonight, low again 64. Monday, mixed clouds and sun, scattered showers and thunderstorms developing, the high 84. Partly cloudy with an isolated shower or thunderstorm Monday night, the low 64. Tuesday, partly sunny, stray morning shower, scattered showers and thunderstorms for the afternoon, high 84. Wednesday, partly sunny with a shower or thunderstorm in spots, the high 82. I'm meteorologist Jim Minaldi from the Live Wire Weather Center. Count on it.
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31: 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Like most crossovers in this market segment, it seats five, has front-wheel drive, and rides on a now traditional McPherson strut front and torsion beam rear suspension. 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
7: From the Quick Stop Market Sports Desk. The Green Bay Packers have extended the contract of wide receiver Christian Watson. 4 years, $100.5 million, with $31 million guaranteed. Watson has developed into one of Green Bay's top deep threats, averaging over 17 yards per catch during his career. The Steelers have signed defensive end Nick Herbig to a four-year, $100 million contract extension. Herbig is coming off a breakout season for Pittsburgh last year, had 7.5 sacks, and has 16 sacks in 45 career games. The United States men's soccer team will be opening up the World Cup on Friday, June 12th, when they take on Paraguay at SoFi Stadium in Los Angeles. The United States hosting a World Cup game in the men's division for the first time since 1994. The U.S. playing out of Group D, along with Paraguay, Turkey, and Australia. College football, the North Carolina State-Virginia game that was set to take place in Brazil to be the first college football game played in South America is now being relocated to the Cavaliers' home field, after they determined the game would not be conducted in Rio de Janeiro. The game was set to take place on August 29th as part of the Week Zero schedule. The game became logically unworkable after a review by the ACC. Boost energy, metabolism, and focus with Bloom Energy. Crisp apple, juicy orange, and peach mango now available. Quick stop, run in when you run out. 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
9: Emerson said that if I have lost confidence in myself, then I have the universe against me. People lose confidence based on a combination of their genetics and what happens during childhood and teenage years. Bad parenting or bullies can destroy a person's self-confidence to a point where they can't even accept a compliment. Issues of self-esteem are based on false narratives. Nasty comments from parents and others become neural connections. That negativity is like a walking path that grooves itself within the brain with automatic negative thoughts. When you feel this way, write it down on paper, then argue on paper as to why that really isn't true. You need to widen out that mental path. Practice it over and over, and you will feel better. So when you learn to believe in yourself, you can be successful, and you can be happy.
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13: If the truth be known, most of the Overmountain settlers in what would become Tennessee cared little for either side of the American Revolution. They simply wanted to be left alone. Colonel Ferguson of the British Army wanted to recruit loyalists in the backcountry over the mountains. In an effort to persuade the settlers to abandon the Patriot cause, Ferguson openly threatened to invade the Overmountain settlements if the colonists did not support the crown. Threatening these mountain folks moved them from being disinterested bystanders to being firmly set against the suddenly intrusive, overbearing symbols of British authority. Militiamen from Virginia, Kentucky, and the Carolinas joined the Overmountain men, and their numbers swelled to around 900 men. Under the overall command of William Campbell, these Overmountain men moved against Ferguson. The rest is history. Happy 250, America.
14: The spring housing market has been somewhat disappointing for both buyers and sellers. However, renters across the U.S. are finding more bargaining power this spring as landlords increasingly offer incentives to fill vacant units. That according to a new Zillow analysis. Nearly 40% of rental listings on Zillow featured concessions this spring. The Federal Trade Commission and State of Nevada have reached a settlement with the operators of an alleged tax relief scheme that regulators charged deceived consumers with false and misleading claims. Under the proposed court order, the defendants will be required to turn over cash and assets valued at nearly $10 million. Champion Foods has issued a recall for certain batches of its Motor City Pizza Company 5 cheese bread after learning that an ingredient used in the product may be contaminated with salmonella. The product was sold nationwide. I'm Mark Huffman. 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
2: For the rest of the morning, partly cloudy, low 64. Sunny as we head today, high 88. Partly cloudy skies tonight, low again 64. Monday, mixed clouds and sun, scattered showers and thunderstorms developing, the high 84. Partly cloudy with an isolated shower thunderstorm Monday night, the low 64. Tuesday, partly sunny, stray morning shower, scattered showers and thunderstorms for the afternoon, high 84. Wednesday, partly sunny with a shower thunderstorm in spots, the high 82. I'm meteorologist Jim Minaldi from the Live Wire Weather Center. Count on it.
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17: This is a Bloomberg Money Minute. It's costing a lot more to host that summer cookout. Anyone who has had folks over for a barbecue recently has almost certainly noticed higher prices at the grocery store. The cost of hot dogs are up more than 18% from a year ago. Ground beef has risen almost 15%, and soda has soared north of 11%, according to retail data provider Spins. Even barbecue sauce has jumped close to 12%. Stu Leonard Jr. of Northeast Grocers, Stu Leonard, says he's caught in the middle between his suppliers and his shoppers.
18: Sales are brisk. Customers are buying, but they're also complaining. Okay, they're complaining about the prices of food right now. And not only just food, but I think their overall expenses in their normal lives.
17: A combination of factors, including the Iran war to bad weather, are pushing up grocery prices. Cal Poly agribusiness professor Ricky Volpe says food is going to become less affordable and consumers should be prepared for it. Courtney Donahoe, Bloomberg Radio.
0: If you're a divorced dad, summertime can be one of the best times of the year. Hey, it's Mike Austin with today's Radio Dad Minute. 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Get their rooms ready for them, make sure they have space, but don't plan too many activities. Neil Chethick's a good friend. He interviewed a bunch of divorced dads, came up with some ideas.
1: 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It's easy to, you know, not think about it, and then suddenly summer's upon you and you haven't given it any thought in advance. Get your kids prepared. When you talk with them, ask them what they want to do this summer and let them know what they can expect.
0: Biggest thing is make sure your kids, especially the young ones, know that they are wanted, they are loved, and your house is their house. The best summertime destination isn't a theme park, it's your place. I'm Mike Austin, the Radio Dad.
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3: WLW Cincinnati gets FCC permission to experiment with 500,000 watts on its 700 kilocycle frequency. It takes 2 years for WLW to fire up its new half-million-watt RCA-1 transmitter at a cost of $500,000, nearly $12 million today. But interference with several radio stations, neighboring buildings with gutters rattled loose, and with other problems caused by the excessive power output, WLW scales back to 50,000 watts in 1939. 1983, Graceland in Memphis opens to the public and in no time becomes the second most visited home in the United States, behind the White House. The bathroom where Elvis died is off limits, however.
6: DJJ 1980.
3: With Cynthia Johnson on lead vocal, that is Lip Sync, in their second of 4 weeks at number one, June 7, 1980.
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10: On D-Day, the head of the Department of War makes a strong statement. Defense Secretary Pete Hegseth is urging European leaders to remain vigilant against the threat of, quote, dangerous ideologies by modern-day immigration. Speaking at American University in Normandy on Saturday, Hegseth warned Western allies' beaches are now being stormed by boatloads of immigrants bringing different ideologies to the continent. The Pentagon chief was in France to mark the 82nd anniversary of D-Day. President Trump plans to start cutting jobs from the Office of National Intelligence. The Wall Street Journal reports incoming acting director of National Intelligence, Bill Pulte, was told by Trump to, quote, start the process of cutting employees from the office. Trump said the firings would be part of a shakeup to the U.S. intelligence community. Pulte was tapped to replace outgoing DNI Tulsi Gabbard on a temporary basis. Game 3 of the NBA Finals between the Knicks and the Spurs at Madison Square Garden is shaping up to be one of the most expensive tickets in American sports history. Jonathan O'Halloran has this story.
11: The Garden is warning fans to prepare for TSA levels of security due to President Trump's attendance. They say to get to the arena at least 2 hours early and that no bags will be allowed. In the meantime, with the Knicks up 2-0 in the series, Game 3 is one of the most expensive sporting events in history, with the average ticket price topping $9,000. Courtside is up to $100,000. The Knicks are looking to secure a 3-0 lead in the best of 7 series on Monday night, tip-off at 8:30. In New York, I'm Jonathan O'Halloran.
10: And at least 12 people are hurt after a shooting in Toledo, Ohio. Authorities say they were shot near the city's Old West End Festival. They've been taken to the hospital, and the mayor of Toledo tells WTOL the victims are expected to survive. I'm Jim Forbes.
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10: Golden Tempo is the winner of the 158th Belmont Stakes. The horse took first in the Kentucky Derby earlier this year, but skipped the Preakness Stakes. Commandment took second, and Renegade took third at New York's Saratoga Racecourse. Golden Tempo was ridden in both the Belmont and the Derby by Jose Ortiz. Trainer Sherry DeVoe is now the first female trainer to win 2 Triple Crown races in the same year. 17 people are facing charges, and an NYPD officer was assaulted after the Knicks watch party outside Madison Square Garden Friday turned rowdy. Lisa Salvati has this story.
3: Police say around 6,500 fans were there watching the Knicks win Game 2 of the NBA Finals against the Spurs in San Antonio. The New York Post reports a woman allegedly punched a female cop in the face and bit another officer on the wrist. Police say the cop was left with a bloody face and required stitches. 29-year-old Carolee Reyes was arrested and charged with assault. Cops say Reyes had jumped a barricade and refused their orders to get back to the right side. Others were arrested for jumping on vendor carts, climbing light poles, and blocking traffic. In New York, I'm Lisa Salvati.
10: A Virginia man who plotted with his au pair to kill his wife has been sentenced to life in prison. Brendan Banfield was found guilty earlier this year of murdering his wife and another man in 2023 with the help of the family au pair, who is serving 10 years in prison. Defense attorneys had argued that prosecutors made multiple errors during Banfield's trial and asked the judge to set aside his conviction. On Friday, Banfield was sentenced to life in prison without parole. And the United States can rely on a papal blessing for the World Cup. Speaking to reporters aboard his flight to Madrid, the Chicago-born Pope Leo said he will certainly support the U.S. as it prepares to compete in the World Cup. Leo says he doesn't know how many games he'll be able to see, but he'll try his best. I'm Jim Forbes.
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0: Welcome to Date the Word, where we connect today's date to God's Word with the hope that it becomes more memorable to you. And today's date is June the 7th or 6-7. And our verse for 6-7 is Galatians 6-7. Galatians 6-7 says, "Do not be deceived. God is not mocked. For whatever a man sows, that will he also reap." Galatians 6-7. This may be the greatest life principle a person will ever learn, as God's word clearly teaches the law of sowing and reaping. Crucial words open this verse. Do not be deceived. God is not mocked. While you may think you can live however you want, sin always comes with a price tag. On 6-7, let us remember Galatians 6-7 and learn the lesson of sowing and reaping.
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22: For the rest of the morning, partly cloudy, low 64. Sunny as we head to the day, high 88. Partly cloudy skies tonight, low again 64. Monday, mixed clouds and sun, scattered showers and thunderstorms developing, the high 84. Partly cloudy with an isolated shower thunderstorm Monday night, the low 64. Tuesday, partly sunny, stray morning shower, scattered showers and thunderstorms for the afternoon, high 84. Wednesday, partly sunny with a shower thunderstorm in spots, the high 82. I'm meteorologist Jim Minaldi from the Live Wire Weather Center. Count on it.
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30: Any nonprofit, house of worship, or governmental agency, they don't absolutely have to be doing business in East Tennessee, but the majority of ours do. If they pass the litmus test that they're accredited as a nonprofit in good standing with the IRS and the state of Tennessee, then we can grant to them. Now, they do that sometimes based on the competitive nature of granting, and sometimes, depending on the type of fund we hold for them, just cut them a check based on the definition of organizational endowment we're holding money and investing money for.
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32: 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We are bouncing back to the very beginning and answering the most important question that there is: how to get rich. We will show you how people have done it, and it will answer the question what you should do as well. I'll continue the series right after this.
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32: One way to get rich is to win the lottery. I see it on TV every week. The lottery is fascinating because it tricks us into confusing possibility with probability. Is it possible you'll win? Yeah. Is it likely? Not even a chance. The odds are so small, you are more likely to get hit by lightning twice than to win the lottery. And most people that win the lottery go bankrupt in a couple of years anyway. Figure that out. Don't cast your hopes on the lottery.
6: From the Quick Stop Market Sports Desk. The United States men's soccer team will be opening up the World Cup on Friday, June 12th, when they take on Paraguay at SoFi Stadium in Los Angeles. The United States hosting a World Cup game in the men's division for the first time since 1994. The U.S. playing out of Group D, along with Paraguay, Turkey, and Australia. The Green Bay Packers have extended the contract of wide receiver Christian Watson, 4 years, $100.5 million, with $31 million guaranteed. Watson has developed into one of Green Bay's top deep threats, averaging over 17 yards per catch during his career. The Steelers have signed defensive end Nick Herbig to a 4-year, $100 million contract extension. Herbig is coming off a breakout season for Pittsburgh last year, had 7.5 sacks, and has 16 sacks in 45 career games. College football, the North Carolina State Virginia game that was set to take place in Brazil to be the first college football game played in South America is now being relocated to the Cavaliers' home field after they determined the game would not be conducted in Rio de Janeiro. The game was set to take place on August 29th as part of the Week Zero schedule. The game became logically unworkable after a review by the ACC. Any size fountain drink for 99 cents with any purchase using Quick Stop Rewards. 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
13: 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Today's quote was submitted by Mike. Sherilyn, or Cher Sarkisian, said, "Until you're ready to look foolish, you'll never have the possibility of being great." What a great quote. Did you know that was her real name, by the way? Yeah, Cher. Sherilyn Sarkisian. Well, she's done quite well. Think about the billions of people on planet Earth. Now, how many of them do we know by just one name? There's some that you could probably guess who I'm talking about with the name Shania, but we still know her as Shania Twain. There are others, though, like Cher and Madonna and Bono and Sting. I don't even know the rest of their names. They're known by one. Even Elvis Presley was known with two names. And Michael Jackson. He's got a movie out. It's called Michael, but you still call him Michael Jackson. I wonder why there are some people so special they can get by with just one name, like Cher. And I just realized it's mainly in the music world. The motivation needed. This has been the Motivation Minute. I'm John Small. Thanks for listening. Your favorite motivational quotes can be submitted for upcoming programs at motivationminute.org.
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22: For the rest of the morning, partly cloudy, low 64. Sunny as we head to the day, high 88. Partly cloudy skies tonight, low again 64. Monday, mixed clouds and sun, scattered showers and thunderstorms developing, the high 84. Partly cloudy with an isolated shower thunderstorm Monday night, the low 64. Tuesday, partly sunny, stray morning shower, scattered showers and thunderstorms for the afternoon, high 84. Wednesday, partly sunny with a shower, thunderstorm in spots, the high 82. I'm meteorologist Jim Minaldi from the Live Wire Weather Center. Count on it.
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6: This is a Bloomberg Money Minute. Artificial intelligence is here, but is it coming for your job? The debate is on. Maybe you've seen this video of a humanoid robot sorting packages for more than a week straight without breaking a sweat. But even workers with cushy six-figure jobs might not want to get too comfortable.
7: It's these sort of white-collar jobs that really are prevalent in finance that are the most exposed to AI.
6: Bloomberg's Charlie Wells is talking about a new analysis from Bloomberg Economics. It shows about 27% of jobs in the so-called knowledge economy are the most AI vulnerable.
7: Now, when you move to another part of the economy, you see a less exposed sector. That is these sort of more manual jobs, the likes of kitchen helpers, construction workers.
6: The report notes this hasn't been tested in the real world. Apollo chief economist Torsten Slok says AI will create more jobs through new businesses.
8: Yes, some of them will probably only be one employer, namely the founder, but a lot of these businesses will also result in a lot more jobs.
6: Nathan Hager, Bloomberg Radio.
9: Hello, I'm Dennis Silvers, the golf guru with another Golf Minute with a tip on that all-important putting. It should take the same amount of time to roll a 3-foot putt as it does a 60-foot putt. The difference is the pace of the stroke. A 60-footer requires a longer stroke at a faster pace. A 3-footer requires a shorter stroke at a slower pace. Finding the right pace is critical in controlling the distance of your putts. After reading your putt, uphill, downhill, left to right, etc., determine the speed. You want to dive the ball into the hole or ram it in. Then take one or two practice strokes each time at the same length back and through at the pace you plan to use for the actual stroke. Your practice stroke tells your muscles how much energy is required to reach the hole. After your final practice stroke, take one final look to confirm your feel for the distance and then pull the trigger. So remember, to help make more putts, concentrate more on the pace of the stroke and you'll drop a lot more putts. For the Golf Minute, I'm Dennis Silvers.
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16: Over 250 years ago, in 1772, the settlers negotiated a land lease with the Native Americans. But some natives did not like this. And near the beginning of the Revolutionary War, England convinced them to attack the settlers at Fort Watauga. Anne Robertson mobilized the women of the fort to pass cauldrons of boiling water to pour on the attackers from her position overlooking the walls of the fort. Although she sustained several injuries, Robertson continued at her post until the Indians retreated.

0: and went on to be the first woman to be given a land grant. She eventually migrated west with Donaldson's party on flatboats and was the first woman teacher in Tennessee. 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
14: Defense Secretary Pete Hegseth is urging European leaders to remain vigilant against the threat of, quote, dangerous ideologies posed by modern-day immigration. Speaking at American University in Normandy on Saturday, Hegseth warned Western allies' beaches are now being stormed by boatloads of immigrants bringing different ideologies to the continent. The Pentagon chief was in France to mark the 82nd anniversary of D-Day. And in Los Angeles, the gap is narrowing for second place in the mayoral primary. Phil Farrar has the latest.
15: The latest election results show Councilmember Nithya Raman trailing former reality TV star Spencer Pratt by 7,500 votes. Incumbent Mayor Karen Bass appears to be in the November runoff. She leads with nearly 35% of the vote. The Registrar Recorder County Clerk's Office shows Pratt with 27%. Raman just 1 point behind with 26%. 77% of the vote has been counted. I'm Phil Farrar.
14: And I'm Jim Forbes.
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16: 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I'm Daryl Moody reporting.
18: 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Here's Mitch Graff.
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8: 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Neil Chethick's a good friend. 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
22: A flesh-eating screwworm has been confirmed in the U.S. The parasite burrows into the flesh of living animals. It was eradicated in America about 60 years ago. But on Wednesday, the USDA said a screwworm had been detected in a three-week-old calf in South Texas. State and federal officials say they're working to contain and eradicate the infestation. A Massachusetts high school is under investigation after several teachers were diagnosed with breast cancer. The State Department of Public Health visited Oxbridge High School on Thursday to conduct an air quality test, several tests, in fact. Several female teachers have been diagnosed with breast cancer or precancerous breast conditions over the past few years. The school has 600 students. Health update, I'm Sarah Lee Kessler.
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3: For the rest of the morning, partly cloudy, low 64. Sunny as we head today, high 88. Partly cloudy skies tonight, low again 64. Monday, mixed clouds and sun, scattered showers and thunderstorms developing, the high 84. Partly cloudy with an isolated shower thunderstorm Monday night, the low 64. Tuesday, partly sunny, stray morning shower, scattered showers and thunderstorms for the afternoon, high 84. Wednesday, partly sunny with a shower, thunderstorm in spots, the high 82. I'm meteorologist Jim Minaldi from the Live Wire Weather Center. Count on it.
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7: This is The Making of America from the Jefferson Media Group. At her feet is written, "Give me your tired, your poor, your huddled masses yearning to breathe free." Standing proudly, the Statue of Liberty is one of the world's most recognized symbols of hope and freedom, but few realize what inspired her creation. Her designer was a French abolitionist who condemned slavery and wanted to honor America for abolishing it. His original design had her holding a broken chain in her left hand, but some of his bankers objected. So he replaced it with a tablet with the date July 4th, 1776. Then he added broken chains and a shackle at her feet. This has been The Making of America. I'm Michael Emerson, and you can visit us at jeffersonmediagroup.com.
9: From the Quick Stop Market Sports Desk. The Green Bay Packers have extended the contract of wide receiver Christian Watson, 4 years, $100.5 million, with $31 million guaranteed. Watson has developed into one of Green Bay's top deep threats, averaging over 17 yards per catch during his career. The Steelers have signed defensive end Nick Herbig to a four-year, $100 million contract extension. Herbig is coming off a breakout season for Pittsburgh last year, had 7.5 sacks, and has 16 sacks in 45 career games. The United States men's soccer team will be opening up the World Cup on Friday, June 12th, when they take on Paraguay at SoFi Stadium in Los Angeles. The United States hosting a World Cup game in the men's division for the first time since 1994. The U.S. playing out of Group D, along with Paraguay, Turkey, and Australia. College football, the North Carolina State-Virginia game that was set to take place in Brazil to be the first college football game played in South America is now being relocated to the Cavaliers' home field, after they determined the game would not be conducted in Rio de Janeiro. The game was set to take place on August 29th as part of the Week Zero schedule. The game became logically unworkable after a review by the ACC. Boost energy, metabolism, and focus with Bloom Energy. Crisp apple, juicy orange, and peach mango now available. Quick Stop, run in when you run out. 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
8: 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What do you say we chat about stuff that matters? 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I'm not Dr. Mike. I'm just a dad like you. Moms like the show too. 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
10: The thought of working on a steeply pitched roof used to make me cringe until I learned a trick from a roofer. He used a thick piece of foam rubber, like the kind you find inside an old sofa cushion, as a work mat. The extra surface area and the soft cushion grip allow me to sit or kneel on the roof with ease. I keep tools from sliding down the slope while I work by wrapping them with a few rubber bands. And when I need a level spot to rest a paint can, I make a right triangle shelf that matches the angle of the roof on the long side. Attaching weather stripping to the outside of that piece gives it the grip to stay where it needs to on the roof while I finish my work. I'm Danny Lippert with Tips for Today's Homeowner.
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12: You marched into our towns with superior force and spread fire and desolation wherever you pleased. Will you claim our lands by right of conquest? The Great Spirit has placed us in different situations. Old Tassel, Cherokee diplomat. Long Island in present-day Kingsport was a sacred sanctuary to the Cherokee. It was considered neutral ground, and the flames of many council fires burned as war and peace pacts were sealed. In 1760 came the desecration of the white man when Colonel Byrd built Fort Robinson nearby. Within 10 years, the white man had pushed the red man from the land entirely. Long Island was one of the last lands ceded by the Cherokee with the Long Island Treaty in 1777. The Cherokee were easily convinced to side with the British during the Revolution when the focus shifted toward the South.
13: With America 250 and the World Cup, July is getting pretty crowded. So Amazon has officially announced that Prime Day 2026 will run from June 23rd through the 26th, marking a major shift from its traditional July timing. The sale will once again last 4 days. Florida's Attorney General has filed a civil lawsuit against OpenAI and its chief executive, accusing the company of knowingly releasing a dangerous artificial intelligence product while downplaying its risk to consumers. Officials say it's the first state-led legal action against the maker of ChatGPT. McDonald's this week unveiled McDonald's Next, a new strategic framework aimed at accelerating growth, improving productivity, and modernizing operations across its restaurant network. The company plans to leverage technology to improve efficiency. I'm Mark Huffman. 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
3: For the rest of the morning, partly cloudy, low 64. Sunny as we head today, high 88. Partly cloudy skies tonight, low again 64. Monday, mixed clouds and sun, scattered showers and thunderstorms developing, the high 84. Partly cloudy with an isolated shower thunderstorm Monday night, the low 64. Tuesday, partly sunny, stray morning shower, scattered showers and thunderstorms for the afternoon, high 84. Wednesday, partly sunny with a shower, thunderstorm in spots, the high 82. I'm meteorologist Jim Rinaldi from the Live Wire Weather Center. Count on it.
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17: 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McDonald's wants to make fast food feel less like fast food.
18: This is a whole new strategy that McDonald's is unveiling.
17: Daniela Sartori wrote the story for Bloomberg News.
18: It really centers around improving their food, make it higher quality, improving the feel of the restaurants, making them easier to run.
17: As for how soon customers will start seeing new menu items,
18: according to our reporting, the timeline is still being set. That being said, some of the items are already in testing.
17: All of this as McDonald's steps up its game to take on rivals that have a single focus, such as Raising Cane's.
18: McDonald's right now is competing against many firms that McDonald's refer to as specialists, right? But basically, these are brands that all they do is, for example, sell chicken. All they do is sell coffee.
17: McDonald's is also upgrading its restaurants, including making layouts airier and more open. I'm Charlie Pellett, Bloomberg Radio.
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20: 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And then there's a wavelength that also ages the skin. It causes dilated blood vessels, the skin to be mottled, to wrinkle, and to lose elasticity.
19: Ultraviolet B light burns. 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
21: 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I'm Lisa Ruttman.
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25: Vinyl records may feel trendy again, but the industry remains far smaller than many assume. While vinyl sales have grown steadily in recent years, physical music formats still only account for a fraction of overall music consumption. Collectors continue to drive demand for reissues and album artwork that digital platforms cannot replicate. Manufacturing capacity and higher production costs continue to constrain how quickly the format can expand. Statista reports that despite vinyl's cultural comeback, it accounts for less than 9% of recorded music revenue in 2025, well below the sales volumes that defined vinyl's peak decades ago. I'm Ken Chester.
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6: It's 4 o'clock.
7: The White House says no deal has been reached between the U.S. and Iran, as President Trump says the Iran war will end in a deal or finish the hard way. Trump said ultimately Tehran has no choice but to reach an agreement. He also told NBC News Iran hasn't made a deal yet because prior administrations haven't asked for as much out of the regime. Trump added, quote, they're strong and they're proud, so it's a very hard thing for them. A senior Iran official described talks with the U.S. as being in a deadlock. Defense Secretary Pete Hegseth is urging European leaders to remain vigilant against the threat of, quote, dangerous ideologies posed by modern-day immigration. Speaking at the American Cemetery in Normandy on Saturday, Hegseth warned Western allies' beaches are now being stormed by boatloads of immigrants bringing different ideologies to the continent. The Pentagon chief was in France to mark the 82nd anniversary of D-Day. In Los Angeles, the gap is narrowing for second place in the mayoral primary. Phil Farrar has the latest numbers.
8: The latest election results show Councilmember Nithya Raman trailing former reality TV star Spencer Pratt by 7,500 votes. Incumbent Mayor Karen Bass appears to be in the November runoff. She leads with nearly 35% of the vote. The Registrar Recorder County Clerk's Office shows Pratt with 27%, Raman just 1 point behind, with 26%, 77% of the vote has been counted. I'm Phil Farrar.
7: And Democrat Javier Becerra has officially received enough votes to make the November ballot for California's governorship. But with the thousands of primary votes still being counted for Republican Steve Hilton and Democrat Tom Steyer, they're vying for the second spot. The vote counting in California will continue for days as mail-in ballots postmarked on or before Election Day can still be counted. I'm Jim Forbes.
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7: Golden Tempo is the winner of the 158th Belmont Stakes. The horse took first in the Kentucky Derby earlier this year, but skipped the Preakness Stakes. Commandment took second, and Renegade took third at New York Saratoga Racecourse. Golden Tempo was ridden in both the Belmont and the Derby by Jose Ortiz. Trainer Sherry DeVoe is now the first female trainer to win two Triple Crown races in the same year. The body of an Auburn University student who had been missing in Japan for a week has been found. Lisa Carton has this story.
15: James Higginbotham was on a family trip when he disappeared, leading to a search by police and local volunteers. He was last seen at the Kyoto train station on May 29th. His mother, Nancy Higginbotham, shared on social media Saturday that his body had been found by a volunteer search and rescue group. His mother said he walked away from his parents after she used ChatGPT to help find restaurants and sites in the area, as he was opposed to AI. I'm Lisa Carton.
7: In Los Angeles, it has come down to the race for second place in the mayoral primary. The latest election results show Councilmember Nithya Raman trailing former reality TV star Spencer Pratt by 7,500 votes. Incumbent Mayor Karen Bass is projected to advance the November runoff. She leads with nearly 35% of the vote. The Registrar Recorder County Clerk's Office shows Pratt with 27%. Rahman has come far from behind to make up lots of ground and now has 26% of the vote. 77% of the votes have been counted. And enhanced security measures will be in place at Madison Square Garden for Game 3 of the NBA Finals Monday night. The New York Knicks announced Saturday that MSG and the U.S. Secret Service are enforcing, quote, TSA-style screening procedures and a strict no-bag policy. President Trump is expected to attend the game as the Knicks host the San Antonio Spurs. I'm Jim Forbes.
4: Amazon is unveiling a new AI robot that obeys verbal commands. Monica Nelson explains.
16: The global giant revealed its new mobile robot at an Amazon fulfillment center near London and said the next generation Proteus can respond to conversational prompts. The vice president of Amazon Robotics says you tell it what needs to be done and it figures out the priority, the route, and the timing. The new Proteus will be rolling through Amazon fulfillment centers across Europe starting early next year. The current Proteus models are being used in 25 U.S. warehouses where it operates only in the docking areas.
4: Meta says hackers use the Meta AI support chatbot to infiltrate Instagram accounts. The hackers are getting the chatbot to change the passwords to some major accounts. The company claims the problem has been fixed, but some users say the hack is still happening. And Uber says they're putting 500 vehicles on the road with a plan to collect data. They'll use specialized cars to scoop up real-time driving data to share with partners like Waymo. Tech Report, I'm Mark Mayfield.
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29: Hey, Bible readers. I'm Tara Lee Cobble, and I'm your host for The God Shot. To which of the angels did God ever say, "You are my son, today I have begotten you"? Or again, "I will be to him a father, and he shall be to me a son"? And again, when he brings the firstborn into the world, he says, "Let all God's angels worship him." Hebrews 1:5-6. The book of Hebrews tells us a lot about who Jesus is. In this section, the author spends a lot of time comparing Jesus with angels, but he makes it clear that Jesus is far superior to angels. God never refers to angels as his only begotten sons, but he repeatedly affirms that Jesus is his son. God does not command the angels to be worshipped, but instead commands the angels to worship his son. And in fact, the few times in scripture where people mistakenly try to worship God's angels, they are rebuked. God alone deserves our worship and praise. He's where the joy is.
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1: For the rest of the morning, partly cloudy, low 64. Sunny as we head today, high 88. Partly cloudy skies tonight, low again 64. Monday, mixed clouds and sun, scattered showers and thunderstorms developing, the high 84. Partly cloudy with an isolated shower thunderstorm Monday night, the low 64. Tuesday, partly sunny, stray morning shower, scattered showers and thunderstorms for the afternoon, high 84. Wednesday, partly sunny with a shower thunderstorm in spots, the high 82. I'm meteorologist Jim Minaldi from the Live Wire Weather Center. Count on it.
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19: 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Fast-paced environment. We're like family. 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Willing to wear many hats. Wondering what's up? Well, these expressions are said to tip job seekers off to workplaces trying to hide their dysfunction. 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And we're like family means you must be willing to accept verbal abuse, which is my favorite and actually made me laugh. 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
4: The United States men's soccer team will be opening up the World Cup on Friday, June 12th, when they take on Paraguay at SoFi Stadium in Los Angeles. The United States hosting a World Cup game in the men's division for the first time since 1994. The U.S. playing out of Group D, along with Paraguay, Turkey, and Australia. The Green Bay Packers have extended the contract of wide receiver Christian Watson, 4 years, $100.5 million, with $31 million guaranteed. Watson has developed into one of Green Bay's top deep threats, averaging over 17 yards per catch during his career. The Steelers have signed defensive end Nick Herbig to a 4-year, $100 million contract extension. Herbig is coming off a breakout season for Pittsburgh last year, had 7.5 sacks, and has 16 sacks in 45 career games. College football, the North Carolina State Virginia game that was set to take place in Brazil to be the first college football game played in South America is now being relocated to the Cavaliers' home field after they determined the game would not be conducted in Rio de Janeiro. The game was set to take place on August 29th as part of the Week Zero schedule. The game became logically unworkable after a review by the ACC. Any size fountain drink for 99 cents with any purchase using Quick Stop Rewards. 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
12: I'm Peter Rosenberger, and this is your Caregiver Minute. Resentment seems to be a regular companion for caregivers. It comes in flashpoints when we feel presumed upon, undervalued, and unappreciated. 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
1: For the rest of the morning, partly cloudy, low 64. Sunny as we head today, high 88. Partly cloudy skies tonight, low again 64. Monday, mixed clouds and sun, scattered showers and thunderstorms developing, the high 84. Partly cloudy with an isolated shower thunderstorm Monday night, the low 64. Tuesday, partly sunny, stray morning shower, scattered showers and thunderstorms for the afternoon, high 84. Wednesday, partly sunny with a shower thunderstorm in spots, the high 82. I'm meteorologist Jim Rinaldi from the Live Wire Weather Center. Count on it.
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32: It is a state known for its rugged frontier spirit, but its official nickname actually honors a legendary group of historical rule breakers. Welcome to the National Day Spotlight for June 7th.
33: The deep frontier pride we celebrate on National Oklahoma Day is tied directly to the sheer unbridled chaos of the Great Land Run of 1889. On April 22nd, a sea of over 50,000 eager settlers lined up along the border, waiting for a military cavalry pistol to fire. The moment the shot echoed, a frantic race began to claim 2 million acres of unassigned territory. However, a notorious group of settlers decided to cheat the system. They slipped past military guards the night before, hiding out in creeks and bushes to claim the prime homesteads early. These early bird line jumpers were nicknamed Sooners. The name was reclaimed over time, transforming a word that once meant cheater into the official identity of the Sooner State.
32: That is just such a fun story, and what a great thing to learn today.
33: It is. I always thought that, I always wanted.

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6: Electricity will be the constraint for AI expansion.
5: Ted Shi is executive vice president at Delta Electronics, the third heaviest weighed company on the Taiwan Stock Exchange. In an exclusive conversation with Bloomberg's Stephen Engel, Shi says one of the biggest constraints in scaling up AI expansion is the electricity crunch.
6: Bring your own power for the new data center. What does that mean? This also creates another business opportunity. What is that? Microgrid system.
5: She explains the new Trump administration rule to bring your own power means more microgrid system opportunities. And it's not just in Taiwan. Surging power requirements for artificial intelligence are causing a massive global energy crunch, including in the U.S. Research by S&P Global finds while power grids have excess generating capacity for now, U.S. data center electricity consumption is projected to more than double by 2030, and that will outpace grid capacity. Amy Morris, Bloomberg Radio.
7: 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Here's Chris Whitting.
8: Unlike most folks today, a fellow named Roland Hill used to hate getting his mail. The reason? Back in Roland's time, delivery costs were always paid for by the person who got the mail. Just the opposite of today. That meant folks back then had to pay cash to receive their letters. Even worse, there was no standard delivery system, so the prices were all over the map. Being clever, Roland decided to change all that. He created something that's really stuck around, the prepaid adhesive postage stamp. Ever since then, the sender of the mail had to pay for delivery, which licked Roland's sticky delivery problem. Roland Hill truly put his stamp on history by canceling one of life's little annoyances. His idea really delivered. With the Success Journal, I'm Chris Whitting.
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3: Defense Secretary Pete Hegseth is urging European leaders to remain vigilant against the threat of, quote, dangerous ideologies by modern-day immigration. Speaking at an American cemetery in Normandy on Saturday, Hegseth warned Western allies' beaches are now being stormed by boatloads of immigrants bringing different ideologies to the continent. And McDonald's is modernizing more than just its menu. Rob Martier has more.
4: As if trying to navigate these self-serve kiosks wasn't bad enough, Restaurant Business Magazine reports the fast food giant is testing a new AI order-taking system at its drive-thrus called Arshik at 5 locations across the country. The initiative is part of the company's new brand strategy called McDonald's Next, which it unveiled last week. McFranchisee, an ex-account for a McDonald's franchise, said this week that Google is part of the new project. I'm Rob Martier.
3: And that's the very latest. I'm Jim Forbes.
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5: For more information, visit bristol-housing.com. I'm Daryl Moody, reporting.
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15: Mitch Anthony here with today's Daily Dose. On a recent trip to Mount Rushmore, I was inspired not only by the magnificence of the monument itself, but more by the spirit of the man who sculpted it. It took Gutzon Borglum 14 years to steer through government red tape, raise necessary funds, and carve out the faces of Washington, Jefferson, Roosevelt, and Lincoln. Before and during this project, there were many detractors and naysayers. Who ever heard of sculpting out of the face of a mountain? If you haven't yet, go and see the work of Borglum's imagination and hands, and then ponder these words of his. There is but one worthy ambition for us all. Do better, whatever we do. No matter how capable, we must work, think, study, and do better. This alone leads to mastery, leadership, and independence. And how did Gutzon Borglum answer those who said he was attempting the impossible, that it could not be done? His reply, "Don't say I can't on this work. The I can'ts are unknown in the world's work and unremembered in history." This is Mitch Anthony reminding you once again that life is whatever you make it. The Daily Dose is brought to you today by RX.

0: reporting, the timeline is still being set. That being said, some of the items are already in testing.
1: All of this as McDonald's steps up its game to take on rivals that have a single focus, such as Raising Cane's.
0: McDonald's right now is competing against many firms that McDonald's refer to as specialists, right? But basically, these are brands that all they do is, for example, sell chicken. All they do is sell coffee.
1: McDonald's is also upgrading its restaurants, including making layouts airier and more open. I'm Charlie Pellett, Bloomberg Radio.
2: 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Here's Chris Whitting.
3: When you're having a bad day, just remember one thing. It might be a blessing in disguise. Consider a guy named Al Parkhouse. He was running very late for work, and when he finally got there, every coat hook was taken. There was no place to hang up his jacket. That little irritation led to real inspiration. Al worked at the Timberlake Wire Company of Michigan. So, he grabbed a length of strong wire and twisted it until it would hold his coat. Then he bent one end of the wire into a hook. His co-workers were impressed, and so was the boss, who soon put Al's creation on the market. Next time you use a coat hanger, think of Al Parkhouse. His creative bent helped him hook up with a product that's really hung around. With the Success Journal, I'm Chris Whitting.
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2: Brooklyn may have found a new blueprint for urban housing. A luxury apartment complex called the Riveree is using geothermal wells drilled hundreds of feet underground to heat and cool the building using the Earth's natural temperatures. The system reportedly reduces emissions while lowering long-term energy demand in one of America's densest cities. The Wall Street Journal reports the progress is now considered the largest residential geothermal development in New York State. Supporters say systems like this could eventually reshape how large buildings manage energy consumption as cities search for cleaner, more resilient infrastructure solutions. I'm Ken Chester.
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5: It's 6 o'clock.
6: A manhunt continues in Ohio for several gunmen who shot 12 people at a festival in Toledo. Police there say a dozen people ranging in age from 14 to 61 were injured in the shooting Saturday at the city's annual Old West End Festival. Two of the victims are in critical condition. Police believe the gunmen were likely shooting at each other and have not been identified. Today's festival events are all canceled. Votes are still being counted in California to see who will run for governor in November's election. Democrat Javier Becerra's officially received enough votes to make the ballot, but with thousands of primary votes still being counted, Republican Steve Hilton and Democrat Tom Steyer are still vying for the second spot. Subaru's recalling nearly 70,000 vehicles for a defect that can cause the moonroof glass panels to come off. We get more from Lisa Carton.
7: The recall includes nearly 70,000 2026 Subaru Forester and Forester hybrid vehicles. Federal safety regulators say some of the vehicles may have been manufactured with power moonroof assemblies in which the glass panel was improperly bonded to the sliding frame. Over the time, the bond could deteriorate, increasing the risk that the moonroof glass could separate from the vehicle while it's being driven. The automaker said a detached glass panel could raise the risk of a crash or injury for other drivers. I'm Lisa Carton.
6: In Game 3 last night of the Stanley Cup Finals, the Vegas Golden Knights won a double overtime game to take a series lead over the Carolina Hurricanes. The Knights beat them 5-4 at T-Mobile Arena. Vegas held a 4-0 lead entering the third period before Carolina scored three goals in 39 seconds. Later tying the game, Shea Theodore then scored a winning goal about 6 minutes into double overtime for Vegas. Game 4 is Tuesday night. The puck drops at 8 p.m. Eastern. I'm Scott Carr.
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6: Super enhanced security will be in place at Madison Square Garden in New York Monday night for Game 3 of the NBA Finals. The New York Knicks announced Saturday that the Garden and the U.S. Secret Service are enforcing TSA-style screening procedures and a strict no-bag policy. President Trump's expected to attend the game as the Knicks host the San Antonio Spurs. One NYPD officer was assaulted and 17 people now face charges after a Knicks watch party outside Madison Square Garden Friday turned rowdy. Police say about 6,500 fans were there outside the stadium watching the Knicks win Game 2 of the NBA Finals, where the New York Post reports a woman allegedly punched a female officer in the face and bit another officer on the wrist. 29-year-old Carly Reyes was arrested and charged with assault. McDonald's is modernizing more than just its menu. Restaurant Business Magazine reports the fast food giant's testing out a new AI order-taking system. It's called Arch IQ or Archie at 5 locations now across the country. We get more from Rob Martier.
13: The initiative is part of the company's new brand strategy called McDonald's Next, which it unveiled last week. McFranchisee, an ex-account for a McDonald's franchise, said this week that Google is part of the new project. I'm Rob Martier.
6: Ahead of the first FIFA World Cup game in Southern California this Friday, thousands of workers could walk off the job.
14: No one would get fed.
3: No food, no any kind of hospitality.
6: That's Yolanda Ferrero, one of about 2,000 hospitality workers at SoFi Stadium who voted Friday night to authorize a strike. The workers say they want more money along with a promise that ICE agents won't be involved in World Cup security. She says workers need to make $10 more than minimum wage because the cost of living in California is so high.
3: Our rents have gone up, gas is high, food is high, utilities is high, insurance, health.
6: Contract talks are set to continue Monday. I'm Scott Carr.
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24: Hey, Bible readers, I'm Tara Lee Cobble, and I'm your host for The God Shot. Of the angels, he says, he makes his angels winds and his ministers a flame of fire. But of the Son, he says, your throne, O God, is forever and ever. The scepter of righteousness is the scepter of your kingdom. Hebrews 1:7-8. The book of Hebrews tells us a lot about who Jesus is. In this section, the author spends time comparing Jesus with angels, but makes it clear that Jesus is far superior to angels. God uses the angels in a variety of ways. Specifically, he uses them as messengers, which is what their name means. Jesus, on the other hand, is far more than a messenger. He does bring a message, but he is also the eternal king who reigns forever. His kingdom will never end. No matter what happens in your day, the reign of your eternal king isn't threatened. And as his human messengers, may his kingdom be our focus. He's where the joy is.
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1: For today, times of clouds and sun, high 86. Mostly cloudy tonight, low 66. Monday, times of clouds and sun with scattered afternoon showers and thunderstorms, high 86. Clouds, maybe a shower, thunderstorm Monday night, low 66. Tuesday, partly sunny with a few showers and thunderstorms, high 84. Mostly cloudy Wednesday with widespread showers and in spots of thunderstorm, high 84. Thursday is going to be partly sunny with some showers and thunderstorms, high 88. I'm meteorologist Jim Inaldi from the LiveWire Weather Center Countdown.
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27: 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I'm Daryl Moody reporting.
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30: This is episode number 1,000, believe it or not. We've been doing this for over 3 years, and because we're at episode 1,000, we thought it would be a great time to go back to the beginning and talk about some of those things again, because you probably missed it. So this week, we're going to talk about one of the beginning questions that we ask when we're talking about entrepreneurship and business. How do you get rich? What do the statistics say? What do other people do, and what works out well? We're going to answer that all this week. I'll tell you about one of the easiest but most problematic ways to get rich right after this.
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30: Of course, the easiest way is to inherit money, but the problem is you don't control that plan. 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You don't control when the people die. You don't control how much they leave. 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
3: The United States men's soccer team will be opening up the World Cup on Friday, June 12th, when they take on Paraguay at SoFi Stadium in Los Angeles. The United States hosting a World Cup game in the men's division for the first time since 1994. The U.S. playing out of Group D, along with Paraguay, Turkey, and Australia. The Green Bay Packers have extended the contract of wide receiver Christian Watson, 4 years, $100.5 million, with $31 million guaranteed. Watson has developed into one of Green Bay's top deep threats, averaging over 17 yards per catch during his career. The Steelers have signed defensive end Nick Herbig to a four-year, $100 million contract extension. Herbig is coming off a breakout season for Pittsburgh last year, had 7.5 sacks, and has 16 sacks in 45 career games. College football, the North Carolina State-Virginia game that was set to take place in Brazil to be the first college football game played in South America is now being relocated to the Cavaliers' home field after they determined the game would not be conducted in Rio de Janeiro. The game was set to take place on August 29th as part of the Week Zero schedule. The game became logically unworkable after a review by the ACC. Any size fountain drink for 99 cents with any purchase using Quick Stop Rewards. 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
12: 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Today's quote was submitted by Barry. Martha Washington said, "I have learned from experience that the greater part of our happiness or misery depends upon our dispositions, not upon our circumstances." Oh, I can attest to this. I've witnessed a group of people who all went through the same exact thing together, but each of them experienced the situation in their own way. Some people internalized it and made the problem their own, and I think they probably made it worse. Others kind of avoided the whole thing and pretended it didn't happen. Well, that didn't really help either. Then some faced it head on, but they never made it about themselves. They just found a way to get past the issue and move on to the next phase of their life. I want to be like that. Don't let the rock in your path stop you. Let it be an obstacle to overcome. Let the little things stay little so you can keep moving forward.
11: The motivation needed.
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4: For today, times of clouds and sun, high 86. Most of cloudy tonight, low 66. Monday, times of clouds and sun with scattered afternoon showers and thunderstorms, high 86. Clouds, maybe a shower, thunderstorm Monday night, low 66. Tuesday, partly sunny with a few showers and thunderstorms, high 84. Mostly cloudy Wednesday with widespread showers and in spots of thunderstorm, high 84. Thursday is going to be partly sunny with some showers and thunderstorms, high 88. I'm meteorologist Jim Anolli from the LiveWire Weather Center. Count on it.
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22: It is a state known for its rugged frontier spirit, but its official nickname actually honors a legendary group of historical rule breakers. Welcome to the National Day Spotlight for June 7th.
23: The deep frontier pride we celebrate on National Oklahoma Day is tied directly to the sheer, unbridled chaos of the Great Land Run of 1889. On April 22nd, a sea of over 50,000 eager settlers lined up along the border, waiting for a military cavalry pistol to fire. The moment the shot echoed, a frantic race began to claim 2 million acres of unassigned territory. However, a notorious group of settlers decided to cheat the system. They slipped past military guards the night before, hiding out in creeks and bushes to claim the prime homesteads early.
24: What's a load of
23: these
24: rubbish?
23: Early bird line jumpers were nicknamed Sooners. The name was reclaimed over time, transforming a word that once meant cheater into the official identity of the Sooner State.
22: That is just such a fun story, and what a great thing to learn today.
23: It is. I always wondered about the Sooner State. I just thought maybe they just showed up before everybody else. I don't know.
22: I know.
23: I guess kind of that is what it is.
22: I know what it is. We're also celebrating National Chocolate Ice Cream Day and National VCR Day. I'm Alice Anderson.
23: And I'm Marlo Anderson with National Day Calendar, reminding you to celebrate every day.
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18: Electricity will be the constraint for AI expansion.
17: Ted Shih is Executive Vice President at Delta Electronics, the third heaviest weight company on the Taiwan Stock Exchange. In an exclusive conversation with Bloomberg's Stephen Engel, Shih says one of the biggest constraints in scaling up AI expansion is the electricity crunch.
18: Bring your own power for the new data center. What does that mean? This also creates another business opportunity. What is that? Microgrid system.
17: She explains the new Trump administration rule to bring your own power means more microgrid system opportunities. And it's not just in Taiwan. Surging power requirements for artificial intelligence are causing a massive global energy crunch, including in the U.S. Research by S&P Global finds while power grids have excess generating capacity for now, U.S. data center electricity consumption is projected to more than double by 2030, and that will outpace grid capacity. Amy Morris, Bloomberg Radio.
24: 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Here's Chris Whitting.
25: When you sell heating fuel for a living, summertime can be mighty slow. 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He took the profits earned the following winter and built an oil pipeline from Texas to Chicago. 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Citgo. 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Citgo is now big in gas stations. They've really struck oil. With the Success Journal, I'm Chris Whitting.
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31: Darling Jones applied for a Revolutionary War pension while living in Washington County, Tennessee, about 50 years after America gained its independence. He was born in North Carolina in 1764 and moved to what is now Upper East Tennessee at an early age. As a teenager, Darling enlisted in Captain Landon Carter's company serving under Isaac Shelby to fight the British and their allies. He later participated in John Sevier's Cherokee campaigns. Although there is a tradition that Jones fired the shot that killed Major Ferguson at Kings Mountain, he did not mention being present at the battle in his pension application. Darling and his wife Nancy lived in a cabin near the Clinchfield Railway and the Asbury Bridge, which was later moved to the Girl Scout camp on Oakland Avenue in Johnson City. His final resting place is a nearby forgotten cemetery off Clinchfield Street in Johnson City. 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
32: A manhunt continues in Ohio for several gunmen who shot 12 people at a festival in Toledo. Police there say a dozen people ranging in ages from 14 to 61 were injured in the shooting Saturday at Toledo's annual Old West End Festival. Police believe the gunmen were likely shooting at each other. They've yet to be identified. Votes are still being counted in California to see who will run for governor in November's election. Democrat Javier Becerra's officially received enough votes to make the November ballot, but with thousands of primary votes still being counted, Republican Steve Hilton and Democrat Tom Steyer are still vying for the second spot. Another thrilling victory in the Stanley Cup Finals last night, but this time for the Vegas Golden Knights, winning a double overtime game to take a series lead over the Carolina Hurricanes. Beating them 5-4, now the Golden Knights lead the championship series 2-1. They host the Hurricanes for Game 4 Tuesday night. The puck drops at 8 p.m. Eastern. I'm Scott Carr.
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9: Mitch Anthony here with today's Daily Dose. Near the end of his life, Mark Twain wisely said, "I have had a great many troubles, but most of them never happened." The same could be said for most Americans. We are a nation of people obsessed with fears. Fears of things that will never happen to us. According to Gavin DeBecker, most of us have endured decades of TV images of stretchers being rolled up to coroner's vans, of violent crime scenes, and of planes falling to earth. Today, we don't experience just the calamities in our own lives. In the satellite age, we experience the calamities of everyone's life. As a result, we frequently can't tell the difference between the survival signal and the soundbite, between sensationalism and information. We all need to take reasonable precautions and use common sense toward avoidable hazards. But we need to see the hazard only in those storm clouds where it exists and begin to live life more fully in the clear skies between them. Like Mark Twain, many of us are suffering from a great many troubles that will never happen to us. This is Mitch Anthony reminding you once again that life is whatever you make it.
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16: For today, times of clouds and sun, high 86. Mostly cloudy tonight, low 66. Monday, times of clouds and sun with scattered afternoon showers and thunderstorms, high 86. Clouds, maybe a shower, thunderstorm Monday night, low 66. Tuesday, partly sunny with a few showers and thunderstorms, high 84. Mostly cloudy Wednesday with widespread showers and in spots a thunderstorm, high 84. Thursday is going to be partly sunny with some showers and thunderstorms, high 88. I'm meteorologist Jim Minaldi from the LiveWire Weather Center. Count on it.
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21: A 29-year-old man from Denmark is facing 86 separate charges after tearing it up on his motorcycle. He drove at insane speeds, endangered the lives of others, and showed off in insanely stupid ways, like popping wheelies on the freeway. 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
1: From the Quick Stop Market Sports Desk, the Green Bay Packers have extended the contract of wide receiver Christian Watson, 4 years, $100.5 million, with $31 million guaranteed. Watson has developed into one of Green Bay's top deep threats, averaging over 17 yards per catch during his career. The Steelers have signed defensive end Nick Herbig to a four-year, $100 million contract extension. Herbig is coming off a breakout season for Pittsburgh last year, had 7.5 sacks, and has 16 sacks in 45 career games. The United States men's soccer team will be opening up the World Cup on Friday, June 12th, when they take on Paraguay at SoFi Stadium in Los Angeles. The United States hosting a World Cup game in the men's division for the first time since 1994. The U.S. playing out of Group D, along with Paraguay, Turkey, and Australia. College football, the North Carolina State-Virginia game that was set to take place in Brazil to be the first college football game played in South America is now being relocated to the Cavaliers' home field, after they determined the game would not be conducted in Rio de Janeiro. The game was set to take place on August 29th as part of the Week Zero schedule. The game became logically unworkable after a review by the ACC. Boost energy, metabolism, and focus with Bloom Energy. Crisp apple, juicy orange, and peach mango now available. Quick Stop, run in when you run out. 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
8: Emerson said that if I have lost confidence in myself, then I have the universe against me. People lose confidence based on a combination of their genetics and what happens during childhood and teenage years. Bad parenting or bullies can destroy a person's self-confidence to a point where they can't even accept a compliment. Issues of self-esteem are based on false narratives. Nasty comments from parents and others become neural connections. That negativity is like a walking path that grooves itself within the brain with automatic negative thoughts. When you feel this way, write it down on paper, then argue on paper as to why that really isn't true. You need to widen out that mental path. Practice it over and over, and you will feel better. So when you learn to believe in yourself, you can be successful, and you can be happy.
14: Appalachian History 101.
3: Captain Robert Sevier moved from Virginia to the Long Island of the Holston with his older brother Valentine Sevier Jr. in the early 1770s. Soon after, he married Keziah and registered for military service in 1777. As an overmountain man, he fought in the Battle of Kings Mountain, which took place in October of 1780. He bent down to retrieve his ramrod during the battle and was shot in the kidney. He was treated by a Tory doctor, but the lead ball could not be removed at that time. The doctor instructed Robert to stay put, and in a few days, the bullet could be safely removed. Robert instead headed home. He died 9 days after the battle, leaving his wife and baby sons. His infant son, Valentine, became a prominent merchant and public official in Greenville and had two different residences along Main Street. Celebrate America 250 as we look back at local heroes.
4: The spring housing market has been somewhat disappointing for both buyers and sellers. However, renters across the U.S. are finding more bargaining power this spring as landlords increasingly offer incentives to fill vacant units. That according to a new Zillow analysis. Nearly 40% of rental listings on Zillow featured concessions this spring. The Federal Trade Commission and State of Nevada have reached a settlement with the operators of an alleged tax relief scheme that regulators charged deceived consumers with false and misleading claims. Under the proposed court order, the defendants will be required to turn over cash and assets valued at nearly $10 million. Champion Foods has issued a recall for certain batches of its Motor City Pizza Company 5 cheese bread after learning that an ingredient used in the product may be contaminated with salmonella. The product was sold nationwide. I'm Mark Huffman. 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
16: For today, time to clouds and sun, high 86. Mostly cloudy tonight, low 66. Monday, time to clouds and sun with scattered afternoon showers and thunderstorms, high 86. Clouds, maybe a shower, thunderstorm Monday night, low 66. Tuesday, partly sunny with a few showers and thunderstorms, high 84. Mostly cloudy Wednesday with widespread showers and in spots of thunderstorm, high 84. Thursday is going to be partly sunny with some showers and thunderstorms, high 88. I'm meteorologist Jim Inaldi from the LiveWire Weather Center. Count on it.
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15: This is a Bloomberg Money Minute. It's costing a lot more to host that summer cookout. Anyone who has had folks over for a barbecue recently has almost certainly noticed higher prices at the grocery store. The cost of hot dogs are up more than 18% from a year ago. Ground beef has risen almost 15%, and soda has soared north of 11%, according to retail data provider Spins. Even barbecue sauce has jumped close to 12%. Stu Leonard Jr. of Northeast Grocers, Stu Leonard, says he's caught in the middle between his suppliers and his shoppers.
17: Sales are brisk. Customers are buying, but they're also complaining. Okay, they're complaining about the prices of food right now. And not only just food, but I think their overall expenses in their normal lives.
15: A combination of factors, including the Iran war, to bad weather, are

0: But here's the trick. Don't overlook the right foot. Its position at address affects how far the hips can turn on your backswing and ultimately how much power you deliver to the ball. At address, angle your right foot out about 20 degrees. Most golfers already do this to some extent with their left foot. In this position, you open the knees, which creates a solid base of support. On the backswing, the right hip easily rotates away from the ball, setting up a full turn. This foot position also keeps your hips level with a flexed right leg throughout the swing. If the right foot is perpendicular to the target line, the right hip tends to slide and raise up, leading to a reverse pivot. So remember, flare your right foot out for a much fuller turn. For the Golf Minute, I'm Dennis Silvers.
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7: The name Irwin is derived from Old German and means army friend. That name could not be more appropriate for the men that would become known as the Irwin Nine. In the early days of World War II, 9 young men from the town of Irwin volunteered for service in the United States Army Air Corps, proud to defend their country. All 9 were assigned to separate bomber groups. All 9 were shot down at different times in different places. Even though there were more than 50 prisoner of war camps in Germany, all 9 men eventually ended up at the same camp. Clyde Tinker, Fred Miller, Dick Franklin, Alan Alford, Stan Norris, Jim Hensley, George Swingle, Richard Edwards, and George Hatcher were liberated in April of 1945 and returned home safely. Today, the Tennessee National Guard Armory in Irwin stands in their honor as we celebrate the 150th anniversary of Unicoi County in Irwin. Jet Broadcasting salutes these local heroes for their service and sacrifice.
8: 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I'm Lisa Ruttman.
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0: KFLW Cincinnati gets FCC permission to experiment with 500,000 watts on its 700 kilocycle frequency. It takes 2 years for WLW to fire up its new half-million-watt RCA-1 transmitter at a cost of $500,000, nearly $12 million today. But interference with several radio stations, neighboring buildings with gutters rattled loose, and with other problems caused by the excessive power output, WLW scales back to 50,000 watts in 1939. 1983, Graceland in Memphis opens to the public and in no time becomes the second most visited home in the United States, behind the White House. The bathroom where Elvis died is off limits, however.
1: DJ J. 1980.
0: With Cynthia Johnson on lead vocal, that is Lip Sync, in their second of 4 weeks at number one, June 7, 1980.
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14: The U.S. has struck down two Iranian attack drones over the Strait of Hormuz. U.S. Central Command announced on X this morning the drones were threatening international maritime traffic in the waterway. CENTCOM says American forces remain postured and ready to continue defending against Iranian aggression. Iran is accusing the U.S. of violating its ceasefire by attacking the drones. So far this weekend, reports say the U.S. has shot down six Iranian attack drones. Votes are still being counted in California to see who will run for governor in the November election. Democrat Javier Becerra officially received enough votes to make the ballot, but with thousands of primary votes still being counted, Republican Steve Hilton and Democrat Tom Steyer are still vying for the second spot. While in Los Angeles, the gap is narrowing for second place in the mayoral primary, as we hear from Phil Farrar.
15: The latest election results show Councilmember Nithya Raman trailing former reality TV star Spencer Pratt by 7,500 votes. Incumbent Mayor Karen Bass appears to be in the November runoff. She leads with nearly 35% of the vote. The Registrar Recorder County Clerk's Office shows Pratt with 27%, Rahman just 1 point behind with 26%. 77% of the vote has been counted. I'm Phil Farrar.
14: A manhunt continues in Ohio for several gunmen who shot 12 people at a festival in Toledo. Police there say a dozen people, ranging in ages from 14 to 61, were injured in the shooting Saturday at the city's annual Old West End Festival. At least two of the victims are left in critical condition. Police say the gunmen were likely shooting at each other. They've yet to be identified. In Game 3 of the Stanley Cup Finals last night, the Vegas Golden Knights came back to win a double overtime game to take a series lead over the Carolina Hurricanes, beating them 5-4 after a 4-0 lead entering the third period. The Knights lead the series 2-1. I'm Scott Carr.
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14: K Canada is now restricting the imports of all livestock from the U.S. after a second screwworm case was identified in Texas. The second case of the parasite was found Friday in a month-old calf in southern Texas. The insect's larva feeds on the living tissue of livestock and can be fatal. Federal inspectors with the USDA say a control zone's been placed around the infected animals. A new study has found that the odds of complications during a pregnancy go up for those women who spend more time sitting.
2: Researchers say those include high blood pressure, preeclampsia, and preterm birth. The study's lead researcher from West Virginia University School of Public Health in Morgantown said the big finding was that women who are sitting for over 10 hours a day develop twice as many complications. I'm Lisa Carton.
14: Those organizing this summer's nuptials for music star Taylor Swift and NFL tight end Travis Kelce in New York have reportedly sent out more than 1,000 invitations. We get more from Lisa Taylor.
8: TMZ says the celebrity couple will be taking their vows at Madison Square Garden in New York City and that it's scheduled for July 3rd. The report says Swift and Kelce have gone to great lengths to ensure privacy, which includes communicating with invitees by text rather than by physical invitations. It says Madison Square Garden was chosen because it has no windows and it has underground parking for guests seeking privacy.
14: A jury in L.A. has sided with Johnson & Johnson in a lawsuit from the families of three women who claim the company's products caused ovarian cancer. On Friday, a jury found Johnson & Johnson was not negligent when selling cosmetic talc products. The lawsuit was filed by three women who all died of ovarian cancer after using talc-based baby powder. More than 67,000 plaintiffs have sued the company alleging its baby powder and other talc products caused ovarian cancer. I'm Scott Carr.
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3: Welcome to Date the Word, where we connect today's date to God's Word with the hope that it becomes more memorable to you. And today's date is June the 7th, or 6-7. And our verse for 6-7 is Galatians 6-7. Galatians 6-7 says, "Do not be deceived. God is not mocked. For whatever a man sows, that will he also reap." Galatians 6-7. This may be the greatest life principle a person will ever learn, as God's Word clearly teaches the law of sowing and reaping. Crucial words open this verse. Do not be deceived. God is not mocked. While you may think you can live however you want, sin always comes with a price tag. On 6-7, let us remember Galatians 6-7 and learn the lesson of sowing and reaping.
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6: For today, times of clouds and sun, high 86. Most of cloudy tonight, low 66. Monday, times of clouds and sun with scattered afternoon showers and thunderstorms, high 86. Clouds, maybe a shower, thunderstorm Monday night, low 66. Tuesday, partly sunny with a few showers and thunderstorms, high 84. Mostly cloudy Wednesday with widespread showers and in spots of thunderstorm, high 84. Thursday is going to be partly sunny with some showers and thunderstorms, high 88. I'm meteorologist Jim Minaldi from the LiveWire Weather Center. Countdown.
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30: 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We share Sullivan County with Kingsport Housing. 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
29: 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I'm Daryl Moody, reporting.
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8: From the Quick Stop Market Sports Desk. The United States men's soccer team will be opening up the World Cup on Friday, June 12th, when they take on Paraguay at SoFi Stadium in Los Angeles. The United States hosting a World Cup game in the men's division for the first time since 1994. The U.S. playing out of Group D, along with Paraguay, Turkey, and Australia. The Green Bay Packers have extended the contract of wide receiver Christian Watson, 4 years, $100.5 million, with $31 million guaranteed. Watson has developed into one of Green Bay's top deep threats, averaging over 17 yards per catch during his career. The Steelers have signed defensive end Nick Herbig to a 4-year, $100 million contract extension. Herbig is coming off a breakout season for Pittsburgh last year, had 7.5 sacks, and has 16 sacks in 45 career games. College football, the North Carolina State Virginia game that was set to take place in Brazil to be the first college football game played in South America is now being relocated to the Cavaliers' home field after they determined the game would not be conducted in Rio de Janeiro. The game was set to take place on August 29th as part of the Week Zero schedule. The game became logically unworkable after a review by the ACC. Any size fountain drink for 99 cents with any purchase using Quick Stop Rewards. 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
9: 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What do you say we chat about stuff that matters? 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I'm not going to get all preachy on you. 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I'm not Dr. Mike. I'm just a dad like you. 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
6: For today, times of clouds and sun, high 86. Most of cloudy tonight, low 66. Monday, times of clouds and sun with scattered afternoon showers and thunderstorms, high 86. Clouds, maybe a shower, thunderstorm Monday night, low 66. Tuesday, partly sunny with a few showers and thunderstorms, high 84. Mostly cloudy Wednesday with widespread showers and in spots of thunderstorm, high 84. Thursday is going to be partly sunny with some showers and thunderstorms, high 88. I'm meteorologist Jim Minaldi from the Live Wire Weather Center. Count on it.
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35: Hi, I'm Pamitha Stewart-Clark, and this is Wedding Planning with Pim. In the beginning, bride knights is what groomsmen were called. Their most important duty, to help the groom capture the bride or to defend her from would-be kidnappers. Today, the most obvious duty of groomsmen is seating guests before the ceremony, standing near the groom during the wedding, and decorating the newlywed's car. The groom may request other kinds of assistance, such as planning the bachelor party, also called a stag do or buck's night, depending on where you're from. Did you know that another traditional role of groomsmen is helping make the wedding pleasant for guests by visiting with people who are alone or dancing with unaccompanied guests and bridesmaids at the reception? The earliest written use of the term best man occurred in 1782. The best man is the chief groomsman and assists the groom at the wedding just as the maid of honor assists the bride. In addition to helping the groom dress, toting luggage and gifts, tending to unexpected complications, providing transportation for the groom, and keeping the wedding ring safe until the ceremony, the best man is expected to give an outstanding, usually humorous speech, often in the form of a toast, sometime during the wedding celebration. My love note for today. In Eastern Orthodox weddings in Greece, tradition holds that the best man pays for most of the wedding expenses. Yowza!
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2: This is a Bloomberg Money Minute. Artificial intelligence is here, but is it coming for your job? The debate is on. Maybe you've seen this video of a humanoid robot sorting packages for more than a week straight without breaking a sweat. But even workers with cushy six-figure jobs might not want to get too comfortable.
3: It's these sort of white-collar jobs that really are prevalent in finance that are the most exposed to AI.
2: Bloomberg's Charlie Wells is talking about a new analysis from Bloomberg Economics. It shows about 27% of jobs in the so-called knowledge economy are the most AI vulnerable.
3: Now, when you move to another part of the economy, you see a less exposed sector, that is these sort of more manual jobs, the likes of kitchen helpers, construction workers.
2: The report notes this hasn't been tested in the real world. Apollo chief economist Torsten Slok says AI will create more jobs through new businesses.
4: Yes, some of them will probably only be one employer, namely the founder, but a lot of these businesses will also result in a lot more jobs.
2: Nathan Hager, Bloomberg Radio.
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13: The Unicoi County Historical Association presents an interesting program given by Mr. John Neth of the Over Mountain Men's Society. Mr. Neth will share his knowledge of the various types of antique weapons used during the bloody war between the states. Those interested in Civil War subjects are encouraged to attend this unique program about our nation's darkest days. The meeting will be on Monday, June the 15th, 6 p.m. at Irwin Town Hall. 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
3: U.S. forces have struck down two Iranian attack drones over the Strait of Hormuz. U.S. Central Command announces on X this morning the drones were threatening international maritime traffic and that American forces remain postured and ready to continue defending against Iranian aggression. Iran's accusing the U.S. of violating its own ceasefire by attacking the drones. In California, votes are still being counted to see who will run for governor in November. Democrat Javier Becerra has officially received enough votes to make the ballot, but with thousands of primary votes still being counted, Republican Steve Hilton and Democrat Tom Steyer are still vying for the second spot. A manhunt continues in Ohio for several gunmen who shot 12 people at a festival in Toledo. Police there say a dozen people ages 14 to 61 were injured in the shooting Saturday at the city's annual Old West End Festival. Two of the victims are left in critical condition. I'm Scott Carr.
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9: 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It's Dadpreneur. 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Brent Emily has a couple of businesses. He's a stay-at-home dad, runs it all out of his house.
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10: Being able to still pay attention to the kids when I've got so much to do. 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
9: That's a total dad thing, though, isn't it? 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I'm Mike Austin, the Radio Dad.
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21: For today, times of clouds and sun, high 86. Mostly cloudy tonight, low 66. Monday, times of clouds and sun with scattered afternoon showers and thunderstorms, high 86. Clouds, maybe a shower, thunderstorm Monday night, low 66. Tuesday, partly sunny with a few showers and thunderstorms, high 84. Mostly cloudy Wednesday with widespread showers and in spots of thunderstorm, high 84. Thursday is going to be partly sunny with some showers and thunderstorms, high 88. I'm meteorologist Jim Minaldi from the Livewire Weather Center. Count on it.
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29: This is The Making of America from the Jefferson Media Group. For 6 years, George Washington's Continental Army fought a defending war, hiding whenever possible and striking the British where and when he could. But when General Cornwallis established his camp in Yorktown, Virginia, all that changed. The British were now on a narrow peninsula with the Continental Army in front of them and the York River behind. Cornwallis was expecting the British fleet to reinforce him, but it was the French Navy who sailed into the bay. After undergoing weeks of continuum bombardment and with no escape route, on October 19, 1781, General Cornwallis surrendered and the United States of America was born. This has been The Making of America. I'm Michael Emerson, and you can visit us at jeffersonmediagroup.com.
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2: The Green Bay Packers have extended the contract of wide receiver Christian Watson. 4 years, $100.5 million, with $31 million guaranteed. Watson has developed into one of Green Bay's top deep threats, averaging over 17 yards per catch during his career. The Steelers have signed defensive end Nick Herbig to a four-year, $100 million contract extension. Herbig is coming off a breakout season for Pittsburgh last year, had 7.5 sacks, and has 16 sacks in 45 career games. The United States men's soccer team will be opening up the World Cup on Friday, June 12th, when they take on Paraguay at SoFi Stadium in Los Angeles. The United States hosting a World Cup game in the men's division for the first time since 1994. The U.S. playing out of Group D, along with Paraguay, Turkey, and Australia. College football, the North Carolina State-Virginia game that was set to take place in Brazil to be the first college football game played in South America is now being relocated to the Cavaliers' home field, after they determined the game would not be conducted in Rio de Janeiro. The game was set to take place on August 29th as part of the Week Zero schedule. The game became logically unworkable after a review by the ACC. Boost energy, metabolism, and focus with Bloom Energy. Crisp apple, juicy orange, and peach mango now available. Quick stop, run in when you run out. 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
4: Many kitchen sinks have a pump-style soap dispenser, which is installed in place of a spray nozzle. 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And refilling isn't that easy because you can't really see how much you're pouring in, so it typically overflows. Instead, try this solution. Remove the existing pint-sized bottle from the soap dispenser. Then pull off the rigid fill tube from the pump mechanism and replace it with a long length of flexible quarter-inch diameter tubing. Route the tube down to the bottom of the sink cabinet where you can insert it into a large economy-sized jug of soap. No more refilling, just simply replace the jug when it's empty. I'm Danny Lippard with tips for today's homeowner.

0: In the Over Mountain region, trees played an important role in history. One of the most famous in our area was the Daniel Boone Bar Tree, a beech tree where the 25-year-old carved his name in 1760. The Treaty Oak of Jonesboro was the location Jacob Brown signed a treaty with Cherokee chiefs for land along the Nolichucky River. In present-day Elizabethton, the Watauga Treaty Sycamore is the place settlers established the first free government in North America in 1772 as they formed the Watauga Association. Under this sycamore, the first court of the Watauga Association convened. The Pemberton Oak in Bristol was where soldiers of five wars encamped under its branches. The most famous were members of a Revolutionary War pioneer muster on their way to Sycamore Shoals and then Kings Mountain. Happy 250, America.
1: With America 250 and the World Cup, July is getting pretty crowded, so Amazon has officially announced that Prime Day 2026 will run from June 23rd through the 26th, marking a major shift from its traditional July timing. The sale will once again last 4 days. Florida's Attorney General has filed a civil lawsuit against OpenAI and its chief executive, accusing the company of knowingly releasing a dangerous artificial intelligence product while downplaying its risk to consumers. Officials say it's the first state-led legal action against the maker of ChatGPT. McDonald's this week unveiled McDonald's Next, a new strategic framework aimed at accelerating growth, improving productivity, and modernizing operations across its restaurant network. The company plans to leverage technology to improve efficiency. I'm Mark Huffman. 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
3: For today, times of clouds and sun, high 86. Mostly cloudy tonight, low 66. Monday, times of clouds and sun with scattered afternoon showers and thunderstorms, high 86. Clouds, maybe a shower, thunderstorm Monday night, low 66. Tuesday, partly sunny with a few showers and thunderstorms, high 84. Mostly cloudy Wednesday with widespread showers and in spots of thunderstorm, high 84. Thursday is going to be partly sunny with some showers and thunderstorms, high 88. I'm meteorologist Jim Inaldi from the LiveWire Weather Center. Count on it.
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8: This is a Bloomberg Money Minute. McDonald's wants to make fast food feel less like fast food.
9: This is a whole new strategy that McDonald's is unveiling.
8: Daniela Sartori wrote the story for Bloomberg News.
9: It really centers around improving their food, make it higher quality, improving the feel of their restaurants, making them easier to run.
8: As for how soon customers will start seeing new menu items,
9: according to our reporting, the timeline is still being set. That being said, some of the items are already in testing.
8: All of this as McDonald's steps up its game to take on rivals that have a single focus, such as Raising Cane's.
9: McDonald's right now is competing against many firms that McDonald's refer to as specialists, right? But basically, these are brands that all they do is, for example, sell chicken. All they do is sell coffee.
8: McDonald's is also upgrading its restaurants, including making layouts airier and more open. I'm Charlie Pellett, Bloomberg Radio.
10: 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Get their rooms ready for them, make sure they have space, but don't plan too many activities. Neil Chethick's a good friend. He interviewed a bunch.

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1: 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The best summertime destination isn't a theme park. 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I'm Mike Austin, the Radio Dad.
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6: 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I'm Lisa Ruttman.
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1: John Deere's massive right to repair settlement could change how modern farm equipment is serviced across America. Deere agreed to a $99 million settlement tied to claims that farmers faced higher costs because software restrictions limited independent repairs on tractors and combines. Under the agreement, Deere also pledged broader access to diagnostic and repair tools for the next decade. American Farmland Owner reports, supporters believe the case represents a major shift in the growing right to repair movement, especially for agriculture, where downtime during planting and harvest can quickly become financially devastating for many independent farming operations nationwide. I'm Ken Chester.
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4: It's 8 o'clock.
5: U.S. forces have struck down two Iranian attack drones over the Strait of Hormuz. U.S. Central Command announces on X this morning the drones were threatening international maritime traffic, CENTCOM saying American forces remain postured and ready to continue defending against Iranian aggression. Iran's accusing the U.S. of violating its own ceasefire by attacking the drones. The manhunt continues in Ohio for several gunmen who shot 12 people at Toledo's annual Old West End Festival. Police say at least a dozen people, ranging in ages from 14 to 61, were injured in the shooting. Two of the victims left in critical condition. Police believe the gunmen were likely shooting at each other and have not been identified. Game 3 of the NBA Finals between the Knicks and the San Antonio Spurs at Madison Square Garden is shaping up to be one of the most heavily guarded events and expensive tickets in American sports history. Part of the reason, as we hear from Jonathan O'Halloran, is President Trump will be in attendance.
6: The Garden is warning fans to prepare for TSA levels of security due to President Trump's attendance. They say to get to the arena at least 2 hours early and that no bags will be allowed. In the meantime, with the Knicks up 2-0 in the series, Game 3 is one of the most expensive sporting events in history, with the average ticket price topping $9,000. Courtside is up to $100,000. In New York, I'm Jonathan O'Halloran.
5: Votes are still being counted in California to see who will run for governor in November. Democrat Javier Becerra's officially received enough votes to make the ballot. Thousands of primary votes are still being counted, though. Republican Steve Hilton and Democrat Tom Steyer are still vying for the second spot. Golden Tempo wins again. The horse that won the Kentucky Derby earlier this year has now won the Belmont Stakes. The Bay Thoroughbred coming in first in Saturday's race at Saratoga Springs, New York. Coming in second was Commandment, Renegade taking third. I'm Scott Carr.
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5: The Vegas Golden Knights won a thrilling double overtime Game 3 of the Stanley Cup Final, taking a series lead over the Carolina Hurricanes last night, beating them 5-4 in Las Vegas. Vegas held a 4-0 lead entering the third period before Carolina scored 3 goals in 39 seconds, later tying the game with under 2 minutes left in regulation. Shea Theodore scored the winning goal about 6 minutes into double overtime for Vegas. Game 4 is Tuesday night, ahead of the first FIFA World Cup game in Southern California this coming Friday. Thousands of workers could walk off the job, as we hear from Jason Nathanson.
12: Thousands of hospitality workers who work at SoFi Stadium in Inglewood voted Friday night to authorize a strike.
13: No one would get fed. No food, no any kind of hospitality, no drink.
12: Yolanda Fierro works at the stadium. She and others want more money and a promise that ICE agents won't be involved in World Cup security. ICE is expected to provide security support, but has promised it won't be doing immigration enforcement. Contract talks are supposed to continue Monday.
5: There was a long police chase across the greater L.A. area Friday that ended with the suspect being taken down by a police dog. Here's Lisa Taylor.
14: Police started chasing a suspected carjacker Friday afternoon who allegedly stole a pickup truck outside a Chinese restaurant in Fontana, about 50 miles east of L.A. Police followed in hot pursuit as the suspect took several roads toward Los Angeles. The chase ended about 2 hours later when officers boxed in the stolen vehicle in the suburb of Linwood. The suspect tried to flee on foot then, but was taken down by a canine officer. The suspect was taken to a hospital due to injuries sustained by the canine. I'm Lisa Taylor.
5: The horror comedy Scary Movie's on track to set a franchise record this weekend.
3: Ghostface is still killing folks.
5: The sixth film in the series grossed more than $24 million just on Friday. It's expected to make another $56 million over the weekend, the parody reuniting the Wayans brothers with Anna Faris and Regina Hall. I'm Scott Carr.
4: A flesh-eating screwworm has been confirmed in the U.S. The parasite burrows into the flesh of living animals. It was eradicated in America about 60 years ago. But on Wednesday, the USDA said a screwworm had been detected in a three-week-old calf in South Texas. State and federal officials say they're working to contain and eradicate the infestation. A Massachusetts high school is under investigation after several teachers were diagnosed with breast cancer. The State Department of Public Health visited Oxbridge High School on Thursday to conduct an air quality test, several tests, in fact. Several female teachers have been diagnosed with breast cancer or precancerous breast conditions over the past few years. The school has 600 students. Health update, I'm Sarah Lee Kessler.
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16: 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Are you looking for more distance? Duh. Having a violent swing is not the answer. Too many players try to create distance by either pulling their hands down too quickly or by lurching towards the target with their upper body. Both swings rob the swing of its power key, the gradual acceleration of the club on the downswing. One way to groove a more gradual descent is by maintaining your head position until after impact. Learn to do this by hitting balls with your feet together. From this stance, you can't move your head forward on the downswing without losing your balance. 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So remember, think gradual descent to build speed through the ball. For the Golf Minute, I'm Dennis Silvers.
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24: Hey, Bible readers, I'm Tara Lee Cobble, and I'm your host for The God Shot. You have loved righteousness and hated wickedness. Therefore, God, your God, has anointed you with the oil of gladness beyond your companions. Hebrews 1:9. This is a verse about Jesus. Hebrews tells us a lot about who he is. He's supreme over all things, he's God in the flesh, and his kingdom is eternal. I try to pay close attention when scripture says God loves or hates something because it reveals his character and personality to me. And in this verse, we see that Jesus loves righteousness and hates wickedness. We all hate things that threaten what we love. And since wickedness is an affront to righteousness, and wickedness wounds God's beloved children, it's fitting that Jesus would hate it. By loving the right things, the eternal things, Jesus dwells in gladness. May our hearts love what he loves and hate what he hates, because he's where the joy is.
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1: For today, times of clouds and sun, high 86. Mostly cloudy tonight, low 66. Monday, times of clouds and sun with scattered afternoon showers and thunderstorms, high 86. Clouds, maybe a shower, thunderstorm Monday night, low 66. Tuesday, partly sunny with a few showers and thunderstorms, high 84. Mostly cloudy Wednesday with widespread showers and in spots of thunderstorm, high 84. Thursday is going to be partly sunny with some showers and thunderstorms, high 88. I'm meteorologist Jim Inaldi from the LiveWire Weather Center. Count on it.
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28: 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I'm Daryl Moody, reporting.
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31: 87% of millionaires are first-generation millionaires. 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
3: The United States men's soccer team will be opening up the World Cup on Friday, June 12th, when they take on Paraguay at SoFi Stadium in Los Angeles. The United States hosting a World Cup game in the men's division for the first time since 1994. The U.S. playing out of Group D, along with Paraguay, Turkey, and Australia. The Green Bay Packers have extended the contract of wide receiver Christian Watson, 4 years, $100.5 million, with $31 million guaranteed. Watson has developed into one of Green Bay's top deep threats, averaging over 17 yards per catch during his career. The Steelers have signed defensive end Nick Herbig to a four-year, $100 million contract extension. Herbig is coming off a breakout season for Pittsburgh last year, had 7.5 sacks, and has 16 sacks in 45 career games. College football, the North Carolina State Virginia game that was set to take place in Brazil to be the first college football game played in South America is now being relocated to the Cavaliers' home field after they determined the game would not be conducted in Rio de Janeiro. The game was set to take place on August 29th as part of the Week Zero schedule. The game became logically unworkable after a review by the ACC. Any size fountain drink for 99 cents with any purchase using Quick Stop Rewards. 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
5: The Unicoi County area was known for several brutal massacres, but only one actual Civil War battle on December 29, 1864. About 400 Confederate infantry and cavalry, led by Lieutenant Colonel James Keith, set up camp in a field near the Nolichucky River. Little did they know, about 900 Union soldiers, the 3rd Regiment of North Carolina Mounted Infantry under Colonel George W. Kirk, were stationed just across the river in a house. The Union commander ordered his troops to take positions on the high red banks overlooking the river, and they opened fire. The Confederates were completely exposed, and the Union had the high ground, resulting in 73 Confederate deaths and 32 captured, while the remainder scattered toward North Carolina through Temple Hill. The Union had only 3 wounded men. Now known as the Battle of Red Banks, the surviving Confederates called it the Battle of the Bloody Chucky. Jet Broadcasting celebrates the 150th anniversary of Unicoi County and Irwin.
7: 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Today's quote was submitted by Joseph. Maya Angelou said, "I can be changed by what happens to me, but I refuse to be reduced by it." Oh, this is good. Have you ever had something happen to you? I have, many times. Sometimes bigger things than others, but each day there are little roadblocks that stop me from going where I want to go. Now, I don't knock them over and drive into a messy construction zone. That wouldn't be a good idea. Instead, I recalculate my path and I find a new way to get where I'm going. If you're going to a meeting and the road is ripped up, you don't just go home. You find another way. Life is exactly the same. If your path to success has a bump in the road or a little roadblock, find a new path. Don't give up. My path may change, but my destination is firm. I refuse to change my planned destination because I need to take a little different path to get there. The motivation needed. This has been the Motivation Minute. I'm John Small. Thanks for listening. Your favorite motivational quotes can be submitted for upcoming programs at motivationminute.org.
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1: For today, times of clouds and sun, high 86. Mostly cloudy tonight, low 66. Monday, times of clouds and sun with scattered afternoon showers and thunderstorms, high 86. Clouds, maybe a shower, thunderstorm Monday night, low 66. Tuesday, partly sunny with a few showers and thunderstorms, high 84. Mostly cloudy Wednesday with widespread showers and in spots of thunderstorm, high 84. Thursday is going to be partly sunny with some showers and thunderstorms, high 88. I'm meteorologist Jim Inaldi from the Live Wire Weather Center. Count on it.
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13: I'm Larry Magid with the Connect Safely Report. A new study published in the Journal of Adolescence found that more than 60% of American teenagers have used AI chatbots. While these chatbots can be very useful, nearly half of the teens experienced at least one form of harm, which, said Connect Safely Education Director Carrie Gallagher, included
14: being asked for uncomfortable personal information, feeling manipulated or pressured, experiencing encouragement to do unethical or even illegal behavior, and being exposed to messages encouraging self-harm or suicide.
13: Gallagher encourages parents to have conversations with their teens about AI boundaries, the need to monitor personal data, and the fact that AI can make mistakes and be biased. More at connectsafely.org/radio. With the Connect Safely Report, I'm Larry Magid.
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17: It is a state known for its rugged frontier spirit, but its official nickname actually honors a legendary group of historical rule breakers. Welcome to the National Day Spotlight for June 7th.
18: The deep frontier pride we celebrate on National Oklahoma Day is tied directly to the sheer, unbridled chaos of the Great Land Run of 1889. On April 22nd, a sea of over 50,000 eager settlers lined up along the border, waiting for a military cavalry pistol to fire. The moment the shot echoed, a frantic race began to claim 2 million acres of unassigned territory. However, a notorious group of settlers decided to cheat the system. They slipped past military guards the night before, hiding out in creeks and bushes to claim the prime homesteads early. These early bird line jumpers were nicknamed Sooners. The name was reclaimed over time, transforming a word that once meant cheater into the official identity of the Sooner State.
17: That is just such a fun story, and what a great thing to learn today.
18: It is. I always wondered about the Sooner State. I just thought maybe they just showed up before everybody else. I don't know.
17: I know.
18: I guess kind of that is what it is.
17: I know what it is. We're also celebrating National Chocolate Ice Cream Day and National VCR Day. I'm Alice Anderson.
18: And I'm Marlo Anderson with National Day Calendar, reminding you to celebrate every day.
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19: Ted Shi is executive vice president at Delta Electronics, the third heaviest weight company on the Taiwan Stock Exchange. In an exclusive conversation with Bloomberg's Stephen Engel, Shi says one of the biggest constraints in scaling up AI expansion is the electricity crunch.
20: Bring your own power for the new data center. What does that mean? This also creates another business opportunity. What is that? Microgrid system.
19: She explains the new Trump administration rule to bring your own power means more microgrid system opportunities. And it's not just in Taiwan. Surging power requirements for artificial intelligence are causing a massive global energy crunch, including in the U.S. Research by S&P Global finds while power grids have excess generating capacity for now, U.S. data center electricity consumption is projected to more than double by 2030, and that will outpace grid capacity. Amy Morris, Bloomberg Radio.
21: 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Here's Chris Whitting.
22: Years ago, a man named Orla Watson noticed something. Grocery stores in his hometown of Kansas City were building big parking lots for all the people driving their cars to the stores. 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Clever Orla Watson's little idea earned him plenty. 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
29: In 1780, British commander Major Ferguson sent a threat to the settlements to the west of the Appalachians. 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The Patriot militia gathered at Sycamore Shoals near Fort Watauga. They would become known as the Overmountain Men. At a mill near the fort, Mary Patton was known to make the highest quality black powder around. Mary earned her place in history by providing over 500 pounds of gunpowder to the over 850 Overmountain Men. Her gunpowder was essential to the victory over Ferguson at Kings Mountain and a turning point in the Revolutionary War. You can see some of her kettles she used when making powder at Sycamore Shoals. 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
32: U.S. forces have struck down two Iranian attack drones over the Strait of Hormuz. U.S. Central Command announced on X this morning the drones were threatening international maritime traffic and that American forces remain postured and ready to continue defending against Iranian aggression. Iran's accusing the U.S. of violating its own ceasefire by attacking the drones. Votes are still being counted in California to see who will run for governor. In the November election, Democrat Javier Becerra has officially received enough votes now to make the ballot, but with thousands of primary votes still being counted, Republican Steve Hilton and Democrat Tom Steyer are still vying for the second spot. The search continues in Ohio for several gunmen who shot 12 people at a festival in Toledo Saturday. Police say about a dozen people ranging in age from 14 to 61 were injured in the shooting at the city's old West End Festival. Two of the victims are still in critical condition. Police say the gunmen were likely shooting at each other. They have yet to be identified. I'm Scott Carr.
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34: Our brick and mortar is located in Knoxville, so we do have our administrative office there. 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
34: If not, I do have partnerships with other local domestic violence shelters in these upper eight counties that are willing to house trafficking victims for us, and our care coordinators are able to work with those clients in those shelters if they do choose to stay in the area if they do need emergency shelter.
33: For more information, visit growfreetn.org. I'm Daryl Moody reporting.
35: Now, the Business Edge Minute. Here's Mitch Graff.
36: All businesses have the occasional customer service nightmare that seems to keep us up at night. 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
2: 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Neil Chethick's a good friend. 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
13: A flesh-eating screwworm has been confirmed in the U.S. The parasite burrows into the flesh of living animals. It was eradicated in America about 60 years ago. But on Wednesday, the USDA said a screwworm had been detected in a three-week-old calf in South Texas. State and federal officials say they're working to contain and eradicate the infestation. A Massachusetts high school is under investigation after several teachers were diagnosed with breast cancer. The State Department of Public Health visited Oxbridge High School on Thursday to conduct an air quality test, several tests, in fact. Several female teachers have been diagnosed with breast cancer or precancerous breast conditions over the past few years. The school has 600 students. Health update, I'm Sarah Lee Kessler.
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16: 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That's one of the places that tend to be pierced by fairly large objects. 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
4: For today, times of clouds and sun, high 86. Mostly cloudy tonight, low 66. Monday, times of clouds and sun with scattered afternoon showers and thunderstorms, high 86. Clouds, maybe a shower, thunderstorm Monday night, low 66. Tuesday, partly sunny with a few showers and thunderstorms, high 84. Mostly cloudy Wednesday with widespread showers and in spots of thunderstorm, high 84. Thursday is going to be partly sunny with some showers and thunderstorms, high 88. I'm meteorologist Jim Inaldi from the LiveWire Weather Center. Count on it.
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2: From the Quick Stop Market Sports Desk. The Green Bay Packers have extended the contract of wide receiver Christian Watson, 4 years, $100.5 million, with $31 million guaranteed. Watson has developed into one of Green Bay's top deep threats, averaging over 17 yards per catch during his career. The Steelers have signed defensive end Nick Herbig to a 4-year, $100 million contract extension. Herbig is coming off a breakout season for Pittsburgh last year, had 7.5 sacks, and has 16 sacks in 45 career games. The United States men's soccer team will be opening up the World Cup on Friday, June 12th, when they take on Paraguay at SoFi Stadium in Los Angeles. The United States hosting a World Cup game in the men's division for the first time since 1994. The U.S. playing out of Group D along with Paraguay, Turkey, and Australia. College football, the North Carolina State-Virginia game that was set to take place in Brazil to be the first college football game played in South America is now being relocated to the Cavaliers' home field, after they determined the game would not be conducted in Rio de Janeiro. The game was set to take place on August 29th as part of the Week Zero schedule. The game became logically unworkable after a review by the ACC. Boost energy, metabolism, and focus with Bloom Energy. Crisp apple, juicy orange, and peach mango now available. Quick stop, run in when you run out. 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
6: 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What do you say we chat about stuff that matters? 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I'm just a dad like you. 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
8: Emerson said that if I have lost confidence in myself, then I have the universe against me. People lose confidence based on a combination of their genetics and what happens during childhood and teenage years. Bad parenting or bullies can destroy a person's self-confidence to a point where they can't even accept a compliment. Issues of self-esteem are based on false narratives. Nasty comments from parents and others become neural connections. That negativity is like a walking path that grooves itself within the brain with automatic negative thoughts. When you feel this way, write it down on paper, then argue on paper as to why that really isn't true. You need to widen out that mental path. Practice it over and over, and you will feel better. So when you learn to believe in yourself, you can be successful, and you can be happy.
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12: wilderness run, the race for a nation just begun. Thus wrote John Trotwood Moore about Jimmy Blair. At the age of 17, Jimmy felt the call to join in the Patriot fight against the British, serving under 16 different commanders by war's end. When he was 19 years old, he joined Colonel McDowell's regiment and became an express rider. In early October 1780, word reached Fort Defiance that Ferguson and his troops were positioning themselves on King's Mountain, preparing to take on the much smaller unit of Patriots. Colonel McDowell called upon James to make a dangerous ride of over 24 hours to warn the colonists. The gathering of Patriot troops at King's Mountain was made possible by the daring and bravery of Jimmy Blair, who risked his life to sound the alarm. Happy 250, America.
13: The spring housing market has been somewhat disappointing for both buyers and sellers. However, renters across the U.S. are finding more bargaining power this spring as landlords increasingly offer incentives to fill vacant units. That according to a new Zillow analysis. Nearly 40% of rental listings on Zillow featured concessions this spring. The Federal Trade Commission and State of Nevada have reached a settlement with the operators of an alleged tax relief scheme that regulators charged deceived consumers with false and misleading claims. Under the proposed court order, the defendants will be required to turn over cash and assets valued at nearly $10 million. Champion Foods has issued a recall for certain batches of its Motor City Pizza Company 5 cheese bread after learning that an ingredient used in the product may be contaminated with salmonella. The product was sold nationwide. I'm Mark Huffman. 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
4: For today, time to clouds and sun, high 86. Mostly cloudy tonight, low 66. Monday, time to clouds and sun with scattered afternoon showers and thunderstorms, high 86. Clouds, maybe a shower, thunderstorm Monday night, low 66. Tuesday, partly sunny with a few showers and thunderstorms, high 84. Mostly cloudy Wednesday with widespread showers and in spots of thunderstorm, high 84. Thursday is going to be partly sunny with some showers and thunderstorms, high 88. I'm meteorologist Jim Minaldi from the LiveWire Weather Center. Count on it.
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27: This is a Bloomberg Money Minute. It's costing a lot more to host that summer cookout. Anyone who has had folks over for a barbecue recently has almost certainly noticed higher prices at the grocery store. The cost of hot dogs are up more than 18% from a year ago. Ground beef has risen almost 15%, and soda has soared north of 11%, according to retail data provider Spins. Even barbecue sauce has jumped close to 12%. Stu Leonard Jr. of Northeast Grocers, Stu Leonard, says he's caught in the middle between his suppliers and his shoppers.
28: Sales are brisk. Customers are buying, but they're also complaining. Okay, they're complaining about the prices of food right now. And not only just food, but I think their overall expenses in their normal lives.
27: A combination of factors, including the Iran war to bad weather, are pushing up grocery prices. Cal Poly agribusiness professor Ricky Volpe says food is going to become less affordable and consumers should be prepared for it. Courtney Donahoe, Bloomberg Radio.
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31: There's more than one wavelength of sunlight, and certain of the wavelengths can burn the skin. 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And then there's a wavelength that also ages the skin. It causes dilated blood vessels, the skin to be mottled, to wrinkle, and to lose elasticity.
30: Ultraviolet B light burns. 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
5: 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The movie starts at 7. 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I'm Lisa Ruttman.

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0: WLW Cincinnati gets FCC permission to experiment with 500,000 watts on its 700 kilocycle frequency. It takes 2 years for WLW to fire up its new half-million watt RCA-1 transmitter at a cost of $500,000, nearly $12 million today. But interference with several radio stations, neighboring buildings with gutters rattled loose, and with other problems caused by the excessive power output, WLW scales back to 50,000 watts in 1939. 1983, Graceland in Memphis opens to the public and in no time becomes the second most visited home in the United States, behind the White House. The bathroom where Elvis died is off limits, however.
3: DJ Jay. 1980.
0: With Cynthia Johnson on lead vocal, that is Lip Sync, in their second of 4 weeks at number one, June 7, 1980.
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6: It's 9 o'clock.
7: Police in Ohio are still looking for the gunman who shot 12 people at an annual outdoor festival in Toledo Saturday. As Jim Forbes reports, authorities say several hundred people were attending the Old West End Festival when shots were fired.
8: Authorities in Toledo say a dozen people ranging in age from 14 to 61 were injured in Saturday's shooting at an annual festival, and two of the victims are in critical condition. Police believe the gunmen were likely shooting at each other and have not yet been identified. The Old West End Festival is an annual tradition in Toledo and features live music, food markets, and a beer garden with children's events. Organizers say Sunday's events have been canceled due to the shooting. I'm Jim Forbes.
7: American forces have struck down two more Iranian attack drones over the Strait of Hormuz. U.S. Central Command announced on X this morning the drones were threatening international maritime traffic and that American forces remain postured and ready to continue defending against Iranian aggression. Iran is accusing the U.S. of violating its own ceasefire by attacking the drones. Five people have been injured in West Virginia after a strong wind blew over a tent during a baseball game. The New York Post reports thousands of fans were at the ballpark at West Virginia University Saturday to watch the Mountaineers baseball team play for a spot in the Men's College World Series. When a powerful wind swept over the sold-out venue and sent a large tent flying into a nearby parking lot, five people were taken to hospital for treatment. The game resumed after the wind died down. The Vegas Golden Knights took a double overtime victory over the Carolina Hurricanes in Game 3 last night of the Stanley Cup Finals, beating the Hurricanes 5-4. The Knights now lead the championship series 2-1. They host Game 4 Tuesday night. The puck drops at 8 p.m. Eastern. I'm Scott Carr.
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7: Enhanced security will be in place Monday night at New York's Madison Square Garden for Game 3 of the NBA Finals. The New York Knicks announced Saturday the venue and the U.S. Secret Service are enforcing TSA-style screening procedures and a strict no-bag policy. President Trump's expected to attend the game as the Knicks host the San Antonio Spurs. 17 people faced charges after a watch party outside Madison Square Garden Friday turned rowdy.
14: Police say around 6,500 fans were there watching the Knicks win Game 2 of the NBA Finals against the Spurs in San Antonio. The New York Post reports a woman allegedly punched a female cop in the face and bit another officer on the wrist. Police say the cop was left with a bloody face and required stitches. 29-year-old Carolee Reyes was arrested and charged with assault. Cops say Reyes had jumped a barricade and refused their orders to get back to the right side. Others were arrested for jumping on vendor carts, climbing light poles, and blocking traffic. In New York, I'm Lisa Salvati.
7: And now the official social media account for Elmo from Sesame Street's responded to critics of a post the character made about the NBA Finals. Rob Martier has that.
15: In a previous post, the Sesame Street character said he hopes the New York Knicks and San Antonio Spurs have fun in their NBA Finals matchup. On Thursday, Elmo posted on X, Knicks, that last message Elmo didn't mean to spur you on. Some social media users were upset with the red puppet over the fact that Sesame Street is mainly filmed and set in New York City. A few went as far as calling Elmo a traitor.
7: A commemorative passport is being released in honor of this year's 250th anniversary of the U.S. It features President Donald Trump's portrait as well as a gold signature. The front cover shows United States of America in large gold font at the top and the back cover featuring the American flag with the number 250 encircled by stars. The special edition passport's only available to in-person applicants in Washington, D.C. I'm Scott Carr.
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21: Welcome to Date the Word, where we connect today's date to God's Word with the hope that it becomes more memorable to you. And today's date is June the 7th or 6-7. And our verse for 6-7 is Galatians 6-7. Galatians 6-7 says, "Do not be deceived. God is not mocked. For whatever a man sows, that will he also reap." Galatians 6-7. This may be the greatest life principle a person will ever learn, as God's Word clearly teaches the law of sowing and reaping. Crucial words open this verse. Do not be deceived. God is not mocked. While you may think you can live however you want, sin always comes with a price tag. on 6-7. Let us remember Galatians 6-7 and learn the lesson of sowing and reaping.
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22: For today, time to clouds and sun, high 86. Mostly cloudy tonight, low 66. Monday, time to clouds and sun with scattered afternoon showers and thunderstorms, high 86. Clouds, maybe a shower, thunderstorm Monday night, low 66. Tuesday, partly sunny with a few showers and thunderstorms, high 84. Mostly cloudy Wednesday with widespread showers and in spots a thunderstorm, high 84. Thursday is going to be partly sunny with some showers and thunderstorms, high 88. I'm meteorologist Jim Inaldi from the LiveWire Weather Center. Count on it.
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30: Thank you all very much. 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Are they in the right seats? Some adjustments may be necessary and there may be some pushback. 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
0: the Quick Stop Market Sports Desk. The United States men's soccer team will be opening up the World Cup on Friday, June 12th, when they take on Paraguay at SoFi Stadium in Los Angeles. The United States hosting a World Cup game in the men's division for the first time since 1994. The U.S. playing out of Group D, along with Paraguay, Turkey, and Australia. The Green Bay Packers have extended the contract of wide receiver Christian Watson, 4 years, $100.5 million, with $31 million guaranteed. Watson has developed into one of Green Bay's top deep threats, averaging over 17 yards per catch during his career. The Steelers have signed defensive end Nick Herbig to a four-year, $100 million contract extension. Herbig is coming off a breakout season for Pittsburgh last year, had 7.5 sacks and has 16 sacks in 45 career games. College football, the North Carolina State-Virginia game that was set to take place in Brazil to be the first college football game played in South America is now being relocated to the Cavaliers' home field after they determined the game would not be conducted in Rio de Janeiro. The game was set to take place on August 29th as part of the Week Zero schedule. The game became logically unworkable after a review by the ACC. Any size fountain drink for 99 cents with any purchase using Quick Stop Rewards. 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
22: For today, times of clouds and sun, high 86. Most of cloudy tonight, low 66. Monday, times of clouds and sun with scattered afternoon showers and thunderstorms, high 86. Clouds, maybe a shower, thunderstorm Monday night, low 66. Tuesday, partly sunny with a few showers and thunderstorms, high 84. Mostly cloudy Wednesday with widespread showers and in spots of thunderstorm, high 84. Thursday is going to be partly sunny with some showers and thunderstorms, high 88. I'm meteorologist Jim Annoli from the LiveWire Weather Center. Count on it.
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23: This is a Bloomberg Money Minute. Artificial intelligence is here, but is it coming for your job? The debate is on. Maybe you've seen this video of a humanoid robot sorting packages for more than a week straight without breaking a sweat. But even workers with cushy six-figure jobs might not want to get too comfortable.
24: It's these sort of white-collar jobs that really are prevalent in finance that are the most exposed to AI.
23: Bloomberg's Charlie Wells is talking about a new analysis from Bloomberg Economics. It shows about 27% of jobs in the so-called knowledge economy are the most AI vulnerable.
24: Now, when you move to another part of the economy, you see a less exposed sector. That is these sort of more manual jobs, the likes of kitchen helpers, construction workers.
23: The report notes this hasn't been tested in the real world. Apollo chief economist Torsten Slok says AI will create more jobs through new businesses.
25: Yes, some of them will probably only be one employer, namely the founder, but a lot of these businesses will also result in a lot more jobs.
23: Nathan Hager, Bloomberg Radio.
26: Hi, I'm Dennis Overs, the golf guru, with another Golf Minute on how to hit your driver better and longer. Are you looking for more distance? Duh. Having a violent swing is not the answer. Too many players try to create distance by either pulling their hands down too quickly or by lurching towards the target with their upper body. Both swings rob the swing of its power key, the gradual acceleration of the club on the downswing. One way to groove a more gradual descent is by maintaining your head position until after impact. Learn to do this by hitting balls with your feet together. From this stance, you can't move your head forward on the downswing without losing your balance. Keeping your head behind the ball allows your lower body to unwind and pull your arms through impact, creating the gradual acceleration you need for added distance. This will also help you get rid of the lurch move at the ball by helping to create a nice smooth acceleration. So remember, think gradual descent to build speed through the ball. For the Golf Minute, I'm Dennis Silvers.
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32: The Old Deary Inn is a two-story clapboard structure that is situated on historic Main Street in Blountville. 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William Deary bought it in 1801 and added a trading post, general store, and a tavern. When the Civil War came to Blountville, the Deary Inn stood tall when most buildings were destroyed because the current owner bribed both armies to spare his inn. Thousands have stayed in the inn, with the most notable being Andrew Jackson, James K. Polk, Andrew Johnson, Prince Louis-Philippe of France, and the Marquis de Lafayette. The last private owner of the Deary Inn collected historic buildings, so out back you can explore a smokehouse, log cabin, lawyer's office, and several other buildings. To the right of the building, you can see gates from the original Smithsonian Museum. This Appalachian road trip brought to you by Quick Stop Markets. Run in when you run out.
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20: Police in Ohio are still looking for gunmen who shot 12 people at an outdoor festival in Toledo Saturday. Authorities say several hundred were attending the Old West End Festival Saturday when shots were fired. At least a dozen people, they say, ranging in age from 14 to 61, were hit. Two of them left in critical condition. Police say the gunmen were likely shooting at each other. They have yet to be identified. American forces have struck down two Iranian attack drones over the Strait of Hormuz. U.S. Central Command announcing on X this morning the drones were threatening international maritime traffic. Iran's accusing the U.S. of violating its own ceasefire by attacking the drones. The Vegas Golden Knights win a double overtime game last night to take a series lead in the Stanley Cup Finals over the Carolina Hurricanes. The Knights beat the Canes 5-4. And the horse that won this year's Kentucky Derby has now won the Belmont Stakes. Golden Tempo came in first in Saturday's race at Saratoga Springs, New York. I'm Scott Carr.
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33: 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We share Sullivan County with Kingsport Housing. 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
30: For more information, visit bristol-housing.com. I'm Daryl Moody, reporting.
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16: Mitch Anthony here with today's Daily Dose. Recently, while talking to a group of junior high school teachers, I noticed hanging on the wall of the school a big banner called The Ladder of Achievement. The ladder had 10 steps and illustrated the 10 steps we must climb over in our attitude in order to achieve anything of significance in our lives. At the bottom of the ladder was, I won't. Step number one, I can't. Number two, I don't know how. Number three, I wish I could. Number four, ask, what is it? Step five, I think I might. Step six, I might. Seven, I think I can. Eight, I can. Nine, I will. Step 10, I did. Not just for school children are these steps. Many adults get their feet stuck on one rung or another on this ladder of attitude. And sometimes these adults stop climbing altogether. Big kids and little kids need to remember that in life, all good journeys and achievements starts with a good attitude. This is Mitch Anthony reminding you once again that life is whatever you make it.
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17: For today, time to clouds and sun, high 86. Mostly cloudy tonight, low 66. Monday, time to clouds and sun with scattered afternoon showers and thunderstorms, high 86. Clouds, maybe a shower or thunderstorm Monday night, low 66. Tuesday, partly sunny with a few showers and thunderstorms, high 84. Mostly cloudy Wednesday with widespread showers and in spots a thunderstorm, high 84. Thursday is going to be partly sunny with some showers and thunderstorms, high 88. I'm meteorologist Jim Minaldi from the LiveWire Weather Center. Count on it.
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22: 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Like most crossovers in this market segment, it seats five, has front-wheel drive, and rides on a now traditional McPherson strut front and torsion beam rear suspension. 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In mid-level SE trim, the Taos has the IQ Drive suite of safety and driver assistance tech as standard equipment. 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
3: When William Johnson Sr. enlisted in the Union Army in 1861, his 11-year-old son Willie joined his father's regiment as a drummer boy. During the 7 years battle in 1862, 11-year-old Willie Johnston would become the youngest recipient of the Medal of Honor. When McClellan's army was forced into full retreat, Union soldiers dropped their weapons. But as heavy as it was, Willie refused to leave his drum behind. Reaching safety, his commanding officer used Willie and his drum to redeploy his troops. When told of the 11-year-old's bravery under fire, President Lincoln himself submitted his name for the newly created Medal of Honor.
4: From the Quick Stop Market Sports Desk. The Green Bay Packers have extended the contract of wide receiver Christian Watson, 4 years, $100.5 million, with $31 million guaranteed. Watson has developed into one of Green Bay's top deep threats, averaging over 17 yards per catch during his career. The Steelers have signed defensive end Nick Herbig to a 4-year, $100 million contract extension. Herbig is coming off a breakout season for Pittsburgh last year, had 7.5 sacks, and has 16 sacks in 45 career games. The United States men's soccer team will be opening up the World Cup on Friday, June 12th, when they take on Paraguay at SoFi Stadium in Los Angeles. The United States hosting a World Cup game in the men's division for the first time since 1994. The U.S. playing out of Group D, along with Paraguay, Turkey, and Australia. College football, the North Carolina State-Virginia game that was set to take place in Brazil to be the first college football game played in South America is now being relocated to the Cavaliers' home field, after they determined the game would not be conducted in Rio de Janeiro. The game was set to take place on August 29th as part of the Week Zero schedule. The game became logically unworkable after a review by the ACC. Boost energy, metabolism, and focus with Bloom Energy. Crisp apple, juicy orange, and peach mango now available. Quick Stop, run in when you run out. 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
9: The great thing about a brick house is that the surface requires almost zero maintenance. But painting bricks has become popular because, let's face it, some of the old brick colors leave a lot to be desired. This job used to require a masonry primer and multiple coats of latex paint. That's a lot of work, and the coating sealed moisture inside the bricks, which could only escape into the house. Mineral paint is a much easier option that still allows the bricks to breathe. It's applied just like any other paint, with a brush, roller, or sprayer. Another advantage of mineral paint is that rather than creating a plastic film over the bricks that might peel over time, the minerals bond with the masonry to form a hard, long-lasting finish. I'm Danny Lipford with Tips for Today's Homeowner.
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12: It at least sets a dangerous example to the people of America of forming governments distinct from and dependent of His Majesty's authority. Lord Dunsmore. The Watauga Association was a semi-autonomous government created in 1772 by frontier settlers living along the Watauga River in what is now Elizabethton, when settlers signed a 10-year lease directly with the Cherokee, and being outside the claims of any colony, established the Watauga Association to provide basic government. government functions. Theodore Roosevelt later wrote that the settlers were the first men of American birth to establish a free and independent community on the continent. With the outbreak of the American Revolutionary War, the settlers organized themselves into the Washington District, loyal to the United Colonies, marking the end of the Watauga Association. Happy 250, America.
2: With America 250 and the World Cup, July is getting pretty crowded, so Amazon has officially announced that Prime Day 2026 will run from June 23rd through the 26th, marking a major shift from its traditional July timing. The sale will once again last 4 days. Florida's Attorney General has filed a civil lawsuit against OpenAI and its chief executive, accusing the company of knowingly releasing a dangerous artificial intelligence product while downplaying its risk to consumers. Officials say it's the first state-led legal action against the maker of ChatGPT. McDonald's this week unveiled McDonald's Next, a new strategic framework aimed at accelerating growth, improving productivity, and modernizing operations across its restaurant network. The company plans to leverage technology to improve efficiency. I'm Mark Huffman. 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
17: For today, times of clouds and sun, high 86. Mostly cloudy tonight, low 66. Monday, times of clouds and sun with scattered afternoon showers and thunderstorms, high 86. Clouds, maybe a shower, thunderstorm Monday night, low 66. Tuesday, partly sunny with a few showers and thunderstorms, high 84. Mostly cloudy Wednesday with widespread showers and in spots of thunderstorm, high 84. Thursday is going to be partly sunny with some showers and thunderstorms, high 88. I'm meteorologist Jim Inaldi from the LiveWire Weather Center. Count on it.
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25: This is a Bloomberg Money Minute. McDonald's wants to make fast food feel less like fast food.
26: This is a whole new strategy that McDonald's is unveiling.
25: Daniela Sartori wrote the story for Bloomberg News.
26: It really centers around improving their food, make it higher quality, improving the feel of the restaurants, making them easier to run.
25: As for how soon customers will start seeing new menu items,
26: according to our reporting, the timeline is still being set. That being said, some of the items are already in testing.
25: All of this as McDonald's steps up its game to take on rivals that have a single focus, such as Raising Cane's.
26: McDonald's right now is competing against many firms that McDonald's refer to as specialists, right? But basically, these are brands that all they do is, for example, sell chicken. All they do is sell coffee.
25: McDonald's is also upgrading its restaurants, including making layouts airier and more open. I'm Charlie Pellett, Bloomberg Radio.
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9: 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Unlike traditional solar farms, orbital systems could theoretically generate power around the clock, unaffected by clouds, seasons, or nighttime darkness. TechCrunch reports that significant engineering and cost challenges remain before commercial deployment is practical. I'm Ken Chester.
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5: It's 10 o'clock.
6: Votes are still being counted in California to see who will be in the runoff to be the next state governor. Democrat Javier Becerra has officially received enough votes in the primary to make the November ballot, but thousands of votes are still being counted. Republican Steve Hilton and Democrat Tom Steyer are still vying for the second spot in the runoff. As a former reality TV star is battling for second place in the primary election to be mayor of L.A., but as Phil Farrar reports, the gap is narrowing.
7: The latest election results show Councilmember Nithya Raman trailing former reality TV star Spencer Pratt by 7,500 votes. Incumbent Mayor Karen Bass appears to be in the November runoff. She leads with nearly 35% of the vote. The Registrar Recorder County Clerk's Office shows Pratt with 27%, Raman just 1 point behind, with 26%, 77% of the vote has been counted. I'm Phil Farrar.
6: The manhunt continues in Ohio for several gunmen who shot 12 people at a festival in Toledo. Police there say a dozen people, ranging in ages from 14 to 61, were injured in the shooting Saturday at the city's annual Old West End Festival. Two of the victims are in critical condition. Police say the gunmen were likely shooting at each other. They've yet to be identified. American forces have struck down two Iranian attack drones over the Strait of Hormuz. U.S. Central Command announced on X this morning the drones were threatening international maritime traffic. Iran's accusing the U.S. of violating its own ceasefire by attacking the drones. In West Virginia Saturday, five people were injured when a strong wind blew over a tent during a baseball game. The New York Post reports thousands of fans were attending the game when a powerful wind swept over the sold-out venue, sending a large tent flying into a nearby parking lot. Police say five people were taken to local hospitals for treatment. There's no word on their condition. I'm Scott Carr.
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6: Super enhanced security will be in place at Madison Square Garden in New York Monday night for Game 3 of the NBA Finals. The New York Knicks announced Saturday that the Garden and the U.S. Secret Service are enforcing TSA-style screening procedures and a strict no-bag policy. President Trump's expected to attend the game as the Knicks host the San Antonio Spurs. One NYPD officer was assaulted and 17 people now face charges after a Knicks watch party outside Madison Square Garden Friday turned rowdy. Police say about 6,500 fans were there outside the stadium watching the Knicks win Game 2 of the NBA Finals, where the New York Post reports a woman allegedly punched a female officer in the face and bit another officer on the wrist. 29-year-old Carly Reyes was arrested and charged with assault. McDonald's is modernizing more than just its menu. Restaurant Business Magazine reports the fast food giant's testing out a new AI order-taking system.
14: Welcome back, children. May I take your order?
6: It's called ArchIQ, or Archie, at five locations now across the country. We get more from Rob Martier.
15: The initiative is part of the company's new brand strategy called McDonald's Next, which it unveiled last week. McFranchisee, an ex-account for a McDonald's franchise, said this week that Google is part of the new project. I'm Rob Martier.
6: Ahead of the first FIFA World Cup game in Southern California this Friday, thousands of workers could walk off the job.
16: No one would get fed. No food, no any kind of hospitality.
6: That's Yolanda Ferrer. Morrow, one of about 2,000 hospitality workers at SoFi Stadium who voted Friday night to authorize a strike. The workers say they want more money along with a promise that ICE agents won't be involved in World Cup security. She says workers need to make $10 more than minimum wage because the cost of living in California is so high.
4: Our rents have gone up, gas is high, food is high, utilities is high, insurance, health.
6: Contract talks are set to continue Monday. I'm Scott Carr.
14: Amazon is unveiling a new AI robot that obeys verbal commands. Monica Nelson explains.
16: The global giant revealed its new mobile robot at an Amazon fulfillment center near London and said the next generation Proteus can respond to conversational prompts. The vice president of Amazon Robotics says you tell it what needs to be done and it figures out the priority, the route, and the timing. The new Proteus will be rolling through Amazon fulfillment centers across Europe starting early next year. The current Proteus models are being used in 25 U.S. warehouses where it operates only in the docking areas.
14: Meta says hackers use the Meta AI support chatbot to infiltrate Instagram accounts. The hackers are getting the chatbot to change the passwords to some major accounts. The company claims the problem has been fixed, but some users say the hack is still happening. And Uber says they're putting 500 vehicles on the road with a plan to collect data. They'll use specialized cars to scoop up real-time driving data to share with partners like Waymo. Tech Report, I'm Mark Mayfield.
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21: 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Al worked at the Timberlake Wire Company of Michigan. 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
25: Hey Bible readers, I'm Tara Lee Cobble, and I'm your host for The God Shot. After making purification for sins, he sat down at the right hand of the Majesty on high, having become as much superior to angels as the name he has inherited is more excellent than theirs. Hebrews 1:3b through 4. The book of Hebrews tells us a lot about who Jesus is. In this section, the author spends a lot of time comparing Jesus with angels, but it's not a one-to-one comparison at all. The author makes it clear that Jesus is far superior to the angels. Angel means messenger, so these are God's messengers, but Jesus is God. In fact, Colossians 1:16 says Jesus made the angels, so they definitely aren't his equal. And angels weren't made in God's image. That distinction belongs to humans. Angels can't purify us from our sins, but Jesus can and did. Angels can't sit at the right hand of the Father, but Jesus can and does. He is supreme over all his creation, and he's where the joy is.
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1: For today, times of clouds and sun, high 86. Mostly cloudy tonight, low 66. Monday, times of clouds and sun with scattered afternoon showers and thunderstorms, high 86. Clouds, maybe a shower, thunderstorm Monday night, low 66. Tuesday, partly sunny with a few showers and thunderstorms, high 84. Mostly cloudy Wednesday with widespread showers and in spots of thunderstorm, high 84. Thursday is going to be partly sunny with some showers and thunderstorms, high 88. I'm meteorologist Jim Inaldi from the LiveWire Weather Center. Count on it.
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27: 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The U.S. National Science Foundation has launched a new initiative to engage the next generation AI-ready STEM workforce. The collaboration brings together the interdisciplinary science of learning, deep experiences in education practice and teaching, and innovations in the use of data science, AI, and technology. The Collaboratory to Advance Mathematics and Learning, or CAML, will create new research networks that generate or enhance high-value AI-ready datasets to advance understanding of K-12 mathematics learning. The networks will include experts in the basic science of learning, education practitioners, and data scientists. NSFSBE Assistant Director Kay Husbands Feeling said, quote, "The knowledge and skills supported through this program are essential for student success and for building a workforce prepared to lead in artificial intelligence, biotechnology, and quantum technologies," end quote. A second phase of CAML will bring the collaboration to a national level, establishing a socio-technical platform designed to build community, strengthen capacity, and sustain a united effort to advance math learning and education in K-12. This unique platform will ultimately equip our nation's youth with the foundational knowledge and skills necessary to be the next generation of American AI innovators and propel our nation to new heights of scientific and economic achievement. Learn more about advancements in AI education in NSF's Discovery Files podcast.
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4: The United States men's soccer team will be opening up the World Cup on Friday, June 12th, when they take on Paraguay at SoFi Stadium in Los Angeles. The United States hosting a World Cup game in the men's division for the first time since 1994. The U.S. playing out of Group D, along with Paraguay, Turkey, and Australia. The Green Bay Packers have extended the contract of wide receiver Christian Watson, 4 years, $100.5 million, with $31 million guaranteed. Watson has developed into one of Green Bay's top deep threats, averaging over 17 yards per catch during his career. The Steelers have signed defensive end Nick Herbig to a 4-year, $100 million contract extension. Herbig is coming off a breakout season for Pittsburgh last year, had 7.5 sacks, and has 16 sacks in 45 career games. College football, the North Carolina State Virginia game that was set to take place in Brazil to be the first college football game played in South America is now being relocated to the Cavaliers' home field after they determined the game would not be conducted in Rio de Janeiro. The game was set to take place on August 29th as part of the Week Zero schedule. The game became logically unworkable after a review by the ACC. Any size fountain drink for 99 cents with any purchase using Quick Stop Rewards. 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
1: For today, times of clouds and sun, high 86. Mostly cloudy tonight, low 66. Monday, times of clouds and sun with scattered afternoon showers and thunderstorms, high 86. Clouds, maybe a shower, thunderstorm Monday night, low 66. Tuesday, partly sunny with a few showers and thunderstorms, high 84. Mostly cloudy Wednesday with widespread showers and in spots of thunderstorm, high 84. Thursday is going to be partly sunny with some showers and thunderstorms, high 88. I'm meteorologist Jim Minaldi from the LiveWire Weather Center. Count on it.
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29: It is a state known for its rugged frontier spirit, but its official nickname actually honors a legendary group of historical rule breakers. Welcome to the National Day Spotlight for June 7th.
30: The deep frontier pride we celebrate on National Oklahoma Day is tied directly to the sheer, unbridled chaos of the Great Land Run of 1889. On April 22nd, a sea of over 50,000 eager settlers lined up along the border, waiting for a military cavalry pistol to fire. The moment the shot echoed, a frantic race began to claim 2 million acres of unassigned territory. However, a notorious group of settlers decided to cheat the system. They slipped past military guards the night before, hiding out in creeks and bushes to claim the prime homesteads early. These early bird line jumpers were nicknamed Sooners. The name was reclaimed over time, transforming a word that once meant cheater into the official identity of the Sooner State.
29: That is just such a fun story, and what a great thing to learn today.
30: It is. I always wondered about the Sooner State. I just thought maybe they just showed up before everybody else. I don't know.
29: I know.
30: I guess kind of that is what it is.
29: I know what it is. We're also celebrating National Chocolate Ice Cream Day and National VCR Day. I'm Alice Anderson.
30: And I'm Marlo Anderson with National Day Calendar, reminding you to celebrate every day.
0: You might feel like the cool parent when you let teens drink at your house. But when the phone rings at 2 a.m., when flashing lights replace party lights, and when laughter turns into sirens, cool won't matter. And when your name is called in a courtroom, it won't feel worth it. Parents who provide alcohol to youth or a place to drink alcohol can be arrested for misdemeanor charges in Tennessee. The Unicoi County Prevention Coalition wants you to know that it is illegal to provide alcohol to youth under the age of 21. This announcement was created by Unicoi County student Skylin Fortney and is supported by
2: the Office of National Drug Control Policy, ONDCP, and the Centers for Disease Control and Prevention, CDC, of the U.S. Department of Health and Human Services, HHS, as part of a financial assistance award funded by ONDCP. The contents are those of the author and do not necessarily represent the official views of nor an endorsement by ONDCP, CDC, HHS, or the U.S. government.
3: This is a Bloomberg Money Minute.
5: Electricity will be the constraint for AI expansion.
3: Ted Shi is executive vice president at Delta Electronics, the third heaviest weight company on the Taiwan Stock Exchange. In an exclusive conversation with Bloomberg's Stephen Engel, Shi says one of the biggest constraints in scaling up AI expansion is the electricity crunch.
5: Bring your own power for the new data center. What does that mean? This also creates another business opportunity. What is that? Microgrid system.
3: She explains the new Trump administration rule to bring your own power means more microgrid system opportunities. And it's not just in Taiwan. Surging power requirements for artificial intelligence are causing a massive global energy crunch, including in the U.S. Research by S&P Global finds while power grids have excess generating capacity for now, U.S. data center electricity consumption is projected to more than double by 2030, and that will outpace grid capacity. Amy Morris, Bloomberg Radio.
7: 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Here's Chris Whitting.
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27: Over 250 years ago, in 1772, the settlers negotiated a land lease with the Native Americans. But some natives did not like this. And near the beginning of the Revolutionary War, England convinced them to attack the settlers at Fort Watauga. Anne Robertson mobilized the women of the fort to pass cauldrons of boiling water to pour on the attackers from her position overlooking the walls of the fort. Although she sustained several injuries, Robertson continued at her post until the Indians retreated. Anne went on to be the first woman to be given a land grant. She eventually migrated west with Donaldson's party on flatboats and was the first woman teacher in Tennessee. You can see an example of the flatboat at Netherland Inn Park in Kingsport, and you can see a replica of Fort Watauga at Sycamore Shoals. 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
3: Votes are still being counted in California to see who will be in the runoff to be the next state governor. Democrat Javier Becerra has officially received enough votes in the primary to make the November ballot, but thousands of votes continue to be counted. Republican Steve Hilton and Democrat Tom Steyer are vying for the second spot. American forces have struck down two Iranian attack drones over the Strait of Hormuz. U.S. Central Command announced on X this morning the drones were threatening international maritime traffic. Iran accuses the U.S. of violating its own ceasefire by attacking the drones. Reports say over the course of this weekend, the U.S. has shot down at least six Iranian attack drones. A manhunt continues in Ohio for several gunmen who shot 12 people at Toledo's annual Old West End Festival Saturday. Police say those injured ranged in ages from 14 to 61, two of them in critical condition. They say the gunmen were likely shooting at each other. They've yet to be identified. I'm Scott Carr.
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5: As a community foundation, we're nationally accredited and one of the top 40 or so in the nation as far as assets under leadership, meaning assets that we receive in donations and steward in the marketplace and then distribute in grants.
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5: Any nonprofit, house of worship, or governmental agency, they don't absolutely have to be doing business in East Tennessee, but the majority of ours do. 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Now, they do that sometimes based on the competitive nature of granting, and sometimes, depending on the type of fund we hold for them, just cut them a check based on the definition of organizational endowment we're holding money and investing money for.
4: 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I'm Daryl Moody, reporting.
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9: 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Hi, Mike Austin with today's Radio Dad Minute. I've talked before about farming and homesteading and rural life, if you can get in touch with that, the benefits thereof. I grew up, my dad's best friend was a farmer, and we helped take care of that farm, and boy, I learned some good life lessons there. I would encourage you to, whatever level you're at, whether you're in a city, you can have a couple of plants in the window, or if you're in a rural area, maybe some chickens. Chickens have a lot of benefits, raising them. I mean, mean, it helps the kids know where their food comes from, teaches responsibility. I mean, they've got to clean the pens, they've got to feed the chickens, they've got to look for eggs, and they can watch the eggs hatch, the circle of life kind of thing. Yeah, raising chickens has a lot of side benefits besides eggs and meat. Ask around, ask some friends who already raise chickens, and let them help you out a little bit, all right? Radio Dad on the web at radiodad.com. I'm Mike Austin, the Radio Dad.
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11: 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CEO Satya Nadella at the Build Conference touting the power of its Discovery AI.
12: We ourselves, in fact, use this Discovery agentic loop to accelerate the work in quantum, compressing years of research into this last year.
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11: With Tech Trends, Dave Packer, ABC News.
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14: 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Charlie Gauthier of the National Association of State Directors of Pupil Transportation says there's a bigger issue.
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19: For today, time to clouds and sun, high 86. Mostly cloudy tonight, low 66. Monday, time to clouds and sun with scattered afternoon showers and thunderstorms, high 86. Clouds, maybe a shower, thunderstorm Monday night, low 66. Tuesday, partly sunny with a few showers and thunderstorms, high 84. Mostly cloudy Wednesday with widespread showers and in spots of thunderstorm, high 84. Thursday is going to be partly sunny with some showers and thunderstorms, high 88. I'm meteorologist Jim Inaldi from the LiveWire Weather Center. Count on it.
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32: From the Quick Stop Market Sports Desk. The Green Bay Packers have extended the contract of wide receiver Christian Watson, 4 years, $100.5 million, with $31 million guaranteed. Watson has developed into one of Green Bay's top deep threats, averaging over 17 yards per catch during his career. The Steelers have signed defensive end Nick Herbig to a 4-year, $100 million contract extension. Herbig is coming off a breakout season for Pittsburgh last year, had 7.5 sacks, and has 16 sacks in 45 career games. The United States men's soccer team will be opening up the World Cup on Friday, June 12th, when they take on Paraguay at SoFi Stadium in Los Angeles. The United States hosting a World Cup game in the men's division for the first time since 1994. The U.S. playing out of Group D, along with Paraguay, Turkey, and Australia. College football, the North Carolina State-Virginia game that was set to take place in Brazil to be the first college football game played in South America is now being relocated to the Cavaliers' home field after they determined the game would not be conducted in Rio de Janeiro. The game was set to take place on August 29th as part of the Week Zero schedule. The game became logically unworkable after a review by the ACC. Boost energy, metabolism, and focus with Bloom Energy. Crisp apple, juicy orange, and peach mango now available. Quick stop, run in when you run out. 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
0: 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I'm not Dr. Mike. I'm just a dad like you. Moms like the show too. 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
3: We remember generals, battles, and even local militiamen, but we usually overlook the child soldiers that stood for American liberty. Children 16 years old and as young as 9 had vital roles in our fight for independence. Underage boys frequently joined the Frontier Fife and Drum Corps using music to communicate commands on the battlefield, and some went on to fight. William Cross fought at Kings Mountain after starting his service at 14. Also at Kings Mountain was John Sevier's personal fifer, William Price, who was just 13, and his 15-year-old son, James. You can find out more at Sycamore Shoals State Historic Site and visit a memorial with over 200 names of child soldiers at Cook Family Park in Elizabethton. 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
4: The spring housing market has been somewhat disappointing for both buyers and sellers. However, renters across the U.S. are finding more bargaining power this spring as landlords increasingly offer incentives to fill vacant units. That according to a new Zillow analysis. Nearly 40% of rental listings on Zillow featured concessions this spring. The Federal Trade Commission and State of Nevada have reached a settlement with the operators of an alleged tax relief scheme that regulators charged deceived consumers with false and misleading claims. Under the proposed court order, the defendants will be required to turn over cash and assets valued at nearly $10 million. Champion Foods has issued a recall for certain batches of its Motor City Pizza Company 5 cheese bread after learning that an ingredient used in the product may be be contaminated with salmonella. The product was sold nationwide. I'm Mark Huffman. 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
19: For today, time to clouds and sun, high 86. Mostly cloudy tonight, low 66. Monday, time to clouds and sun with scattered afternoon showers and thunderstorms, high 86. Clouds, maybe a shower, thunderstorm Monday night, low 66. Tuesday, partly sunny with a few showers and thunderstorms, high 84. Mostly cloudy Wednesday with widespread showers and in spots a thunderstorm, high 84. Thursday is going to be partly sunny with some showers and thunderstorms, high 88. I'm meteorologist Jim Minaldi from the Live Wire Weather Center. Count on it.
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8: This is a Bloomberg Money Minute. It's costing a lot more to host that summer cookout. Anyone who has had folks over for a barbecue recently has almost certainly noticed higher prices at the grocery store. The cost of hot dogs are up more than 18% from a year ago. Ground beef has risen almost 15%, and soda has soared north of 11%, according to retail data provider Spins. Even barbecue sauce has jumped close to 12%. Stu Leonard Jr. of Northeast Grocers, Stu Leonard, says he's caught in the middle between his suppliers and his shoppers.
9: Sales are brisk. Customers are buying, but they're also complaining. Okay, they're complaining about the prices of food right now. And not only just food, but I think their overall expenses in their normal lives.
8: A combination of factors, including the Iran war to bad weather, are pushing up grocery prices. Cal Poly agribusiness professor Ricky Volpe says food is going to become less affordable and consumers should be prepared for it. Courtney Donahoe, Bloomberg Radio.
10: 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Here's Chris Whitting.
11: When you're having a bad day, just remember one thing. It might be a blessing in disguise. Consider a guy named Al Parkhouse. 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And when he finally got there, every coat hook was taken. 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Al worked at the Timberlake Wire Company of Michigan. 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His co-workers were impressed, and so was the boss, who soon put Al's creation on the market. Next time you use a coat hanger, think of Al Parkhouse. His creative bent helped him hook up with a product that's really hung around. With the Success Journal, I'm Chris Whitting.
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1: 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I'm Lisa Ruttman.
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3: WLW Cincinnati gets FCC permission to experiment with 500,000 watts on its 700 kilocycle frequency. It takes 2 years for WLW to fire up its new half-million watt RCA1 transmitter at a cost of $500,000, nearly $12 million today. But interference with several radio stations, neighboring buildings with gutters rattled loose, and with other problems caused by the excessive power output, WLW scales back to 50,000 watts in 1939. 1983, Graceland in Memphis opens to the public and in no time becomes the second most visited home in the United States, behind the White House. The bathroom where Elvis died is off limits, however.
6: DJJ! 1980.
3: With Cynthia Johnson on lead vocal, that is Lip Sync, in their second of 4 weeks at number one, June 7, 1980.
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6: It's 11 o'clock.
7: American forces have shot down two more Iranian attack drones over the Strait of Hormuz. U.S. Central Command posts on X this morning the drones were threatening international maritime traffic and that American forces remain postured and ready to continue defending against Iranian aggression. Iran's accusing the U.S. of violating its own ceasefire by attacking the drones. In Ohio and the surrounding area, a manhunt continues for several gunmen who shot 12 people at an annual festival in Toledo. Jim Forbes has the latest.
8: Authorities in Toledo say a dozen people ranging in age from 14 to 61 were injured in Saturday's shooting at an annual festival, and two of the victims are in critical condition. Police believe the gunmen were likely shooting at each other and have not yet been identified. The Old West End Festival is an annual tradition in Toledo and features live music, food markets, and a beer garden with children's events. Organizers say Sunday's events have been canceled due to the shooting. I'm Jim Forbes.
7: The votes are still being counted in California to see who'll become that state's next governor. Democrat Javier Becerra has officially received enough votes to make the November ballot. But with thousands of primary votes still being counted, Republican Steve Hilton and Democrat Tom Steyer are both still vying for the second spot. Another dramatic victory during the Stanley Cup Finals, this time for the Vegas Golden Knights, who won a double overtime game, taking a series lead over the Carolina Hurricanes last night. The Knights beat the Hurricanes 5-4. The Knights now lead that championship series 2-1. They host Game 4 Tuesday night. At a baseball game in West Virginia Saturday, five people were injured when a strong wind picked up a tent and sent it flying. The New York Post reports thousands of fans were at the ballpark at West Virginia University to watch the Mountaineers play for a spot in the Men's College World Series. The sudden powerful wind sent the tent flying into a nearby parking lot. I'm Scott Carr.
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0: Canada is now restricting the imports of all livestock from the U.S. after a second screwworm case was identified in Texas. The second case of the parasite was found Friday in a month-old calf in southern Texas. The insect's larva feeds on the living tissue of livestock and can be fatal. Federal inspectors with the USDA say a control zone's been placed around the infected animals. A new study has found that the odds of complications during a pregnancy go up for those women who spend more time sitting.
1: Researchers say those include high blood pressure, preeclampsia, and preterm birth. The study's lead researcher from West Virginia University School of Public Health in Morgantown said the big finding was that women who are sitting for over 10 hours a day develop twice as many complications. I'm Lisa Carton.
0: Those organizing this summer's nuptials for music star Taylor Swift and NFL tight end Travis Kelce in New York have reportedly sent out more than 1,000 invitations. We get more from Lisa Taylor.
2: TMZ says the celebrity couple will be taking their vows at Madison Square Garden in New York City and that it's scheduled for July 3rd. The report says Swift and Kelce have gone to great lengths to ensure privacy, which includes communicating with invitees by text rather than by physical invitations. It says Madison Square Garden was chosen because it has no windows and it has underground parking for guests seeking privacy.
0: A jury in L.A. has sided with Johnson & Johnson in a lawsuit from the families of three women who claim the company's products caused ovarian cancer. On Friday, a jury found Johnson & Johnson was not negligent when selling cosmetic talc products. The lawsuit was filed by three women who all died of ovarian cancer after using talc-based baby powder. More than 67,000 plaintiffs have sued the company alleging its baby powder and other talc products caused ovarian cancer. I'm Scott Carr.
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12: Welcome to Date the Word, where we connect today's date to God's Word with the hope that it becomes more memorable to you. And today's date is June the 7th, or 6-7. And our verse for 6-7 is Galatians 6-7. Galatians 6-7 says, "Do not be deceived. God is not mocked. For whatever a man sows, that will he also reap." Galatians 6:7. This may be the greatest life principle a person will ever learn, as God's word clearly teaches the law of sowing and reaping. Crucial words open this verse. Do not be deceived. God is not mocked. While you may think you can live however you want, sin always comes with a price tag. On 6-7, let us remember Galatians 6-7 and learn the lesson of sowing and reaping.
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15: For today, times of clouds and sun, high 86. Mostly cloudy tonight, low 66. Monday, times of clouds and sun with scattered afternoon showers and thunderstorms, high 86. Clouds, maybe a shower, thunderstorm Monday night, low 66. Tuesday, partly sunny with a few showers and thunderstorms, high 84. Mostly cloudy Wednesday with widespread showers and in spots of thunderstorm, high 84. Thursday is going to be partly sunny with some showers and thunderstorms, high 88. I'm meteorologist Jim Inaldi from the LiveWire Weather Center. Count on it.
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19: 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I'm Daryl Moody reporting.
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23: 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The United States men's soccer team will be opening up the World Cup on Friday, June 12th, when they take on Paraguay at SoFi Stadium in Los Angeles. The United States hosting a World Cup game in the men's division for the first time since 1994. The U.S. playing out of Group D, along with Paraguay, Turkey, and Australia. The Green Bay Packers have extended the contract of wide receiver Christian Watson, 4 years, $100.5 million, with $31 million guaranteed. Watson has developed into one of Green Bay's top deep threats, averaging over 17 yards per catch during his career. The Steelers have signed defensive end Nick Herbig to a 4-year, $100 million contract extension. Herbig is coming off a breakout season for Pittsburgh last year, had 7.5 sacks, and has 16 sacks in 45 career games. College football, the North Carolina State Virginia game that was set to take place in Brazil to be the first college football game played in South America is now being relocated to the Cavaliers' home field after they determined the game would not be conducted in Rio de Janeiro. The game was set to take place on August 29th as part of the Week Zero schedule. The game became logically unworkable after a review by the ACC. Any size fountain drink for 99 cents with any purchase using Quick Stop Rewards. 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
0: Today's quote was submitted by Don. Tina Turner said, "Living a joyful life, I've found, is not about trying to avoid the unavoidable. Joy comes from summoning a strong life force to overcome problems." This is a great way to look at things. Now think of the problems Tina Turner had to overcome. She was an amazing talent, and I believe we will someday look back to realize that she didn't get as much credit as she deserved for all of the things she did in her amazing career. She did well. She was a force to be reckoned with. But she wasn't fighting for her chance in the spotlight on the same even ground as others. Everything she did was an uphill battle, but she made it through a very racially divided time in American history. She let her voice shine through a very abusive relationship with Ike Turner. She let her voice shine through. She passed away in 2023. I still don't think we realized what we had in Tina Turner. The Motivation Minute. This has been the Motivation Minute. I'm John Small. Thanks for listening. Your favorite motivational quotes can be submitted for upcoming programs at motivationminute.org.
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15: For today, time to clouds and sun, high 86. Mostly cloudy tonight, low 66. Monday, time to clouds and sun with scattered afternoon showers and thunderstorms, high 86. Clouds, maybe a shower, thunderstorm Monday night, low 66. Tuesday, partly sunny with a few showers and thunderstorms, high 84. Mostly cloudy Wednesday with widespread showers and in spots a thunderstorm, high 84. Thursday is going to be partly sunny with some showers and thunderstorms, high 88. I'm meteorologist Jim Minaldi from the LiveWire Weather Center. Count on it.
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31: 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To the chagrin of bar owners, young people are upending an old tradition, happy hour.
32: Unlike going to a bar, there's no hangovers. They just feel better after a gym class.
31: Yes, Bloomberg Pursuit's journalist Sarah Rappaport said after a gym class. She's talking about new research from market intelligence firm Mintel showing spending by young people on gym memberships and classes jumped 30% last year.
32: It's both a health decision, and they're also looking for a community and places that they can't find at the bar because more and more young people don't drink.
31: Meaning younger people at the bar tend to see mostly older people. Rappaport says another reason for the switch is COVID.
32: For the Gen Z who went to college from the pandemic and they had to, you know, work out from home with YouTube videos, they really want to go work out with other people.
31: Some are even organizing social gatherings around workouts.
32: They're hiring out the whole studios, spending thousands of dollars to rent out the equipment, have mocktails. Instead of going to the bar, they'll bring their girlfriends to a Pilates class.
31: That's a different happy hour. Andrew O'Day, Bloomberg Radio.
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19: This is a Bloomberg Money Minute. Artificial intelligence is here, but is it coming for your job? The debate is on. Maybe you've seen this video of a humanoid robot sorting packages for more than a week straight without breaking a sweat. But even workers with cushy six-figure jobs might not want to get too comfortable.
20: It's these sort of white-collar jobs that really are prevalent in finance that are the most exposed to AI.
19: Bloomberg's Charlie Wells is talking about a new analysis from Bloomberg Economics. It shows about 27% of jobs in the so-called knowledge economy are the most AI vulnerable.
20: Now, when you move to another part of the economy, you see a less exposed sector. That is these sort of more manual jobs, the likes of kitchen helpers, construction workers.
19: The report notes this hasn't been tested in the real world. Apollo chief economist Torsten Slok says AI will create more jobs through new businesses.
21: Yes, some of them will probably only be one employer, namely the founder, but a lot of these businesses will also result in a lot more jobs.
19: Nathan Hager, Bloomberg Radio.
22: 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Don't overlook the right foot. 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At address, angle your right foot out about 20 degrees. Most golfers already do this to some extent with their left foot. 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
3: 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It stood among the most attractive buildings in any of the state. This is how a reporter described the Limestone Depot in 1888. You can still see the ruins of this depot as part of the railroad Appalachian road trip. 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
7: American forces have shot down two more Iranian attack drones over the Strait of Hormuz. U.S. Central Command posts on X this morning the drones were threatening international maritime traffic and that American forces remain postured and ready to continue defending against Iranian aggression. Iran's accusing the U.S. of violating its own ceasefire by attacking the drones. President Trump is defending his administration's so-called anti-weaponization fund, calling the fund a great idea while appearing on NBC's Meet the Press and adding if it was up to him, he'd pay them the kind of money that they deserve. When asked if anyone who attacked police during the January 6th Capitol riot should get money, Trump said he wouldn't be inclined to say so, but he'd have to see it. The manhunt continues after several gunmen shot people at a festival in Toledo, Ohio, Saturday. It happened during Toledo's annual Old West End Festival. Two of the victims are in critical condition. I'm Scott Carr.
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17: Mitch Anthony here with today's Daily Dose. The ability to accept and move with change is the thing that keeps you current, relevant, alive, and meaningful in our world. But all people have difficulty accepting a different view even when presented with undeniable evidence. The story is told about Leonardo da Vinci, who for years had doubted the universally accepted theory that heavier objects fall faster than lighter ones. Da Vinci assembled a group of leading scientists at the Leaning Tower of Pisa. He then ascended to the top of the tower and pushed two rocks off the edge at exactly the same moment. One of the rocks was significantly heavier than the other, and yet they hit the ground at the very same time. The scientists all witnessed the historic event. The long-held theory was shattered. Did they accept it? No. They accused Da Vinci of trickery, of some sleight of hand. They refused to believe what their eyes had just seen. 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
19: For today, time to clouds and sun, high 86. Mostly cloudy tonight, low 66. Monday, time to clouds and sun with scattered afternoon showers and thunderstorms, high 86. Clouds, maybe a shower, thunderstorm Monday night, low 66. Tuesday, partly sunny with a few showers and thunderstorms, high 84. Mostly cloudy Wednesday with widespread showers and in spots of thunderstorm, high 84. Thursday is going to be partly sunny with some showers and thunderstorms, high 88. I'm meteorologist Jim Minaldi from the Live Wire Weather Center. Count on it.
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27: 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Volkswagen's smallest crossover is the Taos. Like most crossovers in this market segment, it seats five, has front-wheel drive, and rides on a now traditional McPherson strut front and torsion beam rear suspension. It gets power from a 1.5-liter turbocharged four-cylinder engine and 8-speed automatic transmission. 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In mid-level SE trim, the Taos has the IQ Drive suite of safety and driver assistance tech as standard equipment. It gets 4 stars from the feds at NHTSA.gov for a safety rating. 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

0: This is The Making of America from the Jefferson Media Group. He was born in an obscure section of Chicago on the 5th of December in 1901, but he would live a life that would change the whole world for the better. He holds the record for the number of Oscar nominations, as well as the number of Oscar awards won by any single individual. He built a multi-billion dollar empire that stretches around the world, and he did so on the shoulders of a tiny little mouse named Mickey. Walter Elias Disney built the best of both worlds. He became fabulously wealthy, and he did so by making people happy. This has been The Making of America. I'm Michael Emerson, and you can visit us at jeffersonmediagroup.com.
1: From the Quick Stop Market Sports Desk. The Green Bay Packers have extended the contract of wide receiver Christian Watson, 4 years, $100.5 million, with $31 million guaranteed. Watson has developed into one of Green Bay's top deep threats, averaging over 17 yards per catch during his career. The Steelers have signed defensive end Nick Herbig to a four-year, $100 million contract extension. Herbig is coming off a breakout season for Pittsburgh last year, had 7.5 sacks, and has 16 sacks in 45 career games. The United States men's soccer team will be opening up the World Cup on Friday, June 12th, when they take on Paraguay at SoFi Stadium in Los Angeles. The United States hosting a World Cup game in the men's division for the first time since 1994. The U.S. playing out of Group D, along with Paraguay, Turkey, and Australia. College football, the North Carolina State-Virginia game that was set to take place in Brazil to be the first college football game played in South America is now being relocated to the Cavaliers' home field, after they determined the game would not be conducted in Rio de Janeiro. The game was set to take place on August 29th as part of the Week Zero schedule. The game became logically unworkable after a review by the ACC. Boost energy, metabolism, and focus with Bloom Energy. Crisp apple, juicy orange, and peach mango now available. Quick Stop, run in when you run out. 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
3: Emerson said that if I have lost confidence in myself, then I have the universe against me. People lose confidence based on a combination of their genetics and what happens during childhood and teenage years. Bad parenting or bullies can destroy a person's self-confidence to a point where they can't even accept a compliment. Issues of self-esteem are based on false narratives. Nasty comments from parents and others become neural connections. That negativity is like a walking path that grooves itself within the brain with automatic negative thoughts. When you feel this way, write it down on paper, then argue on paper as to why that really isn't true. You need to widen out that mental path. Practice it over and over, and you will feel better. So when you learn to believe in yourself, you can be successful, and you can be happy.
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8: With soldiers like him, no wonder the frontiersmen won. Legend has it that General Washington said this about Joseph Greer after his legendary journey to deliver the news of victory at King's Mountain to the Continental Congress in Philadelphia. Hailing from the Watauga settlement, clad in buckskin and standing 6.5 feet tall, Joseph Greer had covered 600 miles through rugged wilderness and perilous conditions in just 30 days. Chosen by John Sevier for the near impossible task, he left just hours after demonstrating his valor fighting alongside the Overmountain. Armed with a musket, a compass, and some essential supplies, he dodged British patrols and hostile natives to deliver the good news and boost the morale of the Patriots. He became known as the King's Mountain Messenger. Happy 250, America.
9: With America 250 and the World Cup, July is getting pretty crowded, so Amazon has officially announced that Prime Day 2026 will run from June 23rd through the 26th, marking a major shift from its traditional July timing. The sale will once again last 4 days. Florida's Attorney General has filed a civil lawsuit against OpenAI and its chief executive, accusing the company of knowingly releasing a dangerous artificial intelligence product while downplaying its risk to consumers. Officials say it's the first state-led legal action against the maker of ChatGPT. McDonald's this week unveiled McDonald's Next, a new strategic framework aimed at accelerating growth, improving productivity, and modernizing operations across its restaurant network. The company plans to leverage technology to improve efficiency. I'm Mark Huffman. 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
11: For today, time to clouds and sun, high 86. Mostly cloudy tonight, low 66. Monday, time to clouds and sun with scattered afternoon showers and thunderstorms, high 86. Clouds, maybe a shower, thunderstorm Monday night, low 66. Tuesday, partly sunny with a few showers and thunderstorms, high 84. Mostly cloudy Wednesday with widespread showers and in spots of thunderstorm, high 84. Thursday is going to be partly sunny with some showers and thunderstorms, high 88. I'm meteorologist Jim Inaldi from the LiveWire Weather Center. Count on it.
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13: This is a Bloomberg Money Minute. McDonald's wants to make fast food feel less like fast food.
14: This is a whole new strategy that McDonald's is unveiling.
13: Daniela Sartori wrote the story for Bloomberg News.
14: It really centers around improving their food, make it higher quality, improving the feel of the restaurants, making them easier to run.
13: As for how soon customers will start seeing new menu items,
14: according to our reporting, the timeline is still being set. That being said, some of the items are already in testing.
13: All of this as McDonald's steps up its game to take on rivals that have a single focus, such as Raising Cane's.
14: McDonald's right now is competing against many firms that McDonald's refer to as specialists, right? But basically, these are brands that all they do is, for example, sell chicken. All they do is sell coffee.
13: McDonald's is also upgrading its restaurants, including making layouts airier and more open. I'm Charlie Pellett, Bloomberg Radio.
15: 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A good setup presets the positions you want to achieve during the swing. We often talk about grip, posture, and alignment, but here's the trick. Don't overlook the right foot. Its position at address affects how far the hips can turn on your backswing and ultimately how much power you deliver to the ball. At address, angle your right foot out about 20 degrees. Most golfers already do this to some extent with their left foot. In this position, you open the knees, which creates a solid base of support. 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This foot position also keeps your hips level with a flexed right leg throughout the swing. If the right foot is perpendicular to the target line, the right hip tends to slide and raise up, leading to a reverse pivot. So remember, flare your right foot out for a much fuller turn. 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

0: 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In the zany TV troupe spoof of the King Arthur legend, the mythical king and his knights seek the Holy Grail and encounter a series of silly horrors along the way. 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I'm Lisa Rutman.
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4: Fast Company reports that millions of mosquitoes may soon be released in California and Florida. Google-backed biotech company Verily is seeking federal approval to control disease-carrying mosquito populations by releasing specially bred male mosquitoes using a technique dating back to the 1950s. When released into the wild, sterile males mate with females, producing eggs that fail to hatch, gradually reducing local mosquito populations. The approach aims to reduce the incidence of diseases such as dengue and Zika without heavy reliance on chemical pesticides. The program could involve roughly 32 million mosquitoes. I'm Ken Chester.
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6: President Trump is defending his administration's so-called anti-weaponization fund during a sit-down interview with NBC's

0: meet the press. Trump called the fund a great idea, adding that if it was up to him, he'd pay them the kind of money that they deserve.
1: People have been badly hurt. They've committed suicide. They've lost their jobs. They've lost their families. They've lost their wives. They've lost everything over a fake weaponization of government.
0: When asked if anyone who attacked officers during the January 6th Capitol riot should get money, the president said he wouldn't be inclined to say so, but he'd have to see it. His comments come after Acting Attorney General Todd Blanche told the House subcommittee last week that the administration is not moving forward with the fund. The Justice Department has also said it will abide by a court ruling that temporarily paused the fund. Police are still looking for the gunman who shot 12 people at an outdoor festival in Ohio. More from Jim Forbes.
2: Authorities in Toledo say a dozen people ranging in age from 14 to 61 were injured in Saturday's shooting at an annual festival, and two of the victims are in critical condition. Police believe the gunmen were likely shooting at each other and have not yet been identified. The Old West End Festival is an annual tradition in Toledo and features live music, food markets, and a beer garden with children's events.
0: Organizers say today's events have been canceled. Five people have been injured in West Virginia after a strong wind blew over a tent during a baseball game. We get details from Scott Carr.
3: A report in the New York Post says thousands of fans were at the ballpark at West Virginia University Saturday to watch the Mountaineers baseball team play for a spot in the Men's College World Series when a powerful wind gust swept over the sold-out venue and sent a large tent flying into a nearby parking lot. University police say the flying tent injured five people who were all taken to hospitals for treatment.
0: They say the game resumed after the wind died down. I'm Lisa Carton.
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0: Fast food chain McDonald's is starting to use AI in its drive-thru. Restaurant Business Magazine claims the fast food giant is testing a new AI order-taking system called Arch IQ at five locations across the U.S. The initiative is part of the company's new brand strategy called McDonald's Next, which it unveiled last week. An X account for McDonald's said this week that Google is part of the new project. Ahead of the first FIFA World Cup game in Southern California Friday, thousands of workers could walk off the job.
7: No one would get fed. No food, no any kind of hospitality, no food, no drink, no smiley faces, no good camaraderie.
0: Yolanda Fierro is one of about 2,000 hospitality workers at SoFi Stadium who voted Friday night to authorize a strike. They say they want more money, along with a promise that ICE agents won't be involved in the World Cup security. ICE is expected to provide security support, but has promised it won't be doing immigration enforcement during the event. Contract talks are supposed to continue Monday. Game 3 of the NBA Finals between the Knicks and the Spurs at Madison Square Garden is shaping up to be one of the most expensive tickets in American sports history, and President Trump will be in attendance. More from Jonathan O'Halloran.
8: The Garden is warning fans to prepare for TSA levels of security due to President Trump's attendance. They say to get to the arena at least 2 hours early and that no bags will be allowed. In the meantime, with the Knicks up 2-0 in the series, Game 3 is one of the most expensive sporting events in history, with the average ticket price topping $9,000. Courtside is up to $100,000. The Knicks are looking to secure a 3-0 lead in the best-of-seven series on Monday night. Off at 8:30.
0: The horror comedy Scary Movie is on track to set a franchise record. The Wayans Brothers parody is expected to make $56 million over the weekend. I'm Lisa Carton.
9: 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CEO Satya Nadella at the Build Conference touting the power of its Discovery AI.
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18: Hey Bible readers, I'm Tara Lee Cobble, and I'm your host for The God Shot. Long ago, at many times and in many ways, God spoke to our fathers by the prophets, Hebrews. But in these last days, He has spoken to us by His Son, whom He appointed the heir of all things, through whom also He created the world. Hebrews 1:1-2. Did you know that Jesus existed long before He was born on earth as a human? Jesus is God the Son, and He has always existed. When He came to earth 2,000 years ago and took on the name Jesus, Scripture says He came to dwell on the earth He created. He is the one who did the manual labor of creation. Not only did He create it all, but He will inherit it as well. The Father appointed Him as the heir of all things, and according to Romans 8:17, you and I are His co-heirs. Jesus built creation, inherits it, and shares it with all of God's adopted children forever. He is so generous. He's where the joy is.
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20: For today, times of clouds and sun, high 86. Mostly cloudy tonight, low 66. Monday, times of clouds and sun with scattered afternoon showers and thunderstorms, high 86. Clouds, maybe a shower, thunderstorm Monday night, low 66. Tuesday, partly sunny with a few showers and thunderstorms, high 84. Mostly cloudy Wednesday with widespread showers and in spots of thunderstorm, high 84. Thursday is going to be partly sunny with some showers and thunderstorms, high 88. I'm meteorologist Jim Inaldi from the Live Wire Weather Center. Count on it.
1: There is a new deadly threat in our community. 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
2: 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We share Sullivan County with Kingsport Housing. With those vouchers, families can take those and find housing with private landlords, and we will assist them with the rent payments to those private landlords.
1: 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I'm Daryl Moody, reporting.
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5: 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The United States men's soccer team will be opening up the World Cup on Friday, June 12th, when they take on Paraguay at SoFi Stadium in Los Angeles. The United States hosting a World Cup game in the men's division for the first time since 1994. The U.S. playing out of Group D, along with Paraguay, Turkey, and Australia. The Green Bay Packers have extended the contract of wide receiver Christian Watson, 4 years, $100.5 million, with $31 million guaranteed. Watson has developed into one of Green Bay's top deep threats, averaging over 17 yards per catch during his career. The Steelers have signed defensive end Nick Herbig to a 4-year, $100 million contract extension. Herbig is coming off a breakout season for Pittsburgh last year, had 7.5 sacks, and has 16 sacks in 45 career games. College football, the North Carolina State Virginia game that was set to take place in Brazil to be the first college football game played in South America is now being relocated to the Cavaliers' home field after they determined the game would not be conducted in Rio de Janeiro. The game was set to take place on August 29th as part of the Week Zero schedule. The game became logically unworkable after a review by the ACC. Any size fountain drink for 99 cents with any purchase using Quick Stop Rewards. 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
6: 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What do you say we chat about stuff that matters? 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I'm just a dad like you. 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
11: 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Only 10% said higher gas prices have forced them to cancel their trips. 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The bottom line? 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
4: For today, time to clouds and sun, high 86. Mostly cloudy tonight, low 66. Monday, time to clouds and sun with scattered afternoon showers and thunderstorms, high 86. Clouds, maybe a shower or thunderstorm Monday night, low 66. Tuesday, partly sunny with a few showers and thunderstorms, high 84. Mostly cloudy Wednesday with widespread showers and in spots a thunderstorm, high 84. Thursday is going to be partly sunny with some showers and thunderstorms, high 88. I'm meteorologist Jim Minaldi from the LiveWire Weather Center. Count on it.
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6: I'm Larry Magid with the Connect Faithfully Report. One of the questions I hear from parents is when they should allow their children to go online. There's no magic answer as to the exact age. It depends on your child's maturity and other factors that only a parent can determine. 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
7: 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How do you critically think about different situations? How do you know who you can trust or what you can believe?
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11: It is a state known for its rugged frontier spirit, but its official nickname actually honors a legendary group of historical rule breakers. Welcome to the National Day Spotlight for June 7th.
12: The deep frontier pride we celebrate on National Oklahoma Day is tied directly to the sheer unbridled chaos of the Great Land Run of 1889. On April 22nd, a sea of over 50,000 eager settlers lined up along the border, waiting for a military cavalry pistol to fire. The moment the shot echoed, a frantic race began to claim 2 million acres of unassigned territory. However, a notorious group of settlers decided to cheat the system. They slipped past military guards the night before, hiding out in creeks and bushes to claim the prime homesteads early. These early bird line jumpers were nicknamed Sooners. The name was reclaimed over time, transforming a word that once meant cheater into the official identity of the Sooner State.
11: That is just such a fun story, and what a great thing to learn today.
12: It is. I always wondered about the Sooner State. I just thought maybe they just showed up before everybody else. I don't know.
11: I know.
12: I guess kind of that is what it is.
11: I know what it is. We're also celebrating National Chocolate Ice Cream Day and National VCR Day. I'm Alice Anderson.
12: And I'm Marlo Anderson with National Day Calendar, reminding you to celebrate every day.
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16: Electricity will be the constraint for AI expansion.
15: Ted Shi is executive vice president at Delta Electronics, the third heaviest weighed company on the Taiwan Stock Exchange. In an exclusive conversation with Bloomberg's Stephen Engel, Shi says one of the biggest constraints in scaling up AI expansion is the electricity crunch.
16: Bring your own power for the new data center. What does that mean? This also creates another business opportunity. What is that? Microgrid system.
15: She explains the new Trump administration rule to bring your own power means more microgrid system opportunities. And it's not just in Taiwan. Surging power requirements for artificial intelligence are causing a massive global energy crunch, including in the U.S. Research by S&P Global finds while power grids have excess generating capacity for now, U.S. data center electricity consumption is projected to more than double by 2030, and that will outpace grid capacity. Amy Morris, Bloomberg Radio.
17: 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Here's Chris Whitting.
18: When you're having a bad day, just remember one thing. It might be a blessing in disguise. Consider a guy named Al Parkhouse. He was running very late for work. And when he finally got there, every coat hook was taken. There was no place to hang up his jacket. That little irritation led to real inspiration. Al worked at the Timberlake Wire Company of Michigan. 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Then he bent one end of the wire into a hook. His co-workers were impressed, and so was the boss, who soon put Al's creation on the market. Next time you use a coat hanger, think of Al Parkhouse. His creative bent helped him hook up with a product that's really hung around. 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
23: 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He then moved on to the Grand Ole Opry and a recording career. Archie was a charter member of the cast of Hee Haw on CBS TV from its beginning in 1969, where he also served as head writer. From the show's inception, Archie was the comedic foundation of some of its most popular skits and characters.
24: Tried it on Rindercella and it fit it. So they got married and lived happily after him.
23: Today you can travel down 11W through Bulls Gap, which was renamed Archie Campbell Highway in his memory. His childhood home on Main Street in Bulls Gap has been preserved, and you can see that as you explore what remains of the old downtown. 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
8: President Trump is defending his administration's so-called anti-weaponization fund. During a sit-down interview with NBC's Meet the Press, Trump called the fund a great idea.
9: People have been badly hurt. They've committed suicide. They've lost their jobs. They've lost their families. They've lost their wives. They've lost everything over a fake weaponization of government.
8: When asked if anyone who attacked officers during the January 6th Capitol riot should get money, the president said he wouldn't be inclined to say so, but he'd have to see it. Police are still looking for the gunman who shot 12 people at an outdoor festival in Ohio. Authorities in Toledo say several hundred people were at the festival Saturday when shots rang out, injuring a dozen, ranging in age from 14 to 61, including two who are in critical condition. Police believe the gunmen were likely shooting at each other and have not yet been identified. And millions across the northern plains are under the threat of severe weather today. I'm Lisa Carton.
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10: 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I'm Daryl Moody, reporting.
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2: Rings and stuff out of shotgun shells and bullets. It's Dadpreneur. Hi, I'm Mike Austin with today's Radio Dad Minute. Brent Emily has a couple of businesses. He's a stay-at-home dad, runs it all out of his house.
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2: 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I'm Mike Austin, the Radio Dad.
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17: A flesh-eating screwworm has been confirmed in the U.S. The parasite burrows into the flesh of living animals. It was eradicated in America about 60 years ago. But on Wednesday, the USDA said a screwworm had been detected in a three-week-old calf in South Texas. State and federal officials say they're working to contain and eradicate the infestation. A Massachusetts high school is under investigation after several teachers were diagnosed with breast cancer. The State Department of Public Health visited Oxbridge High School on Thursday to conduct an air quality test, several tests in fact. Several female teachers have been diagnosed with breast cancer or precancerous breast conditions over the past few years. The school has 600 students. Health update, I'm Sarah Lee Kessler.
18: This is the Bloomberg Business of Entertainment Report. Broadway is gearing up for its biggest night. The Tony Awards will be held Sunday at Radio City Music Hall. Brian Donovan, assistant professor of theater studies at Duke University, says there'll be plenty of surprises.
19: There's a toss-up for best play and best musical, which almost never happens. There's no clear front runner in a lot of the big races, so it's going to be a really exciting night.
18: Donovan says best play could come down to Giants, starring John Lithgow, and Liberation, which won the Pulitzer. And when it comes to best musical,
19: the race really seems to have narrowed between Schmigadoon, based on the Apple TV series, and The Lost Boys, based on the vampire movie from the 1980s.
18: Both Lost Boys and Schmigadoon are likely to win something, as both earned a leading 12 nominations. The awards will be hosted by Pink, and they come as the 2025-26 Broadway season set a new box office record for the second year in a row. However, attendance was down and the average paid admission was higher. Karen Moscow, Bloomberg Radio.
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22: For today, time to clouds and sun, high 86. Mostly cloudy tonight, low 66. Monday, time to clouds and sun with scattered afternoon showers and thunderstorms, high 86. Clouds, maybe a shower, thunderstorm Monday night, low 66. Tuesday, partly sunny with a few showers and thunderstorms, high 84. Mostly cloudy Wednesday with widespread showers and in spots of thunderstorm, high 84. Thursday is going to be partly sunny with some showers and thunderstorms, high 88. I'm meteorologist Jim Inaldi from the LiveWire Weather Center. Count on it.
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4: From the Quick Stop Market Sports Desk. The Green Bay Packers have extended the contract of wide receiver Christian Watson, 4 years, $100.5 million, with $31 million guaranteed. Watson has developed into one of Green Bay's top deep threats, averaging over 17 yards per catch during his career. The Steelers have signed defensive end Nick Herbig to a 4-year, $100 million contract extension. Herbig is coming off a breakout season for Pittsburgh last year, had 7.5 sacks, and has 16 sacks in 45 career games. The United States men's soccer team will be opening up the World Cup on Friday, June 12th, when they take on Paraguay at SoFi Stadium in Los Angeles. The United States hosting a World Cup game in the men's division for the first time since 1994. The U.S. playing out of Group D, along with Paraguay, Turkey, and Australia. College football, the North Carolina State-Virginia game that was set to take place in Brazil to be the first college football game played in South America is now being relocated to the Cavaliers' home field, after they determined the game would not be conducted in Rio de Janeiro. The game was set to take place on August 29th as part of the Week Zero schedule. The game became logically unworkable after a review by the ACC. Boost energy, metabolism, and focus with Bloom Energy. Crisp apple, juicy orange, and peach mango now available. Quick Stop, run in when you run out. 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
7: 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The extra surface area and the soft cushion grip allow me to sit or kneel on the roof with ease. I keep tools from sliding down the slope while I work by wrapping them with a few rubber bands. 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Attaching weather stripping to the outside of that piece gives it the grip to stay where it needs to on the roof while I finish my work. 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
9: It's been 250 years since Tennessee got involved in the American Revolution. The first battle in the West was at Island Flats in present-day Kingsport, just days after the Declaration of Independence was adopted. Sycamore Shoals in present-day Elizabethton was the rallying point for the Overmountain Men before Kings Mountain in what would become the turning point of the Revolution. In our area, we see the names associated with the war every day. Washington County was the first place to be named for General George Washington, and Greene County for Washington's second-in-command, General Nathaniel Greene. Sullivan County was named for General John Sullivan, and Carter County was named for General Landon Carter.
2: Sevierville and Sevier County were named for local war hero General John Sevier, who was the only governor of the failed state of Franklin and then first governor of Tennessee. Happy 250, America.
10: The spring housing market has been somewhat disappointing for both buyers and sellers. However, renters across the U.S. are finding more bargaining power this spring as landlords increasingly offer incentives to fill vacant units. That according to a new Zillow analysis. Nearly 40% of rental listings on Zillow featured concessions this spring. The Federal Trade Commission and State of Nevada have reached a settlement with the operators of an alleged tax relief scheme that regulators charged deceived consumers with false and misleading claims. Under the proposed court order, the defendants will be required to turn over cash and assets valued at nearly $10 million. Champion Foods has issued a recall for certain batches of its Motor City Pizza Company 5 cheese bread after learning that an ingredient used in the product may be contaminated with salmonella. The product was sold nationwide. I'm Mark Huffman. Learn more at consumeraffairs.com.
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22: For today, time to clouds and sun, high 86. Mostly cloudy tonight, low 66. Monday, time to clouds and sun with scattered afternoon showers and thunderstorms, high 86. Clouds, maybe a shower, thunderstorm Monday night, low 66. Tuesday, partly sunny with a few showers and thunderstorms, high 84. Mostly cloudy Wednesday with widespread showers and in spots of thunderstorm, high 84. Thursday is going to be partly sunny with some showers and thunderstorms, high 88. I'm meteorologist Jim Inaldi from the LiveWire Weather Center. Count on it.
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14: This is a Bloomberg Money Minute. It's costing a lot more to host that summer cookout. Anyone who has had folks over for a barbecue recently has almost certainly noticed higher prices at the grocery store. The cost of hot dogs are up more than 18% from a year ago. Ground beef has risen almost 15%, and soda has soared north of 11%, according to retail data provider Spins. Even barbecue sauce has jumped close to 12%. Stu Leonard Jr. of Northeast Grocers, Stu Leonard, says he's caught in the middle between his suppliers and his shoppers.
15: Sales are brisk. Customers are buying, but they're also complaining. Okay, they're complaining about the prices of food right now. And not only just food, but I think their overall expenses in their normal lives.
14: A combination of factors, including the Iran war to bad weather, are pushing up grocery prices. Cal Poly agribusiness professor Ricky Volpe says food is going to become less affordable and consumers should be prepared for it. Courtney Donahoe, Bloomberg Radio.
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2: WLW Cincinnati gets FCC permission to experiment with 500,000 watts on its 700 kilocycle frequency. It takes 2 years for WLW to fire up its new half-million watt RCA1 transmitter at a cost of $500,000, nearly $12 million today. But interference with several radio stations, neighboring buildings with gutters rattled loose, and with other problems caused by the excessive power output, WLW scales back to 50,000 watts in 1939. 1983, Graceland in Memphis opens to the public and in no time becomes the second most visited home in the United States, behind the White House. The bathroom where Elvis died is off limits, however.
5: DJJ! 1980!
2: With Cynthia Johnson on lead vocal, that is Lip Sync, in their second of 4 weeks at number one, June 7, 1980.
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10: President Trump is not ruling out government payments to January 6 rioters. Trump defended his administration's so-called anti-weaponization fund, calling it a great idea on NBC's Meet the Press.
11: If it was up to me, I'd pay them the kind of money that they deserve. People have been destroyed. Lives have been destroyed.
10: President Trump was asked if anyone who attacked officers during the January 6 Capitol riot should get money.
11: I wouldn't be inclined to say so, but I have to see it.
10: His comments come after Acting Attorney General Todd Blanche told lawmakers the administration is not moving forward with the fund. The Justice Department has also said it will abide by a court ruling that temporarily paused the fund. American forces have downed two more Iranian attack drones over the Strait of Hormuz. U.S. Central Command posted on X this morning that the drones were threatening international

0: international maritime traffic in the critical Middle East waterway. CENTCOM said in the post, American forces remain postured and ready to continue defending against Iranian aggression. Iran is accusing the U.S. of violating its ceasefire by attacking the drones. A manhunt is underway in Ohio after gunmen shot 12 people at an outdoor festival in Toledo. Jim Forbes has details.
1: Authorities in Toledo say a dozen people ranging in age from 14 to 61 were injured in Saturday's shooting at an annual festival, and two of the victims are in critical condition. Police believe the gunmen were likely shooting at each other and have not yet been identified. The Old West End Festival is an annual tradition in Toledo and features live music, food markets, children's events.
0: 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Millions across the Northern Plains are bracing for severe weather today. Forecasters say thunderstorms capable of producing large hail and damaging winds are likely today across parts of Wyoming, Montana, South and North Dakota, and are expected to intensify by late afternoon. I'm Lisa Carton.
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0: Team USA can count on a blessing from the Pope ahead of the World Cup. Speaking to reporters aboard his flight to Madrid, the Chicago Pope said he will certainly support the U.S. as it prepares to compete in the World Cup. Pope Leo says he doesn't know how many games he'll be able to see, but he'll try his best. The Pope made the comments before arriving in Spain on Saturday to begin a week-long visit. AI agents and bots now make up the majority of website traffic for the first time. Michael Kastner reports.
5: Internet hosting service Cloudflare says more than 57% of traffic is from non-human sources. One factor is speed. AI can look at thousands of websites while a person might look at just five. The shift to overtake humans happened sometime in the last 6 months, says Cloudflare CEO Matthew Prince. He adds that it might not be so bad because AI allows more people than ever before to create something for a huge audience. It could have implications for the future of the web's business model because, as Price says, bots don't click on ads.
0: McDonald's is modernizing more than just its menu. Rob Martier explains.
6: As if trying to navigate these self-serve kiosks wasn't bad enough, Restaurant Business Magazine reports the fast food giant is testing a new AI order-taking system at its drive-thrus called Arshik at 5 locations across the country. The initiative is part of the company's new brand strategy called McDonald's Next, which it unveiled last week. McFranchisee, an ex-account for a McDonald's franchise, said this week that Google is part of the new project.
0: Enhanced security measures will be in place at Madison Square Garden for Game 3 of the NBA Finals. The New York Knicks announced Saturday that the famous venue and the U.S. Secret Service are enforcing TSA-style screening procedures and a strict no-bag policy. President Trump is expected to attend the game as the Knicks host the San Antonio Spurs. New York City Mayor Zoran Mamdani is also expected to appear. I'm Lisa Carton.
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9: 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Here's Chris Whitting.
10: Unlike most folks today, a fellow named Roland Hill used to hate getting his mail. The reason? Back in Roland's time, delivery costs were always paid for by the person who got the mail. Just the opposite of today. That meant folks back then had to pay cash to receive their letters. Even worse, there was no standard delivery system, so the prices were all over the map. Being clever, Roland decided to change all that. He created something that's really stuck around, the prepaid adhesive postage stamp. Ever since then, the sender of the mail had to pay for delivery, which licked Roland's sticky delivery problem. Roland Hill truly put his stamp on history by canceling one of life's little annoyances. His idea really delivered. With the Success Journal, I'm Chris Whitting.
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15: Welcome to Date the Word, where we connect today's date to God's Word with the hope that it becomes more memorable to you. And today's date is June the 7th, or 6-7. And our verse for 6-7 is Galatians 6-7. Galatians 6-7 says, "Do not be deceived. God is not mocked. For whatever a man sows, that will he also reap." Galatians 6:7. This may be the greatest life principle a person will ever learn, as God's word clearly teaches the law of sowing and reaping. Crucial words open this verse. Do not be deceived. God is not mocked. While you may think you can live however you want, sin always comes with a price tag. On 6-7, let us remember Galatians 6-7 and learn the lesson of sowing and reaping.
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18: For today, time to clouds and sun, high 86. Mostly cloudy tonight, low 66. Monday, time to clouds and sun with scattered afternoon showers and thunderstorms, high 86. Clouds, maybe a shower, thunderstorm Monday night, low 66. Tuesday, partly sunny with a few showers and thunderstorms, high 84. Mostly cloudy Wednesday with widespread showers and in spots a thunderstorm, high 84. Thursday is going to be partly sunny with some showers and thunderstorms, high 88. I'm meteorologist Jim Inaldi from the LiveWire Weather Center. Count on it.
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25: 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I'm Daryl Moody, reporting.
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31: From the Quick Stop Market Sports Desk. The United States men's soccer team will be opening up the World Cup on Friday, June 12th, when they take on Paraguay at SoFi Stadium in Los Angeles. The United States hosting a World Cup game in the men's division for the first time since 1994. The U.S. playing out of Group D, along with Paraguay, Turkey, and Australia. The Green Bay Packers have extended the contract of wide receiver Christian Watson, 4 years, $100.5 million, with $31 million guaranteed. Watson has developed into one of Green Bay's top deep threats, averaging over 17 yards per catch during his career. The Steelers have signed defensive end Nick Herbig to a 4-year, $100 million contract extension. Herbig is coming off a breakout season for Pittsburgh last year, had 7.5 sacks, and has 16 sacks in 45 career games. College football, the North Carolina State Virginia game that was set to take place in Brazil to be the first college football game played in South America is now being relocated to the Cavaliers' home field after they determined the game would not be conducted in Rio de Janeiro. The game was set to take place on August 29th as part of the Week Zero schedule. The game became logically unworkable after a review by the ACC. Any size fountain drink for 99 cents with any purchase using Quick Stop Rewards. 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
2: 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In addition, 50 million in the U.S. experience tinnitus, which can be debilitating. 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In fact, many of the new hearing aids have the capability of being adjusted by cell phones and also allowing phone calls to be answered directly through the hearing aids. If you think you have a hearing loss or have older hearing aids, contact Dr. Schumacher and Associates Audiologists at 717-HEAR or 928-5771. That's 717-HEAR or 928-5771.
3: 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Today's quote was submitted by William. Rachel Carlson said, "If there is poetry in my book about the sea, it is not because I deliberately put it there, but because no one could write truthfully about the sea and leave out the poetry." What a beautiful quote. It actually reminded me of a scene in a movie from 1997 called Contact. It's based on the Carl Sagan book. Jodie Foster's character, Dr. Ellie Arroway, is a scientist. She's being sent through a portal that takes her into a wormhole to another place in the universe. After they interpret a message from a Vega star system. Anyway, she's looking at the beauty of the universe with her eyes wide open. She says, "They should have sent a poet." This line is actually picked as a favorite line in any movie by many people. It was the perfect line at the perfect time. I can't imagine any other words that would have been better. I need to watch this movie again. The motivation needed. This has been the Motivation Minute. I'm John Small. Thanks for listening. Your favorite motivational quotes can be submitted for upcoming programs at motivationminute.org.
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18: For today, times of clouds and sun, high 86. Most of cloudy tonight, low 66. Monday, times of clouds and sun with scattered afternoon showers and thunderstorms, high 86. Clouds, maybe a shower, thunderstorm Monday night, low 66. Tuesday, partly sunny with a few showers and thunderstorms, high 84. Mostly cloudy Wednesday with widespread showers and in spots of thunderstorm, high 84. Thursday is going to be partly sunny with some showers and thunderstorms, high 88. I'm meteorologist Jim Minaldi from the LiveWire Weather Center. Count on it.
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21: This is a Bloomberg Money Minute. Artificial intelligence is here, but is it coming for your job? The debate is on. Maybe you've seen this video of a humanoid robot sorting packages for more than a week straight without breaking a sweat. But even workers with cushy six-figure jobs might not want to get too comfortable.
22: It's these sort of white-collar jobs that really are prevalent in finance that are the most exposed to AI.
21: Bloomberg's Charlie Wells is talking about a new analysis from Bloomberg Economics. It shows about 27% of jobs in the so-called knowledge economy are the most AI vulnerable.
22: Now, when you move to another part of the economy, you see a less exposed sector. That is these sort of more manual jobs, the likes of kitchen helpers, construction workers.
21: The report notes this hasn't been tested in the real world. Apollo chief economist Torsten Slok says AI will create more jobs through new businesses.
0: Yes, some of them will probably only be one employer, namely the founder, but a lot of these businesses will also result in a lot more jobs.
21: Nathan Hager, Bloomberg Radio.
2: Hello, I'm Dennis Silvers, the golf guru, with another Golf Minute with a tip on that all-important putting. It should take the same amount of time to roll a 3-foot putt as it does a 60-foot putt. The difference is the pace of the stroke. A 60-footer requires a longer stroke at a faster pace. A 3-footer requires a shorter stroke at a slower pace. Finding the right pace is critical in controlling the distance of your putts. After reading your putt, uphill, downhill, left to right, etc., determine the speed. Do you want to dive the ball into the hole or ram it in? Then take one or two practice strokes each time at the same length back and through at the pace you plan to use for the actual stroke. Your practice stroke tells your muscles how much energy is required to reach the hole. After your final practice stroke, take one final look to confirm your feel for the distance and then pull the trigger. So remember, to help make more putts, concentrate more on the pace of the stroke and you'll drop a lot more putts. For the Golf Minute, I'm Dennis Silvers.
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26: Darling Jones applied for a Revolutionary War pension while living in Washington County, Tennessee, about 50 years after America gained its independence. He was born in North Carolina in 1764 and moved to what is now Upper East Tennessee at an early age. As a teenager, Darling enlisted in Captain Landon Carter's company, serving under Isaac Shelby to fight the British and their allies, and later participated in John Sevier's Cherokee campaigns. Although there is a tradition that Jones fired the shot that killed Major Ferguson at Kings Mountain, he did not mention being present at the battle in his pension application. Darling and his wife Nancy lived in a cabin near the Clinchfield Railway and the Asbury Bridge, which was later moved to the Girl Scout camp on Oakland Avenue in Johnson City. His final resting place is a nearby forgotten cemetery off Clinchfield Street in Johnson City. 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
29: The Unicoi County Historical Association presents an interesting program given by Mr. John Neth of the Over Mountain Men Society. Mr. Neth will share his knowledge of the various types of antique weapons used during the bloody war between the states. Those interested in Civil War subjects are encouraged to attend this unique program about our nation's darkest days. The meeting will be on Monday, June the 15th, 6 p.m. at Irwin Town Hall. 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
3: President Trump is not ruling out government payments to January 6 rioters. Trump defended his administration's so-called anti-weaponization fund, calling it a great idea on NBC's Meet the Press.
4: If it was up to me, I'd pay them the kind of money that they deserve. People have been destroyed. Lives have been destroyed.
3: President Trump was asked if anyone who attacked officers during the January 6 Capitol riot should get money.
4: I wouldn't be inclined to say so, but I have to see it.
3: His comments come after Acting Attorney General Todd Blanche told lawmakers the administration is not moving forward with the fund. American forces have downed two more Iranian attack drones over the Strait of Hormuz. U.S. Central Command posted on X this morning that the drones were threatening international maritime traffic in the critical Middle East waterway. Iran is accusing the U.S. of violating its ceasefire by attacking the drones. And a manhunt is still underway in Ohio after gunmen shot 12 people at an outdoor festival in Toledo. I'm Lisa Carton.
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5: 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I'm Daryl Moody reporting.
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10: 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Neil Chethick's a good friend. 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
14: Mitch Anthony here with today's Daily Dose. My wife and I had decided to play a round of golf and to take the young children along. On the first hole, I had a slippery downhill putt from about 15 feet. I just hammered it. The ball rolled 25 feet past the hole. I was mad at myself for my lack of finesse. What a way to start your round, I thought. Go from a potential birdie to a bogey, maybe worse. My pessimism, however, was interrupted by my young children's enthusiastic response to the putt. "Good shot, Daddy," my four-year-old daughter yelled with glee. "Yeah, Daddy, good shot," piped my two-year-old son. They were just ecstatic. My wife and I looked at each other and busted up laughing. They understood the purpose of being here better than we did. We should be out here just having fun and not letting any circumstance spoil it. The laughter relaxed me. Their ignorantly blissful attitude refocused me. I walked up to the 25-foot uphill putt and knocked it into the middle of the cup. Now when I hit an errant shot, I can hear my children's echo yelling, "Good shot, Daddy." Mitch Anthony reminding you once again that life is whatever you make it.
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17: For today, time to clouds and sun, high 86. Mostly cloudy tonight, low 66. Monday, time to clouds and sun with scattered afternoon showers and thunderstorms, high 86. Clouds, maybe a shower, thunderstorm Monday night, low 66. Tuesday, partly sunny with a few showers and thunderstorms, high 84. Mostly cloudy Wednesday with widespread showers and in spots a thunderstorm, high 84. Thursday is going to be partly sunny with some showers and thunderstorms, high 88. I'm meteorologist Jim Minaldi from the LiveWire Weather Center. Count on it.
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22: 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The winning bid? $5.2 million. I'm Dr. Catherine Albrecht. Going once? 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
22: The million-dollar rock in question is actually a chunk of Mars, as in the planet Mars. It was blown right off the planet's surface by a collision with an asteroid, then hurled through 140 million miles of space until reaching Earth, where it crashed as a meteorite in the Sahara Desert. The rock, which is reddish-brown, is one of only 400 Martian meteorites ever found on Earth. It's also by far the biggest, which explains the extravagant price. The buyer's identity has not been revealed, but we know at least two things about them. They're very rich, and they like rocks. I'm Dr. Catherine Albrecht for StartMail.com, the private email alternative.
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25: 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Sadly, our nation's first Father's Day was a result of the worst mine disaster in U.S. history. Days before Christmas in 1907, explosions in West Virginia's Fairmont coal mines killed 362 men. The following July, a local church set aside a special day to honor those men, but it only happened once. In 1910, Sonora Dodd organized churches and local businesses to honor all fathers, but it was only celebrated in her state of Washington. For the next 50 years, attempts to make Father's Day a national holiday failed until President Richard Nixon signed it into law on April 24, 1972. This has been The Making of America. I'm Michael Emerson, and you can visit us at jeffersonmediagroup.com.
26: From the Quick Stop Market Sports Desk. The Green Bay Packers have extended the contract of wide receiver Christian Watson, 4 years, $100.5 million, with $31 million guaranteed. Watson has developed into one of Green Bay's top deep threats, averaging over 17 yards per catch during his career. The Steelers have signed defensive end Nick Herbig to a 4-year, $100 million contract extension. Herbig is coming off a breakout season for Pittsburgh last year, had 7.5 sacks, and has 16 sacks in 45 career games. The United States men's soccer team will be opening up the World Cup on Friday, June 12th, when they take on Paraguay at SoFi Stadium in Los Angeles. The United States hosting a World Cup game in the men's division for the first time since 1994. The U.S. playing out of Group D, along with Paraguay, Turkey, and Australia. College football, the North Carolina State-Virginia game that was set to take place in Brazil to be the first college football game played in South America is now being relocated to the Cavaliers' home field after they determined the game would not be conducted in Rio de Janeiro. The game was set to take place on August 29th as part of the Week Zero schedule. The game became logically unworkable after a review by the ACC. Boost energy, metabolism, and focus with Bloom Energy. Crisp apple, juicy orange, and peach mango now available. Quick stop, run in when you run out. For Live Wire 1039, I'm Tony Desiri. 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
0: Everybody loves a winner. The Rags to Riches story has become a part of the American dream. 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
2: Emerson said that if I have lost confidence in myself, then I have the universe against me. People lose confidence based on a combination of their genetics and what happens during childhood and teenage years. Bad parenting or bullies can destroy a person's self-confidence to a point where they can't even accept a compliment. Issues of self-esteem are based on false narratives. Nasty comments from parents and others become neural connections. That negativity is like a walking path that grooves itself within the brain with automatic negative thoughts. When you feel this way, write it down on paper, then argue on paper as to why that really isn't true. You need to widen out that mental path. Practice it over and over, and you will feel better. So when you learn to believe in yourself, you can be successful, and you can be happy.
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7: If the truth be known, most of the Overmountain settlers in what would become Tennessee cared little for either side of the American Revolution. They simply wanted to be left alone. Colonel Ferguson of the British Army wanted to recruit loyalists in the backcountry over the mountains. In an effort to persuade the settlers to abandon the Patriot cause, Ferguson openly threatened to invade the Overmountain settlements if the colonists did not support the crown. Threatening these mountain folks moved them from being disinterested bystanders to being firmly set against the suddenly intrusive, overbearing symbols of British authority. Militiamen from Virginia, Kentucky, and the Carolinas joined the Overmountain men, and their numbers swelled to around 900 men. Under the overall command of William Campbell, these Overmountain men moved against Ferguson. The rest is history. Happy 250, America.
27: With America 250 and the World Cup, July is getting pretty crowded. So Amazon has officially announced that Prime Day 2026 will run from June 23rd through the 26th, marking a major shift from its traditional July timing. The sale will once again last 4 days. Florida's Attorney General has filed a civil lawsuit against OpenAI and its chief executive, accusing the company of knowingly releasing a dangerous artificial intelligence product while downplaying its risk to consumers. Officials say it's the first state-led legal action against the maker of ChatGPT. McDonald's this week unveiled McDonald's Next, a new strategic framework aimed at accelerating growth, improving productivity, and modernizing operations across its restaurant network. The company plans to leverage technology to improve efficiency. I'm Mark Huffman. 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
17: For today, time to clouds and sun, high 86. Mostly cloudy tonight, low 66. Monday, time to clouds and sun with scattered afternoon showers and thunderstorms, high 86. Clouds, maybe a shower, thunderstorm Monday night, low 66. Tuesday, partly sunny with a few showers and thunderstorms, high 84. Mostly cloudy Wednesday with widespread showers and in spots of thunderstorm, high 84. Thursday is going to be partly sunny with some showers and thunderstorms, high 88. I'm meteorologist Jim Minaldi from the Live Wire Weather Center. Count on it.
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11: 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McDonald's wants to make fast food feel less like fast food.
12: This is a whole new strategy that McDonald's is unveiling.
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12: It really centers around improving their food, make it higher quality, improving the feel of the restaurants, making them easier to run.
11: As for how soon customers will start seeing new menu items.
12: According to our reporting, the timeline is still being set. That being said, some of the items are already in testing.
11: All of this as McDonald's steps up its game to take on rivals that have a single focus, such as Raising Cane's.
12: McDonald's right now is competing against many firms that McDonald's refer to as specialists, right? But basically, these are brands that all they do is, for example, sell chicken. All they do is sell coffee.
11: McDonald's is also upgrading its restaurants, including making layouts airier and more open. I'm Charlie Pellett, Bloomberg Radio.
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32: Irwin wasn't always Irwin. Before a famous clerical error, it went by quite a few names. Back in the 1700s, when the Long Hunters were in the area, it was called Greasy Cove. Then, in 1832, it became Unaka, which means fog draped in Cherokee. Around 1840, it became Longmire because the land in the vicinity was owned and settled by the Longmire family, specifically Joseph Longmire, whose son Charles served as a merchant and postmaster for the area. When the town was officially laid out in 1876, the name changed to Vanderbilt because people thought Cornelius Vanderbilt might build a mansion and move here if he liked the name. But in 1879, the name Irvin was finally settled on after David J.N. Irvin, who gave the land for the county seat. Then, oops, a little post office mistake, and we've been Irwin ever since. As we celebrate the 150th anniversary of Unicoi County in Irwin, Jet Broadcasting is exploring Irwin's past.
33: 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I'm Lisa Ruttman.

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3: Hey, Bible readers, I'm Tara Lee Cobble, and I'm your host for The God Shot. He is the radiance of the glory of God and the exact imprint of his nature, and he upholds the universe by the word of his power. Hebrews 1:3a. The book of Hebrews tells us a lot about who Jesus is. This information may sound poetic, but it's far more than that. This beautiful description is actually foundational to our faith. What does it mean that Jesus is the radiance of the glory of God? It means he is the outgoing demonstration for the world to see the magnitude of who God the Father is. What does it mean that Jesus is the exact imprint of the Father's nature? It means they share the same character, personality, and will. God the Son shows us what God the Father is like. If you want to see the Father's heart, look to Jesus. Jesus isn't some lesser version of God. This passage says he upholds the universe. Wow. He created it, and he upholds it, and he's where the joy is.
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5: For today, times of clouds and sun, high 86. Most of cloudy tonight, low 66. Monday, times of clouds and sun with scattered afternoon showers and thunderstorms, high 86. Clouds, maybe a shower, thunderstorm Monday night, low 66. Tuesday, partly sunny with a few showers and thunderstorms, high 84. Mostly cloudy Wednesday with widespread showers and in spots of thunderstorm, high 84. Thursday is going to be partly sunny with some showers and thunderstorms, high 88. I'm meteorologist Jim Minaldi from the LiveWire Weather Center. Count on it.
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3: From the Quick Stop Market Sports Desk. The United States men's soccer team will be opening up the World Cup on Friday, June 12th, when they take on Paraguay at SoFi Stadium in Los Angeles. The United States hosting a World Cup game in the men's division for the first time since 1994. The U.S. playing out of Group D, along with Paraguay, Turkey, and Australia. The Green Bay Packers have extended the contract of wide receiver Christian Watson, 4 years, $100.5 million, with $31 million guaranteed. Watson has developed into one of Green Bay's top deep threats, averaging over 17 yards per catch during his career. The Steelers have signed defensive end Nick Herbig to a 4-year, $100 million contract extension. Herbig is coming off a breakout season for Pittsburgh last year, had 7.5 sacks, and has 16 sacks in 45 career games. College football, the North Carolina State Virginia game that was set to take place in Brazil to be the first college football game played in South America is now being relocated to the Cavaliers' home field after they determined the game would not be conducted in Rio de Janeiro. The game was set to take place on August 29th as part of the Week Zero schedule. The game became logically unworkable after a review by the ACC. Any size fountain drink for 99 cents with any purchase using Quick Stop Rewards. 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
10: 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That would be American Airlines. 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Last year, American bumped more than 14,000 passengers. 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
17: For today, time to clouds and sun, high 86. Mostly cloudy tonight, low 66. Monday, time to clouds and sun with scattered afternoon showers and thunderstorms, high 86. Clouds, maybe a shower, thunderstorm Monday night, low 66. Tuesday, partly sunny with a few showers and thunderstorms, high 84. Mostly cloudy Wednesday with widespread showers and in spots a thunderstorm, high 84. Thursday is going to be partly sunny with some showers and thunderstorms, high 88. I'm meteorologist Jim Inaldi from the LiveWire Weather Center. Count on it.
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23: A.R. Brown was an entrepreneur, civic leader, devout religious man, and patent holder. He was born in Knox County in 1863 and was orphaned soon after. He married Tuppy Burleson of Plumtree, North Carolina, and in 1884 they moved to Irwin and bought what is now known as the A.R. Brown House. It is said to be a fine representation of a folk Victorian house and went on to have the first indoor bathroom in Irwin. Brown opened a hardware and mercantile store, A.R. Brown and Company. He organized and was president of the First National Bank of Irwin, served as president of Irwin Cemetery Company, Irwin Inn Corporation, founded Unica Academy, as well as the public water system and telephone company. He held a patent for a specialized storage unit widely sold to hardware stores. Brown was also an alderman and mayor in Irwin. Jet Broadcasting honors men who made our town great on our 150th anniversary.
24: It is a state known for its rugged frontier spirit, but its official nickname actually honors a legendary group of historical rule breakers. Welcome to the National Day Spotlight for June 7th.
25: The deep frontier pride we celebrate on National Oklahoma Day is tied directly to the sheer, unbridled chaos of the Great Land Run of 1889. On April 22nd, a sea of over 50,000 eager settlers lined up along the border, waiting for a military cavalry pistol to fire. The moment the shot echoed, a frantic race began to claim 2 million acres of unassigned territory. However, a notorious group of settlers decided to cheat the system. They slipped past military guards the night before, hiding out in creeks and bushes to claim the prime homesteads early.
0: What a load of
25: These
0: rubbish.
25: Early bird line jumpers were nicknamed Sooners. The name was reclaimed over time, transforming a word that once meant cheater into the official identity of the Sooner State.
24: That is just such a fun story, and what a great thing to learn today.
25: It is. I always wondered about the Sooner State. I just thought maybe they just showed up before everybody else. I don't know.
24: I know.
25: I guess kind of that is what it is.
24: I know what it is. We're also celebrating National Chocolate Ice Cream Day and National VCR Day. I'm Alice Anderson.
25: And I'm Marlo Anderson with National Day Calendar, reminding you to celebrate every day.
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20: Electricity will be the constraint for AI expansion.
3: Ted Shi is executive vice president at Delta Electronics, the third heaviest weighed company on the Taiwan Stock Exchange. In an exclusive conversation with Bloomberg's Stephen Engel, Shi says one of the biggest constraints in scaling up AI expansion is the electricity crunch.
20: Bring your own power for the new data center. What does that mean? This also creates another business opportunity. What is that? Microgrid system.
3: She explains the new Trump administration rule to bring your own power means more microgrid system opportunities. And it's not just in Taiwan. Surging power requirements for artificial intelligence are causing a massive global energy crunch, including in the U.S. Research by S&P Global finds while power grids have excess generating capacity for now, U.S. data center electricity consumption is projected to more than double by 2030, and that will outpace grid capacity. Amy Morris, Bloomberg Radio.
21: 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Here's Chris Whitting.
26: Unlike most folks today, a fellow named Roland Hill used to hate getting his mail. The reason? Back in Roland's time, delivery costs were always paid for by the person who got the mail. Just the opposite of today. That meant folks back then had to pay cash to receive their letters. Even worse, there was no standard delivery system, so the prices were all over the map. Being clever, Roland decided to change all that. He created something that's really stuck around, the prepaid adhesive postage stamp. Ever since then, the sender of the mail had to pay for delivery, which licked Roland's sticky delivery problem. Roland Hill truly put his stamp on history by canceling one of life's little annoyances. His idea really delivered. With the Success Journal, I'm Chris Whitting.
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34: President Trump is not ruling out government payments to January 6 rioters. Trump defended his administration's so-called anti-weaponization fund, calling it a great idea on NBC's Meet the Press.
35: If it was up to me, I'd pay them the kind of money that they deserve. People have been destroyed. Lives have been destroyed.
34: President Trump was asked if anyone who attacked officers during the January 6 Capitol riot should get money.
35: I wouldn't be inclined to say so, but I have to see it.
34: His comments come after Acting Attorney General Todd Blanche told lawmakers the administration is not moving forward with the fund. American forces have downed two more Iranian attack drones over the Strait of Hormuz. U.S. Central Command posted on X this morning that the drones were threatening international maritime traffic in the critical Middle East waterway. Iran is accusing the U.S. of violating its ceasefire by attacking the drones. And a manhunt is still underway in Ohio after gunmen shot 12 people at an outdoor festival in Toledo. I'm Lisa Carton.
36: With a Live Wire community focus, I'm Daryl Moody. Bristol Housing serves elderly, disabled, and low-income citizens of Bristol and Sullivan counties.
37: We own and manage 354 subsidized public housing apartments. 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
36: CEO Regina Edwards.
37: We house families in those 354 units, and some of them are in two 10-story high-rise buildings that we have, and the others are scattered site units. We also have 200 Section 8 housing choice vouchers, and those are throughout the city and through part of Sullivan County. We share Sullivan County with Kingsport Housing. With those vouchers, families can take those and find housing with private landlords, and we will assist them with the rent payments to those private landlords.
36: For more information, visit bristol-housing.com. I'm Daryl Moody, reporting.
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15: Amazon is unveiling a new AI robot that obeys verbal commands. Monica Nelson explains.
16: The global giant revealed its new mobile robot at an Amazon fulfillment center near London and said the next generation Proteus can respond to conversational prompts. The vice president of Amazon Robotics says you tell it what needs to be done and it figures out the priority, the route, and the timing. The new Proteus will be rolling through Amazon fulfillment centers across Europe starting early next year. The current Proteus models are being used in 25 U.S. warehouses where it operates only in the docking areas.
15: Meta says hackers use the Meta AI support chatbot to infiltrate Instagram accounts. The hackers are getting the chatbot to change the passwords to some major accounts. The company claims the problem has been fixed, but some users say the hack is still happening. And Uber says they're putting 500 vehicles on the road with a plan to collect data. They'll use specialized cars to scoop up real-time driving data to share with partners like Waymo. Tech Report, I'm Mark Mayfield.
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7: 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And just watch out, it'll be really hot when you take it out.
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1: For today, time to clouds and sun, high 86. Mostly cloudy tonight, low 66. Monday, time to clouds and sun with scattered afternoon showers and thunderstorms, high 86. Clouds, maybe a shower, thunderstorm Monday night, low 66. Tuesday, partly sunny with a few showers and thunderstorms, high 84. Mostly cloudy Wednesday with widespread showers and in spots of thunderstorm, high 84. Thursday is going to be partly sunny with some showers and thunderstorms, high 88. I'm meteorologist Jim Inaldi from the LiveWire Weather Center. Count on it.
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5: 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Volkswagen's smallest crossover is the Taos. Like most crossovers in this market segment, it seats five, has front-wheel drive, and rides on a now-traditional McPherson strut front and torsion beam rear suspension. 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In mid-level SE trim, the Taos has the IQ Drive suite of safety and driver assistance tech as standard equipment. It gets 4 stars from the feds at NHTSA.gov for a safety rating. 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
10: From the Quick Stop Market Sports Desk. The Green Bay Packers have extended the contract of wide receiver Christian Watson, 4 years, $100.5 million, with $31 million guaranteed. Watson has developed into one of Green Bay's top deep threats, averaging over 17 yards per catch during his career. The Steelers have signed defensive end Nick Herbig to a four-year, $100 million contract extension. Herbig is coming off a breakout season for Pittsburgh last year, had 7.5 sacks, and has 16 sacks in 45 career games. The United States men's soccer team will be opening up the World Cup on Friday, June 12th, when they take on Paraguay at SoFi Stadium in Los Angeles. The United States hosting a World Cup game in the men's division for the first time since 1994. The U.S. playing out of Group D, along with Paraguay, Turkey, and Australia. College football, the North Carolina State-Virginia game that was set to take place in Brazil to be the first college football game played in South America is now being relocated to the Cavaliers' home field, after they determined the game would not be conducted in Rio de Janeiro. The game was set to take place on August 29th as part of the Week Zero schedule. The game became logically unworkable after a review by the ACC. Boost energy, metabolism, and focus with Bloom Energy. Crisp apple, juicy orange, and peach mango now available. Quick stop, run in when you run out. 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
15: You marched into our towns with superior force and spread fire and desolation wherever you pleased. Will you claim our lands by right of conquest? The Great Spirit has placed us in different situations. Old Tassel, Cherokee diplomat. Long Island in present-day Kingsport was a sacred sanctuary to the Cherokee. It was considered neutral ground, and the flames of many council fires burned as war and peace pacts were sealed. In 1760 came the desecration of the white man when Colonel Byrd built Fort Robinson nearby. Within 10 years, the white man had pushed the red man from the land entirely. Long Island was one of the last lands ceded by the Cherokee with the Long Island Treaty in 1777. The Cherokee were easily convinced to side with the British during the Revolution when the focus shifted toward the South.
16: The spring housing market has been somewhat disappointing for both buyers and sellers. However, renters across the U.S. are finding more bargaining power this spring as landlords increasingly offer incentives to fill vacant units. That according to a new Zillow analysis. Nearly 40% of rental listings on Zillow featured concessions this spring. The Federal Trade Commission and State of Nevada have reached a settlement with the operators of an alleged tax relief scheme that regulators charged deceived consumers with false and misleading claims. Under the proposed court order, the defendants will be required to turn over cash and assets valued at nearly $10 million. Champion Foods has issued a recall for certain batches of its Motor City Pizza Company 5 cheese bread after learning that an ingredient used in the product may be contaminated with salmonella. The product was sold nationwide. I'm Mark Huffman. 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
1: For today, time to clouds and sun, high 86. Mostly cloudy tonight, low 66. Monday, time to clouds and sun with scattered afternoon showers and thunderstorms, high 86. Clouds, maybe a shower, thunderstorm Monday night, low 66. Tuesday, partly sunny with a few showers and thunderstorms, high 84. Mostly cloudy Wednesday with widespread showers and in spots of thunderstorm, high 84. Thursday is going to be partly sunny with some showers and thunderstorms, high 88. I'm meteorologist Jim Inaldi from the LiveWire Weather Center. Count on it.
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19: This is a Bloomberg Money Minute. It's costing a lot more to host that summer cookout. Anyone who has had folks over for a barbecue recently has almost certainly noticed higher prices at the grocery store. The cost of hot dogs are up more than 18% from a year ago. Ground beef has risen almost 15%, and soda has soared north of 11%, according to retail data provider Spins. Even barbecue sauce has jumped close to 12%. Stu Leonard Jr. of Northeast Grocers, Stu Leonard, says he's caught in the middle between his suppliers and his shoppers.
20: Sales are brisk. Customers are buying, but they're also complaining. Okay, they're complaining about the prices of food right now. And not only just food, but I think their overall expenses in their normal lives.
19: A combination of factors, including the Iran war to bad weather, are pushing up grocery prices. Cal Poly agribusiness professor Ricky Volpe says food is going to become less affordable and consumers should be prepared for it. Courtney Donahoe, Bloomberg Radio.
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5: WLW Cincinnati gets FCC permission to experiment with 500,000 watts on its 700 kilocycle frequency. It takes 2 years for WLW to fire up its new half-million watt RCA-1 transmitter at a cost of $500,000, nearly $12 million today. But interference with several radio stations, neighboring buildings with gutters rattled loose, and with other problems caused by the excessive power output, WLW scales back to 50,000 watts in 1939. 1983, Graceland in Memphis opens to the public and in no time becomes the second most visited home in the United States, behind the White House. The bathroom where Elvis died is off limits, however.
8: DJ J. 1980.
5: With Cynthia Johnson on lead vocal, that is lip sync, in their second of 4 weeks at number one, June 7, 1980.
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9: It's 3 o'clock.
10: President Trump says the U.S. will work with Iran to destroy its highly enriched uranium if a deal can be made. Trump made the comment during his sit-down with NBC's Meet the Press.
11: If we make a deal, that now we're friendly, we'll all go together. It'll be our equipment. We'll take it out and destroy it, whether it's on site or whether we take it off site.
10: Trump said if a deal isn't made, they'll further degrade Iran militarily. The president claimed, though, that the two countries are very close to signing a pact. Trump went on to say in the interview that Iran hasn't made a deal yet because they're strong and proud. He called the current peace talks a very hard thing for them. Senator Mark Warner is taking aim at President Trump's decision to tap Bill Pulte as the acting director of national intelligence. Appearing on Fox News Sunday, the Virginia Democrat described Pulte as grossly unqualified.
12: To pick somebody like Bill Pulte, who doesn't have an ounce of intelligence or national security experience, whose only record is his willingness to manipulate information.
10: Warner also warned of turning the keys over to someone who's shown he's willing to take information and misuse it. His comments come after Trump told reporters Pulte would be temporary until he finds a permanent director. Pulte currently serves as the Federal Housing Finance Agency director and will take over for the outgoing Tulsi Gabbard. At least 12 people were wounded in a mass shooting at a street festival in Ohio. Authorities in Toledo say several hundred were at the festival Saturday when the gunfire erupted. Police believe the gunmen were likely targeting each other and have not yet been identified. It happened at the annual Old West End Festival. Organizers say today's events have been canceled due to the shooting. A new study finds higher odds of pregnancy complications for women who spend more time sitting. Researchers say those include high blood pressure, preeclampsia, and preterm birth. The study's lead researcher from West Virginia University School of Public Health in Morgantown said the big finding was that women who were sitting for over 10 hours a day developed twice as many complications. I'm Lisa Carton.
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10: Jet fuel prices are still climbing as the war in Iran continues to disrupt global supply lines, and now American Airlines says it's now cutting back. Monica Nelson reports.
18: American Airlines has confirmed it will suspend several routes for 2 months at the end of summer. According to the Arizona Republic, most of the affected flights are Los Angeles departures heading to the Midwest and East Coast. American Airlines says the move is temporary but necessary as fuel costs remain at their highest level in years. As the adjustments roll out, travelers are being urged to check their schedules early.
10: Votes are still being counted in California to see who will be in the runoff for the next state governor. Democrat Javier Becerra has officially received enough votes in the primary to make the November ballot. Thousands of primary votes are still being counted as Republican Steve Hilton and Democrat Tom Steyer are still vying for the second spot in the runoff. And a former reality TV star is battling for second place in the primary election to be mayor of Los Angeles. The latest election results show LA council member Nithya Raman trailing Spencer Pratt by only 7,500 votes. Pratt is best known for starring in The Hills, which ran on MTV for six seasons. The winner will face incumbent Mayor Karen Bass in November. Bass leads with nearly 35% of the vote. The Vegas Golden Knights won a thrilling double overtime game three of the Stanley Cup final to take a series lead over the Carolina Hurricanes, beating them 5-4 last night at T-Mobile Arena in Vegas. More from Scott Carr.
3: Vegas held a 4-0 lead entering the third period before Carolina scored three goals in 39 seconds, later tying the game with under 2 minutes left in regulation. Shea Theodore scored the winning goal about 6 minutes into double overtime for Vegas. Game four is Tuesday night.
10: And the horror comedy Scary Movie is on track to set a franchise record. The sixth film in the series grossed over $24 million on Friday and is expected to make $56 million over the weekend. I'm Lisa Carton.
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19: Ultraviolet B light burns. 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

0: Galatians 6:7. This may be the greatest life principle a person will ever learn, as God's word clearly teaches the law of sowing and reaping. 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
3: For today, times of clouds and sun, high 86. Mostly cloudy tonight, low 66. Monday, times of clouds and sun with scattered afternoon showers and thunderstorms, high 86. Clouds, maybe a shower, thunderstorm Monday night, low 66. Tuesday, partly sunny with a few showers and thunderstorms, high 84. Mostly cloudy Wednesday with widespread showers and in spots of thunderstorm, high 84. Thursday is going to be partly sunny with some showers and thunderstorms, high 88. I'm meteorologist Jim Inaldi from the LiveWire Weather Center.

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7: 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And then they disappear because there's one more step

0: And that's actually doing something that people find of value that they will pay for. 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
1: From the Quick Stop Market Sports Desk. The United States men's soccer team will be opening up the World Cup on Friday, June 12th, when they take on Paraguay at SoFi Stadium in Los Angeles. The United States hosting a World Cup game in the men's division for the first time since 1994. The U.S. playing out of Group D, along with Paraguay, Turkey, and Australia. The Green Bay Packers have extended the contract of wide receiver Christian Watson, 4 years, $100.5 million, with $31 million guaranteed. Watson has developed into one of Green Bay's top deep threats, averaging over 17 yards per catch during his career. The Steelers have signed defensive end Nick Herbig to a four-year, $100 million contract extension. Herbig is coming off a breakout season for Pittsburgh last year, had 7.5 sacks, and has 16 sacks in 45 career games. College football, the North Carolina State Virginia game that was set to take place in Brazil to be the first college football game played in South America is now being relocated to the Cavaliers' home field after they determined the game would not be conducted in Rio de Janeiro. The game was set to take place on August 29th as part of the Week Zero schedule. The game became logically unworkable after a review by the ACC. Any size fountain drink for 99 cents with any purchase using Quick Stop Rewards. 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
12: For today, times of clouds and sun, high 86. Mostly cloudy tonight, low 66. Monday, times of clouds and sun with scattered afternoon showers and thunderstorms, high 86. Clouds, maybe a shower, thunderstorm Monday night, low 66. Tuesday, partly sunny with a few showers and thunderstorms, high 84. Mostly cloudy Wednesday with widespread showers and in spots of thunderstorm, high 84. Thursday is going to be partly sunny with some showers and thunderstorms, high 88. I'm meteorologist Jim Minaldi from the LiveWire Weather Center. Count on it.
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16: This is a Bloomberg Money Minute. Despite surging jet fuel prices sending airfares higher and a lot of economic uncertainty right now, there's been no letup in demand to travel.
17: What we've seen, tremendous demand in the first quarter. American Airlines year-over-year revenue improved 10-11%, and we're forecasting revenue to improve 15%, you know, year-over-year.
16: That's Robert Isom, CEO of American Airlines, speaking with Bloomberg TV, saying it's not just one kind of flyer either.
17: And it's business, it's leisure, it's domestic, and also international is still leading the way. Premium is still outpacing leisure, but I really like what I see.
16: And he's not alone. United Airlines CEO Scott Kirby also expressing a lot of optimism about his carrier's future, predicting double-digit margins next year on continued demand, echoing the upbeat outlook from American's Isom.
17: But right now, demand is very robust. We're going to close out the second quarter in a really strong fashion.
16: As Americans keep flying, Tom Busby, Bloomberg Radio.
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23: This is a Bloomberg Money Minute. Artificial intelligence is here, but is it coming for your job? The debate is on. Maybe you've seen this video of a humanoid robot sorting packages for more than a week straight without breaking a sweat. But even workers with cushy six-figure jobs might not want to get too comfortable.
24: It's these sort of white-collar jobs that really are prevalent in finance that are the most exposed to AI.
23: Bloomberg's Charlie Wells is talking about a new analysis from Bloomberg Economics. It shows about 27% of jobs in the so-called knowledge economy are the most AI vulnerable.
24: Now, when you move to another part of the economy, you see a less exposed sector. That is these sort of more manual jobs, the likes of kitchen helpers, construction workers.
23: The report notes this hasn't been tested in the real world. Apollo chief economist Torsten Slok says AI will create more jobs through new businesses.
25: Yes, some of them will probably only be one employer, namely the founder, but a lot of these businesses will also result in a lot more jobs.
23: Nathan Hager, Bloomberg Radio.
26: 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Trying to reduce power by freezing the body and making a steep hands and arms motion promotes a downswing that often is too quick. This burst of speed makes contact and distance too unpredictable. Think about the length of the shot you want to make and how that translates to the backswing. 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Once you get the feel for control, you will find the distances of hitting your partial wedge shots much more reliable. And guess what? 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So remember, control is your goal when hitting a partial wedge shot, or really any shot when you think about it. For the Golf Minute, I'm Dennis Silvers.
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32: 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If you do not detest your opposition to the British arms, I shall march this army over the mountains, hang your leaders, and lay waste to your country. The threatened militia leaders decided it was best if they crossed the mountains on their own terms and defeated Ferguson on the east side of the mountains. The Patriot militia gathered at Sycamore Shoals near Fort Watauga. They would become known as the Over Mountain Men. At a mill near the fort, Mary Patton was known to make the highest quality black powder around. Mary earned her place in history by providing over 500 pounds of gunpowder to the over 850 Over Mountain Men. Her gunpowder was essential to the victory over Ferguson at Kings Mountain and a turning point in the Revolutionary War. You can see some of her kettles she used when making powder at Sycamore Shoals. 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
10: Stand by for news.
11: President Trump says the U.S. will work with Iran to destroy its highly enriched uranium if a deal can be made. Trump made the comment during his sit-down with NBC's Meet the Press.
12: We'll all go together. It'll be our equipment. We'll take it out and destroy it, whether it's on site or whether we take it off site.
11: Trump said if a deal isn't made, they'll further degrade Iran militarily. The president claimed, though, that the two countries are very close to signing a pact. Trump went on to say in the interview that Iran hasn't made a deal yet because they're strong and proud. He called the current peace talks a very hard thing for them. Senator Mark Warner is taking aim at President Trump's decision to tap Bill Pulte as the acting director of national intelligence.
14: To pick somebody like Bill Pulte, who doesn't have an ounce of intelligence or national security experience, doesn't even have a security clearance, whose only record is his willingness to manipulate information.
11: The Virginia Democrat, appearing on Fox News Sunday, described Pulte as grossly unqualified. I'm Lisa Carton.
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34: As a community foundation, we're nationally accredited and one of the top 40 or so in the nation as far as assets under leadership, meaning assets that we receive in donations and steward in the marketplace and then distribute in grants.
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15: 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I'm Daryl Moody, reporting.
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5: In praise of chickens. Hi, Mike Austin with today's Radio Dad Minute. I've talked before about farming and homesteading and rural life, if you can get in touch with that, the benefits thereof. I grew up, my dad's best friend was a farmer, and we helped take care of that farm, and boy, I learned some good life lessons there. I'd encourage you to, whatever level you're at, whether you're in a city, you can have a couple of plants in the window, or if you're in a rural area, maybe some chickens. Chickens have a lot of benefits, raising them. I mean, it helps the kids know where their food comes from, teaches responsibility. I mean, they've got to clean the pens, they've got to feed the chickens, they've got to look for eggs, and they can watch the eggs hatch, the circle of life kind of thing. Yeah, raising chickens has a lot of side benefits besides eggs and meat. Ask around, ask some friends who already raise chickens, and let them help you out a little bit, all right? 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I'm Mike Austin, the Radio Dad.
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17: Mitch Anthony here with today's Daily Dose. On a recent trip to Mount Rushmore, I was inspired not only by the magnificence of the monument itself, but more by the spirit of the man who sculpted it. It took Gutz von Borglum 14 years to steer through government red tape, raise necessary funds, and carve out the faces of Washington, Jefferson, Roosevelt, and Lincoln. Before and during this project, there were many detractors and naysayers. Who ever heard of sculpting out of the face of a mountain? If you haven't yet, go and see the work of Borglum's imagination and hands, and then ponder these words of his. There is but one worthy ambition for us all. Do better, whatever we do. No matter how capable, we must work, think, study, and do better. This alone leads to mastery, leadership, and independence. And how did Gutzon Borglum answer those who said he was attempting the impossible, that it could not be done? His reply, "Don't say I can't on this work. The I can'ts are unknown in the world's work and unremembered in history." 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
18: For today, times of clouds and sun, high 86. Mostly cloudy tonight, low 66. Monday, times of clouds and sun with scattered afternoon showers and thunderstorms, high 86. Clouds, maybe a shower, thunderstorm Monday night, low 66. Tuesday, partly sunny with a few showers and thunderstorms, high 84. Mostly cloudy Wednesday with widespread showers and in spots of thunderstorm, high 84. Thursday is going to be partly sunny with some showers and thunderstorms, high 88. I'm meteorologist Jim Minaldi from the LiveWire Weather Center. Count on it.
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26: Coffee's got lots of perks. It lowers the risk of type 2 diabetes, colon cancer, gallstones, and Parkinson's disease. But a new study shows drinking too much can increase your chances of developing glaucoma, a crippling disease that damages the optic nerve and is the second leading cause of blindness. Harvard researchers looked at decades of data from tens of thousands of people and found that adults who drink three or more cups of coffee a day were 30% more likely to develop the disease. Oddly, the study found no link at all between glaucoma and other caffeinated beverages. So in that case, how about a spot of tea? I'm Dr. Catherine Albrecht for StartMail.com, keeping an eye on your privacy.
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2: This is The Making of America from the Jefferson Media Group. The proposed Constitution of the United States was drafted in Philadelphia in the summer of 1787, but it still needed to be ratified. In October of 1787, Alexander Hamilton, John Jay, and James Madison anonymously penned 85 essays explaining in detail the new Constitution and urging New Yorkers to ratify it. Basically, it was an ad campaign, and fortunately, it worked. However, since both Hamilton and Madison helped draft the Constitution, historians have named their essays the Federalist Papers and continue to use them to interpret the intentions behind the founding of America. This has been The Making of America. I'm Michael Emerson, and you can visit us at jeffersonmediagroup.com.
3: 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The Green Bay Packers have extended the contract of wide receiver Christian Watson, 4 years, $100.5 million, with $31 million guaranteed. Watson has developed into one of Green Bay's top deep threats, averaging over 17 yards per catch during his career. The Steelers have signed defensive end Nick Herbig to a four-year, $100 million contract extension. Herbig is coming off a breakout season for Pittsburgh last year, had 7.5 sacks, and has 16 sacks in 45 career games. The United States men's soccer team will be opening up the World Cup on Friday, June 12th, when they take on Paraguay at SoFi Stadium in Los Angeles. The United States hosting a World Cup game in the men's division for the first time since 1994. The U.S. playing out of Group D, along with Paraguay, Turkey, and Australia. College football, the North Carolina State-Virginia game that was set to take place in Brazil to be the first college football game played in South America is now being relocated to the Cavaliers' home field, after they determined the game would not be conducted in Rio de Janeiro. The game was set to take place on August 29th as part of the Week Zero schedule. The game became logically unworkable after a review by the ACC. Boost energy, metabolism, and focus with Bloom Energy. Crisp apple, juicy orange, and peach mango now available. Quick Stop, run in when you run out. 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
4: 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What do you say we chat about stuff that matters? 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I'm just a dad like you. 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
6: Emerson said that if I have lost confidence in myself, then I have the universe against me. People lose confidence based on a combination of their genetics and what happens during childhood and teenage years. Bad parenting or bullies can destroy a person's self-confidence to a point where they can't even accept a compliment. Issues of self-esteem are based on false narratives. Nasty comments from parents and others become neural connections. That negativity is like a walking path that grooves itself within the brain with automatic negative thoughts. When you feel this way, write it down on paper, then argue on paper as to why that really isn't true. You need to widen out that mental path. Practice it over and over, and you will feel better. So when you learn to believe in yourself, you can be successful, and you can be happy.

0: soldiers to wield the sword of the Lord and Gideon. Amen. Reverend Samuel Doak, 1780. This is how Doak's prayer ended when he rallied the Overmountain men at Sycamore Shoals to march over the mountain in search of Major Ferguson's army. When the Declaration of Independence was being crafted a few years earlier, Doak was finishing college, and in 1778, he headed south out of Virginia to be a circuit rider preacher. As he rode into Sullivan County, he quickly realized the frontier people were hungry for the good news. With his horse as his pulpit and the trees as a sanctuary, Samuel Doak delivered the first Presbyterian sermon west of the Appalachians. He went on to found several Presbyterian churches, as well as the first college in what would become Tennessee. Happy 250, America.
1: With America 250 and the World Cup, July is getting pretty crowded. So Amazon has officially announced that Prime Day 2026 will run from June 23rd through the 26th, marking a major shift from its traditional July timing. The sale will once again last 4 days. Florida's Attorney General has filed a civil lawsuit against OpenAI and its chief executive, accusing the company of knowingly releasing a dangerous artificial intelligence product while downplaying its risk to consumers. Officials say it's the first state-led legal action against the maker of ChatGPT. McDonald's this week unveiled McDonald's Next, a new strategic framework aimed at accelerating growth, improving productivity, and modernizing operations across its restaurant network. The company plans to leverage technology to improve efficiency. I'm Mark Huffman. 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
3: For today, time to clouds and sun, high 86. Mostly cloudy tonight, low 66. Monday, time to clouds and sun with scattered afternoon showers and thunderstorms, high 86. Clouds, maybe a shower, thunderstorm Monday night, low 66. Tuesday, partly sunny with a few showers and thunderstorms, high 84. Mostly cloudy Wednesday with widespread showers and in spots a thunderstorm, high 84. Thursday is going to be partly sunny with some showers and thunderstorms, high 88. I'm meteorologist Jim Minaldi from the LiveWire Weather Center. Count on it.
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8: This is a Bloomberg Money Minute. McDonald's wants to make fast food feel less like fast food.
9: This is a whole new strategy that McDonald's is unveiling.
8: Daniela Sartori wrote the story for Bloomberg News.
9: It really centers around improving their food, make it higher quality, improving the feel of the restaurants, making them easier to run.
8: As for how soon customers will start seeing new menu items,
9: according to our reporting, the timeline is still being set. That being said, some of the items are already in testing.
8: All of this as McDonald's steps up its game to take on rivals that have a single focus, such as Raising Cane's.
9: McDonald's right now is competing against many firms that McDonald's refer to as specialists, right? But basically, these are brands that all they do is, for example, sell chicken. All they do is sell coffee.
8: McDonald's is also upgrading its restaurants, including making layouts airier and more open. I'm Charlie Pellett, Bloomberg Radio.
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11: When you're having a bad day, just remember one thing. It might be a blessing in disguise. Consider a guy named Al Parkhouse. 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Al worked at the Timberlake Wire Company of Michigan. 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Then he bent one end of the wire into a hook. His co-workers were impressed, and so was the boss, who soon put Al's creation on the market. Next time you use a coat hanger, think of Al Parkhouse. His creative bent helped him hook up with a product that's really hung around. 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
18: 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Nearly 19% of new vehicle loans topped at $1,000 per month in the first quarter, an all-time high according to Experian data. 8 of the 10 vehicles most associated with those payments were full-size pickups, led by the popular Ford F-150. The average new vehicle payment reached $770 a month, even as interest rates eased slightly. MarketWatch reports that buyers continue to stretch loan terms and borrow larger amounts to afford increasingly expensive trucks and SUVs, creating new affordability pressures across the automotive market. I'm Ken Chester.
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7: Senator Mark Warner is taking aim at President Trump's decision to tap Bill Pulte as the acting director of national intelligence. Appearing on Fox News Sunday, the Virginia Democrat described Pulte as grossly unqualified.
8: Most all of my Republican colleagues have agreed. I'm sure there's anyone that said this guy is qualified.
7: Warner also warned of turning the keys over to someone who's shown he's willing to take information and misuse it. His comments come after Trump told reporters Pulte would be temporary until he finds a permanent director. Pulte currently serves as the Federal Housing Finance Agency director and will take over for the outgoing Tulsi Gabbard. President Trump abruptly ended a taped interview with NBC's Meet the Press after being challenged on his claims of election fraud and his controversial DOJ weaponization fund. The president stormed off the set in Wisconsin after he was pressed for evidence by moderator Kristen Welker. Trump insisted California officials were cheating on the election, saying 5 days later they're nowhere close to picking a winner in the primary election. He also asserted they're crooked and Meet the Press is crooked. Trump ended the interview saying, "Let's call it quits because I've had enough." A former reality TV star is battling for second place in the primary election to become mayor of Los Angeles. The latest election results show LA council member Nithya Raman trailing Spencer Pratt by only 7,500 votes. Pratt is best known for starring in The Hills, which ran on MTV for 6 seasons. The winner will face incumbent Mayor Karen Bass in November. Bass leads with nearly 35% of the vote. At least 12 people were wounded in a mass shooting at a street festival in Ohio. Authorities in Toledo say several hundred were at the festival Saturday when the gunfire erupted. The shooting occurred at the annual Old West End Festival. Police believe the gunmen were likely targeting each other and have not yet been identified. Multiple videos posted to social media showed people running amid the sound of gunshots. I'm Lisa Carton.
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7: A commemorative Trump passport is being released in honor of the U.S. 250th anniversary. The new passport will feature President Donald Trump's portrait as well as a gold signature. On the opposite page, there's a photo of the signing of the Declaration of Independence. The front cover will show United States of America in a large gold font at the top, and the back cover will feature the American flag with the number 250 encircled by stars. The special edition passport will only be available to in-person applicants in Washington, D.C. And President Trump wants to build a Trump promenade in D.C. Garrett Hake reports.
15: A planned pedestrian bridge, he says, will stretch from the Lincoln Memorial to the Potomac River.
16: They want to call it the Trump promenade, but it's going to be beautiful. It's a beautiful project.
15: The president also posting that renovations to the nearby reflecting pool are, quote, rounding the final turn.
7: Trump says the walkway project would restore part of the memorial's original design and would take visitors right down to the water. New polling in Texas ahead of the midterms asks voters if they think there is election fraud. 1 in 4 believe there's a large amount of it.
17: That's a number that's just too high to be acceptable, even if the reality is much lower.
7: Josh Findley with the Texas Public Policy Foundation says the state legislature needs to do more to build trust in elections. President Trump wants changes that requires voters to provide proof of citizenship. It stalled on Capitol Hill over concerns that a simple driver's license would not be enough to register. The leading candidate for governor of California says he has a way to fix the state's slow election process. Republican Steve Hilton outlined what he calls his emergency election count acceleration plan, which he says will help get all the votes counted in California by 8 p.m. next Thursday.
4: I'm proposing a regional surge team for every area where the counties don't have the resources.
7: Hilton says he's offered to work with California Governor Gavin Newsom on the plan. I'm Lisa Carton.
18: Amazon is unveiling a new AI robot that obeys verbal commands. Monica Nelson explains.
19: The global giant revealed its new mobile robot at an Amazon fulfillment center near London and said the next generation Proteus can respond to conversational prompts. The vice president of Amazon Robotics says you tell it what needs to be done and it figures out the priority, the route, and the timing. The new Proteus will be rolling through Amazon fulfillment centers across Europe starting early next year. The current Proteus models are being used in 25 U.S. warehouses where it operates only in the docking areas.
18: Meta says hackers use the Meta AI support chatbot to infiltrate Instagram accounts. The hackers are getting the chatbot to change the passwords to some major accounts. The company claims the problem has been fixed, but some users say the hack is still happening. And Uber says they're putting 500 vehicles on the road with a plan to collect data. They'll use specialized cars to scoop up real-time driving data to share with partners like Waymo. Tech Report, I'm Mark Mayfield.

0: Now, the Success Journal. Here's Chris Whitting.
1: When you sell heating fuel for a living, summertime can be mighty slow. 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So it was shortened to a name you know. Citgo. 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They've really struck oil. With the Success Journal, I'm Chris Whitting.
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7: Hey, Bible readers, I'm Tara Lee Cobble, and I'm your host for The God Shot. After making purification for sins, he sat down at the right hand of the majesty on high, having become as much superior to angels as the name he has inherited is more excellent than theirs. Hebrews 1:3b-4. The book of Hebrews tells us a lot about who Jesus is. In this section, the author spends a lot of time comparing Jesus with angels, but it's not a one-to-one comparison at all. The author makes it clear that Jesus is far superior to the angels. Angel means messenger, so these are God's messengers, but Jesus is God. In fact,

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1: For today, times of clouds and sun, high 86. Most of cloudy tonight, low 66. Monday, times of clouds and sun with scattered afternoon showers and thunderstorms, high 86. Clouds, maybe a shower, thunderstorm Monday night, low 66. Tuesday, partly sunny with a few showers and thunderstorms, high 84. Mostly cloudy Wednesday with widespread showers and in spots of thunderstorm, high 84. Thursday is going to be partly sunny with some showers and thunderstorms, high 88. I'm meteorologist Jim Minaldi from the LiveWire Weather Center. Count on it.
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5: 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I'm Daryl Moody reporting.
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7: 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We're like family. 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Willing to wear many hats. Wondering what's up? Well, these expressions are said to tip job seekers off to workplaces trying to hide their dysfunction. 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Willing to wear many hats means you'll be a gopher. And we're like family means you must be willing to accept verbal abuse, which is my favorite and actually made me laugh. 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
9: From the Quick Stop Market Sports Desk. The United States men's soccer team will be opening up the World Cup on Friday, June 12th, when they take on Paraguay at SoFi Stadium in Los Angeles. The United States hosting a World Cup game in the men's division for the first time since 1994.

0: the U.S. playing out of Group D along with Paraguay, Turkey, and Australia. The Green Bay Packers have extended the contract of wide receiver Christian Watson, 4 years, $100.5 million, with $31 million guaranteed. Watson has developed into one of Green Bay's top deep threats, averaging over 17 yards per catch during his career. The Steelers have signed defensive end Nick Herbig to a four-year, $100 million contract extension. Herbig is coming off a breakout season for Pittsburgh last year, had 7.5 sacks, and has 16 sacks in 45 career games. College football, the North Carolina State-Virginia game that was set to take place in Brazil to be the first college football game played in South America is now being relocated to the Cavaliers' home field after they determined the game would not be conducted in Rio de Janeiro. The game was set to take place on August 29th as part of the Week Zero schedule. The game became logically unworkable after a review by the ACC. Any size fountain drink for 99 cents with any purchase using Quick Stop Rewards. 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
7: How is the war in Iran and the general performance in the world economy impacting American travel overseas? The latest research reveals that 25% of U.S. travelers say they are now less likely to travel internationally, and 39% say they'll postpone their international trips. Another 19% say they'll cancel foreign travel altogether, and perhaps most significant, 37% say they will replace an international trip with a domestic one. And now some good news. 90% of those surveyed say they'll still have travel plans to go somewhere within the next 6 months. When or where is still the mystery. 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I'm Peter Greenberg, and this is today's Worldwide Travel Minute.
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0: Unicoi County in Irwin is 150 this year, and it's time to celebrate. 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Everyone is welcome. There will be tons of prizes, including Dollywood, Tweetsie, Soakie, and more. You don't want to miss this party.
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2: For today, times of clouds and sun, high 86. Mostly cloudy tonight, low 66. Monday, times of clouds and sun with scattered afternoon showers and thunderstorms, high 86. Clouds, maybe a shower, thunderstorm Monday night, low 66. Tuesday, partly sunny with a few showers and thunderstorms, high 84. Mostly cloudy Wednesday with widespread showers and in spots of thunderstorm, high 84. Thursday is going to be partly sunny with some showers and thunderstorms, high 88. I'm meteorologist Jim Inaldi from the LiveWire Weather Center. Count on it.
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5: I'm Larry Magid with the Connect Faithfully Report. One of the questions I hear from parents is when they should allow their children to go online. 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It depends on your child's maturity and other factors that only a parent can determine. But, says Nicholas Carlisle, CEO of Power of Zero, children can benefit by going online if there are guardrails.
6: I think it's actually healthy for children to go out into the online world and to learn how to navigate it. But the guardrails have to be there. Parents have to set the safety settings on their various platforms. And we've got to take the time to show them, how do you assess risks? How do you critically think about different situations? How do you know who you can trust or what you can believe?
5: More, including the full interview with Nicholas Carlisle, at connectsafely.org/radio.
7: The following is from Dr. Schumacher and Associates Audiologists. Are you aware that hearing loss has been linked to dementia, depression, social isolation, and more frequent hospitalizations? Approximately 12% of the U.S. population, or 38 million Americans, have significant hearing loss. In addition, 50 million in the U.S. experience tinnitus, which can be debilitating. People with hearing loss tend to wait 7 years before seeking professional help. Of those individuals who would benefit from hearing aids, only 20% actually use them. Present-day hearing aids are much better than those just a few years ago. In fact, many of the new hearing aids have the capability of being adjusted by cell phones and also allowing phone calls to be answered directly through the hearing aids. If you think you have a hearing loss or have older hearing aids, contact Dr. Schumacher and Associates Audiologists at 717-HEAR or 928-5771. That's 717-HEAR or 928-5771.
8: It is a state known for its rugged frontier spirit, but its official nickname actually honors a legendary group of historical rule breakers. Welcome to the National Day Spotlight for June 7th.
9: The deep frontier pride we celebrate on National Oklahoma Day is tied directly to the sheer, unbridled chaos of the Great Land Run of 1889. On April 22nd, a sea of over 50,000 eager settlers lined up along the border, waiting for a military cavalry pistol to fire. The moment the shot echoed, a frantic race began to claim 2 million acres of unassigned territory. However, a notorious group of settlers decided to cheat the system. They slipped past military guards the night before, hiding out in creeks and bushes to claim the prime homesteads early.
10: What's a load of
9: These
10: rubbish.
9: Early bird line jumpers were nicknamed Sooners. The name was reclaimed over time, transforming a word that once meant cheater into the official identity of the Sooner State.
8: That is just such a fun story, and what a great thing to learn today.
9: It is. I always wondered about the Sooner State. I just thought maybe they just showed up before everybody else. I don't know.
8: I know.
9: I guess kind of that is what it is.
8: I know what it is. We're also celebrating National Chocolate Ice Cream Day and National VCR Day. I'm Alice Anderson.
9: And I'm Marlo Anderson with National Day Calendar, reminding you to celebrate every day.
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13: This is a Bloomberg Money Minute.
14: Electricity will be the constraint for AI expansion.
13: Ted Shih is Executive Vice President at Delta Electronics, the third heaviest weight company on the Taiwan Stock Exchange. In an exclusive conversation with Bloomberg's Stephen Engel, Shih says one of the biggest constraints in scaling up AI expansion is the electricity crunch.
14: Bring your own power for the new data center. What does that mean? This also creates another business opportunity. What is that? Microgrid system.
13: She explains the new Trump administration rule to bring your own power means more microgrid system opportunities. And it's not just in Taiwan. Surging power requirements for artificial intelligence are causing a massive global energy crunch, including in the U.S. Research by S&P Global finds while power grids have excess generating capacity for now, U.S. data center electricity consumption is projected to more than double by 2030, and that will outpace grid capacity. Amy Morris, Bloomberg Radio.
15: 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Here's Chris Whitting.
16: When you sell heating fuel for a living, summertime can be mighty slow. But a guy named Henry didn't relax during warm weather. 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With the oil, Henry decided to open a chain of gas stations. Today, his company has 15,000 stations nationwide. The name of Henry Dougherty's company? 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But gas stations need a short, snappy name. 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Citgo. 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They've really struck oil. With the Success Journal, I'm Chris Whitting.
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22: The Old Deary Inn is a two-story clapboard structure that is situated on historic Main Street in Blountville. 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William Deary bought it in 1801 and added a trading post, general store, and a tavern. When the Civil War came to Blountville, the Deary Inn stood tall when most buildings were destroyed because the current owner bribed both armies to spare his inn. Thousands have stayed in the inn, with the most notable being Andrew Jackson, James K. Polk, Andrew Johnson, Prince Louis-Philippe of France, and the Marquis de Lafayette. 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
2: Stand by for news.
3: President Trump abruptly ended a taped interview with NBC's Meet the Press after being challenged on his claims of election fraud in his controversial DOJ weaponization fund. The president stormed off the set in Wisconsin after he was pressed for evidence by moderator Kristen Welker.
4: The one-sided crooked network. So let's call it quits because I've had enough.
3: Trump insisted California officials were cheating on the election, saying 5 days later they're nowhere close to picking a winner in the primary election. He also asserted they're crooked and Meet the Press is crooked. Senator Mark Warner is taking aim at President Trump's decision to tap Bill Pulte as the acting director of national intelligence. Appearing on Fox News Sunday, the Virginia Democrat described Pulte as grossly unqualified.
5: Most all of my Republican colleagues have agreed and called him out. Nobody, I'm not sure there's anyone that said this guy is qualified.
3: His comments come after Trump told reporters Pulte would be temporary until he finds a permanent director. I'm Lisa Carton.
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16: Ultraviolet B light burns. 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
23: For today, time to clouds and sun, high 86. Mostly cloudy tonight, low 66. Monday, time to clouds and sun with scattered afternoon showers and thunderstorms, high 86. Clouds, maybe a shower, thunderstorm Monday night, low 66. Tuesday, partly sunny with a few showers and thunderstorms, high 84. Mostly cloudy Wednesday with widespread showers and in spots of thunderstorm, high 84. Thursday is going to be partly sunny with some showers and thunderstorms, high 88. I'm meteorologist Jim Minaldi from the LiveWire Weather Center. Count on it.
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26: 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Volkswagen's smallest crossover is the Taos. Like most crossovers in this market segment, it seats five, has front-wheel drive, and rides on a now-traditional McPherson strut front and torsion beam rear suspension. 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In mid-level SE trim, the Taos has the IQ Drive suite of safety and driver assistance tech as standard equipment. It gets 4 stars from the feds at NHTSA.gov for a safety rating. 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
32: 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The Green Bay Packers have extended the contract of wide receiver Christian Watson, 4 years, $100.5 million, with $31 million guaranteed. Watson has developed into one of Green Bay's top deep threats, averaging over 17 yards per catch during his career. The Steelers have signed defensive end Nick Herbig to a 4-year, $100 million contract extension. Herbig is coming off a breakout season for Pittsburgh last year, had 7.5 sacks, and has 16 sacks in 45 career games. The United States men's soccer team will be opening up the World Cup on Friday, June 12th, when they take on Paraguay at SoFi Stadium in Los Angeles. The United States hosting a World Cup game in the men's division for the first time since 1994. The U.S. playing out of Group D, along with Paraguay, Turkey, and Australia. College football, the North Carolina State-Virginia game that was set to take place in Brazil to be the first college football game played in South America is now being relocated to the Cavaliers' home field, after they determined the game would not be conducted in Rio de Janeiro. The game was set to take place on August 29th as part of the Week Zero schedule. The game became logically unworkable after a review by the ACC. Boost energy, metabolism, and focus with Bloom Energy. Crisp apple, juicy orange, and peach mango now available. Quick stop, run in when you run out. 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
4: 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Remove the existing pint-sized bottle from the soap dispenser. 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Route the tube down to the bottom of the sink cabinet where you can insert it into a large economy-sized jug of soap. 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

0: The first permanent settlements in what would become East Tennessee were the Watauga, Carter's Valley, Holston, and Nolichucky. The Nolichucky settlement was started in 1771 by Jacob Brown and a group of regulators when they set up tents on the riverbank. From this location, he conducted trade with the Cherokee. In 1772, he leased a tract of ground from the Cherokee. They had always been friendly toward Brown, and legend has it that he was hunting with a chief one night, and the chief had a dream that Jacob gave him a gun and a dog. Indian custom said the dream must be fulfilled, so Brown gave him a gun and a dog. Jacob fabricated his own dream in which the chief gave him a large tract of land. The chief agreed and decided there would be no more dreams. Happy 250, America.
1: 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However, renters across the U.S. are finding more bargaining power this spring as landlords increasingly offer incentives to fill vacant units. That according to a new Zillow analysis. Nearly 40% of rental listings on Zillow featured concessions this spring. The Federal Trade Commission and State of Nevada have reached a settlement with the operators of an alleged tax relief scheme that regulators charged deceived consumers with false and misleading claims. Under the proposed court order, the defendants will be required to turn over cash and assets valued at nearly $10 million. Champion Foods has issued a recall for certain batches of its Motor City Pizza Company 5 cheese bread after learning that an ingredient used in the product may be contaminated with salmonella. The product was sold nationwide. I'm Mark Huffman. 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
3: For today, time to clouds and sun, high 86. Mostly cloudy tonight, low 66. Monday, time to clouds and sun with scattered afternoon showers and thunderstorms, high 86. Clouds, maybe a shower, thunderstorm Monday night, low 66. Tuesday, partly sunny with a few showers and thunderstorms, high 84. Mostly cloudy Wednesday with widespread showers and in spots a thunderstorm, high 84. Thursday is going to be partly sunny with some showers and thunderstorms, high 88. I'm meteorologist Jim Inaldi from the LiveWire Weather Center. Count on it.
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8: This is a Bloomberg Money Minute. It's costing a lot more to host that summer cookout. Anyone who has had folks over for a barbecue recently has almost certainly noticed higher prices at the grocery store. The cost of hot dogs are up more than 18% from a year ago. Ground beef has risen almost 15%, and soda has soared north of 11%, according to retail data provider Spins. Even barbecue sauce has jumped close to 12%. Stu Leonard Jr. of Northeast Grocers, Stu Leonard, says he's caught in the middle between his suppliers and his shoppers.
9: Sales are brisk. Customers are buying, but they're also complaining. Okay, they're complaining about the prices of food right now. And not only just food, but I think their overall expenses in their normal lives.
8: A combination of factors, including the Iran war to bad weather, are pushing up grocery prices. Cal Poly agribusiness professor Ricky Volpe says food is going to become less affordable and consumers should be prepared for it. Courtney Donahoe, Bloomberg Radio.
10: 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A good setup presets the positions you want to achieve during the swing. We often talk about grip, posture, and alignment, but here's the trick. Don't overlook the right foot. Its position at address affects how far the hips can turn on your backswing and ultimately how much power you deliver to the ball. At address, angle your right foot out about 20 degrees. Most golfers already do this to some extent with their left foot. In this position, you open the knees, which creates a solid base of support. On the backswing, the right hip easily rotates away from the ball, setting up a full turn. This foot position also keeps your hips level with a flexed right leg throughout the swing. If the right foot is perpendicular to the target line, the right hip tends to slide and raise up, leading to a reverse pivot. So remember, flare your right foot out for a much fuller turn. For the Golf Minute, I'm Dennis Silvers.
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0: 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I'm Lisa Ruttman.
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2: WLW Cincinnati gets FCC permission to experiment with 500,000 watts on its 700 kilocycle frequency. It takes 2 years for WLW to fire up its new half-million watt RCA-1 transmitter at a cost of $500,000, nearly $12 million today. But interference with several radio stations, neighboring buildings with gutters rattled loose, and with other problems caused by the excessive power output, WLW scales back to 50,000 watts in 1939. 1983, Graceland in Memphis opens to the public and in no time becomes the second most visited home in the United States, behind the White House. The bathroom where Elvis died is off limits, however.
5: DJJ! 1980.
2: With Cynthia Johnson on lead vocal, that is Lip Sync, in their second of 4 weeks at number one, June 7, 1980.
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10: It's 5 o'clock.
11: President Trump says the U.S. is making progress in talks with Iran. Trump told NBC's Meet the Press the two countries are very close to signing a pact. He also said the U.S. will work with Iran to destroy its highly enriched uranium if a deal can be made. Trump went on to say in the interview that Iran hasn't made a deal yet because they're strong and proud. He called the current peace talks a very hard thing for them. President Trump abruptly ended a taped interview with NBC's Meet the Press after being challenged on his claims of election fraud and his controversial DOJ weaponization fund.
12: You know that these elections are rigged. Your network knows that they're rigged.
11: The president stormed off the set in Wisconsin after he was pressed for evidence by moderator Kristen Welker. Trump insisted California officials were cheating on the election, saying 5 days later they're nowhere close to picking a winner in the primary election. He also asserted they're crooked and Meet the Press is crooked. Trump ended the interview saying, "Let's call it quits because I've had enough." At least 12 people were wounded in a mass shooting at a street festival in Ohio. Toledo Deputy Police Chief Joe Heffernan says several hundred were at the festival Saturday when the gunfire erupted.
13: Officers were quick to respond. They were right there when the shots were coming out. Appears as though there was at least two shooters. I think they were probably shooting at each other.
11: Authorities say a dozen were injured, ranging in age from 14 to 61, including two who are in critical condition. Police are looking for the possible suspects as investigators question witnesses. Organizers canceled today's event at the Old West End Festival due to the shooting. Millions across the northern plains are under the threat of severe weather today. A level 3 out of 5 severe storm threat is in effect for parts of Wyoming, Montana, North and South Dakota. Large hail and damaging winds up to 75 miles per hour could be possible across the region. I'm Lisa Carton.
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11: Fast food chain McDonald's is starting to use AI in its drive-thru. Restaurant Business Magazine claims the fast food giant is testing a new AI order-taking system called Arch IQ at 5 locations across the U.S. The initiative is part of the company's new brand strategy called McDonald's Next, which it unveiled last week. An ex-account for McDonald's said this week that Google is part of the new project. Ahead of the first FIFA World Cup game in Southern California Friday, thousands of workers could walk off the job.
18: No one would get fed. No food, no any kind of hospitality, no food, no drink, no smiley faces, no good camaraderie.
11: Yolanda Fierro is one of about 2,000 hospitality workers at SoFi Stadium who voted Friday night to authorize a strike. They say they want more money, along with a promise that ICE agents won't be involved in the World Cup security. ICE is expected to provide security support, but has promised it won't be doing immigration enforcement during the event. Contract talks are supposed to continue Monday. Game 3 of the NBA Finals between the Knicks and the Spurs at Madison Square Garden is shaping up to be one of the most expensive tickets in American sports history, and President Trump will be in attendance. More from Jonathan O'Halloran.
10: The Garden is warning fans to prepare for TSA levels of security due to President Trump's attendance. They say to get to the arena at least 2 hours early and that no bags will be allowed. In the meantime, with the Knicks up 2-0 in the series, Game 3 is one of the most expensive sporting events in history, with the average ticket price topping $9,000. Courtside is up to $100,000. The Knicks are looking to secure a 3-0 lead in the best-of-seven series on Monday night. Tip-off at 8:30.
11: The horror comedy Scary Movie is on track to set a franchise record. The Wayans Brothers parody is expected to make $56 million over the weekend. I'm Lisa Carton.
19: 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I once saved hundreds of dollars on a smartwatch repair thanks to my credit card issuer. 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We have information available at Bankrate, or you could call your card issuer and network to inquire. 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
23: 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Trying to reduce power by freezing the body and making a steep hands and arms motion promotes a downswing that often is too quick. 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
1: Welcome to Date the Word, where we connect today's date to God's Word with the hope that it becomes more memorable to you. And today's date is June the 7th, or 6-7. And our verse for 6-7 is Galatians 6-7. Galatians 6-7 says, "Do not be deceived. God is not mocked. For whatever a man sows, that will he also reap." Galatians 6-7. This may be the greatest life principle a person will ever learn, as God's Word clearly teaches the law of sowing and reaping. Crucial words open this verse. Do not be deceived. God is not mocked. While you may think you can live however you want, sin always comes with a price tag. On 6-7, let us remember Galatians 6-7 and learn the lesson of sowing and reaping.
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6: For tonight, mostly cloudy skies, a low of 60.

0: Wednesday, showers likely, then showers and thunderstorms likely. I'm John Biggs from the LiveWire Weather Center. Count on it.
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4: 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I'm Daryl Moody, reporting.
6: 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The collaboration brings together the interdisciplinary science of learning, deep experiences in education practice and teaching, and innovations in the use of data science, AI, and technology. The Collaboratory to Advance Mathematics and Learning, or CAML, will create new research networks that generate or enhance high-value AI-ready datasets to advance understanding of K-12 mathematics learning. The networks will include experts in the basic science of learning, education practitioners, and data scientists. NSFSBE Assistant Director Kay Husbands Feeling said, quote, "The knowledge and skills supported through this program are essential for student success and for building a workforce prepared to lead in artificial intelligence, biotechnology, and quantum technologies," end quote. A second phase of CAML will bring the collaboration to a national level, establishing a socio-technical platform designed to build community, strengthen capacity, and sustain a united effort to advance math learning and education in K-12. This unique platform will ultimately equip our nation's youth with the foundational knowledge and skills necessary to be the next generation of American AI innovators and propel our nation to new heights of scientific and economic achievement. Learn more about advancements in AI education in NSF's Discovery Files podcast.
7: From the Quick Stop Market Sports Desk. The United States men's soccer team will be opening up the World Cup on Friday, June 12th, when they take on Paraguay at SoFi Stadium in Los Angeles. The United States hosting a World Cup game in the men's division for the first time since 1994. The U.S. playing out of Group D, along with Paraguay, Turkey, and Australia. The Green Bay Packers have extended the contract of wide receiver Christian Watson, 4 years, $100.5 million, with $31 million guaranteed. Watson has developed into one of Green Bay's top deep threats, averaging over 17 yards per catch during his career. The Steelers have signed defensive end Nick Herbig to a four-year, $100 million contract extension. Herbig is coming off a breakout season for Pittsburgh last year, had 7.5 sacks, and has 16 sacks in 45 career games. College football, the North Carolina

0: State-Virginia game that was set to take place in Brazil to be the first college football game played in South America is now being relocated to the Cavaliers' home field after they determined the game would not be conducted in Rio de Janeiro. The game was set to take place on August 29th as part of the Week Zero schedule. The game became logically unworkable after a review by the ACC. Any size fountain drink for 99 cents with any purchase using Quick Stop Rewards. 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
6: 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Today's quote was submitted by Mike. Sherilyn, or Cher Sarkisian, said, "Until you're ready to look foolish, you'll never have the possibility of being great." What a great quote. Did you know that was her real name, by the way? Yeah, Cher. Sherilyn Sarkisian. Well, she's done quite well. Think about the billions of people on planet Earth. Now, how many of them do we know by just one name? There are some that you could probably guess who I'm talking about with the name Shania, but we still know her as Shania Twain. There are others, though, like Cher and Madonna and Bono and Sting. I don't even know the rest of their names. They're known by one. Even Elvis Presley was known with two names. And Michael Jackson. He's got a movie out. It's called Michael, but you still call him Michael Jackson. I wonder why there are some people so special they can get by with just one name, like Cher. And I just realized it's mainly in the music world. The Motivation Minute. This has been The Motivation Minute. I'm John Small. Thanks for listening. Your favorite motivational quotes can be submitted for upcoming programs at motivationminute.org.
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15: For tonight, mostly cloudy skies, a low of 66. Monday, mostly cloudy, then a chance of showers and thunderstorms, a high of 84. Monday night, a slight chance of showers and thunderstorms, then a chance of showers, a low of 67. A chance of showers on Tuesday, then showers likely, a high of 83. Tuesday night, showers likely, then a chance of showers, a low of 67. And Wednesday, showers likely, then showers and thunderstorms likely. I'm John Biggs from the LiveWire Weather Center. Count on it.
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21: 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Their most important duty, to help the groom capture the bride or to defend her from would-be kidnappers. Today, the most obvious duty of groomsmen is seating guests before the ceremony, standing near the groom during the wedding, and decorating the newlywed's car. The groom may request other kinds of assistance, such as planning the bachelor party, also called a stag do or buck's night, depending on where you're from. Did you know that another traditional role of groomsmen is helping make the wedding pleasant for guests by visiting with people who are alone or dancing with unaccompanied guests and bridesmaids at the reception? The earliest written use of the term best man occurred in 1782. The best man is the chief groomsman and assists the groom at the wedding, just as the maid of honor assists the bride. In addition to helping the groom dress, toting luggage and gifts, tending to unexpected complications, providing transportation for the groom, and keeping the wedding ring safe until the ceremony, the best man is expected to give an outstanding, usually humorous speech, often in the form of a toast, sometime during the wedding celebration. My love note for today, in Eastern Orthodox weddings in Greece, tradition holds that the best man pays for most of the wedding expenses. Yowza!
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24: 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The debate is on. Maybe you've seen this video of a humanoid robot sorting packages for more than a week straight without breaking a sweat. But even workers with cushy six-figure jobs might not want to get too comfortable.
0: It's these sort of white-collar jobs that really are prevalent in finance that are the most exposed to AI.
24: Bloomberg's Charlie Wells is talking about a new analysis from Bloomberg Economics. It shows about 27% of jobs in the so-called knowledge economy are the most AI vulnerable.
0: Now, when you move to another part of the economy, you see a less exposed sector. That is these sort of more manual jobs, the likes of kitchen helpers, construction workers.
24: The report notes this hasn't been tested in the real world. Apollo chief economist Torsten Slok says AI will create more jobs through new businesses.
1: Yes, some of them will probably only be one employer, namely the founder, but a lot of these businesses will also result in a lot more jobs.
24: Nathan Hager, Bloomberg Radio.
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25: Over 250 years ago, in 1772, the settlers negotiated a land lease with the Native Americans. But some natives did not like this. And near the beginning of the Revolutionary War, England convinced them to attack the settlers at Fort Watauga. Anne Robertson mobilized the women of the fort to pass cauldrons of boiling water to pour on the attackers from her position overlooking the walls of the fort. Although she sustained several injuries, Robertson continued at her post until the Indians retreated. Anne went on to be the first woman to be given a land grant. She eventually migrated west with Donaldson's party on flatboats and was the first woman teacher in Tennessee. You can see an example of the flatboat at Netherland Inn Park in Kingsport, and you can see a replica of Fort Watauga at Sycamore Shoals. 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
9: President Trump says the U.S. is making progress in talks with Iran. Trump told NBC's Meet the Press the two countries are very close to signing a pact. He also said the U.S. will work with Iran to destroy its highly enriched uranium if a deal can be made. Trump went on to say in the interview that Iran hasn't made a deal yet because they're strong and proud. He called the current peace talks a very hard thing for them. President Trump abruptly ended a taped interview with NBC's Meet the Press after being challenged on his claims of election fraud and his controversial DOJ weaponization fund.
10: You know that these elections are rigged. Your network knows that they're rigged.
9: The president stormed off the set in Wisconsin after he was pressed for evidence by moderator Kristen Welker. Trump insisted California officials were cheating on the election, saying 5 days later they're nowhere close to picking a winner in the primary election. He also asserted they're crooked and Meet the Press is crooked. I'm Lisa Carton.
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16: rings and stuff out of shotgun shells and bullets. It's Dadpreneur. 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Brent Emily has a couple of businesses. He's a stay-at-home dad, runs it all out of his house.
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17: 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And last night was a perfect example. 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And, you know, all of a sudden they're standing at the stairway saying, Dad, we left you two Nerf guns there and you can come attack us anytime.
16: 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I'm Mike Austin, the Radio Dad.
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19: A flesh-eating screwworm has been confirmed in the U.S. The parasite burrows into the flesh of living animals. It was eradicated in America about 60 years ago. But on Wednesday, the USDA said a screwworm had been detected in a three-week-old calf in South Texas. State and federal officials say they're working to contain and eradicate the infestation. A Massachusetts high school is under investigation after several teachers were diagnosed with breast cancer. The State Department of Public Health visited Oxbridge High School on Thursday to conduct an air quality test, several tests, in fact. Several female teachers have been diagnosed with breast cancer or precancerous breast conditions over the past few years. The school has 600 students. Health update, I'm Sarah Lee Kessler.
20: Mitch Anthony here with today's Daily Dose. Near the end of his life, Mark Twain wisely said, I have had a great many troubles, but most of them never happened. The same could be said for most Americans. We are a nation of people obsessed with fears. Fears of things that will never happen to us. According to Gavin DeBecker, most of us have endured decades of TV images of stretchers being rolled up to coroner's vans, of violent crime scenes, and of planes falling to earth. Today, we don't experience just the calamities in our own lives. In the satellite age, we experience the calamities of everyone's life. As a result, we frequently can't tell the difference between the survival signal and the soundbite, between sensationalism and information. We all need to take reasonable precautions and use common sense toward avoidable hazards. But we need to see the hazard only in those storm clouds where it exists and begin to live life more fully in the clear skies between them. Like Mark Twain, many of us are suffering from a great many troubles that will never happen to us. This is Mitch Anthony reminding you once again that life is whatever you make it.
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1: For tonight, mostly cloudy skies, a low of 66. Monday, mostly cloudy, then a chance of showers and thunderstorms, a high of 84. Monday night, a slight chance of showers and thunderstorms, then a chance of showers, a low of 67. A chance of showers on Tuesday, then showers likely, a high of 83. Tuesday night, showers likely, then a chance of showers, a low of 67. And Wednesday, showers likely, then showers and thunderstorms likely. I'm John Biggs from the LiveWire Weather Center. Count on it.
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29: It is a medical institution that cultivates and disperses the most powerful of all medicines, hope. Having opened in January of 1914 as a sanitarium for the sufferers of tuberculosis, once that disease became less prevalent, in 1946, the sanitarium's director, Samuel H. Golter, transitioned the facility into a full medical treatment and research center, but kept its name, the City of Hope. In 2023, U.S. News & World Report recognized the City of Hope as one of the 10 best hospitals in the world in the prevention, treatment, and cure of cancer, as well as diabetes and HIV/AIDS. 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
2: The Green Bay Packers have extended the contract of wide receiver Christian Watson. 4 years, $100.5 million, with $31 million guaranteed. Watson has developed into one of Green Bay's top deep threats, averaging over 17 yards per catch during his career. The Steelers have signed defensive end Nick Herbig to a four-year, $100 million contract extension. Herbig is coming off a breakout season for Pittsburgh last year, had 7.5 sacks, and has 16 sacks in 45 career games. The United States men's soccer team will be opening up the World Cup on Friday, June 12th, when they take on Paraguay at SoFi Stadium in Los Angeles. The United States hosting a World Cup game in the men's division for the first time since 1994. The U.S. playing out of Group D, along with Paraguay, Turkey, and Australia. College football, the North Carolina State-Virginia game that was set to take place in Brazil to be the first college football game played in South America is now being relocated to the Cavaliers' home field, after they determined the game would not be conducted in Rio de Janeiro. The game was set to take place on August 29th as part of the Week Zero schedule. The game became logically unworkable after a review by the ACC. Boost energy, metabolism, and focus with Bloom Energy. Crisp apple, juicy orange, and peach mango now available. Quick stop, run in when you run out. 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
3: 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What do you say we chat about stuff that matters? 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I'm just a dad like you. 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
4: Emerson said that if I have lost confidence in myself, then I have the universe against me. People lose confidence based on a combination of their genetics and what happens during childhood and teenage years. Bad parenting or bullies can destroy a person's self-confidence to a point where they can't even accept a compliment. Issues of self-esteem are based on false narratives. Nasty comments from parents and others become neural connections. That negativity is like a walking path that grooves itself within the brain with automatic negative thoughts. When you feel this way, write it down on paper, then argue on paper as to why that really isn't true. You need to widen out that mental path. Practice it over and over, and you will feel better. So when you learn to believe in yourself, you can be successful, and you can be happy.
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9: Captain Robert Sevier moved from Virginia to the Long Island of the Holston with his older brother Valentine Sevier Jr. in the early 1770s. Soon after, he married Keziah and registered for military service in 1777. As an overmountain man, he fought in the Battle of Kings Mountain, which took place in October of 1780. He bent down to retrieve his ramrod during the battle and was shot in the kidney. He was treated by a Tory doctor, but the lead ball could not be removed at that time. The doctor instructed Robert to stay put, and in a few days, the bullet could be safely removed. Robert instead headed home. He died 9 days after the battle, leaving his wife and baby sons. His infant son, Valentine, became a prominent merchant and public official in Greenville and had two different residences along Main Street. Celebrate America 250 as we look back at local heroes.
10: With America 250 and the World Cup, July is getting pretty crowded. So Amazon has officially announced that Prime Day 2026 will run from June 23rd through the 26th, marking a major shift from its traditional July timing. The sale will once again last 4 days. Florida's Attorney General has filed a civil lawsuit against OpenAI and its chief executive, accusing the company of knowingly releasing a dangerous artificial intelligence product while downplaying its risk to consumers. Officials say it's the first state-led legal action against the maker of ChatGPT. McDonald's this week unveiled McDonald's Next, a new strategic framework aimed at accelerating growth, improving productivity, and modernizing operations across its restaurant network. The company plans to leverage technology to improve efficiency. I'm Mark Huffman. 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
1: For tonight, mostly cloudy skies, a low of 66. Monday, mostly cloudy, then a chance of showers and thunderstorms, a high of 84. Monday night, a slight chance of showers and thunderstorms, then a chance of showers, a low of 67. A chance of showers on Tuesday, then showers likely, a high of 83. Tuesday night, showers likely, then a chance of showers, a low of 67. And Wednesday, showers likely, then showers and thunderstorms likely. I'm John Biggs from the LiveWire Weather Center. Count on it.
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15: This is a Bloomberg Money Minute. McDonald's wants to make fast food feel less like fast food.
16: This is a whole new strategy that McDonald's is unveiling.
15: Daniela Sartori wrote the story for Bloomberg News.
16: It really centers around improving their food, make it higher quality, improving the feel of the restaurants, making them easier to run.
15: As for how soon customers will start seeing new menu items,
16: according to our reporting, the timeline is still being set. That being said, some of the items are already in testing.
15: All of this as McDonald's steps up its game to take on rivals that have a single focus, such as Raising Cane's.
16: McDonald's right now is competing against many firms that McDonald's refer to as specialists, right? But basically, these are brands that all they do is, for example, sell chicken. All they do is sell coffee.
15: McDonald's is also upgrading its restaurants, including making layouts airier and more open. I'm Charlie Pellett, Bloomberg Radio.
3: 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Neil Chethick's a good friend. He interviewed a bunch of divorced dads, came up with some ideas.
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1: 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I'm Lisa Rutman.
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4: Imagine a brain monitor that never needs a battery. Researchers at the University of Osaka demonstrated a wireless EEG system powered entirely by body heat, operating outdoors at temperatures above 89 degrees Fahrenheit. Instead of transmitting every bit of brainwave data, the device sends a reduced data set and reconstructs a signal on the receiving end, dramatically lowering power requirements. The system continued working even when the temperature difference between the body and surrounding air was only a few degrees. Interesting Engineering reports this breakthrough could enable long-term wearable health monitoring with virtually no maintenance. I'm Ken Chester.
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5: It's 6 o'clock.
6: President Trump says the United States is making progress in talks with Iran. He told NBC's Meet the Press the two countries are very close to signing a pact. He also said the U.S. will work with Iran to destroy its highly enriched uranium if a deal can be made. Trump went on to say in the interview that Iran hasn't made a deal yet because they're strong and proud. Meanwhile, the president abruptly ended a taped interview with NBC's Meet the Press after being challenged on his claims of election fraud and his controversial DOJ so-called weaponization fund. The president stormed off the set in Wisconsin after he was pressed by Kristen Welker.
7: The one-sided crooked network. So let's call it quits because I've had enough.
6: Trump insisted California officials were cheating on the election, saying 5 days later they're nowhere close to picking a winner in the primary election. He also stated they're crooked and Meet the Press is crooked. Senator Mark Warner says the allegations against Democratic Maine Senate candidate Graham Platner are disturbing if true. Appearing on ABC's This Week, the Virginia Democrat says it will ultimately be up to the voters to weigh.
8: End of the day, though, Maine voters are going to decide this. I've got my own election this year. I'm trying to get rehired in Virginia.
6: Warner's comments come after the New York Times interviewed several women who accused Platner of threatening behavior. One said Platner twisted her arm and shoved her into a bedroom. Another claimed the combat vet fantasized about killing people he considered a threat. Platner has denied the allegations. Former Chicago Bulls star and NBA broadcaster Stacey King has died at the age of 59. The team announced his sudden death today. King was a member of the Bulls' famous three-peat squad in the early 1990s and a broadcaster for the team. He won three consecutive championships with the Bulls between 1991 and 1993. Bulls owner Jerry Reinsdorf said Stacey King was a cherished member of the Bulls' family and one of the truly unique personalities in our organization's history. I'm Rob Martier.
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6: Former 60 Minutes correspondent Scott Pelley says CBS News is, quote, on fire. A weepy Pelley made the comment during an interview with the New York Times following his firing last week. He was dismissed after a heated exchange with new executive producer Nick Bilton during a staff meeting after almost 30 years with the program. President Trump had previously sued Paramount over an interview CBS conducted with then-Vice President Kamala Harris. At issue, the editing of that interview. Paramount agreed to pay $16 million to settle the lawsuit. A California man who survived a grizzly bear bite is telling his harrowing story. Daniel Crago was on a several-day, 20-mile hike in Montana's Glacier National Park a little over a week ago when he stumbled upon a small cub and a large grizzly bear that almost immediately charged him.
14: As soon as it started running at me, kind of the thought of this is it went through my mind.
6: The emotional Crago telling the story to NBC San Diego. He says he threw his arms up in front of his face and the bear tore open his arm, broke several bones, and dragged him about 20 feet and left him in the snow. He had several surgeries and is back in San Diego recovering. In Game 3 of the Stanley Cup Finals Saturday, the Vegas Golden Knights won a thriller in double overtime against the Carolina Hurricanes. Scott Carr has details.
3: The Golden Knights beat the Hurricanes 5-4 Saturday night in Las Vegas after holding a 4-0 lead entering the third period, during which Carolina scored 3 goals in 39 seconds. Shea Theodore ricocheted the winning goal for Vegas off the backboards and the skate of goalie Brandon Bussey about 6 minutes into double overtime. The Knights now lead the championship series 2-1. I'm Scott Carr.
5: There will reportedly be no watch parties outside Madison Square Garden for Game 3 of the NBA Finals Monday night. It comes as President Trump is expected to attend the game as the Knicks host the San Antonio Spurs. I'm Rob Martier.
15: From ABC News Tech Trends. Artificial intelligence may be helping Microsoft take a leap in the world of quantum computing. CEO Satya Nadella at the Build Conference touting the power of its Discovery AI.
16: We ourselves, in fact, use this Discovery agentic loop to accelerate the work in quantum, compressing years of research into this last year.
15: And that research paying off with the next generation of Microsoft's Majorana quantum computing chip.
16: Majorana 2 implements the next generation material stack that we use Discovery to discover and build and help fabricate.
15: The company claims this could mean more widespread use of quantum computing before the decade is done.
16: It is never about tech for tech's sake. It's about tackling those pressing challenges of people and planet.
15: With Tech Trends, Dave Packer, ABC News.
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26: Hey Bible readers, I'm Tara Lee Cobble, and I'm your host for The God Shot. To which of the angels did God ever say, "You are my son, today I have begotten you"? Or again, "I will be to him a father, and he shall be to me a son"? And again, when he brings the firstborn into the world, he says, "Let all God's angels worship him." Hebrews 1:5-6. The book of Hebrews tells us a lot about who Jesus is. In this section, the author spends a lot of time comparing Jesus with angels, but he makes it clear that Jesus is far superior to angels. God never refers to angels as his only begotten sons, but he repeatedly affirms that Jesus is his son. God does not command the angels to be worshipped, but instead commands the angels to worship his son. And in fact, the few times in Scripture where people mistakenly try to worship God's angels,
0: they're rebuked.
26: God alone deserves our worship and praise. He's where the joy is.
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2: For tonight, mostly cloudy skies, a low of 66. Monday, mostly cloudy, then a chance of showers and thunderstorms, a high of 84. Monday night, a slight chance of showers and thunderstorms, then a chance of showers, a low of 67. A chance of showers on Tuesday, then showers likely, a high of 83. Tuesday night, showers likely, then a chance of showers, a low of 67. And Wednesday, showers likely, then showers and thunderstorms likely. I'm John Biggs from the LiveWire Weather Center. Count on it.
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2: 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I'm Daryl Moody, reporting.
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8: From the Quick Stop Market Sports Desk. The United States men's soccer team will be opening up the World Cup on Friday, June 12th, when they take on Paraguay at SoFi Stadium in Los Angeles. The United States hosting a World Cup game in the men's division for the first time since 1994. The U.S. playing out of Group D, along with Paraguay, Turkey, and Australia. The Green Bay Packers have extended the contract of wide receiver Christian Watson, 4 years, $100.5 million, with $31 million guaranteed. Watson has developed into one of Green Bay's top deep threats, averaging over 17 yards per catch during his career. The Steelers have signed defensive end Nick Herbig to a 4-year, $100 million contract extension. Herbig is coming off a breakout season for Pittsburgh last year, had 7.5 sacks, and has 16 sacks in 45 career games. College football, the North Carolina State Virginia game that was set to take place in Brazil to be the first college football game played in South America is now being relocated to the Cavaliers' home field after they determined the game would not be conducted in Rio de Janeiro. The game was set to take place on August 29th as part of the Week Zero schedule. The game became logically unworkable after a review by the ACC. Any size fountain drink for 99 cents with any purchase using Quick Stop Rewards. 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
12: For tonight, mostly cloudy skies, a low of 66. Monday, mostly cloudy, then a chance of showers and thunderstorms, a high of 84. Monday night, a slight chance of showers and thunderstorms, then a chance of showers, a low of 67, a chance of showers on Tuesday, then showers likely, a high of 83. Tuesday night, showers likely, then a chance of showers, a low of 67. And Wednesday, showers likely, then showers and thunderstorms likely. I'm John Biggs from the LiveWire Weather Center. 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
17: It is a state known for its rugged frontier spirit, but its official nickname actually honors a legendary group of historical rule breakers. Welcome to the National Day Spotlight for June 7th.
18: The deep frontier pride we celebrate on National Oklahoma Day is tied directly to the sheer, unbridled chaos of the Great Land Run of 1889. On April 22nd, a sea of over 50,000 eager settlers lined up along the border, waiting for a military cavalry pistol to fire. The moment the shot echoed, a frantic race began to claim 2 million acres of unassigned territory. However, a notorious group of settlers decided to cheat the system. They slipped past military guards the night before, hiding out in creeks and bushes to claim the prime homesteads early. These early bird line jumpers were nicknamed Sooners. The name was reclaimed over time, transforming a word that once meant cheater into the official identity of the Sooner State.
17: That is just such a fun story, and what a great thing to learn today.
18: It is. I always wondered about the Sooner State. I just thought maybe they just showed up before everybody else. I don't know.
17: I know.
18: I guess kind of that is what it is.
17: I know what it is. We're also celebrating National Chocolate Ice Cream Day and National VCR Day. I'm Alice Anderson.
18: And I'm Marlo Anderson with National Day Calendar, reminding you to celebrate every day.
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22: Electricity will be the constraint for AI expansion.
21: Ted Shih is executive vice president at Delta Electronics, the third heaviest weight company on the Taiwan Stock Exchange. In an exclusive conversation with Bloomberg's Stephen Engel, Shih says one of the biggest constraints in scaling up AI expansion is the electricity crunch.
22: Bring your own power for the new data center. What does that mean? This also creates another business opportunity. What is that? Microgrid system.
21: She explains the new Trump administration rule to bring your own power means more microgrid system opportunities. And it's not just in Taiwan. Surging power requirements for artificial intelligence are causing a massive global energy crunch, including in the U.S. Research by S&P Global finds while power grids have excess generating capacity for now, U.S. data center electricity consumption is projected to more than double by 2030, and that will outpace grid capacity. Amy Morris, Bloomberg Radio.
0: Now, the Success Journal. Here's Chris Whitting.
1: Years ago, a man named Orla Watson noticed something. Grocery stores in his hometown of Kansas City were building big parking lots for all the people driving their cars to the stores. Orla also noticed what a mess those parking lots were, with empty shopping carts scattered all over the place. 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Clever Orla Watson's little idea earned him plenty. He soon carted away a big fortune. With the Success Journal, I'm Chris Whitting.
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28: The old Brown Building was shelled twice during the Civil War, but its wounds were patched. It stood among the most attractive buildings in any of the state. This is how a reporter described the Limestone Depot in 1888. You can still see the ruins of this depot as part of the railroad Appalachian road trip. Starting around 1855, trains became popular for passengers in addition to transport of goods. Small depots were built to accommodate rural towns. One such depot stood in Chucky. Fullen's Depot, later called Chucky Depot, was built in the late 1800s and burned in 1905. A new depot was built a year later and had two public waiting rooms, a ticket window, and a freight warehouse. 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It is the perfect place to learn more about railroad history, and it's free. 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
6: I am by for news.
7: President Trump says the United States is making progress in talks with Iran. He told NBC's Meet the Press the two countries are very close to signing a pact. He also said the U.S. will work with Iran to destroy its highly enriched uranium if a deal can be made. Meanwhile, the president abruptly ended a taped interview with NBC's Meet the Press after being challenged on his claims of election fraud and his controversial DOJ so-called weaponization fund. The president stormed off the set in Wisconsin after he was pressed by Kristen Welker.
8: The one-sided crooked network. Sorry, let's call it quits because I've had enough.
7: He also stated they're crooked and Meet the Press is crooked. Former Chicago Bulls star and NBA broadcaster Stacey King has died at the age of 59. The team announced his sudden death today. King was a member of the Bulls' famous three-peat squad in the early 1990s and a broadcaster for the team. He won three consecutive championships with the Bulls between 1991 and 1993. I'm Rob Martier.
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12: All businesses have the occasional customer service nightmare that seems to keep us up at night. 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Confronting the issues right away will always tend to reduce the amount of stress that you feel. Number two, remember that bad news makes it around the world in the morning before good news even gets its boots on. 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
14: 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Neil Chethick's a good friend. 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
23: For tonight, mostly cloudy skies, a low of 66. Monday, mostly cloudy, then a chance of showers and thunderstorms, a high of 84. Monday night, a slight chance of showers and thunderstorms, then a chance of showers, a low of 67, a chance of showers on Tuesday, then showers likely, a high of 83. Tuesday night, showers likely, then a chance of showers, a low of 67. And Wednesday, showers likely, then showers and thunderstorms likely. I'm John Biggs from the LiveWire Weather Center. 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
2: J.F. Tony was a merchant and civic leader and was bestowed the honorary title of Colonel. He was born in Carter County in 1857, right before the Civil War. His father died while in custody of the Confederates in 1864, leaving Tony fatherless at just 7 years of age. Frank began his career as a farmer at 10 years of age and became a merchant at 17 years of age, which led to his own business, J.F. Tony & Company in Irwin and Flag Pond in 1879. He married Fanny and had four children. Tony founded the first Irwin newspaper, The Magnet, in 1891. He was county and circuit court clerk of Unicoi County and was a representative in the state legislature. He was deputy collector of internal revenue during McKinley's administrations. He was a devout Baptist and Mason. For Irwin's 150th anniversary, we are remembering some of the people who made our town great.
3: 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Volkswagen's smallest crossover is the Taos. Like most crossovers in this market segment, it seats five, has front-wheel drive, and rides on a now-traditional McPherson strut front and torsion beam rear suspension. 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In mid-level SE trim, the Taos has the IQ Drive suite of safety and driver assistance tech as standard equipment. It gets 4 stars from the feds at NHTSA.gov for a safety rating. 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I'm Paul Kaminsky, MSRPK.com. 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
10: From the Quick Stop Market Sports Desk. The Green Bay Packers have extended the contract of wide receiver Christian Watson, 4 years, $100.5 million, with $31 million guaranteed. Watson has developed into one of Green Bay's top deep threats, averaging over 17 yards per catch during his career. The Steelers have signed defensive end Nick Herbig to a 4-year, $100 million contract extension. Herbig is coming off a breakout season for Pittsburgh last year, had 7.5 sacks, and has 16 sacks in 45 career games. The United States men's soccer team will be opening up the World Cup on Friday, June 12th, when they take on Paraguay at SoFi Stadium in Los Angeles. The United States hosting a World Cup game in the men's division for the first time since 1994. The U.S. playing out of Group D, along with Paraguay, Turkey, and Australia. College football, the North Carolina State-Virginia game that was set to take place in Brazil to be the first college football game played in South America is now being relocated to the Cavaliers' home field after they determined the game would not be conducted in Rio de Janeiro. The game was set to take place on August 29th as part of the Week Zero schedule. The game became logically unworkable after a review by the ACC. Boost energy, metabolism, and focus with Bloom Energy. Crisp apple, juicy orange, and peach mango now available. Quick stop, run in when you run out. 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
11: The great thing about a brick house is that the surface requires almost zero maintenance. But painting bricks has become popular because, let's face it, some of the old brick colors leave a lot to be desired. This job used to require a masonry primer and multiple coats of latex paint. That's a lot of work, and the coating sealed moisture inside the bricks, which could only escape into the house. Mineral paint is a much easier option that still allows the bricks to breathe. It's applied just like any other paint, with a brush, roller, or sprayer. Another advantage of mineral paint is that rather than creating a plastic film over the bricks that might peel over time, the minerals bond with the masonry to form a hard, long-lasting finish. I'm Danny Lipford with Tips for Today's Homeowner.
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14: In the Over Mountain region, trees played an important role in history. One of the most famous in our area was the Daniel Boone Bar Tree, a beech tree where the 25-year-old carved his name in 1760. The Treaty Oak of Jonesboro was the location Jacob Brown signed a treaty with Cherokee chiefs for land along the Nolichucky River. In present-day Elizabethton, the Watauga Treaty Sycamore is the place settlers established the first free government in North America in 1772 as they formed the Watauga Association. Under this sycamore, the first court of the Watauga Association convened. The Pemberton Oak in Bristol was where soldiers of five wars encamped under its branches. The most famous were members of a Revolutionary War pioneer muster on their way to Sycamore Shoals and then Kings Mountain. Happy 250, America.
15: The spring housing market has been somewhat disappointing for both buyers and sellers. However, renters across the U.S. are finding more bargaining power this spring as landlords increasingly offer incentives to fill vacant units. That according to a new Zillow analysis. Nearly 40% of rental listings on Zillow featured concessions this spring. The Federal Trade Commission and State of Nevada have reached a settlement with the operators of an alleged tax relief scheme that regulators charged deceived consumers with false and misleading claims. Under the proposed court order, the defendants will be required to turn over cash and assets valued at nearly $10 million. Champion Foods has issued a recall for certain batches of its Motor City Pizza Company 5 cheese bread after learning that an ingredient used in the product may be contaminated with salmonella. The product was sold nationwide. I'm Mark Huffman. 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
23: For tonight, mostly cloudy skies, a low of 66. Monday, mostly cloudy, then a chance of showers and thunderstorms, a high of 84. Monday night, a slight chance of showers and thunderstorms, then a chance of showers, a low of 67, a chance of showers on Tuesday, then showers likely, a high of 83. Tuesday night, showers likely, then a chance of showers, a low of 67. And Wednesday, showers likely, then showers and thunderstorms likely. I'm John Biggs from the Live Wire Weather Center. Count on it.
0: I'm the rootin', tootin', lasso, loopin', pop gun shootin' chicken hawk.
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1: This is a Bloomberg Money Minute. It's costing a lot more to host that summer cookout. Anyone who has had folks over for a barbecue recently has almost certainly noticed higher prices at the grocery store. The cost of hot dogs are up more than 18% from a year ago. Ground beef has risen almost 15%, and soda has soared north of 11%, according to retail data provider Spins. Even barbecue sauce has jumped close to 12%. Stu Leonard Jr. of Northeast Grocers, Stu Leonard, says he's caught in the middle between his suppliers and his shoppers.
4: Sales are brisk. Customers are buying, but they're also complaining. Okay, they're complaining about the prices of food right now. And not only just food, but I think their overall expenses in their normal lives.
1: A combination of factors, including the Iran war to bad weather, are pushing up grocery prices. Cal Poly agribusiness professor Ricky Volpe says food is going to become less affordable and consumers should be prepared for it. Courtney Donahoe, Bloomberg Radio.
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19: There's more than one wavelength of sunlight, and certain of the wavelengths can burn the skin. 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And then there's a wavelength that also ages the skin. It causes dilated blood vessels, the skin to be mottled, to wrinkle, and to lose elasticity.
18: Ultraviolet B light burns. 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
5: WLW Cincinnati gets FCC permission to experiment with 500,000 watts on its 700 kilocycle frequency. It takes 2 years for WLW to fire up its new 500,000-watt RCA1 transmitter at a cost of $500,000, nearly $12 million today. But interference with several radio stations, neighboring buildings with gutters rattled loose, and with other problems caused by the excessive power output, WLW scales back to 50,000 watts in 1939. 1983, Graceland in Memphis opens to the public and in no time becomes the second most visited home in the United States, behind the White House. The bathroom where Elvis died is off limits, however.
8: DJ Jay, 1980.
5: With Cynthia Johnson on lead vocal, that is Lip Sync, in their second of 4 weeks at number one, June 7, 1980.
8: Won't you take me to my guitar?
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8: It's 7 o'clock.
9: Israel Defense Forces say they identified missiles launched from Iran toward Israel. The IDF said it was activating its defensive systems to intercept the threat. Sirens were also sounded across areas of the country Saturday night following the identification. This comes after the IDF carried out strikes on targets in southern Beirut, Lebanon. President Trump says the United States is very close to a deal with Iran. Trump told NBC's Meet the Press the United States is ready to work with Iran to destroy its highly enriched uranium if a deal can be made.
10: If we make a deal, now we're friendly, we'll all go together. It'll be our equipment. We'll take it out and destroy it, whether it's on site or whether we take it off site.
9: Trump said if a deal is not made, they'll further degrade Iran militarily. Trump went on to say in the interview that Iran hasn't made a deal yet because they're very strong and proud. He called the current peace talks a very hard thing for them. A caravan is going from California to Chicago to celebrate one of the most iconic highways in the world. More from Lisa Carton.
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12: About 70 cars, many of them classics from the 60s and 70s, left Santa Monica Saturday, which is the start or end of the famous Route 66. The Route 66 Centennial Caravan is driving to the other end of the road in Chicago in honor of Route 66's 100th anniversary this year. It'll take them about 20 days to get there with hundreds of stops in eight states along the way. Route 66, also known as the Main Street of America. I'm Lisa Carton.
9: The Stanley Cup Final has gotten off to a historic start. After recording the fastest hat trick in the history of the Cup Finals, Mitch Marner and the Vegas Golden Knights are leading the Carolina Hurricanes 2-1 in the best-of-seven series. The Canes were unable to complete the comeback despite scoring three goals in 39 seconds during the third period last night. Game 4 is Tuesday night in Las Vegas. I'm Rob Martier.
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9: The leading Republican in the race for governor of California says he hasn't seen any evidence of fraud in the election. Steve Hilton was asked today about fraud claims by President Trump and others.
20: So we're looking at everything very closely, as you'd expect. We want to make sure that nothing untoward happens. We've got teams looking at it. We've got teams of lawyers standing by. And so far, we haven't seen anything that suggests that we should move in that direction, no.
9: On NBC LA's news conference with Conan Nolan, Hilton expressed unhappiness with the slow vote count, but says that's not evidence of fraud right now, just evidence of a broken California system. There will reportedly be no watch parties outside Madison Square Garden for Game 3 of the NBA Finals Monday night. It comes as President Trump is expected to attend the game as the Knicks host the San Antonio Spurs. According to CBS News, a hard closure is expected around the entirety of the venue with no watch parties. The New York Knicks have also announced that MSG and the U.S. Secret Service are enforcing TSA-style screening procedures and a strict no-bag policy. Scary Movie 6 is on track to set a franchise record after drawing crowds on its opening day. Scott Carr reports.
21: The Paramount and Miramax film grossed more than $24 million on Friday alone.
0: Ghostface is still killing folks.
21: Scary Movie 6 is expected to make about $56 million by the end of the weekend. The parody reunites Marlon Wayans, Sean Wayans, and Damon Wayans Jr., Anna Faris, and Regina Hall. Meantime, Amazon MGM's Masters of the Universe opened on Friday, earning over $11 million. It's targeting a $30 million haul over the weekend. I'm Scott Carr.
9: The 2026 edition of the world's 50 best beaches includes several in the United States. The top American entry on the list is Siesta Beach in Florida, which ranked 7th globally. It's located on Siesta Key in Florida and has 100% quartz crystal sand. I'm Rob Martier.
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29: Welcome to Date the Word, where we connect today's date to God's Word with the hope that it becomes more memorable to you. And today's date is June the 7th or 6-7. And our verse for 6-7 is Galatians 6-7. Galatians 6-7 says, "Do not be deceived. God is not mocked. For whatever a man sows, that will he also reap." Galatians 6-7. This may be the greatest life principle a person will ever learn, as God's word clearly teaches the law of sowing and reaping. Crucial words open this verse. Do not be deceived. God is not mocked. While you may think you can live however you want, sin always comes with a price tag. on 6-7. Let us remember Galatians 6-7 and learn the lesson of sowing and reaping.
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3: For tonight, mostly cloudy skies, a low of 66. Monday, mostly cloudy, then a chance of showers and thunderstorms, a high of 84. Monday night, a slight chance of showers and thunderstorms, then a chance of showers, a low of 67. A chance of showers on Tuesday, then showers likely, a high of 83. Tuesday night, showers likely, then a chance of showers, a low of 67. And Wednesday, showers likely, then showers and thunderstorms likely. I'm John Biggs from the LiveWire Weather Center. Count on it.
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1: the Office of National Drug Control Policy, ONDCP, and the Centers for Disease Control and Prevention, CDC, of the U.S. Department of Health and Human Services, HHS, as part of a financial assistance award funded by ONDCP. The contents are those of the author and do not necessarily represent the official views of, nor an endorsement by ONDCP, CDC, HHS, or the U.S. government.
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3: If somebody wants a new home, they submit their application, and that tells us, you know, their household information, including who's going to be living in the household, their sources of income. We actually don't qualify based on a credit score. It's something that we consider, but it is not something that would make or break an application and can a lot of times be a limiting factor for families getting into the housing market.
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6: From the Quick Stop Market Sports Desk. The United States men's soccer team will be opening up the World Cup on Friday, June 12th, when they take on Paraguay at SoFi Stadium in Los Angeles. The United States hosting a World Cup game in the men's division for the first time since 1994. The U.S. playing out of Group D, along with Paraguay, Turkey, and Australia. The Green Bay Packers have extended the contract of wide receiver Christian Watson, 4 years, $100.5 million, with $31 million guaranteed. Watson has developed into one of Green Bay's top deep threats, averaging over 17 yards per catch during his career. The Steelers have signed defensive end Nick Herbig to a 4-year, $100 million contract extension. Herbig is coming off a breakout season for Pittsburgh last year, had 7.5 sacks, and has 16 sacks in 45 career games. College football, the North Carolina State Virginia game that was set to take place in Brazil to be the first college football game played in South America is now being relocated to the Cavaliers' home field after they determined the game would not be conducted in Rio de Janeiro. The game was set to take place on August 29th as part of the Week Zero schedule. The game became logically unworkable after a review by the ACC. Any size fountain drink for 99 cents with any purchase using Quick Stop Rewards. 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
7: 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What do you say we chat about stuff that matters? Be the guy your family needs. I'm not going to get all preachy on you. I'm not going to make you feel guilty. I'm not Reverend Mike. I'm not Dr. Mike. I'm just a dad.

0: dad like you. 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
11: For tonight, mostly cloudy skies, a low of 66. Monday, mostly cloudy, then a chance of showers and thunderstorms, a high of 84. Monday night, a slight chance of showers and thunderstorms, then a chance of showers, a low of 67. A chance of showers on Tuesday, then showers likely, a high of 83. Tuesday night, showers likely, then a chance of showers, a low of 67. And Wednesday, showers likely, then showers and thunderstorms likely. I'm John Biggs from the LiveWire Weather Center. Count on it.
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14: Taco Bell seeing some of the fastest sales growth in the industry as it churns out treats like Poppin' Candy Burrito and Mountain Dew Baja Pie. And the flavor maxing continues to grow as Gen Z spends big on so-called swavery, swicy, or swangy flavor blends. 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

0: Hi, I'm Pim Thestrewer-Clark, and this is Wedding Planning with Pim. While you might have a serious, unyielding vision for exactly which flowers you want at your wedding, like peach tulips or magenta peonies as far as the eye can see, being a little flexible can pay off. Everyone knows that it's a good idea, budget-wise, to use flowers that are in season. 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Of course, if you're set on certain blooms, you can pay big bucks for whatever your little heart desires any time of the year, thanks to the South American flower market. My love note is a money-saving tip. To maximize your budget, choose a monochromatic color scheme and use mirrors to make centerpieces look larger.
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6: This is a Bloomberg Money Minute. Artificial intelligence is here, but is it coming for your job? The debate is on. Maybe you've seen this video of a humanoid robot sorting packages for more than a week straight without breaking a sweat. But even workers with cushy six-figure jobs might not want to get too comfortable.
7: It's these sort of white-collar jobs that really are prevalent in finance that are the most exposed to AI.
6: Bloomberg's Charlie Wells is talking about a new analysis from Bloomberg Economics. It shows about 27% of jobs in the so-called knowledge economy are the most AI vulnerable.
7: Now, when you move to another part of the economy, you see a less exposed sector. That is these sort of more manual jobs, the likes of kitchen helpers, construction workers.
6: The report notes this hasn't been tested in the real world. Apollo chief economist Torsten Slok says AI will create more jobs through new businesses.
8: Yes, some of them will probably only be one employer, namely the founder, but a lot of these businesses will also result in a lot more jobs.
6: Nathan Hager, Bloomberg Radio.
9: 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Are you looking for more distance? Duh. Having a violent swing is not the answer. Too many players try to create distance by either pulling their hands down too quickly or by lurching towards the target with their upper body. Both swings rob the swing of its power key, the gradual acceleration of the club on the downswing. One way to groove a more gradual descent is by maintaining your head position until after impact. Learn to do this by hitting balls with your feet together. From this stance, you can't move your head forward on the downswing without losing your balance. Keeping your head behind the ball allows your lower body to unwind and pull your arms through impact, creating the gradual acceleration you need for added distance. This will also help you get rid of the lurch move at the ball by helping to create a nice smooth acceleration. So remember, think gradual descent to build speed through the ball. For the Golf Minute, I'm Dennis Silvers.
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16: 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He then moved on to the Grand Ole Opry and a recording career. Archie was a charter member of the cast of Hee Haw on CBS TV from its beginning in 1969, where he also served as head writer. From the show's inception, Archie was the comedic foundation of some of its most popular skits and characters.
17: Tried it on Rindercella and it fit them. So they got married and lived happily after him.
16: Today you can try.
18: The Unicoi County Historical Association presents an interesting program given by Mr. John Neth of the Over Mountain Men Society. Mr. Neth will share his knowledge of the various types of antique weapons used during the bloody war between the states. Those interested in Civil War subjects are encouraged to attend this unique program about our nation's darkest days. The meeting will be on Monday, June the 15th, 6 p.m. at Irwin Town Hall. 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
2: Stand by for news.
3: Israel Defense Forces say they identified missiles launched from Iran toward Israel. The IDF said it was activating its defensive systems to intercept the threat. Sirens were also sounded across areas of the country Saturday night following the identification. President Trump says the United States is very close to a deal with Iran. Trump told NBC's Meet the Press the United States is ready to work with Iran to destroy its highly enriched uranium if a deal can be made.
4: It'll be our equipment. We'll take it out and destroy it, whether it's on site or whether we take it off site.
3: Trump said if a deal is not made, they'll further degrade Iran militarily. The Stanley Cup Final has gotten off to a historic start. After recording the fastest hat trick in the history of the Cup Finals, Mitch Marner and the Vegas Golden Knights are leading the Carolina Hurricanes 2-1 in the best of seven series. The Canes were unable to complete the comeback despite scoring three goals in 39 seconds during the third period last night. Game 4 is Tuesday night in Las Vegas. I'm Rob Martier.
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5: For more information, visit bristol-housing.com. I'm Daryl Moody reporting.
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18: 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I have seen a couple of problems on the tongue, one of which was a kind of scarring that's called a keloid.
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24: LiveWire 1039 Weather Watch. 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
25: For tonight, mostly cloudy skies, a low of 66. Monday, mostly cloudy, then a chance of showers and thunderstorms, a high of 84. Monday night, a slight chance of showers and thunderstorms, then a chance of showers, a low of 67. A chance of showers on Tuesday, then showers likely, a high of 83. Tuesday night, showers likely, then a chance of showers, a low of 67. And Wednesday, showers likely, then showers and thunderstorms likely. I'm John Biggs from the LiveWire Weather Center. Count on it.
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28: Do you scroll on social media for an hour or two before bed? 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
31: When William Johnson Sr. enlisted in the Union Army in 1861, his 11-year-old son Willie joined his father's regiment as a drummer boy. During the 7 years battle in 1862, 11-year-old Willie Johnston would become the youngest recipient of the Medal of Honor. When McClellan's army was forced into full retreat, Union soldiers dropped their weapons. But as heavy as it was, Willie refused to leave his drum behind. Reaching safety, his commanding officer used Willie and his drum to redeploy his troops. When told of the 11-year-old's bravery under fire, President Lincoln himself submitted his name for the newly created Medal of Honor.
32: From the Quick Stop Market Sports Desk, the Green Bay Packers have extended the contract of wide receiver Christian Watson, 4 years, $100.5 million, with $31 million guaranteed. Watson has developed into one of Green Bay's top deep threats, averaging over 17 yards per catch during his career. The Steelers have signed defensive end Nick Herbig to a 4-year, $100 million contract extension. Herbig is coming off a breakout season for Pittsburgh last year, had 7.5 sacks, and has 16 sacks in 45 career games. The United States men's soccer team will be opening up the World Cup on Friday, June 12th, when they take on Paraguay at SoFi Stadium in Los Angeles. The United States hosting a World Cup game in the men's division for the first time since 1994. The U.S. playing out of Group D, along with Paraguay, Turkey, and Australia. College football, the North Carolina State-Virginia game that was set to take place in Brazil to be the first college football game played in South America is now being relocated to the Cavaliers' home field after they determined the game would not be conducted in Rio de Janeiro. The game was set to take place on August 29th as part of the Week Zero schedule. The game became logically unworkable after a review by the ACC. Boost energy, metabolism, and focus with Bloom Energy. Crisp apple, juicy orange, and peach mango now available. Quick stop, run in when you run out. 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
9: The race of the rebel. Wilderness run. The race for a nation just begun. Thus wrote John Trotwood Moore about Jimmy Blair. At the age of 17, Jimmy felt the call to join in the Patriot fight against the British, serving under 16 different commanders by war's end. When he was 19 years old, he joined Colonel McDowell's regiment and became an express rider. In early October 1780, word reached Fort Defiance that Ferguson and his troops were positioning themselves on King's Mountain, preparing to take on the much smaller unit of Patriots. Colonel McDowell called upon James to make a dangerous ride of over 24 hours to warn the colonists. The gathering of Patriot troops at King's Mountain was made possible by the daring and bravery of Jimmy Blair, who risked his life to sound the alarm. Happy 250, America.
10: With America 250 and the World Cup, July is getting pretty crowded. So Amazon has officially announced that Prime Day 2026 will run from June 23rd through the 26th, marking a major shift from its traditional July timing. The sale will once again last 4 days. Florida's Attorney General has filed a civil lawsuit against OpenAI and its chief executive, accusing the company of knowingly releasing a dangerous artificial intelligence product while downplaying its risk to consumers. Officials say it's the first state-led legal action against the maker of ChatGPT. McDonald's this week unveiled McDonald's Next, a new strategic framework aimed at accelerating growth, improving productivity, and modernizing operations across its restaurant network. The company plans to leverage technology to improve efficiency. I'm Mark Huffman. 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
25: For tonight, mostly cloudy skies, a low of 66. Monday, mostly cloudy, then a chance of showers and thunderstorms, a high of 84. Monday night, a slight chance of showers and thunderstorms, then a chance of showers, a low of 67, a chance of showers on Tuesday, then showers likely, a high of 83. Tuesday night, showers likely, then a chance of showers, a low of 67. And Wednesday, showers likely, then showers and thunderstorms likely. I'm John Biggs from the LiveWire Weather Center. Count on it.
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15: It really centers around improving their food, make it higher quality, improving the feel of the restaurants, making them easier to run.
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14: All of this as McDonald's steps up its game to take on rivals that have a single focus, such as Raising Cane's.
15: McDonald's right now is competing against many firms that McDonald's refer to as specialists, right? But basically, these are brands that all they do is, for example, sell chicken. All they do is sell coffee.
14: McDonald's is also upgrading its restaurants, including making layouts airier and more open. I'm Charlie Pellett, Bloomberg Radio.
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23: 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The company recently signed an agreement to support the development of space-based solar power technology that would collect sunlight in orbit and beam electricity to ground-based receiving stations, which would power its data centers. Unlike traditional solar farms, orbital systems could theoretically generate power around the clock, unaffected by clouds, seasons, or nighttime darkness. TechCrunch reports that significant engineering and cost challenges remain before commercial deployment is practical. I'm Ken Chester.
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3: It's 8 o'clock.
4: President Trump abruptly ended a taped interview with NBC's Meet the Press after being challenged on his claims of election fraud and his controversial DOJ so-called weaponization fund.
5: You know that these elections are rigged. Your network knows that they're rigged.
4: The president stormed off the set in Wisconsin after he was pressed for evidence by moderator Kristen Welker. Trump insisted California officials were cheating on the election, saying 5 days later they're nowhere close to picking a winner in the primary election. He also asserted they're crooked and Meet the Press is crooked. Israel Defense Forces says it identified missiles launched from Iran toward Israel. The IDF said it was activating its defense systems to intercept the threat. Sirens were also sounded across the areas of the country following the identification. This comes after the IDF carried out strikes on targets in southern Beirut, Lebanon. The leading Republican in the race for governor of California says he hasn't seen any evidence of fraud in the election. Steve Hilton tells NBC LA's news conference with Conan Nolan, he's confident he'll make it to a runoff for governor in November against Democrat.